0: Hong Shuttle 738 climb for level 200. Hong Shuttle 738 climb for level 200. Check direct to source loop.
1: 200 direct source loop. Shuttle 738.
2: Tesla 839 68 2900 climbing 5000.
0: Tesla 839 Hong Kong departure identify climb by SID to flight level 140.
2: Climb by SID flight level 140.
3: China Eastern 726, going to Shanghai 128, SMO 35.
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5: TP150, no man, level 340.
2: TP150, Hong Kong radar identified, Bentley 3 Alpha arrival.
5: Bentley 3 Alpha arrival, TP150, good morning.
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6: 1193,
7: Cathay 907. 471, Hong Kong radar, speed of Sierra 280, not so greater.
8: 2801,
9: Hong Kong radar, good morning, Hong Kong shuttle 738, climbing flight level 200.
7: Hong Kong shuttle 738, Hong Kong radar, climb to flight level 250.
9: Climb flight level 250, Hong Kong Shuttle 738.
7: Hong Kong Shuttle 540, contact radar 127, decimal 1.
10: 27, decimal 1, good day, Hong Kong Shuttle 540.
7: Good day.
10: Good day.
7: 471, unrestricted descent to reach flight level 110 by Murray.
11: 36 descent to level 110 to the level of Murray, Mighty 9471.
7: And call me on 127, decimal 1 now.
12: Shuttle 522 request, direction over.
7: Shuttle 522 approved.
12: Shuttle 522.
7: Shuttle 540, climb to 1000 meters.
10: 1000 meters, on the shuttle 540.
7: TP150, descend now, flight level 300, reach in 4 minutes.
10: Zero reach in 4 minutes, TP150.
3: 4490, report when clear of weather.
4: 4490, will be another 10 miles.
3: Understood. 2253, gonna type a 129 at this moment.
4: Hello, 321.
7: Contact approach 119er, decimal 1.
11: 1191, Mike 9947, bye bye.
4: Bye.
10: Hong Kong control, scooter 100, good morning, maintaining to level 390.
7: Scooter 100, Hong Kong radar identified.
10: Scooter 100, new weather request up to 30 miles left of track.
7: Approved.
10: 30 miles level approved. Scooter 100.
0: Cathay 3968, track direct to Duman. Expedite passing flight level 120.
2: Track to Duman, expedite through flight level 120. Cathay 3968.
7: Zero. Climb to 11,900 meters.
6: Climbing 11,900 meters, Air China
7: 10. Air China 1XJ, man, call me on 127 decimal 1.
6: Say again.
7: 127 decimal 1.
6: 127 decimal 1, Air China 10.
7: United 820, climb flight level 380.
9: 380, United 820.
7: Red Cat 112, descend now to flight level 300. Tianjin Cargo 3831, approved.
10: Approved, Tianjin Cargo 3831.
7: Tianjin Cargo 3831 and climb flight level 330, final.
10: Confirm, climb to flight level 330, Tianjin Cargo
7: 3831.
10: Climb to flight level 330, Tianjin Cargo 3831.
7: Shuttle 522, climb to flight level 290.
12: 9.0290, shuttle 5-2-2.
0: 712, request heading 360.
7: Redcat 112, heading 360.
0: 360, Redcat 112.
8: Flight level 200, Hong Kong, shuttle
7: 5. 68 Hangar radar, climb to flight level 250.
13: Flight level 250, Kettle 3968.
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7: 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Two stations together, Mentali 392, 1 5 miles right approved, and can you deviate to the left?
9: Miles right approved, and second after, Mentali 392.
7: Can you deviate to the left instead?
16: Marshal, the 192 has to be approved.
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17: Emirates 9848 Hong Kong radar, identify clear Sierra 7 Alpha arrival. Maintain flight level 190.
18: Arrival, maintain level 190.
5: 980 miles left side, Sydney Cargo 321.
7: Tianjin Cargo 3831 approved.
5: Approved, Tianjin Cargo 3831 now open, request the heading 120.
7: Tianjin Cargo 3831 heading 120 approved.
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19: Hong Kong radar, Dynasty 832, request deviation Romeo side 20 miles due to weather.
7: Dynasty 833 approved.
19: Deviation 20 miles, Romeo side, Dynasty 833.
7: V150, when ready, descend flight level 260.
16: Hello, 598 contact radar 123.47.
7: Two three decimal 47. Three descend when ready, flight level 260, which land for 5 NTEX.
15: 07 left, descend unrestricted to 5,000 feet, QNH 1,000.
7: Hong Kong Shuttle 600, from the Taipei 129 at decimal 1.
9: Zero.
20: Hong Kong Shuttle 500, request 20 miles west of track, due weather after Norman. On the shuttle 522, so we'll proceed up set 0 miles.
7: Shuttle 522 approved.
9: Okay.
16: Cathay 92 Hong Kong departure identified. Climb LCE to 9,000 feet.
7: Airburn 38, due to opposite way traffic, and you have to maintain 1,600 meters before turning right to Seeker.
9: Okay, so Frontier en route, climbing to flight level 11,300 meters, Hong Kong Shadow 638.
2: Shadow 738, firm after reaching, you can track to secret.
9: After reaching, tracking secret, Hong Kong Shadow 738, thank you.
2: Thanks.

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1: 192, Shuttle 3968, good day.
0: Shuttle 192, proceed to dual map.
1: Dual map, so what
2: is it? D0, Cafe 334.
3: Yeah, watch, climb to follow for 330.
0: Shuttle 522, say that again.
4: Request flight flight level 370.
0: Shuttle 522, are you able to reach level 20 miles before Nomad?
4: Term on the shuttle, negative on the shuttle 522, send back.
5: Well, control is about 7845, request 20 miles left on the
6: And can you coordinate this multi-pitching with 20 miles after MCAL?
7: UPS 54, proceed direct to Limes.
8: For Hong Kong departure, identify climber C to 9,000 feet. Cathy 334, proceed direct to Biko cross Biko flight level 160 or above.
2: Left hand direct Biko and cross Biko above flight level 160, Cathy 334.
0: Shuttle 192, contact radar 118.192, good day.
1: 1892 from the shuttle 192.
0: 50 miles to the left.
9: Deviation left, up to 50 miles, approve, confirm.
0: Affirm.
9: Shuttle left, approve, entry 392.
10: Hong Kong shuttle 598, transfer up to 250.
4: Go over Norman.
0: 22,
4: make level 290, final level 2 shuttle. Flight level 290
0: on the shuttle 522. Shuttle 598, climb to flight level 280 initially.
10: 280, Hong Kong shuttle 598.
0: Okay, name 646 over Siku, Sanya 133, decimal 35.
11: Okay, climbing on flight level 200, on the
7: 30
11: on
7: Magnitude 91. Descend 5 star to 5,000 feet, QNH 1,000.
12: Climb flight level 160, 250 knots, Kelly 434.
0: Right.
7: And high speed below 10,000 feet approved.
13: 603 Hong Kong departure identify. Climb for SID to flight level 200.
1: Climb via entity to flight level 200. Secure break. Cathay 98.
8: Cathay 92, cancel speed restrictions.
1: Cathay
0: 92. Flight level 260. Negative, maximum 40 miles to the east. If you need further, talk to Manila.
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0: Thank you.
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0: So the 52, I'm in the middle of the conversation. Stand by.
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0: Right, Cat 112, say that again.
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4: Three 0 miles left of Texas.
0: Shuttle 522, you can deviate up to 40 miles to the left.
4: To 40 miles to the left, Shuttle 522, thank you.
0: Thanks.
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17: Maintain flight level 340, on heading 245, squawk 647.
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0: 724, direct Ellie.
4: To weather on for shuttle 724.
0: Shuttle 724, 5 miles left and maintain level 250.
4: Miles left and maintain flight level 250, go shuttle 724.
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2: 123 decimal 35, overseas crew, Hong Kong Shuttle 540.
0: 133 35.
2: 13335 over Stoke, Hong Kong Shuttle 540.
0: Shuttle 724, maintain level 250, opposite way, descending 1000 feet above.
4: With the traffic of the gas, Hong Kong Shuttle 724.
0: Turn right as soon as you can.
4: Hong Kong Shuttle 724.
0: Right cat 112, maintain level 260, opposite way traffic, 1000 feet below.
17: Climbing number count 856, passing 7,700, up climbing 9,000, track on Conga 410, so squawk 3525.
13: Hey, Macau 856, Hong Kong departure, identify, climb unrestricted to flight level 120.
17: Now it's just a flight level 120 there, Macau 856.
4: Left heading 215,
7: heading 449. Copy 449, roger, heading 215, approved.
3: Okay, 449. 5 for
0: frequency check. Shuttle 598, climb to flight level 360.
10: Flight level 360, Hong Kong, shuttle 598.
0: Shuttle 724, climb to 11,600 meters.
4: So 11,600 meters, Hong Kong, shuttle 724.
9: 10. So flight level 210, Thai 603.
7: Mayday decimal 4, good day.
15: 50, speed at Mango 280 knots.
4: Speed Mango 280 knots, speed 150.
20: Papa Reed, morning from here. 7, ascending flight level 10, squawk 3135.
15: Shenzhen Air 327, Hong Kong radar identified. Maintain flight level 120.
4: Hong Kong radar, recap 112. Good morning, level 264, descending level 260, heading 020, the weather.
15: Recap 112, Hong Kong radar, descend to flight level 250.
4: Descend to flight level 250, recap 112.
6: Morning, Sydney, 306, 2100 meters, 126.
0: Shenzhen at 306, Hong Kong radar identified. Shuttle 738, fly heading 270.
21: I heading 270, shuttle 738.
0: As I told you before, there's opposite way traffic. Reach 1600 meters as soon as you can.
21: Hong Kong shuttle 73.
22: The radar getting Cathay 612, 21,300 meters, Cork 7333.
0: Cathay 612, Hong Kong radar identify, Canto 3 Alpha arrival.
22: Cathay 3 Alpha arrival, Cathay 612.
15: 4150, Cathay approach, 119.841.
14: 119.1, Cebu 150.
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15: Shuttle
14: 150 with Mike descending level 130.
7: Cebu 150, approach runway 07 left. And reduce speed to 250 knots.
14: 250 knots, Cebu 150.
7: Cebu 150, runway 07 left.
14: 7 left, speed 150, Cebu. Correction, 250, Cebu 150.
7: Terra Arabia 4547 direct to Silva.
23: Silva, Terra 4727.
7: Cathay 449, reduce speed to 250 knots.
14: Speed 250 knots, Cathay 449.
7: Cebu 150, descend to 9000 feet, QNH 1000.
14: Ascend QNH 1000, Cebu 150.
23: Cathay 434.
8: Identify climb LC to flight level 160.
3: Oh, 330, stand by
17: high. 3-3-3, confirm descend, maintain flight level 270.
15: A-5.
17: 3-3-6.
23: 1-1-2-3.
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7: 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E591, follow public speed or greater.
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15: My greater, 90061, climb to flight level 250.
23: Directly to climb 250, my greater, 9061.
0: Stay. Cathay 612, descend flight level 340.
3: That's
23: 132.15.
24: China Eastern 7365, descend with 3000 feet, maintain speed 250 knots.
23: China 3000, maintain speed 250 knots, China Eastern 7365.
24: 150, reduce speed to 230 knots.
14: 0 knots, 150. Cabros, good morning to Mandarin 983, check in, flight level 110, speed 280, greater with Lima.
24: Mandarin 983, information Mike, landing runway 07 left, reduce speed to 250 knots.
14: 07 left and reduce speed 250 knots, Mandarin 985 and request right heading 250 the weather.
24: Mandarin 983 due to outbound traffic, prefer you make the left turn heading 210, descend to 6000 feet, the QNH 1000.
14: Reach 1000, descend to 6000 feet and left turn 210, thank you very much, Mandarin 983.
24: Cathay 449, turn right heading 300. Cathay 449, turn right heading 300.
14: Cathay 449, right heading 300, and clear weather, Cathay 449.
24: Cathay 449, copy that, heading 300.
14: 300, 449.
23: Level 16.
19: How much should I say 16 to 250 knots or less?
14: 8-0, runway 07, right Cathay 449.
24: 4490, Roger, change of landing runway 07 right, I say again, 7 right.
1: 7 right, Kelly, 4490.
24: Terra Avia, 4727, descend of 3000 feet, maintain speed 250 knots or greater.
1: 3000 feet, speed 250 or greater, Terra Avia, 4727.
24: 150 for spacing, turn left heading to 300.
1: 300, hit 150.
24: Roger.
19: Flight level 170.
1: The CPAC, descend to level 170, recap 112.
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19: Tesla 921, stand by for request.
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24: Clear for the ILS approach on way 07 right.
1: SLF descend to 2,000 feet. SLF left approach on way 07 right. We have 4727.
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17: 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Have a good day, Macau 856.
24: Clear for the ILS approach on way 07 left.
23: Descend 2,000. We are to depart. Clear for the ILS.
24: Okay, 449, proceed direct to Limes and descend to 3,000 feet.
1: Descend 3,000 feet, Cathay 449.
24: 150, descend to 7,000 feet.
1: 1,000 feet, Cathay 150.
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24: Terra Avia 4727, maintain speed 180 knots or greater until 7 miles final.
23: 180 or greater until 7 miles final, Terra Avia 4727.
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23: Level 250, Shenzhen at 327.
26: Press up to 30 miles right, the weather.
18: Approved.
26: 6 miles right, Hong Kong Shuttle 59.
11: Departure identified, climb by SID to follow 6,900 meters.
24: Right, question Cebu 150, reduced to 210 knots.
17: Vietnam request heading 250.
18: Vietnam 579 heading 250.
17: Heading 250, approve Vietnam 579.
25: Hong Kong radar Shenzhen 3060, request the heading 060.
18: Shenzhen at 306, heading 060, approved.
25: 060, Shenzhen 306.
19: 130.
18: 27.1. 6 radar, 12347.
25: 2347, Shenzhen 306, today.
18: Day. Cathay 632, Hong Kong radar identified, Canto 3 Alpha.
1: Canto 3 Alpha, rather, Cathay 6, greater.
18: Air China 180, contact Guangzhou 13307.
27: 13307, Air
23: Canal 180. Shenzhen 327, climb to flight level 250, now heading 180.
18: Shenzhen 327, climb flight level 320.
23: To flight level 320, Shenzhen 327.
18: Good, 100, descend flight level 260.
15: 3, Cathay 928.
2: Datos, cross 6261.
3: MST 601 identified, clear AB4 Alpha arrival.
2: AB4 Alpha arrival, MST 601.
5: Kelly 612, Hong Kong radar, no speed restrictions. After Maple, descend to flight level 210.
2: After Maple, flight level 210, Cathay 612, next please.
9: 2, Cathay 526, good day.
3: 361, flight level 330.
10: Flight level 250.
2: I see flight level 250, Cathay 526.
18: Scooter 100, radar 12347.
2: Cathay 610, request to cross Maple, hello below, flight level 260.
5: Cathay 612, approved.
2: Flight level 250, direct gate.
12: Cathay 9021, climb level 310, call you back for final.
2: Climb flight level 310, Cathay 9021.
13: Please. Mandarin 983 from Lines via 2 back, Lee Alice approach from 807 left, speed 230 knots.
20: 2 from Lines to 2 back, clear via 07 left and speed 230, Mandarin 983, thank you.
13: Steepo 150, clear direct lines from Limes via 2 Berkeley, Alice approach runway 07 left.
20: As Limes to 2 Berkeley, Alice approach 07 left, Steepo 150.
13: Cathay 449, reach speed to 180 knots.
20: Speed 180 knots, Cathay 449.
5: Descent to flight level 240.
20: 350 and descent to level 240, scooter 100.
2: 9847, and the reach 4,500 meters. A timeout rig at 112.
19: Cafe 771, climb unrestricted to flight level 200.
27: Climb unrestricted flight level 200, Cafe 771, and request direct to source 3D weather.
19: Cafe 771, turn right direct to source low approve.
27: Right, turn direct to source 3D weather. Cafe
19: 723, climb by SID to flight level 200.
9: Climb by SID, flight level 200, Cafe 723.
10: Cool,
2: 1-2-3-8-5, and there are 306.
12: Contact radar 11892. Tower 392.
18: Harry 392, radar 1213.
12: Boo. Venom 579, that blue approved.
2: Oh, Boo, Venom 579, thank you.
13: 36 server, you can continue descent to 1,500 feet to, for the approach. Zibu 150, reduce speed to 180 knots.
2: 180 knots, Zibu 150.
9: Okay, 723.
19: Expect shortcuts later.
2: Go.
5: China 7343, Hong Kong radar identified.
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18: Here.
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18: Hong Kong radar, climb my seat, flight level 250.
2: Seat flight level 250, Cathay 512.
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5: Zero, descend to reach flight level 240 in 3 minutes.
2: Flight level 240 in 3 minutes, and now clear weather, we can go to proceed direct downward.
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1: Cancel speed restrictions, Kelly Parada.
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3: 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Follow flight plan route.
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5: 23, there's more 47.
3: Hong Kong Shadow 716, climb to flight level 250, follow flight plan route due traffic.
6: Flight level 150, follow flight plan route, Hong Kong Shadow 716.
7: Hong Kong Radar Cafe 723, climbing flight level 200.
3: Cathay 723, Hong Kong Radar, climb to flight level 230.
7: Climb flight level 230, Cafe 723.
6: 60.
8: Cafe 596, Hong Kong Radar, climb to flight level 250.
6: Flight level 250, Cafe 596.
9: 5 knots, escuta 100. 60,
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1: Niner 8, contact Sanya 122 Decimal 6.
2: 22 Decimal 6, Hong Kong Shuttle, flight Niner 8, bye-bye.
3: Currently the morning, 2743, heading flight level 250, heading 180.
1: China 7, 343, Hong Kong radar, report request level.
4: Roger.
5: Rosalo, Hong Kong departure, roger, track direct to Tamos.
4: Tamos, good day, 100.
1: Three three zero, 3743 climb initially, flight level 270, report able left turn.
3: Climb to flight level 270 initially, 3743
1: Migrator 9061, contact Tanya 133, decimal 35.

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0: Good day.
1: Vietnam 579, good morning, maintain flight level 340 inbound Dampu.
0: Vietnam 579, our contact radar, climb 10,400 meters.
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0: 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Correction, 10,400 meters, Vietnam 579.
1: Zero. Greater Bay 340, cancel speed restrictions.
2: Cancel speed restrictions, Greater Bay 340.
1: KLA 316, contact radar, 133.82, good evening.
2: 133.82,
1: KLA 316, Ethan. KLA 316, bye. 250. 954, KLA
3: 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The island's
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5: Tamot, 100. Macau, A1A climb to flight level 210.
0: Level 210, Macau, 818.
6: 96 approved, climb to flight level 350.
4: 3316, proceed to Larit.
0: Check to
1: Laris, plateau 316. 123, Hong Kong radar, climb for level 260, stand by higher.
0: Level 320.
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0: Thank you, good day.
1: Good day. 3 contact Sanya, 133, decimal 35.
7: Yeah, 133, decimal 35, by 603, good
0: evening. 250, cafe 633.
4: 110, which by muscle.
5: Cathay 705 Hong Kong departure identified. Climb via SID to flight level 130.
0: Climb via SID level 130, Cathay.
5: Hey, Macau. A1A trip direct to Dakik.
0: Dakik, carry for that. 5010, request cancel speed restriction.
1: Cancel 5010, standby.
4: Level 250.
3: 250, good evening, 240.
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7: Director Anto, unit 4 November, go unit 4 Lima, 10,340.
8: Hong Kong radar senior 327, request of 15 miles right of check.
1: 27, 327, 15 miles right of track, approved.
8: Senior 327 request.
1: Go ahead.
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8: 327.
1: Cafe 723, climb to level 280.
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0: Hong Kong radar, China 1,343, there's a city around the UTL, we need to maintain heading 170 until 100 miles.
1: China 7343, standby.
9: China 2840, maintaining flight level 330, skulking 5603.
1: China Eastern 2840, Hong Kong radar, identify direct vehicle.
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1: gamma 87. V95V, contact radar, 133.82, getting.
2: 13382, getting 958.
0: 723.
1: Okay, 723, continue climb for level 2900.
0: Climb for 2900, cafe 723.
3: 10, copy 958.
4: Cafe 316, find a radar 118.92, good day.
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6: 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Skywalker 201 identified, clear Sierra Mike Tango 4 Alpha arrival.
11: Sierra Mike Tango 4 Alpha arrival, Skywalker 201.
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0: Hong Kong radar, good morning, Chinese Island 301, and maintain the level 250, Scott 3113.
2: Chinese 7301, Hong Kong radar identified.
0: 301.
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1: Bohemia 614, contact radar 133.82, good day.
2: 133.82, Bohemia 614, fine.
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11: 125.25, good day, China 75010.
0: 14, climb
4: level 160. Bohemia 614, on radar, climb RC to fly level 250.
10: ID, client flight number 250, Mania 614.
12: Decimal 3, Cathay 921.
2: Come right up. China 78117, proceed direct alley.
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15: 6-4, increase speed to 280 knots or greater.
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12: Climbing flight level 200.
2: Cathay 691, Hong Kong radar, proceed to Lexet, climb to flight level 250.
12: Lexet, climb level 250, Cathay 691.
3: 210,400 meters and speed Mach 0.78 or greater, Cathay 771.
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6: Beta Bay 340, clear direct enter.
12: Good morning,
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1: How many miles, say again?
12: China C5637, request weather deviation. 15 mile Lima side of track.
1: 15 miles Lima side approved, Dynasty 5637.
12: 15 mile Lima side approved, the Dynasty 5637, thank you.
10: 1063, speak to edit.
15: Dynasty 601, approach runway 07 left, information mic, descend via status 6000 feet, QNH 1000 at Pascal.
10: Runway 07, we have a mic, descend 6,000 feet, change 1,000, Dynasty 601.
15: Dynasty 601, maintain speed 280 knots or greater until 5.
10: Speed 280 or greater, Dynasty 601.
1: 4290.
12: Airplane level 290, 7807.
15: And China 118, cancel speed restriction.
17: Cancel speed restriction at China 118.
10: 530, climbing plus 160, speed 280.
18: Okay, thank you, John. How are you? I'm going to think speed climb to level 250.
10: Climb speed, climb to level 250, Cafe 530.
18: Cafe 564, proceed to Dumat.
10: Start to Dumat, Cafe 564.
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1: Dynasty 651, counter radar 127.1.
12: 4 Tango departure, squawk 3523.
15: Number K22 Hong Kong identifies KH 1000.
12: KH 1000, MK82.
15: MK22, we say again your passing attitude.
12: 4400
15: feet, MK82. MK2, Roger. Shuttle 552, the speed control.
10: No speed control, shuttle 552.
2: 78117, climb to flight level 200.
12: China 78117.
2: Cathay 705, contact radar 127.1.
12: 127.1, Cathay 705.
1: 301, AFM, climb flight level 310. Confirm you have to stay on flight plan.
12: China 301, climb to level 310, and affirmative, we prefer to remain on the flight plan route.
1: Copy.
12: Hong Kong radar, 10,343, request drop heading 150.
1: China 7343, heading 150, approved.
12: Heading 150, approved, 10,343.
14: A5, China Sun A117.
19: And Kai 822.
15: Thank you, verified climb and restricted to flight level 210.
19: And restricted flight level 210, and Kai 822.
15: Shuttle 552, proceed direct to soft loop.
14: Direct to soft loop, shuttle 556.
6: Red ready for level 260, which level by NSET?
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6: Okay, 958, climb to for level 300.
2: Radar 127, decimal 1.
14: 127, cat 869, bye-bye.
2: Bye-bye.
15: 3X15 miles, rogue inside.
14: FA 723.
21: Flight level 220,
14: China Southern
21: 8117. India 315, good morning. Flying passing flight level 148 for flight level 200.
2: India 315, Hong Kong radar, climb to flight level 250.
21: Level 250, India 315.
2: Cathay 632, descend to 9000 feet, QNH 1000.
14: H1000,
2: Cathay 632. Cathay 632, speed below 10,000 feet, 280 knots or greater.
14: 80 or greater below 10,000, Cathay 632.
2: Cathay 632, now descend to 6,000 feet.
14: 6,000 feet, Cathay 632. 43.
15: Cathay 633, high level now available. Climb for level 320.
14: 20, Cathay 633, thank you.
15: China Southern 343, contact radar 128, base decimal 75.
14: 28, decimal 75, good day, China Southern 343.
15: Monte catastrophic, 8 miles behind you, he's climbing through your level.
14: Roger, yeah, looking traffic, EVA 257. Contact radar, morning, China Southern 343, maintaining flight level 330, flight heading 130.
15: Roger.
22: Before, in fact, stop climb at flight level 7,500 meters.
14: Flight level 7,500 meters, Cathay 384.
22: Cathay 384, firm. Check now, direct Larratt.
14: Quick position, and Larratt, Cathay 384.
6: Flight level 320.
14: A117.
15: Zero Hong Kong radar identified, Betty 3 Alpha arrival.
14: Yeah, 3 Alpha arrival, Filipina 300.
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14: T3 Alpha arrival, Philippine 300. That's flight checking 110.
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24: 7817, contact radar 137, decimal 1 is your heading.
25: 27 is 1, today, China 7317.
14: 1271, under C 5637.
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25: He's in 4,500 feet, down to C 601.
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15: Seven Hong Kong radar, stand by higher.
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14: Affirm, Dynasty 5637, flight level 320. 15 mile level track, due with it.
15: Dynasty 5637 Hong Kong radar, climb 9,800 meters.
14: 9,800 meters, Dynasty 5637.
15: Hey, India 315.
26: India 315, good morning, time passing 190 for federal 250, request heading 210 to weather.
15: Hey, India 315, heading 210, approved, climb 9,200 meters.
26: 9,200 meters, at India 315.
15: China 7, 8117,
1: climb for level 280, report request level.
0: I'm to fly level 280, request level 320, channel 7, 8117.
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4: By 280 knots.
7: Again, 82.
8: Heading 300, due to weather.
1: Vietnam 579, stand up.
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1: Hong Kong Shadow 716, contact Sanya 122 decimal 6.
8: Sanya 122 decimal 6, Hong Kong Shadow 716, thank you today.
0: Radar, yeah, Spain 8552, maintain flight level 350, squawk 0133.
1: Yes, Spain 8552, Hong Kong radar identified.
0: Spain 8552.
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7: Nude P, can they 384?
1: Decimal
6: 82,
1: getting
6: 133.82.69.0, good day. Shuttle 625 traffic, that's racing, climb up to maintain level.
7: Good
6: night.
1: Shuttle
7: 69, I'm going to rate up on 265. 5.4, 69, and 96. Okay. Flight level 300, Shuttle 55.
1: Cafe 6901, continue climbing for level 360 final.
7: 26 cool.
1: Cafe 6901, climbing for level 360 final.
7: Right now, 6900.
1: Level 360.
25: Speed from Tupa, so IOS runway 07, level approach Dynasty 601.
15: Dynasty 601 from Lines via Tupa, clear ILS approach runway 07 left.
25: Lines to Tupa, then clear ILS runway 07 left approach to descend 3000 feet, Dynasty 601.
15: Cafe 632, speed 180 knots, operator.
7: North Greater Cafe 632.
15: Cafe 632, descend to 3000 feet from Lines via Stella, clear ILS approach runway 07 right.
7: 3000 feet from Lines via Stella, cleared ILS 07 right, Cafe 632.
1: 705, climb on 1,600 meters, reach by that boat.
0: 1,600 meters by that boat, Cafe
4: 05. Radar 118902.
7: 2 Cafe 384.
1: 901, climb for level 400, final.
8: 60, initially.
1: Shaman 867, delay up to 50 miles level trap roof.
8: Okay, thank you, ma'am. 50 left, trial approved, trial made 67.
6: Level 260.
1: 260,
6: I'm a 65. Level 958, on Shanghai, 12835.
8: Hong Kong Shuttle 250.
25: Reservation situation.
8: Good morning, Hong Kong Shuttle 250, climbing flight level 250.
1: Hong Kong Shuttle 250, Hong Kong radar, climb 8,400 meters.
8: Climb 8,400 meters, Hong Kong Shuttle 250.
1: CSB 552, suggest DVD to the Lima side. What is your request heading?
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8: Hong Kong Shuttle 250, request heading 1990.
1: Hong Kong Shuttle 250, heading 1900, approved.
8: 1900, approach, travel 250.
1: 海南7322 Hong Kong.
3: Hello, 7322.
1: Hello, 7322, descend flight level 8400 meters, reach by dashboard.
3: Right, 8400 meters, reach by dashboard, Hello, 7322.
1: Mascot 9376, descend and ready, flight level 260, reach by Maple. Mascot 9376, descend and ready, flight level 260, reach by Maple.
5: Descend for 260 to reach from Maple, Mascot 9376.
9: 3552, request heading 340.
1: 3552, heading 340, approved.
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5: Kong morning, Nightcap 126, visiting level 350, squawking on 2122.
1: Nightcap 126, Hong Kong radar identified.
5: 126.
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5: China 7343.
1: 0901, climb flight level 310.
3: Climb level 310, China 7391.
5: Control over near 6900.
4: Over near 6900, contact radar 118.92.
5: Set 192, Bohina 6900.
11: Speed 28 Arnold, Hong Kong Shuttle 686.
4: Reduce your speed to 250 knots for the sequence.
6: Welcome to flight level 310.
4: Flight level 250.
13: Control, climb flight level 250, Cafe 914.
4: Benny 628, make your weather avoidance requests with radar 118.92.
13: 92, Bohina 628, good day.
15: 32, no speed restriction, contact tower 118, decimal 4. Good day.
16: On climbing flight level 200.
6: Bohina 628, climb flight level 350, cancel speed.
16: Climb flight level 350, cancel speed.
3: Flight level 200.
16: Emery 9781, climb flight level 250.
3: Climb level 250, Emery 9781.
6: For
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4: 317, contact radar 127, decimal 1.
3: 127, decimal 1, mask 317, good day.
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17: So there, good morning, Cafe 432. As far as 160, speed 280 knots.
4: 7432 Hong Kong, no speed control, climb the flight level 250.
17: Climb level 250, no speed control, Cafe 732.
6: 6040.
3: Approved, Chinatown 3091, thank you.
13: Good morning, Mascot 317, climbing flight level 250.
1: Mascot 317, Hong Kong radar, climb flight level 270, stand by higher.
3: Flight level 270, Mascot 317.
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6: SPN 87790. Bohemia 614 for your climb, fly heading 090. Bohemia 614, fly heading 090.
1: Nightcap 126 for how long?
13: 126 for at least 80 miles, ma'am, narrow, still make a left turn.
1: How about deviate to the Lima side?
13: So, ma'am, we can take the Lima side now, heading of 350.
1: Redcat 126, heading 350, approved.
13: 350 approved, Redcat 126.
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26: Descend via star to 6,000 feet, QNH 1,000, speed 280 knots or greater, Hong Kong Show 699.
6: 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Just let me know when you clear.
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1: 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Mascot 90376, contact radar 127, decimal 55.
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23: That's good, 9376.
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23: 60 below, that's good, 9376.
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2: 127, decimal 1, Emery 9781.
16: Philippine 300.
1: Eva 257, Hong Kong radar. Climb for level 10,400 meters.
2: 300.
10: 0625, contact approach 19, decimal 1.
16: KV624, identify clear CRS7 Alpha arrival.
2: CRS7 Alpha arrival, KV624. Good morning, Philippine 300, descending left side level 260.
16: Philippine 300, descend follow 4130, cancel the Sony level restriction.
2: Descend flight level 1300 and cancel Sony restriction, follow the Sony flight level restriction, Philippine 300.
16: Philippine 300, contact again, descend follow for 130.
2: Level 130, Philippines 300.
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2: 22, decimal 6, Cafe 633, good day.
16: Hong Kong Shuttle 250, clear of weather.
1: Hong Kong Shuttle 250, that's
16: 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Siku, Shuttle 250.
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2: All clear, Dallas. Approach runway 07 right, Hong Kong Shuttle 617.
15: And Shuttle 617, confirm your tracking to lines.
2: Track to lines, Shuttle 617.
1: 5, decimal 32.
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16: airplane A552,
2: good day.
16: Radar, Cafe 691, we seem to have some weather over EPCOM. Request to enter sunny airspace 5 or 20 miles right of track, if possible.
1: Cafe 691, 20 miles right of track, approved.
16: T20 right of track,
1: approved. 10-7-8117, confirm maintaining flight level 320.
25: Confirm, we are maintaining flight level 320, 10-7-8117.
1: 10-7-8117, roger, maintain level 320.
25: 10-7-8117.
16: Information Bravo, runway 34,201. Cancel restrictions, descend to follow for 110, which level by Maryland?
2: Restrictions, descend to 110, reach by Maryland, A 64.
1: Level 0, 056 Hong Kong radar identified. Maintain flight level 310.
12: 10 for level 310, China China 8056. Want to know how the preceding aircraft deviate from the weather?
1: China 8056, preceding aircraft deviate from those heading 360 or 350.
12: Roger, thank you, China China 8056.
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15: W624, approach our runway 07 left, information alpha.
19: Runway 07 left, Cathay 624.
15: Cathay 624, clear direct Zulfa, descend to 8,000 feet, QNH 1,000 hectopascal.
19: Direct Zulfa, descend to 8,000 feet, QNH 1,000, Cathay 624.
20: Still clear for approach, as you run 1,000, 201.
15: Shadow 617, speed 180, knots or greater.
6: FA 548 up, climb to flight level 330.
18: Malaysian 079er, con. Malaysian 079er. Cafe 759er, contact radar 127, decimal 1.
21: 127.1, Cafe 759.
18: Moscow 9376, descend to reach Falafel 110 by Murray.
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1: Redcap 126, counter radar 125, decimal 32.
19: 25, decimal 32, Redcap 126, follow MM.
12: 552, request heading 360.
1: Passway 8552, heading 360.
12: Passway 8552.
19: Good morning, Redcap 126, reading level 310, heading 3354 weather.
1: Redcap 126, counter radar, Richard.
19: 126.
21: 10 miles, we'll be able to right turn. That's a direct input weather.
6: Enable direct input, reach further for 260 by input.
21: 60, reach input by 260 by input, Cathay 303.
6: Cathay 702, climbing further for 350.
18: Last left level 35.
15: Not operator. Increase speed to 280 knots.
19: Return as we get to 76.
1: 2 decimal 6.
12: 2 decimal 6, HNSL 811.
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21: 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Offset up to 10 miles, Romeo side.
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18: Cafe 694, turn left heading 160.
15: Shuttle 625, reach speed to 230 knots.
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16: 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Malaysian 079, contact radar 127, decimal 1.
7: Radar 127, decimal 1, Malaysian 079, good day.
16: Moscow 9376, contact approach 119, decimal 1. Cafe 694, turn left Mary, resume on navigation.
15: All right, identify, turn right direct to Dabu.
8: To Dabu, sorry, cursor 15.
15: Victor to 8,000 feet, QNH 1,000 hectopascals, speed to 80 knots.
8: 8,000 and QNH 1,000, and confirm runway 07 left, please.
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22: Concord Radar Morning, S3-8779, meeting flight level 360.
15: S3-779, Concord Radar, Roger.
14: Maintaining flight level 130, squawking 2746, we have information alpha.
15: Philippine 300, approach runway 07 left, reduce speed to 250 knots, descend to 9,000 feet, QNH 1,000 hectopascal.
14: 07 left, reduce speed 250 knots, and descend level 9,000. Being 300.
15: Philippine 300, QNH 1,000 hectopascal, speed 250 knots.
14: QNH 1,000, 250 knots, Philippine 300.
15: Shuttle 625, continue present heading factors for sequence.
14: Good heading,
15: Shuttle 625. Moscow 9376, descend to 3,000 feet.
24: Descend to 3,000, Moscow 9376.
27: Okay, so Egg 1 is now follow up to 300.
15: 300, that is 31.
27: Set first. 5-7, energy and direct sequel. 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
27: Direct sequel,
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27: Direct sequel, EVA 257.
15: S355,
28: 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Rekat 126, AFA member, heading 355 for Rekat 126.
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28: Approve, heading 360, Rekat 126, heading 360 for Rekat 126.
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15: 127, decimal 1, Hong Kong 625, reduce speed to 210 knots.
14: 210
15: knots, 125. 133, decimal 8, 2, shuttle light to 2, please. 0
14: knots, Philippine 200. Moscow 9376,
15: reduce speed to
29: 210 knots. Reduce speed 210 knots, Moscow 9376.
15: Phase 694, descend to 7,000 feet. Philippine 300, descend to 6,000 feet.
14: 6,000 feet, Philippine 200.
15: Hong Kong radar.
29: 079, request by heading 210.
15: Malaysia 079, heading 210, approved.
29: 079.
9: Morning, that's China South 8159, requesting firewall 360.
15: China South 8159, Roger, stand by.
9: Standing by, requesting firewall 320, China South 8159.
15: Left descend via status 6,000 feet, clearance 1,000 hectopascal.
0: Left descend via star 6,000, clearance 1,000, Dynasty 906.
15: Shuttle 625, turn right heading 270.
3: 270,
15: Marshall 69. Mascot, Lana 376, reduce speed to 180 knots.
0: Speed 180 knots, Mascot, Lana 376.
15: Cafe 694, descend to 3,000 feet from lines via to Berkeley, Alice approach from 807 left.
3: 3,000 feet from lines via to Berkeley, Alice 07 left, Cafe 694.
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5: Climb to flight level 250. Follow flight plan route 7,8313.
15: 65. Philippine 300, turn left heading 280 for sequence. Descend to 4,500. Correction. Descend to 3,000 feet.
0: S280 and descend 3,000 feet. Philippine 300.
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0: China 73078, level 340. Squawk 6523. You weather request heading 330.
15: China 73078, Hong Kong radar identify heading approved. China
0: 73078, thank you, ma'am.
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10: 30 at 870 to approach runway 07 right, information Alpha.
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10: Philippine 300, which is BP180 and off.
1: 180 and off, Philippine 300. 933. 37.
2: Approved.
10: 126, descend Alpha level 120, reach in 55 miles.
28: 0 to reach within 55 miles, record 126. To request heading 260.
10: China Southern 8056, heading 360, approved.
28: 260, 10780, 56.
10: Heading 140. Quickly, Alice, approach runway 07 left.
11: Dallas,
10: the line is to retreat from Limes via to Berkeley. Alice, approach runway 07 left.
28: Runway 07 left, approach Dallas, the line is 03.
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15: 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Descend 5 start at 6,000 feet, QNH 9999 ahead of Pascal.

0: 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On radar, good morning, China Southern 3078, descending to level 300.
1: China Southern 3078, roger.
0: China Southern 3078.
1: Air Spring 8552, contact radar 132, decimal 15.
0: Air Spring 8552. Walker 2GG. On radar, Shanghai Air 721, request maintain heading 180 due west.
2: Shanghai 7221, approved.
0: Shanghai Air 7221. Okay, 126, thank you, ma'am.
1: Head 870. Edit 870, maintain speed 250 knots or greater.
0: 250 knots or greater, will come. 870.
3: Sorry, good morning, Cafe. 912 descending level 130, reducing 250 knots with Alpha.
1: Cafe 912, approach runway 07, left information Bravo, descend to 9000 feet, QNH 9099 head Pascal.
3: 7 left, we'll get Bravo. And I've taken the altitude.
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1: Cafe 933, approach runway 07, left information Bravo, descend unrestricted to 8,000 feet, QNH 9999 head Pascal.
0: Well, copy Bravo, room 6, unrestricted, runway 07 left, Cafe, and the QNH 999, Cafe 933. 5, Alpha 233.
1: 4110, reach in 70 miles.
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2: 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Contact radar 132, decimal 15.
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2: Bohina 676, climb to fly level 250.
4: 99 after VKN heading 215 approved.
8: VKN heading 215 approved, Singapore 8999.
0: China Southern 3078, divide the heading 230.
1: China Southern 3078, confirm heading 300.
0: Heading 330, about 20 miles there, right?
1: China Southern 3078, approved, heading 330.
0: 330, thank you. China Southern 3078.
1: Yeah, 231 speed 2, maintain speed 280 knots and TFS.
0: Linear 231.
1: Cafe 303, reduce speed to 210 knots.
5: Speed 210, Cafe 303.
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2: Approved. China Eastern 765, radar 1265.
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2: 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UP.
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3: 9-9-6-2-3, flight level 1-9-0, squawkers 3-1-3-3.
4: China Eastern 9-6-2-3, Hong Kong radar identified. Clear Sierra 7 Alpha arrival.
3: Clear Sierra 7 Alpha arrival, China Eastern 9-6-2-3.
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3: Reduce speed to 250 knots, China Eastern 9-6-2-3.
5: 7 right, Hong Kong Shuttle 673.
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0: 60 knots, Etihad 870.
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2: Cathay 965, Hong Kong radar identify AB4 Alpha arrival.
3: AB4 Alpha arrival, Cathay 965. Radar Region 1271, request direct to Eddie due weather.
2: Junior 1271, approved.
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0: Heading 350, approved. China Southern 3078.
1: China Southern 8056, contact radar 123.47.
3: 8056.
4: China 623, climb to descend to flight level 130.
3: To flight level 130, China Southern 623.
0: Passing 1-3-1-8-7, flight level 250, heading 1-3-5-4.
1: Cathay 139, heading approved, climb flight level 290, final level.
0: Climb flight level 290, is Cathay 139.
1: Speed. Cathay 933, turn left, clear direct line.
0: Left direct line, Cathay 933.
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0: today. 8-9-1, we're heading 260.
8: 4-8-9-9, heading 215 and climbing to flight level 250, new weather.
1: Singapore 8-9-9, climb for level 320.
8: Flight level 320, Singapore 8-9-9.
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0: NC 7901. 1000 feet, Cathay
1: 912. Cathay 830, increase speed to 300 knots.
3: 300 knots, Cathay.
1: Square Bay 320, increase speed to 280 knots.
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0: 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China Southern 8313.
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1: Singapore 8999, heading 215 initially.
8: Heading 215, heading 75, heading 200, Singapore 8999.
3: Tai 637, Victor Eaglex, Quest 10 mile right to avoid weather.
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1: Cafe 717, when able, track direct depot.
3: HU
4: 5
3: direct to Lander, due to weather.
4: China 7, HU 56, proceed direct to Lander, approved.
3: Qingzhong,
5: HU 56. Good morning, Cafe 2049, climbing flight level 200.
4: Cafe 2049, Hong Kong radar, climb to flight level 250.
5: Flight level 250, Cafe 2049.
1: Information Bravo. China Eastern, minus 623, approach runway 07 left. Descend unrestricted to 8,000 feet. QNH 9999 head Pascal.
3: Runway 07 left, descending to 8,000 feet. Cancel level retracing. QNH 9999, China Eastern 9963.
11: Cafe 303, establish ILS 07 right.
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1: Bye.
2: Zero, Delta 8. Here, Taipei 129, decimal 1.
1: Singapore 8999, climb flight level 360, heading 200, approach.
3: Climb flight level 360, heading 200, Singapore 8999. 01, request heading 155, you weather.
1: Heading 155, approved. 370.
3: 39.
1: Real to 20 miles right of track, approved.
3: 0 miles side of track, approved, can I say 901.
4: 300 for 5,000. Zhuhai, 123, decimal 85, bye bye.
11: 123.85, right check, 126, thank you.
12: I'm attending, level 110C280, we have information problem.
1: Starbucket 233, approach from 807 left, descent by status 6,000 feet, QNH 9999, head Pascal.
12: Hey, row 07 left, descent by start to 6,000, QNH 9999, Starbucket 233.
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5: 180 knots, on Shadow 673.
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3: Turn left, direct to Lam, China Eastern, minus 623.
2: 0 flying, flight level 270.
3: We'd like to look through on 807 right on request, cut a 672.
4: Can 672, do you have a preference on the approach type?
3: 60, heading 360.
4: Can 672, sorry, say again?
3: We'd just like to try get the 7 right runway, preferably, Cafe 672.
4: Roger.
3: 9C701.
5: Speed 20, greater.
1: Starwalker 2338, maintain a TFI.
3: Okay, maintain Starwalker 232.
1: Cafe 767, pass flight level 350 or above in the next 15 miles.
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3: 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China Southern 3078.
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4: 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Shenzhen Air 155, climb to flight level 230.
5: Flight 2250.
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2: Okay. 51, descend to reach flight level 110 by Amazon.
4: 5 Hong Kong radar, climb to flight level 250.
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14: Descend to 6,000 feet as published, QNH 999, and runway 07 left, China Eastern 765.
0: Zero, reaching Cathay 755.
14: Hong Kong 2144.
1: Shanghai Air 864, Hong Kong radar identified.
14: Shanghai Air 864.
1: China Southern 8159, contact Sanya 130, decimal 2.
14: Decimal 2, but China Southern 8159.
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2: 30 miles.
1: United 153, heading 350 approved.
2: Heading 350 approved, United 153.
14: Where is Starwalker 223?
2: PS 58, contact approach 19.1.
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2: 035 would work.
1: United 153, then fly heading 035, descend now for level 260, reach in 40 miles.
2: 035, reach 260 and 40 miles, United 153.
9: Bro, cancel speed restrictions.
2: Climb back for the flight back for 160 will cancel speed restriction for the 252.
0: Hello again, Cathay 672, release by Grosh Hour, passing level 216, descending 190.
4: Cathay 672, Hong Kong radar, speed of Sierra 280 knots.
0: Sierra knots is Sierra, Cathay 672.
5: Request heading 230.
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1: Cathay 410, cancel speed restriction, climb to follow full 160.
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2: 133.82, Bohina 252, good evening.
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14: 40, you are 8290.
1: Flight level 300.
14: Flight level 300, 7L, 155.
4: to Murray, descend to flight level 130.
0: 2-65.
13: 1-2-2-6-5, Macau 6573.
11: 4,500 feet, GPS 58.
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11: Okay, 081, good day.
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15: Level 140.
0: 5 red SID,
3: level 140, Cebu 273. 8 0 knots. Whenever increase speed to 80 and follow the SID, return cafe 10.
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4: United 153, proceed direct to Maple.
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15: 322, 80 knots.
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11: 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Russian Bay 725.
9: Sherman 8703, counter radar 127, decimal 1.
3: 27, decimal 1, Xiamen 703, bye-bye.
1: Goodbye.
11: Hong Kong radar, Taisha 237, good morning. Hello, 340, approaching couple.
9: Taisha 237, Hong Kong radar, identify.
11: 27.
9: Eva 067, radar 127, decimal 1.
11: 271, Eva 67, good day.
9: 27, proceed direct south loop.
3: Direct south, Cafe 777.
9: 6703, Roger.
11: Hong Kong radar, good morning, Eva 067, flight level 340, and we are deviating Romeo
9: 3169. Eva 067, Roger.
13: Alpha Lima, Lima Echo Yankee, send 239.
4: Send 239, affirm and climb flight level 200.
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9: 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Asian
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14: Shannon 86 for the weather request heading 010.
1: Shanghai Air 864 heading approved.
14: Heading 010 approach, Shanghai 864.
11: Heading 150, Shanghai 875.
9: Shanghai 725, climb for level 370.
11: Climb to flight level 370, Shanghai 8725.
9: Cafe 139, contact Manila 119, that's the World 3.
11: 119,
0: that's 139, goodbye. Goodbye. 8936, climb ID SID for level 6900 meters.
3: Fire SID, climb flight level 6,900 meters, Cafe 9936.
0: Cafe 970, quantum radar 133, decimal 82.
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1: And 65, descend to 3,000 feet, maintain speed 250 knots or greater.
3: Descend to 3,000 feet, maintain speed 250 knots or greater, 10765.
4: 29, decimal 1.
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4: Taiwan. I descend to flight level 210.
16: Descend to flight level 210, China Southern 3078.
3: Carry 786.
4: Now 657, descend to reach flight level 110 by Hazel.
17: Descend to reach flight level 110 by Hazel, my count 657.
9: Berkeley, Alice approach from runway 07 left.
3: Maintain speed 220 knots or greater from land. Clear approach runway 07 left, China Eastern 765.
9: China Eastern 765 from Lime via Tuba. Clear Alice approach runway 07 left.
3: After Tuba, clear approach runway 07 left, China Eastern 765.
9: Cafe 672, speed 230 knots from Lime via Stella. Clear Alice approach runway 07 right.
3: 230 knots, 12 miles far selected for the Alice approach runway 07 right, Cafe 672.
9: UPS 58 descend to 3,000 feet from lines via Stella. Clear Alice approach runway 07 right.
11: Right, descend to 3,000 from lines to Stella. Clear for the Alice runway 7 right, UPS 58.
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4: 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Clear Sierra 7 Charlie arrival.
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3: That's 66, flight level 330.
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4: Cafe 917, Hong Kong radar after Sierra, reduce speed to 250 knots.
3: After Sierra, reduce 250 knots, Cafe 917.
9: Shanghai Air X64 contact radar 132 decimal 15.
3: Decimal 15, the Shanghai decimal. Good the morning, Shanghai Air X64, level 350, now heading 010.
4: 12535, bye bye.
3: 12535, FA 9936, bye.
2: 970,
9: roger.
16: 60. Level 280, Cebu 273.
17: Hong Kong, Shanghai 743, request starting Ikela.
9: Yeah, Shanghai 743, Ikela approved and contact radar 127.1.
17: Hong Kong, radar 127.1, starting Ikela, Shanghai 743.
9: Yeah, Shanghai 731, in turn, contact radar 127.1.
16: 127.1, Shanghai 731, right?
4: Descend to flight level 190.
3: Descend to flight level 190, ending 8875.
2: From the starting 265 due to weather with 7.
9: 7, approved.
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9: 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EVA 20 miles right of check.
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9: Looking 2163. Shenzhen Air 239. Climb for level 280. Asiana 743, Hong Kong radar, confirm flight level 300.
17: Maintain level 300, Asiana 743.
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19: 130.2, Cathay 767, good day. Hong Kong radar, Rekha 138.
20: 55, maintain flight level 380.
1: Asiana 731, confirm.
20: A4, Asiana 731.
1: Asiana 731, roger. Redcat 138, Hong Kong radar, confirm flight level 350.
19: Flight level 350, squad 2125, and due weather request deviation left of track 35 miles.
1: Redcat 138, identify, clear Betty 3 Alpha arrival, 35 miles left of track approved.
19: Clear battery 3 Alpha arrival, 35 miles left of track approved, Redcat 138.
21: Morant R, Summit R, 703, request turn left heading 205.
1: Charmonix 703, heading approved.
19: Bomba radar, Dynasty 791, heading available 340, the way is approved.
1: Dynasty 791, roger.
22: Hong Kong radar, Cathay 777, climbing flight level 250, heading 210, due weather.
1: Cathay 777, climb flight level 320, are you able flight level 400? Cathay 305, turn right heading 270.
23: Heading 270, Cathay 305.
22: Roger, climb flight level 320 for now, Cathay 777.
24: 48999, request 18 weather.
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5: 233.35, Cathay 2049,
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1: Singapore 7874, Hong Kong radar identify, clear Betty 3 Alpha arrival.
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1: 9999 ahead of Pascal, maintain C2A0 now.
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30: Hong Kong, Bernie Abbott, Charles 672, 9000 feet. Congo 410, go to departure, squawk 3520.
28: Yeah, Macau 672, departure identify, climb unrestricted to flight level 110.
30: Unrestricted flight level 110, Macau 672.
28: Indonesia 863, departure identify, climb for SID to 8000 feet.
31: Climb following
28: 50,
31: altitude
28: 8000 feet, Indonesia 863. Airspring 875, descend to reach level 110 by Hazel.
32: Descend at reach level 110 by Hazel, airspring 8875.
28: Good, 08479, contact radar 123, day 747.
31: 12347, Qatari 4097, good morning.
28: Good morning. Indonesia XS3, cancel speed restriction.
31: Cancel the traffic, can approach Indonesia.
28: Left-hand to Papa, clear Iris, rule approach, runway 34, for established.
30: Approach Zulu, 934, call established, Macau 657.
19: Zero.
1: Heading 030.
19: 309153.
1: Yeah, another 153 speed, 230 knots.
19: 30 knots, yeah, 153.
1: EVA 851, reduce speed to 210 knots.
19: Okay, 210, EVA 851.
1: Cafe 305, speed 210 knots.
19: 210 knots, Cafe 305.
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2: Good morning, United 157,
0: Bravo, descending to level 117. United 157, approach runway 07, left descend unrestricted to 8,000 feet, QNH 9999 head Pascal, speed 230 knots.
2: 230 knots, descend unrestricted 8,000 feet, QNH 9999, 9917.
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0: Negative, United 153, frequency 119, days move 5.
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4: Flying by the SID 6900 meters, in the 398.
0: UPS 58, contact Tower 118, days move 4.
5: That was Tower for UPS 58, 118.4.
0: 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Bye-bye. Cafe 305, clear the red lines.
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7: 6,000 feet, proceed, flight heading 340.
8: Sierra, by Sierra.
9: Airflow 212, Hong Kong, radar report your squawk.
8: Squawk 0073.
9: Airflow 212 Hong Kong radar identify clear Sierra 7 Alpha arrival, descend to flight level 130.
8: Descend flight level 130, Sierra 7 Alpha, airflow 212.
0: Decimal 75.
10: Macau Tower on 8, decimal 0, Macau 657, good day.
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0: Singapore 827 approved.
11: 5 miles left, approach Singapore 827.
12: Shanghai 64, final level 350, now heading 36.
0: Shanghai 64, roger. Shanghai 725, contact Manila 119 at decimal 3.
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14: Control Lady at 898 Heavy. Good morning, maintaining 11,600 meters, approaching position demo.
0: Hey there, 898 Hong Kong radar identify.
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0: Thai Asia 230 Hong Kong radar, report your squawk code.
15: 34 Thai Asia 230, approaching Abbey Mikila.
0: Thai Asia 230, Hong Kong radar identify. Shenzhen Air 155, contact Sanya 122, days mode 6.
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16: 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Shanghai 864.
8: Maintain heading 220.
0: Shanghai 6, Starwalker 741, Roger. You are identified.
8: Q clear weather, request vessel master route, Starwalker 741.
0: Mark Ru of Shang Starwalker 741.
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18: 755. Sorry, 8409, request radar heading off 235 degrees to avoid.
0: Katari 8409, upper alley, fly heading 225.
18: Upper alley heading 225, Katari 8409.
19: Hong Kong radar, Singapore 7874, request direct Katu.
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23: Water, approach, good morning, airflow 212 heavy, descent 5110, with speed 250.
0: Aeroflot 212, approach runway 07 left, information Bravo, descend unrestricted to 8,000 feet, QNH 99999, head of Pascal.
23: 8,000 feet, QNH 999, ILS 07 left, information Bravo, copy that, approach 12. 180
24: knots, descend to 1,500.
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28: Good morning, this is 719er, descending further 110 to reach my muscle with information, Oscar.
27: Bravo.
0: Sister 719 is approach runway 07 right, descend by status 6,000 feet, QNH 9999 head Pascal, speed 280 knots.
28: Okay, descend 6,000 feet, runway 07 right, and QNH 100
0: 9999,
28: this is a 719er.
0: This is a 719er,
9: AFM and speed 280 knots. 118-902,
29: Shahad
9: 898.
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9: Kelly 345, Hong Kong radar identify clear Sierra 7 Alpha arrival, report your passing for level.
29: Report passing for level 219er and Sierra 7 Alpha, Cathay 345.
9: Kelly 345, after Sierra, speed 280 knots.
29: Sierra, speed 280 knots, Cathay 345.
18: Qatari 8409, we're able to direct that book.
0: Qatari 8409, track that book.
18: To direct that book, Qatari 8409.
0: Indonesia, Indonesia X-X3, fly heading 195.
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0: Cafe 7X6, contact radar 127, decimal 55.
14: 786.
0: Asiana 743, contact Sanya 122, decimal 6. And Ava maintains the 280 knots until advice.
30: Okay, 2. Otherwise, this is another one.
9: Proceed direct to Maple.
1: Correct, Maple, Cali 786.
29: Avoid our Captain 345, released by Guangzhou and after 02 exit on Knox.
9: K345, Hong Kong radar, descend to flight level 170.
29: Level 170, Captain 345.
9: Bravo 88322, descend to 3000 feet, maintain speed 180 knots or greater.
1: And right ultra.
0: Singapore 827, 20 miles right or left approved.
1: 20 miles right or left approved for 827. Clear to flight level 350.
0: Thai Asia 230 negative due to a return.
1: Asia 230.
29: Kinesh 999, Macau 673.
9: Bravo 88322, left hand to Papa, clear IOS to approach from 834 for establish.
21: Papa and clear for our name IOS to the runway 34, approach Bravo 88322.
9: One X two and also greater until Papa.
25: Until Papa is Bravo AA322.
9: And count 673, descend to 6,000 feet to enable speed 180 knots.
1: 6,000 feet to enable 180 knots for count 673.
9: Can A786 cancel Maple level restrictions, descend to flight level 200.
0: I started 6,000 feet, QNH 9999 ahead of Pascal.
1: I started 6,000, QNH 9999, Brittle Bay 382.
0: Bro.
1: Level 360, Transhuston, 353.
2: Just question 230.
9: China 78475, Hong Kong radar, confirm squawk group 3120.
2: Affirmative,
9: squawking 3120.
2: 7875.
0: China
1: 7875, Hong Kong radar, identify,
29: standby for hire. 13, level 3. Level 19, that's the motion.
2: 193, Cebu 273. Time SID for level 160.
25: 118
9: decimal
25: 7 today.
29: 170. Now, send flight over 170, Cali 786.
0: Cali 07 left information, Bravo. Descend by status 6,000 feet, QNH 9999 ahead of Pascal.
1: 1,000, QNH 999, and information, Bravo, Buena 129.
29: 160.
9: NSF 8475, climb to flight level 250.
1: Climb maintain flight level 250, soaping China 8475.
9: Get a 345, descend by star to flight level 110.
1: Descend by star to flight level 110, get a 345.
3: Accelerate 280 knots, Cathay 098.
29: Okay, roger, maintain 250 knots, maintain 250 knots.
3: Maintain 250 knots, Cathay 098.
29: Migrator, 8056, maintain 250 knots or greater.
1: So delay passing 8000, Brittle Bay 383.
2: 475, radar deviation, request heading 195.
9: China 78475, make a request to the next sector.
2: Say again, for Southern Guard, China 78475.
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2: Roger, follow flat time route, Southern Cargo, China 78475.
9: Cathay 345, contact approach from 19 decimal 1.
1: 191, Cathay 345.
9: China 78475, contact radar 127, decimal 1.
2: 1271, Southern, China Southern 8475.
9: Cathay 786, descend to flight level 130.
1: Descend flight level 130, okay, 786.
4: Kong Bohinia 497, good morning, descending now to flight level 190.
9: Bohinia 497, Hong Kong radar, reported passing flight level in squawk.
4: Say, last message, say again, Bohinia 497.
9: Bohinia 497, report your passing flight level in squawk.
4: Martin Palmer 205, squawk 1545.
9: Virginia 497, identify clear Sierra 7 Charlie arrival.
4: Clear Sierra 7 Charlie arrival, Virginia 497.
9: Bravo 88322, confirm establish.
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9: Mode 0.
0: Bravo 8475,
5: A5. Level 220, China Southern 8475.
9: China 37, Hong Kong radar, clear Sierra 7 Charlie arrival.
7: 7 Charlie, thank you very much. See you later, cargo contact 37.
9: In account 673, Director Papa, clear IOS rule approach 2034, quite established.
7: 34, count 673.
5: 71, Eva 211.
9: The 230 knots, descend to flight level 170.
4: Flight level 170, speed 230 knots, slow in 497.
7: Hong Kong cargo looks 9937, inbound Sierra, descending level 210 and release.
9: Cargo looks 9937, Hong Kong radar, report your passing flight level and squawk.
7: Roger, passing level 220, descending level 210, squawking 3506.
9: Cargolos 99937, identify, clear Sierra 7 Charlie arrival, after Sierra, reduce speed to 230 knots.
7: Sierra 7 Charlie, after Sierra, 230 knots on the speed, Cargolos 9937.
5: 3335, 97901. 4827, clear already, request direct FCAL.
0: 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FCAL,
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10: Mika 825, contact departure 122.65, good day.
0: Mascot 332, contact radar 127.55.
5: 127.55, good day, Mascot 332.
9: No.
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6: 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And when on 849, turn right, direct to South Blue.
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6: 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Contact radar 133, decimal 825.
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9: 9937, descend to flight level 180.
7: Flight level 180, cargo is 9937.
5: Heading to 70, speed 250 knots, squared by HEH.
10: The staff.
5: 230, carry 786.
0: Descent 2577, Hong Kong radar, confirm flight level 10,400 meters.
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9: Mascot 332 affirm after Maple, descend flight level 220.
5: 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Mascot 332.
0: I'm asking you whether you are maintaining flight level 10,400 meters.
9: Hong Kong radar identified, expect IRS to approach from 34 information echo.
7: 234 echo and the count 371.
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8: 3450 Oscar, descend to 4000 feet.
11: 30 Cargo, Lux
9: 9937. Macau 371, after Romeo, fly heading 090, vectors for approach.
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9: Direct to Murray, descend to reach by level 110 by Murray.
4: Descend and maintain for level 110 by position Murray, we're going to have 4907.
9: Cargolos 999937, turn left heading 150.
11: Turn heading 150, Cargolos 999937.
9: Chinese turn 6097, Hong Kong radar.
12: Go ahead, Chinese turn 6097, squawking 7062.
9: Chinese turn 6097, Hong Kong radar, identify clear Sierra 7 Alpha arrival.
12: 07 Alpha arrival, Chinese turn 6097.
9: And Macau 371, descend to 3000 feet, QNH 9999, head to Pascal.
13: Due to the weather request, offset 3 miles right of track.
0: Charmin 824, 3 miles right of track, approach.
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9: Approach 119, decimal 1.
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0: Sanadu 302, 40 miles, Lima side, approach.
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9: Chinese 6097, active, descend for level 170, heading 190.
8: Heading 170.
9: And Macau 371, new QNH 1000, when ready, direct to Papa. Clear IRS to the approach from the 344 established.
11: QNH 1000, when ready, direct Papa, clear for ILS Sula approach, runway 34, report established on account 371.
9: Cargo of 99937, direct to Murray, descend to reach by level 110 by Murray.
8: By higher.
11: Climb flight for 290, Cathay 785.
13: Good morning, Chamayor 824, flight level 350, 3 miles, tow track.
8: Chamayor 824, Hong Kong radar, Roger.
13: Chamayor
8: 824. Rank at 138, contact 126, decimal 3, bye bye.
13: 26 decimal 3, rank at 138, bye bye.
8: Kirby 383, turn right in 305.
9: Take approach 119, decimal 1.
11: 191, cargo 9937.
12: 9676, good morning. Final level 330 on Western Division, up to 15 mile right of track.
0: Thai 676, Hong Kong radar identified. Deviation approved.
12: Deviation approved, Thai 676.
0: Fina 582, are you able to track direct? 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
10: 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Descend to 4,000 feet. Descend 4,000 feet, carry 786. Bohemia 497, continue present heading and descend to 4,500 feet.
4: Present heading, on continue descend 4,500 feet, Bohemia 497.
10: Cathay 786, stop descent at 5,000 feet.
4: Descent 5,000 feet, carry 786.
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15: 3-6-7, plus Queen Air 480, thing.
9: 7, turn left heading 110, descend to flight level 110.
15: 070, Titan Dover, flyby 370.
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1: 119, decimal 1, good day, China Eastern 6097.
2: Next request, 40 Lima side for weather.
3: Air Canada 66, only approved up to 30 miles right of track. Request more with Taipei later, please.
1: Good morning, China Eastern 6097, descend to flight level 110, information bureau.
4: China Eastern 6097, Hong Kong approach runway 07 left, descend unrestricted to 8000 feet, catch 1000.
1: Runway 07 left, descend to 8000 on QH 1000, China Eastern 6097. 0 miles, Romeo site.
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4: cargo 999 at 37. All China Eastern. What altitude is this? China Eastern 6097, cancel Maori level
1: restriction. So Maori level restriction, China Eastern 6097.
6: Weather depends up to 5 miles, Lima time.
3: Korean 480 approved.
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0: Contact approach 119, decimal 1, good day.
1: 91, good day, Moscow 332.
0: Clear IOS through approach on 34 before established.
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0: 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Shenzhen at 335, climb to flight level 190.
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3: Taisha 237.
8: Okay, 494 on meeting. Flight level 330, you can deviate to the left. Cathay 494, continue climb level 330.
1: Day.
3: Cathay 785, maintain left.

0: 290 on reaching. Traffic left to right 1,000 feet above.
1: Maintain climb for 290 reaching and copy traffic cast 8785.
0: EVA 397, climb flight level 320.
2: Climb flight level 320, EVA 397.
3: 119 decimal 5, call sign only.
0: 7. 640 approved.
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0: Tower 741, contact 1271, bye bye.
5: Morning, Redcap 138, director line, missile, flight level 130.
3: Redcap 138, Hong Kong approach, runway 07 left, descend restricted to 8000, please catch 1000.
5: Director line, climb 07 left, descend 8000 feet and finish 1000, Redcap 138.
3: Redcap 138, maintain speed 280 knots or greater.
5: 280 or greater, Redcap 138.
6: Stand by for higher level up to flight level 400.
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8: 7102 weather request a heading of 015.
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9: 524, maintain flight level 410, squad 5644.
7: Final 524 Hong Kong radar identify after Ikela, check direct dot me.
9: Ikela, dot me, VNM 524.
0: 7 Alpha arrival.
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7: Starwalker 741, climb for level 400.
13: 34.
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0: EVA 892, climb to flight level 310.
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0: Seven zero zero, Hong Kong radar, roger.
10: Hong Kong radar, start 5070, squawker 2431.
0: China Sun 5031, Hong Kong radar identified, maintain flight level 120.
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17: Can we direct to Echo after Sierra, China Sun 5031?
0: China 5031, follow flight plan.
17: 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We flight, follow flight plan route.
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17: 180
16: knots. Reduce
17: speed. 7700, can we make a 5 dB to the left for about 5 miles?
0: Okay, 7700, approve. Flighting 065.
17: Right, get the 7700.
18: Decimal 2, good day, China Southern 353.
19: Ground shuttle 566, is the flight level 340 available?
7: Hong Kong shuttle 566, standby.
19: Ground
16: 1-3-4-7-7 left.
7: Hong Kong Shuttle 566, climb for level 340.
19: Fly level 340, I'm Kaisai, Hong Kong Shuttle 566.
7: Cathay 710, counter radar 12X, Decimal 75.
8: 5, Cathay 710.
14: Flight level 130.
3: Singapore 7874, Hong Kong approach, expect runway 07 right. Descend on 60 to 8000, please QNH 1000.
14: Okay, descend on QNH to 8000, QNH 1000, Singapore. 7874 for runway 07 right.
3: Singapore 7874, reduce speed to 280 knots.
14: 80 knots, Singapore 7874.
19: Cathay 413, what speed do you want for now?
3: Cathay 413, speed 250 knots or greater.
19: 250 knots or greater, Cathay 413.
16: 313, at least right turn to 185.
7: Hong Kong Shuttle 566, reach for level 340 in 50 miles.
19: Flight level 340 with 50 miles, okay, Hong Kong Shuttle 566. Cathay 413.
16: 3.82.
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7: 597.
15: Bohemia 640, when you're able, sorry to enter.
0: Be the 230 knots, turn right heading 180.
19: Heading 180 and speed 230 knots, Cathay 983.
20: All over the Southwest 4167-0, port 3535.
0: Cargo 4167, Hong Kong radar, standby. Break, break, Air China 103, descend to flight level 130, Air China 103.
14: Flight level 130, Air China 103.
0: Cargorus 4167, Hong Kong radar identify, clear Sierra 7 Charlie arrival.
20: Yeah, Sierra 7 Charlie, Cargorus 4167.
7: P3 Alpha arrival.
14: Ready 3 Alpha arrival, Cathay 730.
16: 0, descend now, flight level 360, reaching 2 minutes.
19: 710.
15: 9, Decimal 1.
7: 7771
2: China Southern 6077
7: Hong Kong radar
16: identified. 2-3-0 knots.
2: 7-1-1-5-2-9-7 2-0. Respect the supply for 120 and the car 112. Five.
15: Long as 6075, maintain levels, and are you able, direct SCAP?
2: I read only 2, long as 6075.
15: Roger, disregard.
0: Turn after Sierra, reduce speed to 230 knots.
20: After Sierra, speed back to 230 knots, cargo locks 4167.
0: Can 700, direct to Combi, descend to flight level 200.
19: Combi, descend flight level 200, got 720.
18: Information echo, runway 34 and use Macau 221.
15: 230, with a vector for spacing.
0: 10, cross Murray below flight level 130.
14: Descend flight level 130, cross Murray flight level 130, Air China 103.
0: Air China 103, descend to flight level 110, cross Murray below flight level 130.
14: Descend flight level 110, cross the Moray below flight level 130, Air China 103.
0: Cathay 660, turn left heading 180, descend to flight level 130.
2: Heading 180, descend level 130, Cathay 660.
21: Hong Kong, good morning, record 113, climbing level 250, squawk 3110.
0: Record 113, Hong Kong radar identified, follow flight plan route.
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3: Hong Kong radar, China Eastern 6085, maintain flight level 230, squawk 0053.
0: China Eastern 6085, Hong Kong radar identify, clear Sierra 7 Charlie arrive. Air China 103, contact approach 119.1.
1: Approach 119.1, Air China 103.
0: Cathay 983, turn left heading 090.
4: 090, Cathay 93.
0: Cathay 660, turn left heading 140.
22: Heading 140, Cathay 660.
0: Cargross 4167, continue present heading, vectors for sequencing, descend to flight level 200.
23: Present heading, descend flight level 200, Cargross 4167.
0: Red Cap 113, contact radar 127.1. Red Cap 113, contact radar 127.1.
4: 11, Red Cap 113, bye bye.
0: Cathay 983, Dr. Murray.
4: Murray, Cathay 983.
0: China Eastern 6085, you are clear, Sierra 7 Charlie arrival, maintain flight level 230.
24: Clear, Sierra 7 Charlie arrival, maintain flight level 230, China Eastern 6085.
0: Cathay 700, descend to flight level 190.
4: Descend flight level 190, Cathay 700.
0: Cathay 983, descend to reach flight level 110 by Murray.
4: 110 by Murray, Cathay 93.
25: Proof, call me back when you need a left turn.
3: 874, descend to 4,000 feet.
0: Go zero, vectors for sequencing, turn right heading 100, descend to flight level 180.
4: Heading 100, descend to level 180, Cathay 700.
7: Identify 30 miles left approved.
4: Wait.
3: 3 descend to 6,000 feet.
1: China 102. Hong Kong approach, Coronel 2001, descend parallel 110, speed 2309.
3: Coronel 2001, Hong Kong approach, runway 07 left, descend by star to 6,000 feet, catch 1,000.
1: Descend via star runway 07 left to descend via star to 6000 QNH 1000 Korania 2001.
18: For Alpha arrival, Chinese 5017.
24: Alpha level 210, speed 230 knots, China is 6085.
0: Cathay 660, direct to Murray, descend to reach flight level 110 by Murray.
22: Direct Murray, reach flow 110 by Murray, Cathay 660.
0: Cargross 4167, turn left heading 160.
23: Left heading 160, Cargross 4167.
26: Go to Abbey, rejoin the star.
4: 37.
7: Future AXX Hong Kong radar identify. 20 miles left approved.
23: 0 miles left approved, VHA AXX.
1: China 103.
18: UPS 60, clear weather, thank you.
3: UPS 60, roger, turn right heading 270.
18: 270, UPS 60.
22: For last, early climb to 6,900 meters, and China 108.
27: Good morning, what's up? 1,900, speed to 5,000.
0: Shadow 690, departure, identify, climb my SID, flight level 160.
27: My SID, flight level 160, request as possible, speed 250.
0: Approved.
23: Today, German Cargo 718, you have descending 190 inbound to Sierra.
0: German Cargo 718, Hong Kong radar, stand by for Aden, clear Sierra 7 Charlie arrival.
23: Sierra 7 Charlie arrival, German Cargo 718.
25: Get 188, heading 310, approved. For how long?
3: Turn left heading 205.
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22: 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Heading 360.
1: China 2001, confirm descending 6000.
3: Coronel 2001, affirm descend 6000 feet and heading 205.
1: 205, descend 6000. Coronel 2001. Macau 9605. 00.
0: Cargross 4167, turn left heading 090.
23: 090,
5: 7-0-0,
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0: Calculus 4167, direct to Murray, descend to reach flight level 110 by Murray.
9: 1000. The Hong Kong Shuttle 70.
6: 741107 left, Cathay 700.
9: Cathay 983, turn left heading 325.
6: 25, Cathay 983.
9: Cathay 983, affirm and descend to 4000 feet.
6: 4000, Cathay 983.
10: Hong Kong approach, good morning, Hong Kong Shuttle 857 descending, flight level 110 information, Charlie.
9: Hong Kong Shuttle 857, Hong Kong approach, runway 07 left, turn left heading 210, descend to 9000 feet, catch 1000.
10: Catch 1000, left heading 210, descend 9000 feet, Hong Kong Shuttle 857, runway 07 left.
9: Cathay 660, turn left heading 030.
11: Thank you, 30, Cathay 660.
6: Flight level 280, transponder 5031. Racket 113, request flight heading 210, due weather.
7: Racket 113, heading 210, approach.
6: 210, racket 113.
15: 32 decimal, one time.
11: 13215, long air 8075, bye bye.
15: Goodbye.
0: And the flight level 110.
11: Turn left heading 110 and descend from the level 110, turn right
9: 660, right 5. 660, check back to the echo. Stand by, Cathay 660, turn left heading 320.
11: 320, Cathay 660.
9: Calculus 4167, Hong Kong approach runway 07 right, descend on 60 to 8000 feet, QH 1000.
11: Calculus 4167,
15: right, 8000, QH
11: 1000. 7. Emma 67, maintaining flight level 400.
15: E5-67, Roger, identify clear the air before alpha arrival.
11: Before alpha arrival, E5-67.
15: Amica 9605, can you try to send me, to Tuppy?
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9: Hong Kong Shuttle 857, descend to 6000 feet. Hello, contact director, 119.5, call sign only.
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24: 119.1, today, tonight, 6085.
9: Left, turn left heading 210, descend to 9000 feet, QH 1000.
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6: By cyber, Cathay 710.
9: China Eastern 6085, Hong Kong approach runway 07 left, descend to 8000 feet, QH 1000.
24: 07
9: Cathay 700, turn left heading 325.
6: 325, Cathay 700.
15: Flight level 250, heading 0990. Cathay 356, Roger, heading 0. Can you make heading 085?
13: Established.
5: for the island. 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
8: 3-4, after Hazel, clear to descend 3,000 feet, MCAL 2-2-1.
12: MCAL 2-2-1, we're ready, you can early left turn, it's approved.
8: 5. Approved MCAL 2-2-1 and we'll report established.
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3: Hong Kong shuttle A57 turn right heading 280.
16: Pascal heading 280, Hong Kong shuttle 857.
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19: 1-9-1, Sri Lanka, go 718 left. Cargo 718, heavy descending 1-1-0 to cancel, which up.
3: Sima Cargo 718 Hong Kong approach runway 07 right south runway, descend on 60 to 8,000 feet, QH 9999 hectopascals.
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17: Turn left heading 030, China Eastern 6085.
7: Flight
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7: 78 Hong Kong radar identified. Confirm at level 370.
8: 70.
7: 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Clear Canto 3 Alpha arrival.
8: 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Cafe 078.
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1: And now this is flight level 340, Evo 67.
2: Sierra 7 Alpha arrival at China 101.
8: Yamakau 221, established on the ILS runway 342.
12: Yamakau 221, contact Macau Tower, 18.0, good day.
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9: Air Junior 1355, roger, radar contact. EFA 867, continue descent, flight level 310.
10: Continue descent, flight level 310 for EVA 867.
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0: 126 Jacksonville 5, China Sunset 501.
1: Two five zero knots.
0: Descending flight level 110, reducing speed 250 knots, Air China 101. Direct to EK la.
2: 370 on red side division, have to 20 my left on track.
3: 5652 Hong Kong radar, roger.
0: 40 kilo Oscar Charlie 01, thank you.
4: Hong Kong radar 10,000, city 077, look at turn left heading 205 into Sanya area.
5: Station request heading 205 second, call sign.
4: 10,000 6077, request turn left heading 205 into Sanya area.
0: 110.
1: Air China 101 Hong Kong approach runway 07 left, descend on 62,000 feet, QH 9999 hectopascals.
0: 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QH
1: 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Air China 101 QH 999.
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1: 101. Hong Kong shuttle 857 turn right heading 300.
0: Heading 300 Hong Kong shuttle 857.
6: Know about that,
7: negative, you need to follow that one.
6: Roger, Singapore 7974.
7: And other than that, you can cancel the speed restriction. Only follow the FAT for altitude restriction.
6: Roger, cancel speed restriction, follow altitude restriction. Singapore 7974.
7: Thank you.
5: China 7352, contact radar 128.75.
0: 128.75, China 7352, correct?
8: Dynasty 081, Hong Kong radar identify.
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8: Cathay, correction, Tai 676, contact Taipei 129, decimal 1.
0: We had information, Charlie.
1: Cathay 597, Hong Kong approach, continue present heading, radar vector for runway 07 left.
0: Present heading, expect runway 07 left. Can we pick up a heading of 252, still ready ahead?
1: Cathay 597, heading 250, approved, and information Delta.
0: Delta, heading 252, approved, Cathay 597.
10: This 5, Maple, request heading 060, Virus, Thai 600.
5: Thai 600, heading 060, approved.
10: Heading 060, approved, Thai 600.
11: Today 356, heading approved, and contact Shanghai, 128.35, figure heading.
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0: 119.7.
5: 1501, reach flight level 110, and beam muscle.
11: 14 near the clinic.
0: 517. This is 935, good morning, maintaining flight level 370, squawk 1603.
5: Giant Ibis 238, caution, Giant Ibis 935, Concord radar identified.
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8: Hi.
5: Redcap 188, standby.
10: Redcap 188, require heading 015 now, ma'am.
5: Redcap 188, contact radar 123.47.
10: 2347, Redcap 188.
8: Have to descend flight level 260 by eastbound, so you prefer higher level now?
0: How does we fly past the Charlie Bravo, we can descend.
8: That's on 352, roger. Climb flight level 350.
2: Fly level 350, China Southern 52, thank you very much.
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7: 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Stalker 202, climb to platform 210.
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14: Approach Connecticut 710, descending flight number 130, 280 knots, and we are within reach of turn.
1: Stand by Cafe 597, turn right heading 270, descend to 6,000 feet.
0: Heading 270, descend 6,000, Cafe 597, retail weather.
1: Cathay 710 Hong Kong approach runway 07 right, information Delta, descend to flight level 110 unrestricted.
14: Level 110 unrestricted information Delta 7 right, thank you Cathay 710.
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5: Sunshine 01, contact
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5: 9, Day 01, good day.
1: 0-2-0, 3A miles from touchdown.
2: 0, catch 701. Radar 33825, Stalker 202, good day.
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6: 7-8-2, 9,000 feet.
1: China Eastern 501, Hong Kong approach runway 07 left, maintain speed 250 north of radar.
2: Runway 07 left, maintain speed 250 north of radar, China Eastern 501.
1: China Eastern 501, descend to 6,000 feet.
2: Descend to 6,000 feet, China Eastern 501.
1: Corny 701, track direct to Limes, descend to 4,000 feet.
0: Track Limes, descend 4,000 feet, County 701.
11: Yeah, turning right in about 1 to 2 minutes.
2: Beam AK on.
5: Kilo Oscar Charlie 015, miles right approved.
2: 1 mile right approved, thank you. Kilo Oscar Charlie 01. Hong Kong Tai 600, clear visit.
5: Tai 600, resume on navigation direct Maple.
2: Lake Maple, Tai 600. 10 miles right off track.
8: Singapore 828 approved.
5: 1,000 feet, up and above, the IMF approach from 07 back. 2220.
2: Singapore 868, Hong
5: Kong radar identified. Singapore 868. Maintain speed 250
8: 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Contact radar 126.3.
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0: 0172. 905, call sign only, County 701.
1: China Eastern 5017, turn right out to Limes and speed 230 knots.
2: After Limes, speed 230, China Eastern 5017.
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8: 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Singapore 828.
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8: 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Dynasty 831, contact radar 125.32.
16: Cathay 710.
1: Cathay 710 now descend to 4,000 feet.
16: 4,000 feet, Cathay 710.
5: Bye.
17: Morning, Air Junior 13550, flight level 3000, heading 2000.
8: Junior 1355, Hong Kong radar, roger.
17: Junior 1355.
18: Hong Kong radar, good morning, double gold 687, maintaining 10,400 meters, stock 2461.
8: Double gold 687, can you track direct to Norman?
18: Firm, sir, able to track direct Norman.
8: Double go 687, clear direct Norman, descend flight level 330.
18: Clear direct Norman and descend flight level 330, double go 687.
16: 7. Reach flight level 110 by Murray, Thai 600.
19: Redcap 188, descend to 5,000 feet.
16: Okay.
5: Singapore 868, DEP Chapel.
16: Right, Singapore 868, thank you. 6075, due to weather, request right heading 230. Hold up heading 330, Chinese Southern 352, thank you.
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15: Shuttle 172, approve, on navigation.
16: Navigation direct Lumbo, Hong Kong 172.
20: Departure Cathay 424, request heading 090, do weather.
15: Cathay 424, heading 090, approve.
20: Heading 090, approve, that's Cathay 424.
8: You for descent now?
16: And it's later, Chinese Southern 352.
8: Roger.
15: So I climb my SID for level 130.
8: Level
16: 1, 3, 9, 5. 3, 0,
5: China Southern 6077, contact Sanya 122 Decimal 6.
16: Yeah, 122 Decimal 6, China Southern 6077, good day. Vietnam 517, request further right heading 210 to my weather.
5: Vietnam 517, approve.
16: 210, approve, Vietnam 517.
15: 33 Decimal 82.
16: 13382, Hong Kong Shuttle 172.
15: Cathay 424, increase speed to 280 knots.
20: 280 knots at Cathay 424.
16: No speed, Chinese 501.
1: Hong Kong Shuttle 131, maintain speed 280 knots or greater.
16: Speed 280 or greater, Hong Kong Shuttle 131.
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5: Cafe 078, contact radar 127, day Sumo 55.
22: China Base 935, clear direct eastbound.
0: Very much clear direct eastbound, and the base 935.
22: Shamani 42, Roger, continue present heading.
0: Neo Petra, thank you, Jim. Shamani, I go to. 1,
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0: Speed 250 knots, Shamani Hongshan 131.
7: Zero heading 14.
11: Hong Kong Shuttle 172, Roger, climb to flight level 280.
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21: Heading 045, tie 600.
5: Impact by level 260, we are below.
7: 71,500 feet, high deck 040, the ILS approach, only 07 left.
5: It's 075.
1: 5632. Cafe 730 Hong Kong approach from radio 7 left, descend on 60 to 8,000 feet, stretch 9 hectopascals.
20: Stretch 9 descending on 8,000 to where is 7 left, Cafe 730.
5: 39 turn left heading 240. Singapore 850, Hong Kong radar identified.
16: For 850, now requesting up to 30 miles right of track, view weather.
5: Singapore 850, maximum 20 miles right. More than that will bring you into Manila airspace.
16: Copy. For 850, 20 miles right.
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5: Weather and you need weather factor for delay. Any chance you can turn right instead of turn left?
11: when you're able, enter.
19: Amakon 960, roger, speed 210 knots or greater, expect early left turn.
4: Speed 210.
16: E3 Bravo, Singapore example.
10: Omori Russia 878 request heading 03020402 to weather.
5: 250 knots. 030 approved.
10: 030, Shanghai 78, thank you.
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23: 062.
4: 237.
10: Hong Kong Tai 632, fire level 330.
4: I see cut.
5: For sequencing, turn right heading 300, reduce speed to 250 knots.
8: 0, reach level in 2 minutes.
4: 270, reach 2 minutes, Shamanic 42.
8: Shamanic 42, change of plan, maintain level 290.
4: Level 290, Shamanic 42.
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10: 567. Roger, EBA 81 heavy passing 54250 descending 54230 by needle.
7: EBA 81 departure after needle, descend to 54180.
10: After needle, descend 54180, EBA 81.
7: Shenzhen 90997, descend to file level 140.
16: Descend to level 140, Shenzhen 90997.
8: Shaman 842, contact radar 118.92.
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19: ASO, descend to 6000 feet, QH 9999 hectopascal.
16: 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Hello. Descend for level 110, reach by Hazel, center 90997.
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23: 111.
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1: 110, climb by SID to fire level 130.
13: Climb by SID to fire level 130, rush level 110.
23: Greater Bay 336, turn into summit.
1: Greater Bay 336, roger.
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5: Singapore 868, contact radar 132, decimal 15.
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5: Shanghai 878, contact radar 132, decimal 15.
10: 2215, Shanghai 78, bye bye.
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16: Up to 70 miles.
8: Cross transmission, Singapore 868, Hong Kong radar, roger.
16: 466.
10: All right, Shanghai 78, level 310, heading 025.
16: Off track.
2: Shanghai 78 Hong Kong radar, roger. Shanghai Base 935, descend flight level 260, reach by eastbound.
6: Descend flight level 260, reach by eastbound, Shanghai Base 935.
2: BNR 337, Hong Kong radar, identify.
14: 337. Shanghai 885, request heading 240.
2: Shanghai 885. Confirm Shanghai 885, request heading 240.
17: Right, heading 360.
24: Heading 040.
17: Singapore 802, heading 040, approved.
24: 040, approved, Singapore 802.
17: 93, heading 170, approved.
25: Radar, Singapore 828, good morning, flight level 350.
17: Singapore 828, roger. Climb to flight level 11,900 meters.
25: Okay, climb maintain 11,900 meters, and we're still on a heading of 330.
17: Singapore 828, approved.
25: We can accept a right heading. We were given this heading by the previous controller.
17: Singapore 828, clear direct Pico.
25: Direct to Pico, Singapore 828.
26: Cambodia 68, come and descend to flight level 260.
17: Cambodia 668, roger. Dynasty 831, contact Sanya 122, decimal 6.
19: Get to Papa, clear fire, this is the approach.
27: Papa, clear approach, Macau 111.
19: Shenyang 9097, speed 210 knots or greater after Hazel, descend to 7,000 feet, QH 9999 hectopascal.
28: After Hazel, descend to 7,000 feet, hectopascal 9999 and maintain speed 210 or greater, Shenyang 90997.
29: Thank you, bye-bye. Kong, Malaysian 388.
2: Pi 672, Hong Kong radar, roger.
25: Radar 133, decimal 82. 010, Shanghai 78.
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3: 5 Roger.
4: Hong Kong radar is on speed 081, Metro Palopo 320, assign heading 280.
5: Kim Noman, Manila 119, small 3, double goal 67. Good day, sir.
0: Eva 383, confirm maintain Philippa 280.
6: Confirm maintain 280, quickly higher 1-able, Eva 383.
0: Eva 383, Hong Kong radar identify.
6: 3-3.
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6: 0 0 0 0 0 0 0 0 0 0
10: 4639 approach, expect runway 25 right, IRS approach, new information echo, descend to 6000 feet.
6: Copy, expect runway 25 right, IRS approach, information echo, descend 6000 feet for unit 6390.
4: When able, China Biko will advise currently maintaining heading 040, Singapore is 02.
2: Singapore.
9: 01 on
2: climb
9: flight level
2: 250. Last descent to flight level 110, cancel and flight level restriction.
9: 270, request direct F, keep clear of weather, 11.
2: Scooter 101, continue present heading.
9: Present heading, scooter 101.
0: Identify climb by SID to flight level 160, speed 250 knots or less.
6: 801, contact radar 123, decimal 95.
7: Radar 123, 95, EBA 801.
2: 1859, turn right heading 300.
0: 72, stop climb teleport 350, final level. Zulu approach on 34 information, golf.
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2: Saturday 730, descend to 1500. China received on navigation and clear direct to T the.
6: 50 down to Cathay 068.
7: 7, Cambodia,
2: 6 8 Scooter 101, turn right heading 180.
7: 180. And Singapore 802 requesting further right deviation heading of 040 until they beat the door.
2: Singapore 802, 20 miles right of track approved.
7: Okay, thank you. 20 miles to the right, Singapore 802.
2: Singapore 850, contact radar 128.75.
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2: CNN 517, contact Sanya 122.6.
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9: 0 miles right on track, weather.
0: Singapore 850, Hong Kong radar, roger.
9: 850. Hong Kong radar, EVA 062, flight level 370, direct 2.
0: EVA 062, Hong Kong radar, roger. Turkish 125, contact radar 127.1.
9: 502.
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3: 29 to runway 25 right to descend to 8,000 QNH 29999.
4: Cathay A14 heading 130 approve.
5: 130 Cathay A14.
6: We are able to check to Apple, China, Shanghai A5.
7: 7 Cathay Macau Tower 118.0, good day.
8: 118.0, good day, Cathay 990.997.
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7: Check to aim for our Konga. 151 on radar, you identify clear, Sierra 7 Bravo arrival.
8: Sierra 7 Bravo arrival, send out 151.
9: Hong Kong radar, good morning, China 73097, maintaining flight level 250, heading now is 190.
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9: Squawking is 3122, China 73097.
7: 73097, Hong Kong radar, you are identified, fly heading 170.
9: Turn left heading 170, China 73097.
7: 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Go back to you.
8: 170, Cathay 068.
7: Shannon 1151, descend to flight level 170, radio speed to 250 knots.
8: Speed 250 knots, descend flight level 170, send 1151.
7: EY01, descend to 3000 feet, clear for Atlas Zulu approach from 34, report established.
10: Descend 3000 feet, Zulu runway 34, report established.
7: China Eastern 5015, contact approach 119.1, good day.
11: 119.1, China Eastern 5015, good day.
7: China Southern 3097, contact radar 127.1, good day.
9: China radar 1271, China Southern 3097, good day.
12: Hong Kong radar, good morning, China Southern 355, flight level 230.
7: China Southern 355, Hong Kong radar, confirm your score code.
12: Squawk 3070, China Southern 355.
7: China Southern 355, Hong Kong radar, you are identified clear, Sierra 7 Delta arrival.
12: Sierra 7 Delta arrival, China Southern 355.
7: Cafe 068, proceed to Murray, rejoin the star, descend to flight level 110.
8: Right, Murray to rejoin the star, descend flight level 110, Cafe 068.
13: Altitude
14: 9,000 feet, Kenish 9999, Hato Pascal. Singapore 02 requesting 30 miles, right to check the weather.
13: Singapore 802, 25 miles, right of check approved.
14: Yeah, we copy at 25 miles, thank you, Singapore 802.
8: Afternoon, passing flight level 169, descending flight level 110 by Gobi.
7: Rockhype 1520, on radar, roger. Cafe 068, cross Moray, below flight level 130.
15: 10, Shanghai 78.
8: Singapore 866, confirm that's 2 or 3 minutes.
16: Singapore 868, 2 minutes.
8: Singapore
2: 668. Try to risk me.
16: Singapore 874, contact radar 126.3.
2: Six eight approach, expect runway 25 right, descend via star to 8,000 feet, QH 9999 hectopascal.
8: 1,000 feet, QNH 9999, request runway 25 left, Cafe 068.
2: Cafe 068, call you back.
8: Cafe
5: 068. Let's clear the phone call, 209, 14,500
2: feet, descend 9,000. Before cargo 209, approach, expect runway 25 left, information echo, descend to 6,000 feet.
5: 2,000 feet, 425 left, the Bangkok 2,900.
17: November 280 Kilo Romeo, Hong Kong departure, confirmed squawk in 3507.
8: Pirate, below flight level 130, center 151.
11: Singapore AJ2 maintaining flight level 390, deviating up to 15 miles to right of track.
13: Singapore AA2 Hong Kong radar identified. Clear Betty 3 Bravo arrival.
11: Clear Betty 3 Bravo arrival and confirm also clear DBA 15 miles right of track in Hong Kong.
13: Singapore 882 approved.
11: Deviation approved, Singapore 882.
18: Hong Kong, Scooter 101.
13: Scooter 101, go ahead.
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13: Scooter 101, deviating 30 miles right of travel.
18: Deviating up to 30 miles of course, Scooter 101, and request higher.
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2: 119, Decimal 5, the call sign only. 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
19: 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Chan, ABS, liner, 35, standby.
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5: So,
2: Cafe 365 approach, runway 25 right, descend to 7000 feet.
5: And I'll do 7000, check runway 25 right, and request the RNP Zulu.
2: Cafe 365, expect the RNP Zulu approach, runway 25 right.
5: Cafe 365, RNP Zulu 25 right, thank you.
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5: 133, decimal 82, airspeed AA76.
17: Giant Ibis 935, confirm reach 4,500 meters, flight level 148 in next 10 miles.
18: See if some we can reach the antenna, press number 25.
17: Thank you.
8: Runway 25,
17: 4072, climb by the SID, flight level 110.
5: By the SID.
20: Vanpool restriction.
8: Climb by the SID, flight level 110, cancel change restriction. Cancel, now Vanpool restriction, could be easy.
18: Cambodia
8: 68
18: today. Cafe 68. Fletcher, good morning. Cambodia 68, maintaining 50220.
17: Cambodia 68, departure. Good morning. After SAPEX, descend to flight level 200.
18: Contact, descend flight level 200, Cambodia 68.
12: Descent speed 230 knots, China South 355.
21: Good morning, Hong Kong radar, Shanghai Air 811, descending flight level 230. And with information, echo, squawk 3113.
7: UPS 4, proceed to Canto.
18: Canto, UPS 4.
7: Shanghai Air 811, Hong Kong radar, clear Sierra 7 Delta arrival and confirm your passing level.
21: Passing level 250 and Sierra 7 Delta, Shanghai Air 811.
7: Shanghai 811, Hong Kong radar, you are identified. Stand by for further descent.
21: Standing by, Shanghai Air 811.
7: UPS 4, descent to flight level 130.
21: 30, UPS 4.
7: China Southern 355, contact approach 119.1, good day.
21: 119.1, good day, China Southern 355.
17: 9472, climb to flight level 6900 meters. Expect to cross the beam pico at 4800 meters or above.
1: Zero.
2: Charles 355 approach, runway 25 right. Information echo. Descend to 8000 feet. QMH 9999 hectopascal.
1: Information. Roger, descent 8000, runway 25 right, QH 9999, descent 8355.
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7: 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Shanghai 811, descend to flight level 130 and speed 250 knots.
21: Flight level 130, speed 250 knots, Shanghai 811.
7: UPS 4, descend unrestricted, flight level 110.
1: Restricted 110, UPS 4.
23: Taipei 1299, decimal 1. 3, 237. Singapore 850, when able, direct to eastbound. Descend when ready, flight level 260, reach by eastbound.
21: And ready, direct eastbound, unable for no new weather. And when ready, descend, flight level 260, reach by a beam eastbound, Singapore 850.
23: Airport 850, roger, then continue present heading.
21: And descend flight level 260 when ready, Singapore 850.
23: Shanghai 878, contact radar 118.992.
17: 668, descend to flight level 170.
21: 170, Cambodia 68.
24: On the point 859 from Tofen Key, I let the push from the 25 right.
25: On point 859 from the top end, still clear for ILS runway 25 right approach.
24: From cluster 193, contact tower 118.817.
25: 118.817, approach to 193, good day.
24: Good day. Asiana 721, after run through, descend for our next transmission. Expect lower later.
21: Radar Air Junior 1601, good day, maintaining flight level 400, heading 230.
24: Air Junior 1601, roger. Dynasty 081, contact Sanya 133, decimal 35.

0: departing at 9472, any heading request?
1: We'd like to fly for heading 350 for probably about 50 miles.
0: Heading 350, approve. Expedite your climb until you're passing the flight level 157.
1: Okay, expedite and climb until passing the level 157. Okay, 9 foot.
2: Maintain
0: 2160
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5: Descent to 4,500 feet,
6: China 50.
0: Foreign, I'm A11. China A11, roger, flighting 130, do some delay.
6: Heading 120, China A11.
0: Heading
7: 3000,
0: descend to 8,000 feet.
7: Heading 3000, descend to 8,000,
0: we need to be request by Zhuhai, turn left heading 310.
8: 310, Cambodia 68.
0: Cambodia 668, descend to which flight level 4,500 meters in the next 10 miles?
8: Descend 4,500 meters by 10 nautical miles, Cambodia 68.
0: I am Macau 952, departure, you are identified. Climb by the SID to flight level 120.
9: Climb by SID for level 120, Macau 952.
4: 9624, climb to flight level 120.
10: Flight level
11: 120, Macau 954. Runway 25 right, 9000 feet unrestricted, 999 Hector Pascal, Singapore 874.
0: Maintain 4,500 knots approach, and second heading?
4: Heading 320.
0: Heading 320, Kelly 367.
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0: Shandong 1151, turn writing 020 for sequencing.
15: RDU 1 instead of 151.
0: Shandong 1151, right turn heading 020.
15: Right turn heading 020, Shandong 1151.
4: Direct run to 712, clear RNT2, left bridge runway 255.
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16: Good afternoon, approach Shanghai 811, descend flight level 110.
0: Shanghai 811, approach runway 25 left. 25 left, intuition echo. Descend to 6000 feet, QH 9999 hectopascal.
16: Descent 6,000 feet, QH 9999, and runway 25 left, Shanghai 811.
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4: from
17: Tofen, 3 hours approach, runway 255. From Tofen, clear, direct runway 25, right approach, Shanghai 7,000.
2: It's on level 110.
10: On flight level 110, Cathay 9046.
2: Report your speed.
1: 2H2 knots, Hunger Shuttle 898.
2: Roger.
1: Level 1.
2: Salka 234, maintain 280 knots. Stalker 234, speed 280 knots.
17: 280
2: knots, Stalker 234. Unit 862, maintain 280 knots or less.
13: Over,
2: 52.
0: Shandong 1151, turn left heading 340.
13: Left heading 340, Shandong 1151.
18: Over there, you are advised to deliver 193, ground level 25, heading 0900, speed 300 or greater.
19: EFA 852, copy, climb to flight level 290.
18: Level 290, EFA 852.
1: Take control left turn direct to Mary.
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13: Destination 140, descending 2 flight level 110, information item.
0: Proceed on 1991 approach, expect runway 25 left. Information echo, descend to 8,000 feet.
19: Cathay 906, Hong Kong identified. Clear Betty 3 Bravo arrival.
13: Betty 3 Bravo arrival, Cathay 906.
20: Hong Kong Express Wing 601, flight level 380, Squawk 3763, now clear better.
19: Express Wing 601, Hong Kong radar identified. Clear direct Sulux.
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2: CNM 402, then 20 miles right of track approved.
13: Map set up 402.
0: 55, radio speed 210 knots.
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0: Charge line 355, 210 knots.
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2: China East at 5015, from Topan 3, Islands approach runway 25 right.
5: After tape on Killer IS, approach runway 25 right, China 5015.
1: C5, good day, Turkish 125. No wind lab 337, maintain flight level 340.
2: VNM 337, Roger.
1: Good day, EVA 383, level 280.
2: EVA 383, Roger. November Kilo Romeo, climb to flight level 360, final.
13: Good, thank you, good day, Tyre Jet 831.
1: 4.
13: Hong Kong approach, recap 237, good afternoon. Descending flight level 130, speed 230 knots.
0: Recap 237, approach, good afternoon, runway 25 right. Information echo. These are unrestricted to 9,000 feet. QMH 9999 hectopascal.
13: Runway 25 right with information echo QMH 9999. And these are 9,000 feet unrestricted. Recap 27.
2: 27,
1: which is 3217. I think
19: 3 Deviation to the right.
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3: 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And if I right, Cathay 83.
0: 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Continue present heading for sequencing.
13: Continue present heading for sequencing. Reduce 210 knots, Singapore 874. Be advised, your comms is coming in soft and low.
1: The 180 on the plane, yeah. 0-1.
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1: 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Low radar
17: radar, channel 976, maintaining flight level 390, offset 10 mile, right off check.
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9: 62. Weather and climate weather
19: 350. Hong Kong Shuttle 898, hold you back.
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22: 16-9-7-5-0-1-5.
23: Yes, confirm. 4850, descending flight level 220, direct Starbucks.
2: Single 850, departure again.
23: Singapore 850.
9: 6245.
21: Singapore 874.
2: 8807.
9: 8807.
19: You mean after 20 miles you can turn right? Hong Kong radar, roger. IFA 852, come to flight level 350.
13: Flight level 360.
19: Indonesia 895, Hong Kong radar, roger.
14: Left on 280 clear, it's 025 left, Premier 801.
19: 0 approved.
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19: 127, request direct
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17: 01, flight level 340, squawking 2641, offsetting 15 mile right over trip.
2: ESA 201, roger.
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25: 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Level 350, Singapore 882. Request heading 030.
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13: and 7-7. The altitude 9,000 restriction. Beam Norman, level 300, squawk 6551.
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13: 045,
19: pilot report of the first. Having Cebu 95 approved, thank you.
13: And we'll be proceeding direct to Maria, Hong Kong Shuttle 25.
9: Roger.
20: Turn left heading 350.
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20: Cafe 238, turn left heading 050 for shortcut.
2: 280 final.
6: 280 final, 127.
7: 201, clear weather, requesting direct to Ikela.
2: Eva 201, clear direct Ikela.
7: Clear direct Ikela, thank you Eva 201.
8: 856, request 209 Mas Romeo side due to weather.
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11: Cebu 142, descend flight level 280, do crossing traffic.
12: Descend now, level 280, Cebu 142.
11: Singapore 802, contact radar 127.1.
2: Decimal 1, level 802. Side, climb by DSRD to flight level 160.
22: Climb by DSRD, flight level 160.
2: It is 791, increase speed 280 knots or greater.
26: Speed 280
2: knots or greater, 3547 to 8, maintain 280 knots or less.
27: Zero or less,
2: 9999, another station, say again.
28: Heading 030 due to weather.
2: Hong Kong Shuttle 553, heading 030, approved.
28: Heading 030, Hong Kong Shuttle 553.
29: Established.
30: Orbit 1 Roger, continue approach.
29: Continue orbit 1.
2: 1,500 meters in 20 miles.
31: Expedite to reach 4,500 meters in 20 miles, Singapore 850.
2: Singapore 850, expect to do that, and now you can now command descend to 4,500 meters to reach in 20 miles.
31: Descending 4,500 meters in 20 miles, Singapore 850.
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32: Level 300, heading 230.
11: Skylight 907, Hong Kong radar, climb to flight level 350.
32: Climb to flight level 350, Skylighter 907.
11: Skylighter 907, correction, climb flight level 320.
32: Climb to flight level 320, Skylighter 907.
33: Very good morning, Macau 952, climbing level 270 on heading 140 to wind weather.
11: And Macau 952, Hong Kong, climb flight level 290.
33: Climb for level 290, Macau 952.
30: 350.
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2: Singapore 850, Ethan.
31: Roger, 1214, Singapore 850, thank you, bye.
2: 2347.
30: 12347, LA 791.
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30: 240,
31: Captain 237. Telephone 250. Telephone 250, Captain 791. 5-6-3, Roger, advise and clear further, continue on heading 265,
2: approved. Kilo Romeo, 5, correction, 450 miles right of traffic. Singapore 802, go ahead.
34: Singapore 802, request heading 360 and advise Guangzhou will be heading 360 after Biko as well.
2: Singapore 802, step by.
34: Standing by.
31: 20.
2: 399, increase speed to 250 knots.
30: 8811,
2: Shah 8811, on this heading clear, Alice approach runway 25 left. 24, climb to flight level 9,200 meters.
7: Climb to flight level 9,200 meters, and it's 924.
0: So we're able for 330.
2: Flight level 6, maintain 280 knots.
1: Air 46.
2: Backup 1399, cancel the 9,000 level restriction.
1: Backup 9,000 level restriction, get 129.
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7: Speed 1. 9,200 meters for final, China
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2: Hong Kong Shuttle 553, descend now to flight level 260.
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1: 160, cancel, speed and hydrogen, so I get 139.
2: Record 139, climb to flight level 160.
1: Climb flight level 160, get 139.
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2: 34-4738, contact radar 12347.
5: 12347,
2: good day, 4728,
5: thank you.
2: KD653, maintain 280 knots or less, climb to flight level 160.
7: KD280 or less, and climb level 160.
2: KD157, cancel 9,000 foot restriction.
1: Departure
0: 122.65. 02, good morning, level 290. That's it, 402. Can we confirm frequency to 128.75?
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7: 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Clear Sierra 7 Bravo arrival.
10: Sierra 7 Bravo arrival, Chateau 541.
19: 402, stand by for high altitude traffic.
7: 170. Back to Murray, descending flight level 170, Chateau 541.
2: Call radar 125.32.
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2: 53, contact radar 12347.
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2: Philippine 318, descend to 6,000 feet, speed 210 knots.
7: Descend 6,000 feet, 210 knots, Philippine 318.
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12: Zero knots, copy. Hong Kong Shuttle 541, descend to reach Falafel 110 by Murray.
13: Descend to reach flight level 110 by Murray, Shuttle 541.
14: Hong Kong, good day, Bohemia 305, Skok 3076, descending level 210 to Sierra.
12: Bohemia 305, report your passing Falafel and squad.
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18: Radar 190, radar 160 knots, to radar
19: 2571.
20: Stand by. 0728, climbing level 250 with speed 310.
2: Terra Via 4728, cancel speed restriction. Continue climb for level 9,200 meters.
20: Cancel speed restriction and climbing 9,200 meters to 4728. Thank you.
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22: Well, everyone, 50, JJ, 6001.
15: Okay,
22: 0 and up to 20 miles right of track. Beam position those to do weather.
2: Singapore 8, correction, Singapore 830, Hong Kong radar identified.
22: Singapore 830.
2: Singapore 830.
22: 205, climb level 250.
2: Red cap 139R, roger, climb to Falafel 320.
22: Level 320, cap 139.
15: Say again for Singapore 830.
2: Singapore 830, 20 miles right of track.
15: 20 miles right of track, and we'll call you and we are clear of weather, Singapore 830.
2: Singapore 830, then resume all navigation direct to look.
15: Negative, we will call you when we are clear of weather map, Singapore 830.
2: Singapore 830, roger. EFA 201.
19: 84, climb 10,700 meters.
3: meters, Xiamen A684.
19: Express wing 601, contact radar 125.32.
16: Turn 609, a passing 1,600 meters, Echo 3 Bravo departure.
21: Chinese 609A, say again, a passing altitude in feet.
16: Passing 1,900 feet, Chinese 609A.
21: China Eastern 609A, approved correction identified, climb by SID to 8,000 feet.
16: So SID, 8,000 feet, Chinese 609A.
9: Five Roger, and do you copy the information? You can expect one way 25 left.
11: Copy that, sir. Cathay 085.
21: I think that level is not available at this time of the day, either level 310 or level 270.
9: Revert you to RNF 1 DME, DME, are you able to follow the star?
11: Able, Cathay 085.
9: Roger, then we work to RNF 1 DME, DME, but expect us approach on way 25 left.
11: RNF 1 DME, DME, and 07 Delta approach, RNF 25 left, Cathay 085.
9: Shanghai X05, descend to 3,000 feet.
16: 34, require direct to Beko.
2: Shaman Air 8684, clear direct Beko.
16: Direct to Beko, Shaman Air 8684.
19: Bravo, arrival, 9635. 9635, due crossing traffic, descend flight level 360.
16: Descend now, flight level 360,
23: Hong Kong Air, China 9076, clear weather. Request the direct to Robin, Romeo Oscar Bravo in November.
19: Air China 976, clear direct Beko.
23: Clear direct to Beko, Air China 9076, thank you.
19: Skylash 907, contact radar 125.32.
9: Clear, approach Macau 1-way 34.
2: Cab 139, stop climb for level 310.
23: Stop climb level 310, cab 139.
24: Flight 907, maintaining flight level 320, heading 270.
2: Sky Legend 907, Roger.
9: 8138.
19: Charmin 886, descend flight level 270.
24: I'll confirm level 270, Charmin
19: 886. Charmin 886, descend flight level 270.
24: Descend level 270, Charmin 886.
19: VNR 402, climb flight level 330.
24: Climb level 330, VNR 402.
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21: Roger, China Eastern 9797, heading 260, please.
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24: Mount 902, Shamron A6, bye bye.
19: VNR 402, clear direct Cavley.
24: 02, thanks.
9: Singapore A2 approaching the 25 line, descend and motion catch to Fatima 110.
24: 367, level 110,
9: 25 right, Singapore 82. Number N62 and expedite descent, no speed control, high speed approved.
23: No speed control, high speed approved, expedite descent, Singapore 82.
16: 50 knots or greater, China 7609.
21: Bohemian 463, maintain speed 250 knots or less. China 7797, descend to flight level 200.
23: Flight level 200, China 7797.
9: trip in on the 206, you plan to switch down the seat.
0: 9-0-9-0-9-0, distance 6,000, Fiji, 6001.
4: New person heading, descend flight level 310.
0: 310, Brunei 635.
16: Climb to 140, China 6099.
5: Descend 9797, can we now heading 250?
21: Chinese 9797, heading 250, approve and expect left turn later on.
5: Roger, Chinese 9797, 250.
21: Chinese 9797, correction, heading 250, approve and expect right turn after the red.
5: Report over the weather, heading now 250, Chinese 9797.
16: Chinese 6098, request heading turn left to 030.
21: Chinese 6098, heading 030, approve and climb to flight level 160.
16: Confirm, all true.
21: Chinese 6098, heading, question, flight level 160. Tell the 477 then.
9: And Singapore.
4: Vectors for sequencing, turn left heading 230.
21: Jet
9: 907,
4: heading 230, approve. Jet 907. 77, flight level
9: 140,
4: approach
9: and
4: 2.
9: Yep. Zero knots, left off.
4: Climb
9: after the 0-0-1-4-2, reduce
4: 2-2-5, 2 knots. 5-2, 2-1-4-2. Down to 9-9-2-9, approach them 2-5-5. Descent on your ship, head to 9,000 feet, QLH 9,999,
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24: Lucas, heading 240, do weather.
9: Singapore 8.
4: Shuttle 541, turn off 340, reduce speed to 230 knots.
9: This is
4: your non-shuttle 541. Hong Kong 0553, direct your victory.
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21: First, 9909,
6: confirm. 8-1-3-2-0-1-5. 070, Shanghai
9: 817.
4: 0-0-1-4-2, with a speed of 230 knots.
10: Murray, FA 085.
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24: Japan 230.
21: Chinese 7403 departure, roger. Chinese
16: 6098, now request turn left heading to 340.
21: Chinese N 6098, put your request to next sector. You're released from Hong Kong, contact Guangzhou 125.35.
16: 125, good day, Chinese N 6098.
9: Left turn heading 225-5241.
21: Descend 9797, descend to which flight level 110 in 20 miles?
5: Descend to flight level 110 and before him, the alternate is 9797.
21: To flight level 160.
9: Tower,
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9: 1-0-0-5-3. Hong Shuttle, Hong Kong Shuttle 553, with a speed of 230 knots.
24: Speed 230 knots, Hong Shuttle
10: 553.
9: 2-0-8-5,
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9: ferry,
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9: Two stations, the question now, shut the cabin 0-5, approach from 8-2-5 left. And descend.
1: steep takeoff.
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7: 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Wait a minute for spacing.
6: 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Approach
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6: 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Papa, you clear full approach, Macau 1W34.
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7: 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Turn left heading 030.
6: 3025. First, you can say 563, descending level 110, and entering echo.
7: Cafe 563, approach runway 25 right, it is 3230. 0
6: knots, 25 right, Cafe 563.
7: And then 9029, descend to 8000 feet. It is speed to 230 knots.
6: Speed 230 knots, 9029.
7: 00142, descend to 8000.

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5: 10657, contact radar 127, decimal 1.
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9: Descend 900,000
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10: 7,
7: traffic,
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11: 350. 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
7: Singapore, attitude, turn left lane 350.
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10: Level 250.
12: Radar China 7842.
1: China 7842, Hong Kong radar identified. Report when ready for right turn.
6: Left heading 020.
5: Two stations, Singapore X30, turn left heading 020.
6: Left heading 020, Singapore 830.
5: Brunei 635, commence descent.
12: Commence descent now, Brunei 635, descending flight level 260.
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12: Hong Kong radar 402.
5: Go ahead.
12: 402, we're going to left heading 050 to Taipei.
5: Vietnam 402, negative. There's same level traffic on adjacent airway. Stand by.
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5: Thai 659, our radar 127, decimal 1.
3: Level 9, question. Right, altitude 9,000 feet, passing 5,800 feet, squawking 3362, Nude P1 uniform, request you at you, Mike Charlie 314, you weather.
1: In Macau 222, departure identified. You are not in my airspace, stand by for that.
3: Not in my Macau 222.
1: And in Macau 222, climb by SRD for level 120.
3: Level 120, in Macau 222.
1: Right, my Charlie 314 approved.
3: 411 to add to my Charlie 314 and Macau 322.
1: Tower 185.
12: We can right turn heading 320.
1: China 7842 approved.
12: 3204, thank you. China 7842.
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1: Indonesia 895, 40 miles right of track approved.
13: 0 miles right of track proof, Indonesia 895.
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13: 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Check.
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4: For 11,000 meters, squawk is 0015 heading 10 due weather, Malaysia 319.
2: Malaysia 319, Hong Kong radar identify.
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6: Below, cross China 260 or below.
2: China Eastern 6086, previously all traffic can follow the SID track. Expect heading 055 to go through the radar.
7: Thank you for China Eastern 6086, we must turn right, heading 110.
2: China Eastern 6086, negative, where is the radar?
7: China Eastern 6086.
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0: Evidence 030.
9: Abim No Man, contact Manila 119, decimal 3.
10: Decimal 3, Abim No Man, KSA 157.
2: Feet. Chinese 7686, heading 055, approved, climb to follow 130.
9: Hong Kong radar identified.
2: Climb to follow 4130.
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15: 9975,
2: 7402 by. Airflow 213 departure, stay in the passing altitude. Airflow 213 identify, climb for SID to 9000 feet.
11: Yeah, 2015, when you descend through level 250. Now descend to flight level 230, reach by needle.
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2: Pan Air 32, contact radar 128.75.
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11: Heading 265 approved after passing flight level 250.
2: Descend to flight level 360.
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0: China Eastern 203, approximately 25 right. Descend 5 star to 8,000 feet, QNH 999 ahead of Pascal.
7: Descend to 9, 9, 9, 9, 9, 9, 9, 9, 9, 9, 9, 9, 9, 9, 9, 9, 9, 9, 9, 9, 9, 9, 9, 9, 9, 9, 9, 9, 9, 9, 9, 9, 9, 9, 9, 9, 9, 9, 9, 9, 9, 9, 9, 9, 9, 9, 9, 9, 9, 9, 9, 9, 9, 9, 9, 9, 9, 9, 9, 9, 9, 9, 9, 9, 9, 9, 9, 9, 9, 9, 9, 9, 9, 9, 9, 9, 9, 9, 9, 9, 9, 9, 9, 9, 9, 9, 9, 9, 9, 9, 9, 9, 9, 9, 9, 9, 9, 9, 9, 9, 9, 9, 9, 9, 9, 9, 9, 9, 9, 9, 9, 9, 9, 9, 9, 9, 9, 9, 9, 9, 9, 9, 9, 9, 9,
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2: Do it for how many miles?
7: Follow FID 5 for 160, central 9,000 feet, altitude 6.7 for 10.4.
16: 10-5-0-5-5, identify, maintain 6,000 feet on reaching, QNH 9999, hectopascal.
17: On the feet, QNH 9999, hectopascal, Chinese 5-0-5-5.
16: Chinese 5-0-5-5, affirm, you're number 2 in sequence, after Romeo, fly heading 170.
17: After Romeo, fly heading 170, Chinese 5-0-5-5.
16: Vietnam 592, descend follow for 110, reach by Mary, cancel canto restrictions. And 7403, descend to 3,000 feet and clear us to approach Macau 1-way 34.
17: 9-7-6. 34, China 7403.
2: Time for 213, heading 070 for how many miles? 213, roger, heading 070 for 10 miles approved, and then turn left, expect at least heading 020.
13: Next to this, after 10 miles, we will be going on the
2: route. 213, after 10 miles, expect heading 020.
13: I got it, after 10 miles, heading 020.
11: 5. Great Bay 703, contact approach 119.1.
2: Macau 612, contact Taipei 129.1.
13: Turn heading.
11: Good day. 681, expect a left turn heading 255 after 25 miles. Now fly heading 270.
2: Stand by. Alpha 213, turn off heading 030. Shenzhen 9086, question Shenzhen 9096, departure identified, 25 SID to 90,000 feet. Taipei 9954, climb for level 350.
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0: Bay 703, descend to 6,000 feet, QNH 999 hectopascal.
7: QNH 999,
2: current 2015, descend to follow for 200.
17: Heading clear 2015.
2: Current 2015, descend to follow for 200.
17: Descend to fly level 200, clear near 2015.
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0: Bit approved.
15: 992.
2: 30 approved.
15: It's 320, Shenzhen 8138.
2: Shenzhen 813 negative, heading 330, as a request for Jihad.
15: Shenzhen 813, if we right turn, we can head in 015, if available.
2: Shenzhen 813, there's a big old traffic there, so expect left turn.
15: We're already heading 330, confirm.
2: Shenzhen 8138, maximum heading 330.
15: Sorry, the 330 is enter the weather. Request a right turn heading 020.
2: Shenzhen 813, how about heading 325?
15: 325, almost beam the weather. We can 320 initially.
2: Shenzhen 813, first descent to follow for 170 first and expedite past follow for 190. Stand by, first Shenzhen 8138, descent to follow for 170, expedite past follow for 180.
15: 170 and speed up passing flight level 190, Shenzhen 813, and now we're turning and heading 325.
2: Thank you. Alpha 213, report your heading to Guangzhou 125.35.
15: 125.35, Guangzhou 125.35. 25
2: Central Engineer 2015, heading 230. Current 2015, heading 2304, how many miles?
15: About 10 miles, Central Engineer 2015.
2: Current 2015, stand by.
15: Stand by, Korea 2015.
0: 3000 feet, Q1H9999, head of Bangkok.
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0: China 111, confirm copy, Q1H9999, head of Bangkok.
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2: 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CFM 9.
15: Descent for level 360, reaching level 360, Mach 0.79, Cathay 658.
2: Cathay 658 affirm and maintain Fairlevel 360 on reaching, traffic 1,000 feet below.
15: Fairlevel 360 on reaching, Fairlevel correction, Cathay 658, copy.
11: Runway down, roger.
0: Media 706.
2: Decimal 6.
15: 22 decimal shift, coordinator 657.
2: Thai 65.
14: 89er heavy, maintain 11,600 meters. Due to weather, request direct to Ali.
2: Air China 889er, Hong Kong radar identified, clear direct Ali.
14: Clear direct to Ali, Air China 889er.
2: Thai 659er, contact Sanya 122, decimal 6.
15: 122, decimal 6, Thai 659er, thank you.
14: Approved, Cathay sir, exit. And 4,500 meters and 15 miles, Shenzhen 8138.
2: Shenzhen 813, affirm and expedite descent so that I can transfer you to next sector earlier to have the request for radar deviation.
15: Roger, Shenzhen 813, expedite descent.
2: One radar identified, clear Betty 3 Bravo arrival.
15: T3 Alpha arrival, Singapore 892.
2: Singapore 892, Betty 3 Bravo.
15: Betty 3 Bravo, arrival Singapore 892.
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2: Okay, so Maitreya, maintain 280 north, climb to flight level 160.
13: Maintain 280, flight level 160, and then
2: 4290.
17: 3000A482.
2: Please the jet 202, climb to flight level 12200 meters.
19: Climb to flight level 12200 meters, this is jet 202.
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5: 658, request direct to Sitka, due weather.
2: Descent. 22015, descend to flight level 140.
5: Flight level 140, clear near 2015. 47.
2: High castle.
4: Negative castle, got weather. We are maintaining 10 miles left of set, Cathay 658.
2: Cathay 658, direct Suka.
4: To Suka, Cathay 658.
2: Cathay 718, traffic information, traffic. Traffic next to you descending to 1,000 feet above.
4: 718.
2: Cathay 718, clear direct Suka.
5: 12 flight level 120, clear near 205.
2: Shenzhen 9096, contact radar 133.82. Shenzhen 9096, contact radar 133.82.
5: 9096,
2: stand by first, Sharma 8681, turn right heading 270, descend to flight level 180.
5: 180, right turn to the 270, Sharma 8681.
2: Cathay 952, climb to flight level 160.
5: 950,
11: Cathay 950.
5: 8783,
11: request better climb.
2: Stand by, please.
11: 3935. Right, 3935, left, 1825 left,
13: runway 25 left, descend to 4,500 feet, 3965.
11: 993-03, proceed direct to 12, from 12, descend by the RNAV transition.
13: 10 left, the jet is on to clear, so RNAV is approaching 25 right, and descend to 03.
11: 993-03, confirm again. Then from 12, descend by the RNAV transition only. Stand by for the ILS.
13: Can I send to the tree, copy that. Do you have to run through and clear on nav transition? Stand by and can I send to the tree?
5: Route 965, confirm speed for us.
11: Route 935, maintain speed 180 north or greater until 7 p.m.
5: 180 north until greater until 7 p.m. Route 965.
11: Greater Bay 703, after Topaz 3 ILS, approach 0251, depart next.
13: After Toban cleared the RS runway 25 right approach, report established Greater Bay 703.
11: Good night, 35, turn left heading 310.
13: Left heading 310 degrees, good night, 635.
12: 1,900 meters.
3: Climb 6,900 meters, Cathay 95.
2: 6,600 meters, left Sierra at 06, 4,621.
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2: Walking 2213 at passing 7,000.
12: Cathay 250 identify, cleared a Sierra 7 Bravo Bravo.
2: 7 Bravo Bravo on the question. Only 25 miles. 25 miles right on track.
4: Right, 25 miles. Singapore, United States, thank you.
11: Okay, 461 approach, runway 25 right, descend unrestricted to 9,000 feet, QNH 9, 9, 9, 9 hectopascal.
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23: Best flight level 160, Hong Kong, 136.
0: 592 from 12, descend by the RNM transition, follow public speed for greater.
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9: Cathay 718, ASAN, and descend by level 310.
14: 10-5-4-3-1-0, Cathay 718.
3: Full radar for the 660, maintain in front of me, 370, have request.
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3: Request for the division, the room side, 20 nautical miles.
9: Approved.
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0: 8000 feet, QNH
2: 9999,
0: hundred pascal.
2: 8000 feet, QNH
19: 25
2: right, Cafe 67. Thanks. 2024. 202. Please start at 202 on reaching or passing for level 370 or above, heading 2X0 initially.
19: Reaching level 37, right heading
9: 3822, descend flight level 270.
1: Descend flight level 270, turn in control 2832.
14: Tower 118, decimal 4, Brunei 635.
2: 2
19: Roger that, UPS 18.
22: Cathay 250, descend to flight level 130.
10: Descend flight level 130, Cathay 250.
22: Chaminade 8681, descend to 7,000 feet.
2: 7.
3: Follow 84. Radar Vietnam 502, good afternoon. Maintenance level 320, 21 mile to Ikela and Squawk 5623.
2: Vietnam 502, Hong Kong radar identified.
3: Vietnam 502.
2: Thai Asia 762, track direct Cotton. When ready, descend for level 120, reach by Cotton.
0: Cafe 973, approximately 25 right. 825
3: right, Cafe 973. Cafe 461, we're going to say
0: 325. Cafe 461, Roger, fly heading 305. Cafe 461. Cafe 461, and speed 230 knots or greater. Cafe
1: 461?
0: Yeah, speed 230 knots or greater.
1: Cafe 461.
22: For how many miles?
1: About 10 nautical miles, MKI 162.
22: MKI 162, Roger, you need to make a left turn as soon as possible to traffic ahead of you.
1: MKI 162.
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0: 159, you are the Topaz 3ILS, those are 25 right, report established.
6: 3ILS, runway 25 right, after Sobun, report, that's all right, 592.
2: Heading approved.
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17: 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Radar 7705, maintain 11 turn. The meter, score 1056.
2: China Eastern 7705, Hong Kong radar identify.
19: Vista Jet 202, we are able to reach level 12200 meters, 22 miles before SQL.
2: Vista Jet 202, Roger.
0: 07, increase speed to 270 knots.
17: Right about 430.
9: Thai 645, Hong Kong radar identified.
17: 45.
12: For weather deviation.
2: Meters, 22 miles before SQL.
19: Reach 12200 meters, 22 miles before SQL, Vista Jet 202.
2: Singapore 8902, contact radar 128.75.
9: 317, Hong Kong radar identified.
2: Contact radar 128.75.
12: Reached by Murray.
19: Unrestricted 110 by Murray, UPS 1A.
17: 127, small one,
9: 657. Cathay 658, descend flight level 320.
8: 50, currently up to 25 miles right view weather.
9: Cathay 658, descend flight level 320.
17: Descend flight level 320, Cathay 658.
9: Singapore 8902, roger.
0: 230 knots or greater.
12: Speed 230, okay.
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12: Yeah.
15: Kato 3 Bravo, arrival for shuttle 705.
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17: 133075, Singapore 830. Hong Kong radar, Thai 657, good afternoon, available 430, and address heading 255, our radar.
2: Thai 657, heading approved.
17: Full Thai 657.
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15: Good afternoon, Vista Jet 852, follow 3280, right to Kala.
2: CHI 52, Hong Kong radar identify.
17: Oh, and turn right 140 initially, send it down as 198.
0: Sounds
17: good.
2: Tianjin Cargo 3832, descend flight level 5100 meters.
17: That's open, clear for IRS 1825 right, we'll report service cafe 461.
19: Requesting up to 20 Lima Sage weather.
9: Philippine 356, radar 118.92.
19: 118.92, Philippine 356, radar.
9: Japan Air 32, contact Taipei 129, decimal 1.
17: 3-2.
0: Bohemia 607, reduce speed to 250 knots.
2: 356, roger.
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0: 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UPS 18, descend to 6,000 feet.
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9: And fly level 260, speed 260 knots.
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24: Hong Kong departure, good afternoon, China 8482, maintain flight level 220 and heading 020.
22: China 8482, Hong Kong departure, redirect white weather, turn left heading 330.
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19: 133.35, best to jet, 202, good day.
2: Picked up, Papa, Bravo, Sierra, Alpha, Hong Kong radar identified. Clear, Charlie, 4 Alpha arrival.
18: Alpha arrival, Victor Sierra Alpha, requesting left heading 020, due weather.
2: Pick up, Papa, Bravo, Sierra, Alpha, heading approved.
18: Heading approved, Victor Sierra Alpha.
15: 889, due to weather, request heading 220.
2: Air China, 889, heading 220 approved.
15: Heading 220 approved, Air China, 889.
19: Hong Kong radar, Cafe 725, climb flight level 250.
2: Cafe 725, climb flight level 320.
19: 725, climb flight level 320. Is any higher level up to flight level 390 by EPDOS available?
2: Cafe 725, next high level, flight level 400. Are you able?
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25: 219, direct to, request direct to Noman, do weather.
9: Jindong 2719, approved.
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9: Cathay 783, maintain level 360, TCAS traffic 2 o'clock, right to left 1,000 feet above.
18: Yeah, maintain flight level 360, Cathay 763.
9: Philippines 660, Korea 660, TCAS traffic 10 o'clock, left to right, climbing 1,000 feet below.
1: Left to cross contact.
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18: Weather now heading 3403, request heading to 350.
9: China Eastern 546, radar contact, deviation approved.
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19: No. All final 290, Gino 2719.
9: 9649, climb to flight level 340.
3: Flight level 340, 649, thank you very much.
9: Welcome.
7: Hong Kong Radar, Olipon 847, approaching carefully, flight level 380, Cox 3612.
9: 9641, Hong Kong Radar, identify.
4: Now 1,
22: flight level 1. Chinese 502, contact the radar 133, this is more A2, good day.
1: 1-2-8-2-3 Cafe 7XB Jules Weather, accept dog. Request offset 10 miles right of the side. Object.
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1: 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Cafe 7XB.
22: And a good climb rate to passing for the level 130.
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0: 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Japan Air 29, fly heading 270. UPS 18, turn up heading 345. UPS 18, turn up heading 345.
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0: Yeah, this is 07, call the tower 1187, bye bye.
1: 18-7, good day, you're 3-6-2.
0: Feet. Jumping at 209, descend to 7,000 feet. Cafe 385, descend to 6,000 feet. QNH 999, head to Pascal. 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
2: 999,
0: Cafe 507, fly heading 090. UPS 18, reduce speed to 230 knots and 1825 left for you.
2: Climb to
0: flight level 160. Level 580, contact approach. 119, day 1 today.
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13: Hong Kong, good afternoon, Indonesia 89X, level 310, squawking 2361.
11: Indonesia 89X, Hong Kong radar identify.
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14: 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Cathay 7X0, runway 255, descend to 9000 feet, QNH 999, ahead of Pascal.
23: 255, right, descend 9000 feet, QNH 999, Cathay 7X0.
11: I'm Flala 4330.
14: Two five zero, up central bank, AILS, approach runway 251, depart establish.
25: After Topo and cleared out, left 25 right and walk over Cafe 250.
14: This bit to 252 knots.
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26: Hong Kong radar, Onipon 847, now clear with our register director, Flux.
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26: Stand by, thank you.
13: 502, good afternoon, maintain flightable 320, 20 mile left on track due to weather.
27: Vietnam 502, roger.
13: 502.
11: Three niner identify clear Canto 3 Bravo arrival.
5: Canto 3 Bravo arrival, Hong Kong shuttle 3 niner.
11: Thai 657, contact radar 132 decimal 775.
5: 2775 Thai, yes. 57.
13: Indonesia 898 request heading 0415 for deviation.
11: Indonesia 89X, say again your heading.
13: 0415, Indonesia 898.
11: Indonesia 898, heading 045 approved.
13: 415 approved, Indonesia 898.
5: Fong Scooter 180, request heading 010, do you weather?
11: Scooter 180, heading approved.
5: Approved, Scooter 180.
16: Proceed to add to source loop.
5: Source loop, Indonesia 189.
14: Mamma, just did a 232 knots.
5: 230 knots, Cathay
14: 841.
5: Due to weather, request direct Canto.
16: Shuttle 705, tractor to Murray.
5: Tractor at Murray, or course at 705.
16: Shuttle 705, descend a flightable 110 to reach by Murray.
5: Descend level 110 to reach by Murray, or course at 705.
11: 12675,
5: Victor Sierra Alpha, good day. 12675,
14: Victor Sierra Alpha.
11: 875,
16: Victor Sierra Alpha, good day. 07, reduced to minimum clean speed. 7501, heading 110 is approved.
5: 11701.
28: UPS 18 ILS 25 left established.
5: Contact UPS 18 continue approach.
28: Continue roger.
5: Cathay 35. Cathay 35 left hand. Descend 4500 feet. Reduce speed to 200 knots. Descend to 4500 feet. I correct that 4500 feet. Reduce speed 200 knots. Cathay 35. UPS 18 contact tower 118 before. Bye bye.
28: Tower 18.4, UPS 1A, good day.
6: Hong Kong, UPS 2, flight level 190, deviating left of course for weather 10 miles. We are clear of weather now.
16: UPS 2, roger, track to Sierra, report your squawk.
6: Direct to Sierra, and our squawk is 6427, UPS 2.
16: UPS 2, identify, clear to Sierra, 7 Bravo arrival.
6: Sierra, 7 Bravo arrival, UPS 2.
8: We're taking now a heading on 315 for approximately 50 miles.
27: Okay, 134, continue heading, 315, report clear.
8: Heading 315, report clear weather, Cathay 134.
5: I'm 12, descend by the RNM transition.
10: Descend by RNM transition, depend on 29.
5: 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Reaching by level 110, reduce speed to 230 knots.
6: 200, UPS 2.
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18: 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Strong Victor Papa Bravo Sierra Alpha, request heading 330, due weather from Auto Eldo.
27: Victor Sierra Alpha, approved.
18: 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Cathay 134, request direct Hawkey for weather.
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27: Vietnam 502, contact radar 12347.
3: 2347, Vietnam 502, we're right.
11: Cafe 718, descend to 8,000 feet, turn right heading 020.
3: 020, Cafe 718.
11: Cafe 658, descend to 6,000 feet.
3: 6,000 feet, Cafe 658.
11: Hey, Shana, 111, runway 252, left. And information hotel, descend to 6,000 feet, QNH 90909, ahead of Pascal.
3: QNH 90909, descend 6,000 feet, QNH hotel, runway 252, at 10011.
6: QNH 0, according to 718, request heading 0302, good weather.
11: QNH 718, heading 0302, approved.
6: Approved, QNH 718.
11: Boeing 254, can take radar 133, decimal 82.
10: West, 27 right, reported power is about dinner.
18: After top and clear, Alice approach runway 25 right, we'll call to stage 85.
16: 3140.
6: Left, 140, UPS 2.
11: Perfect.
3: Left wing 355, go to 180. Kong Indonesia, Xander X, clear of weather.
11: Indonesia 898, track direct to Dulup.
3: Direct to Dulup, Indonesia 898.
11: 2 3 0 7 1 8.
16: Ethiopian 3618, descend to flight level 170, speed 250 knots.
6: Then flight level 170, speed 250 knots, again for 61X.
26: 20 mile Lima side and in favor, secure flight level 400.
27: On Nippon 847, your deviation already approved and your request already received.
26: Roger, deviation approved on Nippon 847, thank you.
5: Yes, average on the island.
10: So direct to Japan Air 29, Mr. Boat.
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10: Follow Mr. Boat, Japan Air 29.
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11: Cafe 771. Left heading 340 initially.
7: good afternoon, maintaining 110, reducing speed 30, copy yourself.
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27: 546, continue heading 030. Do not turn further right.
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26: 30 until the bike, 546.
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26: 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I negative, Legend 072.
27: We're heading 350.
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9: I say the heading approved and next bad descent is 6,000 feet. Cabin 658, report ready for left turn. All station, new QNH 9998 had a Pascal. New QNH 9998 had a Pascal.
7: Cancel
12: altitude restriction, continue climb flight level 140, pick up 23. German cargo 510, climb for SID to flight level 160, cancel fan pool altitude restriction. Roger, 260 knots.
7: 6,000
9: Channel 1-1-1,
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26: Coordinator, good afternoon, channel 6049, maintain flight level 340 and heading 230.
9: China Eastern 6049, roger.

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1: 270, tower is
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0: Asia
3: 1, 1, 1, 3, 3, crash at 3, 4, 0. Decimal 1. 27,
0: decimal 1, 3, good day.
3: Shana 111, reach speed to 210 knots. Cafe 959, reach speed to 210 knots, turn right heading 270.
2: 40, caution 1, disregard.
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1: Cafe 6589.
3: Shana 111, descend to 4,500 feet. Shana 111, descend to 4,500 feet.
1: Here 4,500 feet, we can left turn, turn 101.
3: Shana 111, left turn 300.
1: 1660, turn
4: 101. Good afternoon, Cafe 543. Maintaining flight level 110.
5: Appears to be some weather just around Rocca. You can track direct to Murray now to avoid and descend to flight level 110 to reach before Murray.
1: Roger, direct Murray and descend flight level 110, reach by Murray, Hong Kong, Shadow 739.
3: Thai 683, confirm flight level 380.
1: Confirm now, clear weather.
3: Thai 683, clear.

0: climb for level 9,800 meters.
1: 250 short Delhi.
0: Black Sea 728, climb for level 9,800 meters.
1: 9,800 meters, any directions, Black Sea 728?
0: Black Sea 728, negative.
1: Thank you. China 6059, due to weather, request heading 235.
2: 649er.
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5: I'm car 671, Roger.
0: Right heading 360, descend for level 350.
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7: You're number one, no speed control, and Kilo is correct. 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
0: What am I?
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5: 10.
2: Caution, this is Japan Air 29 and direction. Bay 780, confirm your status. Bay 780, call the tower 1187, bye bye.
8: We'll probably enter on a heading like this, and as soon as we're beamed here, we can take any heading you need.
7: Okay, I'll wait for you to be released from Guangzhou and stand by for further from me. Account 671, cancel the Hazel restriction. 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
2: 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Account 671.
7: Account 671, correct. You're clear the ILS Zulu approach, 3-4, early turn to Papa is approved.
2: Lima.
0: Victor for short Lima. Stop climb for level 280, final.
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2: it to?
9: Left direct
2: to which point? I can 111.
9: Air China 111 direct to Whiskey for runway 25 left.
2: Whiskey runway 25 left, I can 111. Approach transmission 5007.
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0: Rate of descent.
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2: 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Contact tower, 1,000, decimal.
4: Final level, good afternoon.
0: 6049, maintain this heading, deal traffic.
10: Maintain heading, Chinese 6049.
6: Cap 236, weather in front, request deviation up to 0 mile, Romeo site. Weather, cap 236.
3: Right, cap 236, what's your request heading?
2: Heading 0902,
11: 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Climb for SID to flight level 130.
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1: 905, please. 1 mile right side.
0: Confirm with Charmin X716 Hong Kong radar, flight level 350.
1: Confirm, flight level 3 5 0 Xiamil, 8 7 1 6, 1 0 mile right side up to Kyoto weather.
0: Xiamil 8 7 1 6, Hong Kong radar identify.
12: 70,
9: reduce speed to 210 knots, GPS 2. 95. 0. We're heading 330, report turning.
12: Okay, 5827, vectors for sequencing, turn left heading 220, descend to flight level 220.
1: Other instructs here, Kevin at
0: 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Turn Sierra Alpha, Victor Sierra Alpha, Abim Eastman, Abim Eastman, Flight Level 200, approved.
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0: Victor Sierra Alpha, Abim Eastman, Abim Waypoint Eastman, Flight Level 200, approved.
1: Flow 200, approved, Abim Eastman, Victor Sierra Alpha.
12: 118 92 546,
1: good day.
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9: Descend to 6,000 feet, the QNH 998 Hello Pascal.
1: 99998, Hong Kong Shuttle 7099.
9: Shuttle 705,
1: extending heading
9: 330. Hong Kong Shuttle 705, roger. Heading 330, contact director 119er, decimal 5 with calls are only.
1: 9 decimal 5, 490, Hong Kong Shuttle 705, good day.
5: Chennai 152, Hong Kong departure, identify, climb on Rishikesh to flight level 130.
1: Check direct to Mullet, 10,373.
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1: Climb and maintain 11,000 feet, 22 miles before SQL, Galaxy 728.
0: K5. Victor Sierra Alpha, contact radar 123.47.
9: Instructions commence with descent now.
1: Choice procedure, unless we have for about the 6 miles there, make the right turn.
9: Chinese and 507, say again.
1: The weather is on the right side.
12: Do you accept 1825 left, now 1818
0: left. Niner, fly heading 195, climb for level 360.
1: Fly heading, can we take heading 200? Cav 189er.
0: Bracket 189er, heading 200, approved, climb for level 360.
1: Heading on 200, Cav 189er.
0: China Southern 605 liner, contact Sanya 122.6.
1: 122.6, China Southern 605 liner.
12: High 641, fly level 430.
0: High 641, roger.
3: Yeah,
1: 1 2 5 3 2 5 3 2, ready from 8 4 7. Good day. 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
3: good day, 10 1 1. 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
1: Taipei
12: 9948, descend now, flight level 310. 253, reduce speed to 210 knots. China, reaching flight level 110, reduce speed to 210 knots.
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12: 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Ethiopian 3618, runway 25, descend to
7: 945, correct. And crossing Murray, reduce speed to 230 knots.
1: Murray, speed 230, Kelly 945. Now,
0: 31.
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16: Possible now clear weather. You can side each other.
0: On the Ponic 47, approve. On the Ponic 47, maintain current level. Request higher in Sanya.
16: Maintain present level, only Ponic 47, thank you.
1: Reaching is Vector 60, it's 898. 6117.
5: Thai 668, Hong Kong departure, Roger.
12: Stop climb flight level 310.
11: Yeah, 870-2300. Kevin 870 departure identify. Climb for SID to flight level 130. Cancel fan pool altitude restriction.
12: Climb flight level 130, altitude and cancel fan pool restriction.
11: Climb flight level 390.
0: 0-0-5-9-9-5. China Southern 373, report request level.
1: 60, reach by Maple.
7: Settle 5-9-9-9, roger. Descend to flight level 130, reach by Canto, and cross Maple, flight level 260 or below.
1: Descend flight level 130, reach by Canto, and cross Maple, flight level 260 or below, settle 599.
7: Macau 9-9-5, descend to 3,000 feet, cleared ILS Zulu, approach, runway 34.
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17: 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Victor Foxtrot Lima.
0: Victor Foxtrot Lima, all lower level occupied by traffic. Maintain current level.
17: Maintain Flight 400, Victor Foxtrot Lima.
0: Black C72X, contact sign yard 133, decimal 35.
13: 33.35, Lake Zhongzhen, Havoc Neighbor, Mike. Japan Air 31, contact sign, yeah, 122, decimal 6. Xiamen Air 8716, contact radar 128, decimal 75. 28, decimal 76, Xiamen Air 8716. China Southern 373, climb for level 360.
14: 280,
0: climb for level 12,500 meters.
14: Observe 10 miles,
13: Lima side, squawk 7067.
0: Starwalker 716, Hong Kong radar identify.
13: 716. Radar 10-7-8-4-6-5, climbing to flight level 250, squawk 3153.
0: China Southern 8465, climb for level 310.
13: To flight level 310, 10-7-8-4-6-5.
0: Hainan 719, contact radar 127, decimal 55.
13: 12755, Hainan 719.
5: To flight level 130.
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12: 3509, direct 3712, descend to 4,500 feet.
18: Quick run to 4,500 feet,
12: China is advised to send a descent 4,500 feet from 1 to descend by the RNAV transition.
1: Descend 4,500 feet and follow the run through, we can descend as published, China is 507.
12: China is 507, confirm from 1 to descend by the RNAV transition.
1: Roger, from run through descend via the RNAV transition, China is 507.
13: Enough. Good morning, Cafe 740. We're passing flight level 253 and descending flight level 190, clocking 7045.
7: Cathay 740, identify, clear to Sierra 7 Bravo arrival.
13: Clear Sierra 7 Bravo arrival, Cathay 740.
0: Mobile track direct my way. 9 days, more fabulous call sign only. Cathay 134, reduce me to 210.
19: 740, confirm, high 68.
0: 5658, Ethan. 5658, descending flight level 140. Kelly
19: 360,
0: climb to flight level 140, speed 280 knots. Climb to flight level 40, 80.
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0: Kelly 360, Ethan. Thai 668, descend to flight level 150 to reach by Taimot.
19: Descend flight level 150, reach by Taimot, Thai 668.
18: After the cleared RNAV transition, speed 180 knots, Kelly 500 knots.
1: 5-7-5-5-5-5-5-5-5-5-5-5-5-5-5-5-5-5-5-5-5-5-5-5-5-5-5-5-5-5-5-5-5-5-5-5-5-5-5-5-5-5-5-5-5-5-5-5-5-5-5-5-5-5-5-5-5-5-5-5-5-5-5-5-5-5-5-5-5-5-5-5-5-5-5-5-5-5-5-5-5-5-5-5-5-5-5-5-5-5-5-5-5-5-5-5-5-5-5-5-5-5-5-5-5-5-5-5-5-5-5-5-5-5-5-5-5-5-5-5-5-5-5-5-5-5-5-5-5-5-5-5-5-5-5-5-5-5-5-5-5-5-5-5-5-5-5-5-5-5-5-5-5-5-5-5-5-5-5-5-5-5-5-5-5-5-5-5-5-5-5-5-5-5-5-5-5-5-5-5-5-5-5-5-5-5-5-5-5-5
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20: Cathay 509, 180. 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
8: 3
13: Akira, maintaining flight of 370 offset 15 miles right over track.
8: Dynasty 834 Hong Kong radar identify deviation approved.
13: Okay, Dynasty 834 request back to track, request heading 040 back to track.
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21: Victory 185A, we are able to report to now.
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8: EVA 802, heading 110, approved.
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8: China Southern 356, heading 100, for how many miles? Transon 356, heading 110, approved.
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8: Transon 356, heading 100, approved.
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8: Transon 356. Cathay 360, contact radar 133.82.
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8: 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Thai 668, contact true high 121.4, good day.
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8: China 7356, climb to follow 4120, remain on my frequency.
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12: 283, continue climb flight level 310.
22: Alright,
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22: left, descend to
12: 4,500
13: 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Alright,
12: 257
13: left, 4,500 feet,
23: 7,500 feet. Cathay 124. Hi, this is Mona 92, Samaya 8726.
13: 0, turn right, heading 190 for sequencing. Heading 190, Cathay 740.
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25: Hong Kong radar, hello, Speedbird 31 message, we're estimating Sierra at time 0610.
23: Speedbird 31, Hong Kong radar, clear Sierra 7 Bravo arrival.
25: 7 Bravo arrival, Speedbird 31.
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23: Cathay 740, resume on navigation, clear dive to Kanto to rejoin the staff.
13: So it's Kanto, rejoin star, Cathay 740.
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13: 9998,
23: Hong Kong, shuttle 599. Cathay 945, turn left heading
13: 330.
23: Cathay 945, contact director 119.815, just call down the name.
13: Cathay
23: 945. Direction 072, turn left in 340.
13: 340, 072.
2: 0750.
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21: Zero,
2: China 43356. That 123.47.
21: 3347.
2: Singapore 875, climb to flight level 200.
21: Climb level 200, Singapore 875.
23: Left heading 020.
3: Left heading 020, Hanan 719.
4: 185, approved.
23: Right, information Juliet, descend 5 star to 8,000 feet, kilometer 9998 hectopascal. 356 approved, climb to level 6,900 meters.
21: Climb to level 6,900 meters, and direct to 356.
23: Correct. Victor Foxtrot Lima, 20 miles right, approved.
17: Up to 20 miles right or track approved, Victor Foxtrot Lima.
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25: Murray, Hannah,
23: 719. Confirm calling is Air Spring 6922.
4: 23, descend at level 320.
25: Confirm calling Air Spring 6523.
4: Air Spring 6523, affirm, descend at level 320.
25: Okay, copy, descend to flight level 320, Air Spring 6523.
10: Left track, approved
23: 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Victor Foxtrot Lima, contact Sanya 130.2.
17: 30.2, Victor Foxtrot Lima.
25: Level 380, forking 4671, we're currently being SATNO, offset 30 right.
4: Kelly 110, Hong Kong identify, clear by 23 Bravo arrival.
25: 23 Bravo, Cathay 110.
4: Kelly 110, when able, track direct to Saiba or Betty.
25: When able, direct to Saiba or Betty, Cathay 110.
2: Next climb flight level 350.
23: 937, Hong Kong radar identify, clear Sierra 7 Delta arrival.
10: Sierra 7 Delta arrival, Cathay 937.
21: 4,000 passengers from us to the RNAS transition, Cathay 945.
2: 1,000 passengers, 1,000
21: 160 knots, Cathay 134.
23: 608, Hong Kong radar identify, clear Canto 3 Bravo arrival, confirm at 4410.
25: Bravo arrival, Cathay 608.
10: I'm heading to 80 to avoid weather ahead of us.
4: BNR 431 heading to 80 approved.
10: I think to 80 BNR 431. 431
21: 5827 established.
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21: Continue Dati 5827.
23: Linea 237, counter approach 190.1.
25: 360, Cathay 110.
21: Okay.
9: Sunan Singapore 875, climbing flight level 250, direct left set.
11: Singapore 875, climb to flight level 320.
9: Flight level 320, Singapore 875.
4: Thai 623, Hong Kong radar identified.
14: Echo 3.
15: 7-2 Vietnam 431, we're heading 295.
4: Vietnam 431, approved.
15: Vietnam 431.
16: 310, this is departure frequency. Confirm you change to 1226 or 1216.
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11: Hong Kong Shuttle 700, standby. Hong Kong Shuttle 563, descend when ready to fly level 260, reach by Maple.
9: 260 right, Nito, Lockership of 563. 3 ILS approach, runway 25 right. Open ILS
14: 25 right, Cathay
9: 945. 00. Speedbird 31.
11: What code?
25: Spoking 3450, Speedbird 31.
11: Super 31 identify, clear direct to Murray, descend to reach flight level 110 by Murray.
25: Okay, direct to Murray, descend flight level 110 to be loved by Murray, Super 31.
14: 48,
11: off again, 130,
14: information
11: should be in. Copy 948, approach 125 right, information kilo, descend to 9000, reach 9998, head of Hunter.
14: Hong Kong
11: Shuttle 5999, contact director 119815, just call down.
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9: And to descend, maintain flight level 220.
11: Transon 3092, departure region.
9: Transon 3092, due to weather, request after Starpex, direct to Tamil.
11: Transon 3092, approved.
9: After Starpex, direct to Tamil. Approved, China Southern 3092.
25: Hello, radar, good afternoon. China Southern 3039er. Maintain flight level 250, Skog 3102.
11: China Southern 3039er, Hong Kong radar identified. Maintain flight level 250.
25: Maintain level 250, China Southern 3039er.
11: China 73039, contact radar 127, decimal 1.
25: 27, decimal 1, good day, China 73039.
11: Cathay 937, descend to flight level 170.
25: Descend flight level 170, Cathay 937.
24: 75, and CHC4.
25: Auto radar, China 73039, maintain flight level 250.
11: Charles 73039, roger, after Sierra, climb to flight level 280.
25: After Sierra, 0, Charles
4: 3039. Dynasty 834, Hong Kong radar, roger.
11: Proceed direct, caution, you can maintain heading 010.
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11: radar descend to flight level 220, cross Maple, flight level 260, below.
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3: to level 220, Maple 260 or below, question for 563.
0: 5-3-7-2.
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5: 5869, after Paul Pound, clear ILS approach runway 25 right. 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
0: 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He's been on restricted to 8,000 feet. Coordinate 998 had a pass.
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2: Hong Kong radar, good afternoon. Diner B7992 heavy, maintaining 11,900 meters, heading 110.
0: Dynasty 7902, Hong Kong radar
3: identified.
2: Dynasty 7902.
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2: 119.
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0: Bravo 8303, descend now to flight level 170.
3: Descend, confirm descend flight level 170 for Bravo 8303.
0: Bravo 8303
3: AFM. Level, descend flight level 170 for 8303.
0: 9948, contact director 119 at Decimal 5, call time only.
6: 115, okay.
0: Cafe 937, descend to 6,000 feet.
6: 937.
2: Good day, Shanghai A12.
5: Climb on the restricted. Flight level 160, maintain good rate of climb until you're passing flight level 120.
7: V2, say your request to the next sector.
8: 25, that's 1325, that's my 65, trigger.
0: Day. 63, descend to flight level 200.
1: Send flight level 200, Hong Kong shuttle 563.
0: Bravo 8303, descend to flight level 110.
3: Send flight level 110, Bravo 8303. Mascot 318, request for flight heading border.
0: Mascot 318, approve, clear direct to border.
3: And Mascot 318.
9: Hong Kong, good day, Prof. 796, maintaining level 190, we are a beam of position in Sierra in about 3 minutes. Information kilo.
0: 7996 Hong Kong radar, clear Sierra 7 Delta arrival, report your squawk code.
9: The squawk code is 5257 and the Sierra 7 Bravo, we're still on a heading of 16% in contact with Guangzhou, 7796.
0: Lufthansa 7996 identified and you're clear Sierra 7 Delta arrival.
9: 7 Delta arrival and just be noticed we are able for the arrival but we are unable RNC.
0: Lufthansa 7996, roger. Mascot 318, descend to flight level 220.
3: 220, Mascot 318.
0: Bravo 8303, clear direct to Murray, reach flight level 110 by Murray.
3: Reach flight level 110 by Murray and clear direct to Murray, Bravo 8303.
0: Shuttle 563, descend to flight level 180.
3: 180, Shuttle 563.
0: Bravo 8303, contact portion 19 at Decimal 1.
9: Under your control.
0: Bravo 8303, contact approach 19 at Decimal 1.
3: 119 at Decimal 1, Bravo 8303, Barry.
0: Lufthansa 7996, resume on navigation, clear dive to border, reduce speed to 230 knots.
9: Lufthansa 796, speed to 230 and dive to border, Lufthansa.
0: 300 knots or greater.
10: Discretion descend flight level 60 by Maple and your transition 300 knots, can say 0.
0: Channel 7 3092, connect through high 121.4, getting.
11: 21.4, good day, China Southern 3092.
5: Maintain speed 280 knots.
12: Speed 280 knots, Premier.
5: Air Premier, ACO2, contact radar 133, Tasmo A2.
12: 133, ACO2, Premier,
13: ACO2. 796, maintain flight level 190.
14: 190, Lufthansa 796.
13: China 7681, turn left heading 090, radar set up for Iris Sula, approach runway 34.
15: 495, reduce speed to 280 knots.
16: 200.
13: China 7388, track direct Elder.
17: Yes. Listen level 110, Kushiro 5.
13: Hong Kong Kushiro, Mascot 318, fly heading 160, descend to flight level 200.
17: Heading 160, descend flight level 200, Mascot 318.
18: Hong Kong Kushiro, Vietnam 421, maintain level 300.
19: 2, climb to flight level 140.
20: Climb to flight level 140, Cafe 29.
18: Please
19: look to 55. 133.82, good day.
21: 3382, Chester, 600.17.
19: Kelly 392, climb by SRD to flight level 6,900 meters.
20: Climb by SRD to flight level 6,900 meters, Cafe 292.
19: Cargo 753, climb by SRD for level 110, cancel 9,000 feet altitude restrictions.
22: 0 knots, then followed by 739
23: or 69. After 2 pen, clear for ILS, runway 25 right, Hainan 719.
13: Maple, transition speed 300 knots.
24: Maple, transition 300 knots, Cafe 608.
19: 753, are you able to reach the Bico level restriction or you need extra track miles?
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13: Airspring 6523, approved.
18: Radar Greater Bay 510, expanding 54250.
13: Radar Bay 510, Hong Kong radar, climb to flight level 280.
18: 80, flight level, Greater Bay 510.
16: 311, Hong Kong radar contact. Direct contact, Abbey, True Bravo,
13: Alliance. 922, contact radar 128, Decimal 75.
8: 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Right. The request heading 035 until a beam is
13: passed. China 7A476 level.
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27: 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Fly 80.
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1: 13382, Hong Kong Central 212, bye bye.
2: 7, Cathay 310, bye.
5: German Cargo 719, cancel Vanpool level restrictions.
1: Oh, say again.
3: And cancel Vanpool restrictions, German Cargo 719.
5: 8716 heading 010, approved. A02 Taipei 12901, good day.
4: Contact radar 127 decimal 55.
6: Decimal 55, KSAA 750.
4: Singapore 875, maintain flight level 400 on reaching traffic at your 2 o'clock range 25 miles, 1000 feet above your plate level.
6: Yes, 400 when reaching 4875.
4: November 8833, traffic information. Traffic at your 12 o'clock range 325 miles, climbing to 1000 feet below.
5: Can you give me a heading, is that?
4: Demo zero.
7: Demo 370.
4: Starwalker 712, Hong Kong radar identified.
9: 260, reach in 6 minutes.
10: For 318 Hong Kong approach, expect runway 25 right, descend by star to 6, correction, expect runway 25 left, south runway, descend by star to 6,000 feet, catch 998.
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4: 319, okay, 155.
29: 5 level 2, 210, 7319.
30: On the radar afternoon, that's the A52, maintain 1,000 meters, squad 0777, direct to Taimong.
4: Dynasty 852, Hong Kong radar identified. Cathay 608, contact radar 127, decimal 55.
1: 608.
28: Hong Kong radar 3008.
10: By right, descend by star to 6,000 feet, catch 998 hectopascals.
29: So, 998, any
10: chance for how many people are left in the
29: 796?
10: Line of runway 2 by right, sorry about that. Cafe 930, 325, take off
28: the break up. Cafe 930.
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10: You've always been seen. Cathay 930, descend to 6,000 feet.
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0: 9937, after Tolpa, clear IRS approach, 3255.
11: After Tolpa, clear IRS approach, 25 right, Cafe 937.
0: Hello?
12: 25
0: right, Cafe 110. Tolpa 796, are you able to see the RMS transition from runway 25?
4: Cafe 310, descend at flight level 6,000 meters.
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14: 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November 8833.
4: November 8833, contact radar 128.75.
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4: 125.35,
15: getting. Repeat 2535, Jim Cargo 719, thank you, bye bye.
17: Okay, 219. Got 318 reduced, 2309.
20: Roger, flat 10 route, 10S7404.
21: 8330 about, demand 60 miles.
22: China Southern, 38A heading approved.
21: 8330 approved, China Southern 38. Yeah.
4: China Southern 319 at contact radar 132.15.
21: It's all 41. Okay, Southern 1.
4: Shuttle 650, contact radar 133.82.
23: 133.82, Shuttle 650. Good afternoon, climb flight level 330, cancel speed.
21: 05 radar 1 2 1 5.
23: Roger, 260 not approved. Approved, 9738. Descend now level 350 final.
22: 319 Hong Kong radar, climb flat level 330, stand by higher.
23: Contact 12835.
21: Level 250.
22: Philippine 319, climb flight level 330, expect final level 410.
21: Level 330, expect final level 410, Philippine 219.
22: Other station calling, say again.
24: Hello, reader, Shamir A705, level 300.
22: Shamir A705, climb flight level 340.
24: Climbing level 340, and request heading 220.
22: Xiamen 8705 approved.
24: 220, Xiamen 8705.
31: Sri Lankan 471, request direct. 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
34: And we'll play this with me.
35: That's the 318 now, turn left heading 36, hello.
34: 36, show master.
35: 186.76. 186.76,
4: hello, 396. Runway 34.
35: Okay, how about
4: 030? Turn left heading
35: 030.
4: So left heading 030, thank you.
35: 18476,
34: track that
35: eastbound.
24: 360, request flight level 360.
4: Singapore 7873, Roger, climb to flight level 270 initially.
24: Climb flight level 270, Singapore 7873.
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24: Hong Kong radar, that's the A522 in route weather, request direct MR.
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24: 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Cotton weather 3008, cancel left 30, 030, due to weather 030. Cotton,
2: 2500 to LA, Gorgon 3120.
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23: One eight four, Broadway 303, good day.
2: Speed 180 on the level 563.
35: Cafe
24: 319,
4: route to 1810.
24: 1810, Cafe 310, continue descent for level 6000 meters. You continue descent 6000 meters, Cafe 310. Let go.
22: 4380, are you able?
24: Unable, Dynasty 835.
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24: Maintain present level, Dynasty 835.
33: 公开 6230, weather request direct Isela.
23: 650, climb flight level 390.
35: Flight level 390, shuttle 650.
3: After it opened, clear for the IOS approach 25 right, Cafe 930.
23: Left heading 330, speed 2109.
4: 250, report when you are clear of weather.
24: Level 250 and report clear of weather, 7304.

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0: 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Flight level 290 and weather deviation required, request heading 115.
3: Record 1521, approved.
0: Approved heading 115, record 1521.
1: Singapore 7873, climb to
4: flight level 320. 320,
5: Singapore 7873. 290, cleared out, that's 182.5, 9031.
1: 30, cancel, enter level restriction.
5: Oh, direct to infa.
1: Current 201 says report passing altitude and your score.
6: Passing 6,300, climbing 90,000, squawk 3521.
1: Current 2016 identified.
7: 5, do with
1: it. China 7847, send out to flight level 260.
6: Send out flight level 260, send out for 8476.
8: Market 471, request heading 235, do weather.
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9: Captain 3043, flight level 250, direct to Addy.
10: Cancel speed restriction. Bohemia 630, increase speed 250 knots.
1: On 1302.
11: 302, good day, shut down 303 liner.
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1: 562, 335. China 7, 476 radar, 126 JGMO 3.
11: 363,
1: 7873,
6: heading 180. 7873. 2216,
1: come to follow
6: 4120. Hi, flight
12: level
6: 10, Korean Air 2016.
12: I'm fine, nice break,
10: good day. Moscow 9631, increase speed 250 knots.
12: Moscow 9631.
10: Bohemia 630, increase speed 280 knots.
12: Yeah, 630.
3: 521, clear direct SAP no.
7: Clear direct SAP no, get 1521.
1: Clear Canto 3 Bravo arrival, confirm at flight level 390.
13: Cathay 3 Bravo and AFRM, maintaining flight level 390, Cathay 766.
5: 50. Cathay 4327, proceed now direct to RIFME, flight speed 250 knots.
1: Taisha 763, port your squawk.
11: Squawk 3510, Taisha 763.
1: Taisha 763, climb flight SID for level 120.
11: SID flight level 120, Taisha 763.
5: Approach Master 318.
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14: Singapore 869, request heading 195 to avoid.
3: Singapore 869, climb flight level 310, heading approved.
14: Climbing flight level 310 and 195 approved, Singapore 869.
1: Korean Air 457, 10 miles, Lima side approved.
11: My Lima side approved, Korean Air 457.
1: Dawaka 712, contact radar 128.75.
11: 128.75, Dawaka 712, goodbye.
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2: 2800.
1: Singapore 773, climb level 360.
11: I am flight level 360, Singapore 7873.
1: VHL-890, radar 123, decimal 905.
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1: China Sun 3043, climb level 320.
9: 320, China Sun 3043.
0: Hong Kai 623, request weather deviation 20 mile, Lima Sai.
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0: 70.
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2: So, fly level 370, squawking 6147, deviation right 15 mile, avoiding vector approach, you say that?
1: Time 630, Hong Kong radar contact.
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9: Direct with me, Cathay 608.
5: Ethiopian 644, proceed direct hotel, tail 623.
13: Hong Kong radar 2016, I request further 10 miles, then southbound.
15: Try 2216 negative, do traffic direct to for now.
13: Roger, direct southbound, 2016.
16: When a spacing achievements increase speed to 280.
15: Do.
5: One one nine decimal five with call sign only.
9: 115, Cathay 6-3. 6-3.
5: Cathay 6-3, direct.
15: Cathay 256 Hong Kong, speed 280 knots are greater, stand by for lower.
9: 280 knots are greater, Cathay 256.
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13: To reach level 410, beam Norman approved, Philippines, sure.
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2: 2-0-7, Bravo, arrival, Cathay 818, we have service Guangzhou.
15: Cathay 818, Roger, report when released by Guangzhou.
5: The Hong Kong radar, climb by level 300.
18: 300, redown 593.
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5: I-623, clear direct Ikela.
0: Rest now on deviation. Still on my Lima side.
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15: Cafe 751, climb to flight level 140.
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5: 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Sunless 502, clear direct to Maple.
2: 282 Maple, Zella 502.
17: 19-30 miles, Romeo side approved.
13: Zero right, approved, Philippine, 79.
15: Crispy 2A0 Nox. Cafe 751, climb to flight level 150.
1: Climb flight level 150,
0: Level 340 available.
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5: Sri Lankan 471, contact CNR 122.06.
19: Sri Lankan 471, thank you.
5: It's 0 knots now and also below 10,000.
0: 4,500 feet.
5: 7-5, climb by level 10,400 meters.
11: 1,400 meters, Bohemian 7775.
5: And then 9-8 hectopascal. Climb by level 320.
18: 6320, and you can take up to 360
5: at the Vietnam 593. Vietnam 593, you can expect that. Climb initially, level 320.
18: Finishing from
5: 320 at
18: Vietnam 593.
5: Cafe 310, contact Zhang Zhang 120.87.
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5: 502, descend by level 260, reach by Maple.
16: Shadow 173, contact approach 119.1.
5: 766, descend by level 340.
13: Descend now by level 340, Cat 766.
11: Phone radar, left on the National 732 Heavy, maintaining flyby 330, offset 15 miles on your side.
5: Asiana 732, Hong Kong radar, identify, deviation approved.
11: Radar
21: clear, direct to NFAR, climb flight level 370, no speed control.
22: 7078, clear, direct Papa, descend to 5,000 feet.
5: Hi 623, contact Sanya 122.76.
0: 6623, bye.
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13: It's by Tamod, SV 6922.
2: Departure, good afternoon, China Southern 8476, maintain flight level 220, and directing SAPEC.
22: China Southern 8476, departure, Roger.
2: China Southern 8476.
23: Departure, Victor Quebec, Victor, request heading 135, due weather.
22: Victor Quebec, Victor, Roger, heading 135 for how many miles?
5: Quebec, 934, heading 235 approved.
13: Hong Kong, Muscat, 9631, climbing level 250.
5: Moscow 9631, Hong Kong radar, climb by level 10,400 meters, cancel speed.
13: Climb 10,400 meters, cancel speed, Moscow 9631.
9: Radar, Shenzhen 3043, request direct to FTL due to weather.
0: 30, due weather.
5: To station, China Southern 3043, clear direct FTL.
9: FTL, Shenzhen 3043, thank you.
5: Shenzhen Air 156, say again your level and squawk.
0: Shenzhen Air 156, flight level 290, squawk 1606.
5: Shenzhen Air 156, identify, heading 030, approved.
0: 030, Shenzhen Air 156.
5: BNM 593, turn left heading 240 for further climb.
18: Air number 593.
2: Victor, Quebec, Victor.
22: Vanpool altitude restriction, climb to flight level 120.
9: Cancel Vanpool altitude restriction, climb to level 120, Singapore 880.
22: Bohemia 548, increase speed 280 knots or greater.
9: What's your approach current at 311?
20: 29, I'll continue descent from 4260, reach by NPEC.
18: 7 meter, Vietnam 593.
5: Then 644, reduced to 230 knots. Contact director 119.5 with call sign only.
15: Stop climb at flight level 150.
0: Deviation 30 miles right on track.
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13: 119.3, Philippine 319, good day.
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14: Singapore 869, request heading 2302 points.
17: Singapore 869, DC up to 30 miles right off track approved.
14: Up to 30 miles right off track approved, Singapore 869.
0: Hospital 173.
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6: Hong Kong radar, good afternoon. Cafe 751 climbing flight level 250, speed 390.
5: Cafe 751, Hong Kong radar, climb for level 11,600 meters, reach by Daegu, cancel speed.
6: Climb 11,600 meters, reach by Daegu, no speed control, Cafe 751.
5: 30, reduce speed to 10 knots.
0: 30, speed 210, Hong Kong shuttle 173.
5: For level 9,200 meters.
8: From level 9,200 meters, I see 763. We MO up to 1,000 meters, I see 763.
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15: Cargo 206, identify, climb by SID 9,000 feet.
14: 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Center 110, Richmond, Muscle.
10: Approach runway 34, report established.
15: Bohemia 548, contact radar 123, day 747. Singapore AA3, track direct to source 2.
8: Singapore AA3.
6: Good afternoon.
5: Malindo 605, Hong Kong radar, report your level and squad.
6: Currently maintaining flight level 350, squad 2130.
5: Malindo 605, identify, clear Betty 3 Bravo arrival.
17: 630, Hong Kong radar, Russia.
5: Identify. Clear, Betty 3, Bravo arrival.
6: 3, Bravo arrival, Malindo 605.
14: 110 by Abbey Muscle. Tower 818, approve.
0: Approve.
5: 9631, report request level.
15: 250 NOX. Dynasty 910, climb to flight level 160, still maintain speed 2AC1 NOX.
13: Maintain speed 2AC0, climb to
14: flight level
8: 160, dynasty 910.
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8: 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For final, there's CS63.
4: Xiaomi Eastern 05 request the left 5 miles due to weather.
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15: Singapore AH3 contact radar 123, that is 147.
1: 1347 for
15: 1500.
3: Oh, increase BT to 80 to 10. AA descend to flight level 170.
7: That's a level 170, China Southern 288.
3: 455.
7: Say 766, good day. Good day, good day. Cathay 766 descending flight level 260.
15: Cathay 766 Hong Kong radar, descend to flight level 130, cross Maple, flight level 260 or below.
7: Flight level 130, crossing Maple, flight level 260 or below, Cathay 766.
12: So, flight request deviation up to 20 mile Romeo, track 0 point.
3: Malindo, 605, 20 mile right of track approved.
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17: 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Shana 732 Hong Kong radar, Russia. Another station confirms Starwalker 745.
24: 45, Hastings 225, identified level 340.
17: Falcon 745, Russia, identified. Track direct to Metro.
23: They're passing flight level 235, climbing 250. Speed 290 knots.
3: Victor, Quebec, Bravo, Quebec, Victor, Hong Kong radar, climb for level 320, cancel speed.
23: And flight level 320, cancel speed restriction, Victor, Quebec, Victor.
24: 3382,
3: thank you, good day, ma'am. 548 Hong Kong radar, climb for level 280, continue present heading.
26: Level 280, maintain heading, going at 548.
15: Information Alpha.
27: Alpha, thank you, the RMS transition, 818.
24: Flight level 110, reached by Lambda, send 310.
3: Shenzhen Air 156, descend flight level 120, reached by Cotton.
24: Flight level 120, reached by Cotton, Shenzhen Air 156.
3: Bohemia 775, contact Sanya 13335.
24: 335, Bohemia 775, bye-bye.
28: Foreign radar, Singapore 883, being flight level 250.
3: Singapore 883, Hong Kong radar, climb initially for level 320.
28: Flight level 320, Singapore
29: 883. Hong Kong Shuttle 6AA, departure identified, climb unrestricted to flight level 160. Brunei 636, cancel speed restrictions.
24: Woman 119, decimal 3, Cebu 143.
2: Bravo 652 Quebec Hong Kong radar identified. Are you able for level 430? Bravo 2 Quebec, roger, standby level change.
9: Bravo Quebec.
10: Radar about 25M, any 12700, turret approaching town, Moscow 6174.
2: Eva 258 Hong Kong radar identified.
11: My right, descend to 9000 feet, nuclear NH 9997 hectopascal, maintain speed.
16: Nine nine seven speed 280 knots, descend to flight level 210.
9: 80 knots, descend 210, Cafe 997.
3: I clear Canto 3 Bravo arrival.
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18: Good afternoon, Tennessee A35, maintain 340, deviation 30 nautical mile, Romeo site, to the weather.
3: Tennessee A35, Hong Kong radar, roger.
9: 0, Cafe
11: 9-9-7. Hong Kong approach, expect runway 25 left, ILS approach.
16: 660-75 star, 25 left for 110.
13: Star, flight level 110, Cat A766.
11: 116A November Whiskey, descend to 6,000 feet. New KNH 9997 hectopascal, maintain speed 260 knots.
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19: 335, and I'll find out for you, good day.
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28: Good day, expecting 6065, low 370, request heading 0502, ready.
3: Express Ring 606 Hong Kong radar identified. 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
4: Into 605, request for the right, 20 miles Romeo side.
3: Marlindo 605, report request heading.
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29: Hong Kong Shuttle 688, just in front of the person in traffic, HW. Hong Kong Shuttle 758, speed 280 knots or less.
4: Mark 320 knots, Shuttle 7.
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3: 773. Cafe 773, climb for level 11,600 meters, reach by deck blue.
21: 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I'm requesting 10,400 meters for cruise.
3: Cafe 773, roger. Stop climb for level 10,400 meters, reach by deck blue.
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28: Yes, and can we request to relay? We'll be requesting up to 30 miles right of track due weather approaching Mumut.
17: Super 143 up to 30 miles right of track approved. And if no join on 119.3, then try HF 8942.
28: Copy, sir. And up to 30 miles right approved. And if unable, 8942 Manila HF. And we'll be trying to contact Manila 1193 later. Thank you, sir.
17: Bye.
29: Speed Singapore 82. identified, climb unrestricted to flight level 160.
17: Zero, if you require weather deviation ahead, plan deviate to your Romeo side.
0: Okay, if we need deviations, we'll ask for Romeo side, FedEx 5190.
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6: Now, returning flight level 380. Heading 2999, request.
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3: Quebec Bravo, Quebec Victor, see your request level.
8: Victor,
3: Quebec Victor, roger, stand by.
8: Thank you.
7: Eva 266, maintain 50370.
3: Eva 266, Hong Kong radar, identified.
7: 266. Singapore 883, press heading 205, you weather.
3: Singapore 883, heading 205, approve.
7: 205, approve, Singapore 883.
3: Mars call 90631, contact Sanya 13335.
8: 3335, Mars call 90631.
11: ILS approach.
3: Yeah, 659, reduce to 230.
8: We run through 180, go to base 309.
3: Approve.
8: Therefore, it is signed the division approved. Thank you.
11: 2048 Hong Kong approach, runway 25 left ILS approach. Descent 5 star to 6,000 feet. QNH 9097 hectopascal.
20: Unrestricted, flight level 120.
8: Confirm the climb to 120.
20: Xiamen A68 to affirm, climb to flight level 120.
8: Climb to flight level 120, no straight low section, Xiamen A682.
29: 33.82.
8: 133, Korean A82.
29: Korean A214, negative, 133.825.
8: 182. Hong Kong Shuttle
3: 111. 168, but then we see it is speed 230. Fast level 320, final level in Hong Kong.
12: Victor, Quebec Victor.
3: Pi Asia 763, Sanya 13335.
8: Yeah, 13335, that's your 763, good day.
3: Good day.
7: Hong Kong radar, Xiamen A94, heading 060, fly level 330, squawk 5615.
3: Xiamen A94, Hong Kong radar, identified.
12: 6 negative, we avoid the right weather and request heading 310 to 330.
17: China Sound 336, roger for how many miles?
7: Sound 336, maybe 50 nautical miles. Negative, 60 nautical miles.
17: China Sound 336, roger.
12: Singapore 82.
3: Hong Kong Shuttle 725, contact radar 127.55.
8: 2755, Hong Kong Shuttle 725, thank you.
3: EVA 708, contact radar 13215.
8: 3215,
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8: 703.
7: 160
8: or below. Maple level 260 or below, requesting RNP Yankee 25 Lima, Fire Candle 2 Golf, along Shuttle 725.
11: Marshall 725, RNP Yankee 25 left is not available. Confirm your request, RNP Sulu 25 left.
2: Yeah, we can do RMB Zulu 25 left on shuttle 725.
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14: 133.35, Cathay 751. Good day.
10: Good day. Climb R 62, flight level 160, speed 280 knots or less.
15: Level 160,
22: speed 280 knots. 07 Delta arrival, level 245, walk 0426, requesting RNC approach for runway 25 left.
16: Runway 8400, identified, copy. 349, contact approach 119, decimal 1.
10: Step 5,
23: Sierra 9, speed 2, 1, 0, 0, or greater, from runway 2, descend via our transition.
24: Good afternoon, shuttle 758,
23: Mayfly level 250.
10: Hong Kong shuttle 758, Hong Kong radar, roger, climb the level 260.
24: Yeah,
25: flight number 260, shuttle 758. Now 548, request deviation 20 miles route track.
10: Bohemia, 548, 20 mile right of track approved.
25: Up, 20 route track approved, Bohemia, 548.
10: 12. 2 for level 400.

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1: We are able up to 11,758.
0: Hong Kong Shuttle 758, roger, climb the level 11,600 meters, reach by deck blue.
1: 11,600 meters, by deck blue, thank you, Shuttle 758.
2: Airport, it is cascading 195.
0: Singapore 883, can you accept a right turn for further climb?
3: FedEx 5190
0: Hong Kong radar.
2: Roger, heading 2205 level 400, and we need a bit more time to get to pass level 360. Is that okay?
0: Singapore 883, cancel the vertical restriction. Turn right heading 220, climb for level 400.
2: Level 400 and right heading 220, Singapore 883.
1: 469er, proceed direct to FQL. Maintaining flight level 290, check 035.
0: Two stations, Singapore 869er, roger. China Eastern 2894, Hong Kong radar, identified. Can you track direct Biko?
1: Sandra.
2: Not answer.
1: Direct to position Canto, and we are released by Gonzu Qatari 8400.
3: Qatari 8400, and descend 5 star to flight level 110.
1: And flight level 110, Qatari 8400.
4: Hong Kong radar, China Eastern 733, good afternoon. Maintaining flight level 210, squawk 6435. Information Bravo.
3: China Eastern 733, Hong Kong radar identified. Clear Sierra 7 Delta arrival.
4: Clear Sierra 7 Delta arrival, China Eastern 733.
5: Zero,
4: Equila, Dynasty, 835,
5: thank you.
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0: When clear weather, track direct FCAL. Reach flight level 400, 20 miles before FCAL.
6: 6 Hong Kong radar, Russia.
4: 4883.
7: Long Air X053 Hong Kong approach, inspect runway 25 left and descend unrestricted to 9000 feet. QNH 9997, hectopascal.
3: 25 level 130.
4: 10 to 5 level 130, 10 to 7
1: 860, we request up to flight level 350.
0: VHL 860, next available level, flight level 370, are you able?
1: Unable, Richard. 860.
0: VHL 860, roger, maintain.
1: Sure, maintaining flight level 330, Richard, 860.
0: Express wing 606, contact radar 13215.
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6: Window 605, heading 335, approved. 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
4: 605.
0: Check that, let's do that.
8: So, Nanner, counter radar 133.82. 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
0: Identified.
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4: Standby, Singapore 832.
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10: Hong Kong EVA 266, weather, request to Mod 2.
0: Eva 266, clear direct Motu.
2: Clear direct Motu, Eva 266.
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0: Mandarin 381, Hong Kong radar, roger.
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0: China 7, 336 Hong Kong radar, radar contact, report when able right turn.
5: Report, go right turn, that's all the 336.
1: Eva 266.
0: Eva 266, go ahead.
1: Request, present, request left turn, heading 040 for 20 miles.
0: Eva 266 heading 0403.
1: 040 Eva 266.
0: Level 206 Taipei 1291. 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
4: 1226 China CA35 today.
0: Eva 266 contact radar 13215.
4: Okay.
0: Hong Kong shuttle 758 due to opposite way traffic. Continue bypass route.
4: Descend via star to 11, flight level 110, China Eastern 723.
3: China Southern 397, contact radar 127.1.
1: 27.1, good day, China Southern 397.
3: 125, contact approach 119.1.
4: 1191, I'm going to shuttle 725, thank you.
0: Level.
1: Press level 330, China Southern 397.
0: China Southern 397, roger, climb for level 270.
1: Climb for level 270, China Southern 397.
5: China Southern 336, request heading 340.
0: China Southern 336, heading 340, approve.
2: Request heading 170.
0: China Southern 336, heading 340, approve.
5: China Southern 336, thank you.
0: Singapore 883 heading 170, approve when able track data at CAM.
9: So, 10,700 meters. Walk 0746, maintain 25 mile Romeo side deviation.
0: Singapore 883 heading 170, approve when able track data at CAM.
2: 170, approve when able track data at CAM, Singapore 883.
0: Xiamen Air 854, Hong Kong radar, radar contact.
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0: Cyber.
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0: 39636, climb level 390.
4: Number 390, but I think
10: 606. Window 605, required right heading of 020 initially.
0: Window 605, heading 020 approved.
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0: Heading 020 approved.
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0: 8.
11: 180 right now. 180 not to Lixby, got a 304.
10: Request maintain heading 080.
0: Xiamen Air 854 heading 080, approve.
10: Thank you.
3: 4110, proceed direct Murray.
9: Direct Murray, descend to flight level 110, 10,603.
0: 6, that's not available. You may expect for level 410, but due to traffic, climb to level 390 initially.
4: Roger, sir. Initially for level 390, but I think 36.
1: Hong Kong radar, China Southern 397, maintain flight level 270.
0: China Southern 397, Hong Kong radar, climb to flight level 320.
1: Climb flight level 320, China Southern 397.
4: Hong Kong Marindo 605, request left heading of 010.
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4: 10, for Marindo 605.
0: Hong Kong 261. Approved.
9: By my right, approved, Marindo 381.
0: 1, 2, 3, 4, 5, 6, 7, 8, 9, 10, 11, 12, 13, 14, 15, 16, 17, 18, 19, 20, 21, 22, 23, 24, 25, 26, 27, 28, 29, 30, 31, 32, 33, 34, 35, 36, 37, 38, 39, 40, 41, 42, 43, 44, 45, 46, 47, 48, 49, 50, 51, 52, 53, 54, 55, 56, 57, 58, 59, 60, 61, 62, 63, 64, 65, 66, 67, 68, 69, 70, 71, 72, 73, 74, 75, 76, 77, 78, 79, 80, 81, 82, 83, 84, 85, 86, 87, 88, 89, 90, 91, 92, 93, 94, 95, 96, 97, 98, 99, 100, 101, 102, 103, 104, 105, 106, 107, 108, 109, 110, 111, 112, 113, 114, 115, 116, 117, 118, 119, 120, 121, 122, 123, 124, 125, 126, 127
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17: On EVA 266, now we clear weather, 32 cavity.
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3: China 7603, after Murray, descend to 6,000 feet, QNH 9997, hectopascal, maintain 250 knots or greater.
18: Right, KLA 335.
6: 1,000 feet above your sky level.
19: Right, 290, reaching 1,636.
6: Thai 633, traffic information, traffic 12 o'clock, 1 correction, 5 miles, climbing to 1,000 feet below.
20: Looking out at 633.
6: Lando 605, contact radar 126.3.
16: 263, Lando 605.
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23: 7 departure after Boston Needle, descend to flight level 170.
24: After Needle, descend to flight level 170, China Eastern 2007.
25: Approved.
26: Request heading 010.
27: China 7, 336, turn right heading 010.
26: Heading 010, China 7, 336.
3: Descent 5 star to flight level 110.
13: Descent 5 level 110, Air China 427.
28: 3129.1.
29: Decimal 1-6-3-0, Quebec.
28: 49636, clear of traffic, climbs at level 410.
29: Level 410, 1-6-3-6.
13: 225, wing flight level 250.
27: VistaJet 225, Hong Kong radar, climb for level 280.
13: Level 280, VistaJet 225.
30: 118.4, Kelly 2048 today.
31: Departure FedEx 5190, level 220.
23: FedEx 5190, departure. Proceed direct to Tamil. Descend to flight level 1800.
31: Panama, descend flight level 180, FedEx 5190.
32: 190, heading 3552, weather.
27: Cathay 770, Hong Kong radar, identify clear, Canto 3 Alpha arrival, runway change in progress, expect runway 07.
32: Canto 3 Alpha, runway 07, Cathay 770.
27: Cathay 770, affirm and clear, direct to Gamba.
33: 71, cancel speed restrictions.
27: Cancel speed restrictions, Cathay 171.
3: Feet QNH 9907, hydropascal.
13: Smoking at 0016.
3: Air China 129, Hong Kong radar, clear 07 Bravo arrival.
13: Clear 07 Bravo arrival, China 10 radar.
3: Singapore 851, proceed direct Mulet, resume on navigation.
34: Take your waypoint, Singapore 851.
3: Singapore 851, proceed direct Mulet, resume on navigation.
34: Mulet, resume on navigation, Singapore 851.
3: China 109, we pop passing level and squawk code.
13: Okay, 0016, passing flight level 1902, flight level 170, China 109.
3: And China 109, identified standby for lower.
35: One, good afternoon, maintain 380, request offset, 5 mile, Lima side.
27: VHF 851, confirm.
35: Affirm, request. 85 mile, Lima side due to weather.
27: Azam Singapore 851. Hong Kong weather.
35: Thai VHJ
27: 8515. Thai VHJ 851, 5 mile left of track approved.
35: Am I left of track approved? Thai VHJ 851, thank you.
27: Charbonnet 854, turn left heading, 360.
0: 978, clear the red no man.
1: Yeah, there are two Norman, Chat 3397, thank you.
2: Ground radar, good afternoon, LC 793, median level 340, approaching ground speed squad 2601.
0: LST 793, Hong Kong radar identified.
2: LC 793.
0: Blue 9636, a beam SAP note, contact Manila on CPD LC, monitor 119.3.
2: SAP note, CPD LC, monitor 119.3, 966.
27: Climb for level 320.
4: Level 320, Singapore 851, thank you.
27: China Southern 336, descend for level 260, reach in 3 minutes.
5: Descend for level 260, reach in 3 minutes, China Southern 336.
27: Cambodia 61.
7: Go ahead, Cambodia 610, we are maintaining 11,300 meters.
27: Cambodia 610, Hong Kong radar identified.
7: 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Cathay, we're cancelling 010.
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8: Delta Falcon 745, maintain fire level 240. 80, squawk 1677, approaching SAP now.
9: 7110, Hong Kong
27: Shaw. Hi. Bangkok Air 807, Hong Kong radar identified. Clear Canto 3 Alpha arrival.
10: Canto 3 Alpha arrival, Bangkok Air 807.
11: Be clear and please way out of push to back line back on Shuttle 725.
27: 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Charmin Air 894, contact radar 13215.
12: Say 770, thank you, clear weather now.
27: 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Singapore 851, clear direct to AirCal.
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25: 8. Request level heading 230.
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42: 335, shuttle 758, good day.
27: Mr. Jet 225, climb to flight level 12,200 meters, reach by deck pool.
42: 12,200 meters to reach by, say again, the point, spell the point, Mr. Jet 225.
27: Mr. Jet 225, reach flight level 12,200 meters by Delta Alpha Golf Bravo Uniform.
42: By Delta Alpha Golf Bravo Uniform, deck pool. Reach 12,200 meters, this is Jet 7, sorry, correction, 225.
27: Here, Jet 860, contact radar 132, decimal 15.
43: 15, Jet 860, good day.
27: Bangkok Air
1: 827, descend to flight level 260, reach by Maple.
39: 7 left and now heading 265 approved.
40: 0AB Murray.
2: AB Murray, 110, Hampton 1720.
3: Hong Kong radar, good afternoon, China 5047, offset 8 miles, Lima side, flight level 230.
40: President 5047, Hong Kong radar, report squawk code.
3: 3111, China 5047.
40: President 5047, I identified. Cancel offset, proceed direct, Moonlight.
3: Cancel offset, direct to Moonlight, China 5047.
6: 4851
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13: Cambodia 610, descend now to flight level 260.
16: Descend now to flight level 260, Cambodia 610.
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20: Maintain flight level 110, expected ISW. Formation is November, Hsenya 2007.
40: Hsenya 2007, negative, Oscar is current.
20: Copy that, Oscar. Information Oscar, China 2007.
21: Three data, 1,800 meters.
13: Beaver 398, Hong Kong radar identified. Singapore 851, climb to flight level 360, pass flight level 340 or above in 3 minutes.
21: Please climb flight level 360 and pass flight level 340 and above in 3 minutes, Singapore 851.
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22: Beagle approved, Singapore 832.
23: Tai 634, on the way back heading 065, above it.
13: Tai 634, Hong Kong radar identified, and DJ up to 30 miles right of track, approved.
23: Deviation, 0 miles right to Tai 634.

0: 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Clear Betty 3 Alpha arrival heading 045 approved.
1: Betty 3 Alpha heading 045 Cathay 635 with Beacon ahead of us.
0: China 75047, climb to flight level 280.
2: Climb flight level 280, China 75047.
3: Unrestricted to flight level 160.
0: Permanent or more.
4: Eastern 2007, descent unrestricted to 3,000 feet, QNH 9097, hectopascal. Clear IRS Zulu approach, runway 34, report established.
5: Descent to 3,000 feet, QNH 9097, and...
6: Hampton 1720, descent to 6,000 feet, maintain speed 250 knots or greater.
3: Speed to restriction.
1: 34 handed over by Sanya.
0: Cafe 634, roger.
3: China Southern 397, climb to level 330.
7: Climb flight level 330, China Southern 397.
3: To flight level 160, speed 280 knots or less.
0: Zero 35.
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0: Please the Jet 225, stop flying by level 10,400 meters.
1: 10,400 meters, stop flying.
0: Bangkok at 807, contact radar 127, Decimo 55.
1: 127, Decimo 55, Bangkok at 807, good day.
0: Good day.
2: Singapore 85, new request heading 220.
0: Singapore 851, heading 220, approved.
2: 220, approved, Singapore 855.
0: China 78, question 5047, climb to flight level 320, final.
1: Flight level 2, flight level 320450, due to weather request heading 215, China Southern 5047.
0: China 75047, initial heading 205, approve.
1: Initial heading 205, China Southern 5047, flight level 2, flight level 320.
4: Are you able RMP 07 left? Bangkok 807, roger. Do speed now to 250 knots.
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0: To Maple.
2: Radar EVA 3840, weather request 20 miles left of track.
0: EVA 384, 20 miles right of track, approved.
2: EVA 20 Romeo, Lima site.
0: EVA 384, confirm left of track?
2: Track, EVA 384.
0: EVA 384, 20 miles left of track, approved.
2: Still left, approved, EVA 384, thank you, sir.
0: Skywalker 745, contact Sanya 122, Decimo 6.
2: Yeah, 122.6, Skywalker 745, good day.
0: Singapore 851, when clear of weather, direct echo. Tremendous.
8: Climb to 11,900 meters, Singapore 832.
0: Cambodia 610, contact radar 123, Decimo 47.
8: Yeah, on 12347, Cambodia 610, goodbye.
0: Cafe 770, descend to flight level.
2: 5-0, due to weather.

0: Transmission, Cathay 770 descend to flight level 260 reach by Maple.
1: 118.92.
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1: A94. Cathay 184, when clear of weather, direct Betty.
2: 84. Right now.
0: Heading 045, approved, no further right, still danger everywhere.
2: Heading 045, Charlie said 2894.
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0: China 76078, heading 050, approved.
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4: Hong Kong KGL 2212, maintain flight level 29040 mile, left of track, squawking 5507.
0: GGL 2212, Hong Kong radar identified, and heading 050 approved.
4: Negative KGL 2212, now maintain 40 mile, left of track.
0: GGL 2212, 40 miles left of track approved.
4: 40 mile left of track, KGL 2212.
0: China 7. 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
0: Call sign 1-2 miles.
2: 633.
0: Thai 633, 1-2 miles, left of track, confirm?
2: Confirm, Thai 633.
0: Thai 633, 1-2 miles, left of track approved.
2: So my left of track, Thai 633.
3: Hong Kong radar, good afternoon, there are 22A, maintain flight level 350, score 2155.
0: Shenzhen Air 32A, Hong Kong radar identified.
3: Shenzhen 32A, request heading 055 due to weather.
0: Shenzhen 328, heading 055 approved.
3: Yeah, 328.
0: Shenzhen 744, contact radar 132, decimal 15.
2: My name on time, over there.
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3: So, Miss Charlie and Boeing 777.
6: 6138, Hong Kong radar, report squawk code.
3: Squawking 3007.
6: 6138, identified, expect 07, question, expect runway 07, clear 07, Charlie arrival.
3: Sierra 7, Charlie arrival, expecting 07, Swiss 138, and confirm speed, what's the sign, 310 knots?
0: 392, Hong Kong radar identified.
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6: Roger.
7: And speed.
6: Right heading 110 for descent.
8: Turn right heading 110, make again 07.
3: Capital Jet 50, Delta 07.
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1: Zero final due to spacing.
2: 2890 final, Cathay 171.
7: Clear the AB 4 Alpha arrival.
0: Mode 35.
5: 335, this is Jet 25. Goodbye.
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0: Singapore 8-5-1, 80 miles right, approve.
2: 80 miles right, approaching for 8-5-1, thank you.
9: Hong Kong Thai 628, good afternoon. 110-1000, 300 meters.
0: Thai 628, Hong Kong radar identify, clear Canto 3 Alpha arrival.
9: Clear Canto 3 Alpha arrival, Thai 628.
6: 4 Alpha arrival.
10: Turn Hong Kong Shuttle 717, flight level 310. And squawk 2136 approaching sources.
0: Hong Kong Shuttle 717, Hong Kong radar identified. Hong Kong runway change in progress, expect runway 07, clear Bat T3 Alpha arrival.
10: Runway 07, Bat T3 Alpha arrival. Copy that. Hong Kong Shuttle 717, request if possible, ILS 07 right.
0: Hong Kong Shuttle 717, you can request with next sector.
10: Okay, copy that. Thank you, Shuttle 717.
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6: And 615, further increase between 300 knots.
0: Contact radar 127 Decimo 55.
2: 27 Decimo 55, Cathay 770, good day.
0: Good day.
12: So, I'll
6: have to complete my job. Radar, expect IRS Zulu approach on runway 34, information Oscar. Respond 38, are you able RMP 07 left? Swiss 138, are you able RMP approach runway 07 left?
2: Swiss 138, we are able for the RMP and we would appreciate the ILS for 07 right, if possible.
6: Swiss 138, copy your remarks, so keep your advice. Break Cathay 770, descend flight level 220, speed 250 knots.
2: Flight level 220 and speed 250, Cathay 770. So let's say again the level.
6: Cathay 770, flight level 220.
2: 220, Cathay 770, thank you.
6: And account 667, descend 3,000 feet, QNH 9997 hectopascals, clear ILS Zulu approach, 1-3-4. Bangkok 807, contact approach 119.1.
8: 119.1, begin your secretary.
6: Swiss 138, turn left heading 110.
2: Left heading 110, Swiss 138.
6: Postman 538, descend flight level 170.
2: 170, Postman 538.
0: Right, Hong Kong runway change in progress, expect runway 07, clear Bat T3 Alpha arrival.
2: Clear Bat T3 Alpha arrival, runway 07, express 685.
0: EFA 384, contact radar 132, Decimo 15.
6: One left.
13: Radar, good afternoon, Eva 384, flight level 370, divining 20 miles left of track, see weather.
14: Eva 384, Hong Kong radar, roger.
13: 384.
0: You?
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0: Singapore 832, call me again, 127, Decimo 1.
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0: Thank you.
2: Direct to Canto, Postman 538.
6: Swiss 138, proceed direct Murray, join the star, descend to flight level 110.
2: Direct Murray, descend, join the star, direct Murray, descend to the star, and descend flight level 110, Swiss 138.
16: Radar Cafe 925, climbing flight level 270, require heading 130 for the next 3 miles.
14: Cafe 925, Hong Kong radar, climb flight level 290 final.
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14: Cathay 634, heading 080, heading 010 approved.
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17: Well, and we are deviating up to 10 miles. In the fact, do weather.
14: Philippine 306, roger. When clear of weather, track direct to Sony.
17: And clear of weather, track direct to Sony, Philippine 306.
16: EVA 266, over Cafe.
14: EVA 266, contact Taipei 1291.
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14: Philippine 306, roger.
16: I'm going to dock at standard diner D789er, approaching Cathay, squawk 261 Chi, flight level 340.
14: Dynasty 789, Hong Kong radar identify.
6: 110, when clear of weather, proceed direct to Moscow, report and turning.
0: 76078, direct dot me.
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16: 12265
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16: 90
0: in 990.
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14: Shenzhen 328, Hong Kong radar, roger.
16: Good air, 328, request heading 020.
14: Shenzhen 328, approve.
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18: 07, continue descend altitude 4000 feet.
19: Shenzhen 908, 9 Alpha.
20: After needle, descend to flight level 170, sitting here, 0899, thank you.
19: Chinese Town 2961, descend to reach flight level 140 by Sierra Mike Tango.
16: Descend to reach flight level 140, reach Sierra Mike Tango, Chinese Town 2961. Postman 53.
21: Postman 53, correction, after Mary, speed 230 knots.
16: Mary, the 230 knots, Postman 53.
0: Notify, DVA up to 40 miles left of track approved.
16: 392.
22: CBDLC and monitor 193, Cathay 171.
6: Descend to reach flight level 230 by needle.
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6: No.
18: 2005, fellow information Delta, LS 07 left.
22: AB 4 Alpha arrival.
16: D789, thank you.
0: 133, destroy 2, go down. Shuttle 717, contact radar 128, Decimo 75.
16: 2875, Shuttle 717,
0: good day.
14: Good day. Southern 664, Hong Kong radar identify.
19: Zero, departure after passing suffix, descend to flight level 180.
23: Confirm that repeated, Cambodia 610.
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24: Descend flight level 150, China San 226.
22: 133, descend to flight level 260.
24: Flight level
21: 10, Macau 817, Hong Kong radar, expect ILS Zulu approach on 134, information Papa, maintain flight level 110.
24: ILS Zulu runway 34, and maintain flight level 110, Macau 817.
21: China 78335, contact radar 127, decimal 1.
16: Decimal 1, China 78335, goodbye.
9: direct to Noma and request left 1.5 miles outside for Flapa.
14: 1.5 miles left approved, Shandong 2423.
8: Direct to Noma, then outside 1.5 miles to the left, Shandong 2423.
1: Push for 1 minute,
8: small one. China 7835, maintain flight level 250, approach is there up.
0: China 78335, roger.
8: China 8335, request the flight level 310.
0: China 78335, climb to flight level 270.
8: Climb to flight level 270, China 78335.
0: China 76078, contact radar 132 decimal 15.
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0: Malaysia 73, stop climb by level 280.
3: 330, check to top me.
14: China 76078, roger. Climb to level 350.
3: Climb to level 350,
14: China
3: 078.
14: China Southern 664, Hong Kong.
5: China Southern 2961,
7: descend to level 1. China 2961, Hong Kong radar region, Macau runway 34, information, pan pan.
5: Runway, Macau runway 34, information, pan pan, China Southern 2961.
9: Hong Kong radar, Tai 628, good afternoon. Descending flight level 260.
7: Tai 628, Hong Kong radar, descend to flight level 200. Cross Maple at flight level 260 or below.
9: Descend flight level 200, cross Maple, flight level 260 or below, Tai 628.
7: Chinese descend to 9061, after Hazel, follow the air strike, maintain flight level 110.
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1: 1,900 meters, 4543.
0: Bohemia 170, Hong Kong radar identify. Hong Kong runway change in progress, expect runway 07, clear Canto 3 Alpha arrival.
1: Roger, copy runway change, expect Canto 3 Alpha, runway 07, yeah, 170.
25: Hong Kong radar, KD 754, Pingling 11,000 meters. 14-0744.
0: Cafe 754, Hong Kong radar identify. Hong Kong runway change in progress. Expect runway 07. Clear. Canto 3 Alpha arrival.
25: Yes, Canto 3 Alpha arrival. Runway 07.
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0: Cafe 754, Hong Kong radar identify, clear Canto 3 Alpha arrival.
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4: Cafe 652, request up to 10 miles left, track for weather.
0: Cafe 652, 10 miles left, confirm.
4: Negative, 10 miles right of track, Cafe 652.
0: Cafe 652, 10 miles right of track approved.
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0: Cafe 652, Mach 0.84, left, confirm.
4: From we were given a speed by previous controller, Mach 0.84, left, Cafe 652.
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19: Read by Hazel.
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0: Cafe 754 for sequencing, turn right, heading 120.
27: Heading 120, Cafe 754.
0: Bohemia 170, descend to flight level 2900 and speed 260 knots.
1: To flight level 290, speed 260 knots, Bohemia 170.
3: Hong Kong radar, good afternoon, 下面 A868, maintain 8900 meters, Skok 7461, maintain heading 085.
0: Xiamen 8868, Hong Kong radar identify, heading 085, confirm.
3: Affirmative, 下面 A868, we may maintain this heading about 45 nautical mile and Neptune.
0: Xiamen 8868, heading 085, approve.
3: Heading 085, approve, 下面868.
0: Cafe 07, questions. Cafe 049, contact Sanya 133, decimal 35.
1: 133, decimal 35 for Sanya, now Cafe 049, good day. Delta 512, average flight level 110, I'll be muscle.
0: Thai 660, Hong Kong radar identified. Defy up to 2 miles, right of track approved.
4: Negative, we request now offset 6 mile right from Sanya. Offset 10 mile right from Sanya.
0: 5660, 12 miles right of track approved.
4: 0 mile right track approved and 5660 request flight level 410.
0: 5660, call you back if flight level available.
4: 660 now clear weather.
0: 5660, direct Montreal.
4: Montreal, 5660.
0: Malaysian 273, climb to flight level 320.
14: After reaching flight level 300, heading 290, approve.
2: That's heading 290, signal 328.
19: Yeah, 238, climb via SID to flight level 160.
6: Climb via the SID, flight level 160, Romania 238.
19: Singapore 893, cancel speed restriction.
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0: Cafe 754?
27: Cafe 754, say again the heading.
0: Cafe 754, fly heading 020 and descend to flight level 300.
27: Heading 020, descend to flight level 300, Cafe 754.Hong Kong radar, Xiamen 8868, requested in 065.
0: Stand by. Singapore 894 to keep you in Hong Kong airspace, fly heading 015.
4: 015, Singapore 894.
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27: 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Left 401, metal level 290, Skok 5674.
0: VHA 842, Hong Kong radar identified.
27: 4
0: miles left of track approved.
27: 2 miles left of track approved, VHA 842.
0: Bohemia 170, speed 300 knots.
14: Double goal 608, 5 miles right approved.
27: 5 miles right approved, double goal 608.
3: Are they 919 clear of weather?
2: 240.
14: Cafe 9019, track direct to Norman.
2: Hong Kong radar, since the AR...328, request the heading 230, 230.
14: Cafe 919, direct Norman.
19: Yeah, Macau 115, descend to flight level 140.
2: 140, Macau 115.
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3: Hi 1214, Cambodia 610, goodbye.
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0: DV, 12 miles right of track approved.
27: Southwest 742.
14: Stand by.
10: Shenzhen A328, descend now, flight level 250.
2: 230, approved, Shenzhen A328.
10: Shenzhen A328, descend now, flight level 250.
11: 0 knots.
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12: Heavy passing 2,200, climbing 35,000.
19: Better see 5828, departure identify, climb VSID to 9,000 feet.
12: Climb VSID 9,000 feet, Dynasty 5828.
0: Transition speed 280 knots.
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2: 37, confirm, Singapore 893.
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2: 347, Singapore 893, bye-bye.
19: Air Macau 115, descent to flight level 110 by Hazel.
2: Which 5410 by Hazel, Air Macau 15.
19: Bamboo 95-89, climb to flight level 210.
2: Bamboo 210, Bamboo 95-89.
19: Dynasty 5828, climb unrestricted, flight level 160, increase speed to 250 knots.
12: I'm unrestricted, level 160, speed 250, Dynasty 5828.
19: Hong Kong Shuttle 862, climb unrestricted, flight level 160, when ready, increase speed to 280 knots.
12: Unrestricted, flight level 160, and when ready, speed 280 knots, Shuttle 862.
19: Hong Kong Shuttle 824, contact radar 133-82.
2: 133-82, Hong Kong Shuttle 824, good
27: night. Cathay 635, we are passing 2,200, on climb to 5,000.
19: Cathay 635, departure identified, climb unrestricted, flight level 160.
27: Flight number 160, Cathay 635.
0: 2,000 feet. Roger.
22: 9, contact radar, 126.5.
4: 875, thanks, Cathay 652.
0: Cathay 774, contact radar 127.55.
2: Decimal 55, Cathay 774.
11: 110, reduce speed now to 50 knots.
0: 73, roger, direct to ASCO.
4: 5, Singapore 894.
10: Singapore 894, roger. For sequencing, start descent now, flight level 360, speed mark on 80 when able.
4: Speed mark 80 when able, and descend, take it altitude.
10: Singapore 894, flight level 360.
4: Flight level 360, descending, and mark decimal 80. Able, Singapore 894.
0: China 7664, clear direct star pack.
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2: Radar, China 7322, maintain flight level 380, 10 miles before some note.
0: China 7322, Hong Kong radar identified.
4: Radar, Cathay 652, level 310, 215 miles right of track for weather.
0: Cathay 652, Hong Kong radar, roger.
11: Descend
0: to flight level 260, speed 300 knots.
27: Increase speed 300 knots, and descend flight level 260, Cathay 754.
0: Cathay 754, contact radar 127.55.
27: 7055, Cathay 754.
0: Hong Kong shut.
2: Hong Kong radar, good afternoon, Singapore 893, climbing flight level 250.
0: Sing. Singapore 893, climb initially by level 280.
13: Level 280, request direct app call, Singapore 893.
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15: Singapore radar, grab the channel southern 8118, level 310, squawk 0113.
0: China, southern 8118, Hong Kong radar identified.
13: Southern 8118. Request heading 050 Y weather.
0: I 660 heading 050 approved.
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16: Dive heading 115 approved.
13: Heading 115 approved, charge on 825.
17: Level 370, Scorking 134. Request heading 005 weather.
0: Cathay 722, Hong Kong radar identified, clear Canto 3 Alpha arrival, heading 005 approved.
17: Canto 3 Alpha arrival and clear heading 005, Cathay 722.
18: Ready, Cathay 761.
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1: Speed 280 knots, 4170.
23: Mekong 115, descend to 3,000 feet, clear for altitude approach, runway 34.
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28: Hong Kong radar, double gold 678, request deviation 10, Lima side.
16: Double gold 685, confirm.
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29: 62. Call you back in 2 minutes.
23: 70, descend VALSTAR to flight level 130.
1: Send fire star, flight level 130, 1170.
13: Point heading 095, standing 10,400. This Abin Tama.
0: VHN 948, Hong Kong radar identified, heading 095 approved.
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0: Singapore 893, climb to flight level 360, pass flight level 300 or above in 3 minutes.
13: 360, general above in 3, Singapore 893.
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0: Bamboo 9589, roger. EVA 392, contact radar 132, decimal 15.
13: Flight level 160.
0: Roger.
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5: Cathay 919, Abib Nomad, contact Manila 119.3.
0: Heading 350 approved.
15: A118.
0: Vietnam 503, continue present heading.
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0: Second.
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6: 100 nautical miles to enter Manila airspace, then turn right.
14: Okay, roger, present heading.
27: Skywalker 742, request heading 050 to weather and request for the climb.
14: Skywalker 742, heading 050 approved, standby for higher.
27: 050 approved, standby high, Skywalker 742. Hong Kong radar minus the 789, request weather direction up to 25 mile, low missile. Dynasty
14: 789, standby.
27: Standby.
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14: 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Dynasty
19: 789, contact radar 125.32. Right. Right. Betajet 8891, climb to flight level 130.
27: Final 130, which is the other one.
19: Air Macau 611, descend to flight level 140. Air Macau 855, Hong Kong radar, Russia, information, Papa, Macau runway 34.
27: 34, Papa, Macau 85. From final D789. 335.
14: Airport 894, heading 335, approved.
27: 225 Singapore 894. Radar Cathay 652, how do you read? Request heading 360.
14: China Southern 8335, due to Manila restriction, turn right heading 135, maintain heading to Manila airspace.
0: B, is this B210 now? Sure. SA 357, descend to 2000 feet.
27: Roger, climb, follow 350.
8: Climb. Hello, we can climb the point and request direct answer. ENR 948, direct answer, approved.
27: Thank you, direct answer,
8: we can
27: climb the point.
8: Request, no delay passing
0: 9,000
8: feet for sequencing.
0: 240, descend to 1,500.
27: This 12875 Xiamen 8868. Niner request weather deviation up to 30
0: 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Stand by. Xiamen 8868 Guangzhou frequency 127 decimal 5.
27: And 135.
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27: Tianpo 8 Niner 4, request heading 320.
3: 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Singapore 894 heading 320 approved.
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3: Right, Express 685 descend now, flight level 260 reached by cyber.
10: Flight level 260 reached by cyber, Express 685.
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19: Major D.
18: 962,
19: Cathay 962, departure identified, climb on restricted, flight level 160.
18: Restricted 50160, Cathay 962.
19: Major D, 8891, climb to flight level 210.
20: Flight level 210, Major D, 901.
21: Cathay 253, request heading 310, shoot to weather. Cross into China at that heading.
19: Cathay 253, second heading.
21: Heading 310, Cathay 253.
19: Cathay 253, heading 310, please.
21: 310, Cathay 253.
19: EVA 870, contact radar 133-82.
18: EVA 870.
22: Heading Kyle 611, request that cancel speed restriction.
19: Cathay 962, cancel speed restriction.
18: Cathay 962.
19: Cathay 253, climb to reach flight level 4,800 meters in 13 miles.
21: Climb past 4,800 meters in 13 miles, Cathay 253.
19: Air Macau 611, contact radar 123-95.
22: 2395, Macau 615.
19: Bye. UPS 1, climb unrestricted flight level 160.
18: Unrestricted flight level 160, UPS 1.
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26: Macau 611, after Hazel, follow the airstrike, maintain flight level 110.
25: Now to flight level 110, reach back Gobi.
30: To flight level 110, reach back Gobi, CDO
31: 65 approaching flight level 250.
25: Cathay 635, Hong Kong Radar, roger, contact for higher.
32: Central 50370, standby lower, China Southern 322.
3: Singapore 894, due traffic, expedite descent.
31: Expedite, Singapore 894.
25: 871.
26: 73,000.
30: 0 miles and now 50 left.
21: We are maintaining flight level 250, standing by for higher.
3: Cathay 635, standby. Tango 7 Lima Hotel, Whiskey Sierra, and turn left heading 340.
21: Heading 340, Tango 7 Lima Hotel, Whiskey Sierra.
22: 720, good afternoon, level 190. Spoke 5752.
3: Hanan 720, roger.
33: The division requires Singapore 93, pushing up to 30 miles right to weather.
3: Singapore 893, 30 miles right of track approved.
33: 893. Level 35, China Southern 322.
19: I'm mounted passing flight level 150.
31: Yeah, expedite climb passing 150, weather UPS 1. For now.
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3: 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Bright Express 685, contact radar 1263.
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3: China Southern 322, descend flight level 330.
33: Flight level 330, China Southern 322.
19: Flight level 160. UPS 1, turn left heading 330.
31: Turn left heading 330, UPS 1.
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21: 2347, Richard 8891.
19: China 7664 will proceed direct tunnel, descend to flight level 170.
33: Descent flight level 170 and direct to Tamil, time for the 664.
19: UPS 1, climb to flight level, climb to flight level 6,900 meters.
1: 6,700 meters, UPS 1, confirm.
19: UPS 1, climb to flight level 6,900 meters.
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19: Cathay 962, contact radar 133.82.
1: Flight radar 133.82, Cathay 962, good day.
19: Good day. Victor Papa, Bravo, Sierra Alpha, departure, say again.
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19: Heading 225. Roger, and report passing level?
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1: 35, Hong Kong shuttle 784.
0: Cathay 722, descend to flight level 260, reach by Maple.
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1: 115,
2: 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Due to traffic, turn right heading 020 for a descent.
1: Okay, that is 652.
2: 652, ASM, and expedite past flight level 280 below.
1: Flight 280 below, Cathay 652.
33: 1,000 feet.
19: Flight level 110.
1: 10000. 16 right on squat, 6146 and 10 mile right offset.
19: 701, increase speed to 2.5 knots. Victor Papa Bravo Sierra Alpha, climb to level 130.
1: 130, Victor Sierra Alpha.
19: China 7664, descend to reach level 4500 meters by Tamil.
33: Descend to 4500 meters to reach by Tamil, time for the 664.
1: VA85, flight level 300.
8: 535, Hong Kong radar, roger. Cathay 832, maintain flight level 410, radar contact.
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2: CJ42, direct to Cal.
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2: Not for now.
1: Thank you.
2: Philippine 357, climb flight level 330.
1: Climb flight level 330, Philippine 357, thank you.
2: Cathay 652, clear of traffic, resume navigation, direct to Betty.
1: Cathay 652.
33: Hong Kong radar, Jindo 2782, request for direct to Sabino.
2: Jindo 2782, approved.
33: To Sabino, Jindo 2782.
2: Jindo 2782, due to weather ahead, after set though, fly on the heading 340 should be take you away from the weather.
33: Confirm Jindong 2782 after Seminole heading 340.
2: Confirm should take you away from the weather.
33: Roger, after Seminole heading 340, Jindong 2782.
2: 30, I can give you a left turn.
1: 62.
4: Sana Eastern 2067 Hong Kong radar, clear Sierra 7 Charlie arrival, stand by for lower.
5: Clear Sierra 7 Charlie arrival, stand by for lower, Sana Eastern 2067.
4: Sana Eastern 2067, confirm maintaining flight level 170.
5: Affirm Sana Eastern 2067, flight level 170.
4: Sana Eastern 2067 Hong Kong radar identified.
8: We are applying turn light on heading 210.
5: 210.
8: Confirm decimal Kelly 635.
5: The 35 due to weather, unable heading 210, request heading 180.
8: Okay, 635, heading 180 approved.
5: 635.
6: For sequencing.
4: Right heading 345.
8: There's a 69 now climb to follow 320.
5: 320, get a 769, thank
6: you. Lost vehicle at the 4,800 meters.
4: Vehicle.
6: Victor Papa Bravo Sierra Alpha, proceed direct to Alvi.
5: One 27 SO1, Charles 5255.
8: Decimal 1.
6: The information is echo. Visa unrestricted to 8000 feet. QH 9997, echo Pascal. Serenity.
7: Increase the speed 1 ready 280, North Hong Kong Shuttle 214.
11: 870, climb out of 0350, final level in Hong Kong.
5: We're heading 190.
8: Vietnam 503, heading 190 approved.
5: 190, Vietnam 503.
8: Cathay 635, climb to follow 280 final level.
5: 280 final level, Cathay 635.
8: Cathay 758, radar 12875.
5: 12875,
8: Cathay 755, Cathay. China 7525, radar 13215.
5: 13215, China 7525.
8: Cathay 722, speed 250 knots. China 720, Dali to Siku.
5: 58.
13: Lucian 81, contact radar 126, decimal 3, goodbye.
6: Maintain 28 as well.
5: Maintain 3. 596, airborne leaving 2100, climb by 5000. Vehicle speed 230 or higher.
6: Hong Kong Shuttle 5, Nano Ship Departure identified, climb unrestricted, flight level 160, increase speed to 250 knots.
5: I'm unrestricted, flight level 160, speed 250, Hong Kong Shuttle 596.
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8: 7, decimal 55.
5: 55, Cathay 72. 3 Alpha, Roger, Qantas 29er, and flight level 340, Wilcox.
14: 7382, clear for weather, request direct to eastbound.
13: China Southern 382, approve.
14: Direct to eastbound, China Southern 382.
4: B180, North Operator, B2, 1500 feet. 260 below.
5: Descend at flight level 240, cross Mary at flight level 260 or below Cathay. Cross Maple at flight level 260 or below Cathay 722.
4: China 763, direct to Mary, rejoin star. Descend to flight level 110, reached by Mary.
15: Direct to Mary, rejoin star, and descend to flight level 110 by Mary at China
4: 722. China Eastern 2067, continue present heading, expect rejoin star. Descend to flight level 130.
5: To flight level 130, maintain present heading, China Eastern 2067.
16: Good afternoon, Cathay 542, passing 2,000 feet, climbing 5,000.
6: Cathay 542, departure identified, climb USAD to 9,000 feet.
16: USAD to 9,000 feet, Cathay 542.
6: 3322, maintain flight level 220, traffic below you.
5: Maintain flight level 220, short on 322.
6: Cathay 701, maintain flight level 200, traffic above you.
9: Maintain flight level 200, Cathay 701.
2: 60 there.

0: Kong radar, good afternoon, China Southern 326.
1: China Southern 326, Hong Kong radar, you are identified, say your deviation.
0: We are maintaining up zero nautical mile limit sign of due to radar, we would like to maintain traffic heading about 330 and maintain 50 nautical mile, I mean 70 radar.
1: No problem, sir, let me know when able to direct to any waypoint.
0: Thanks for that, maintain 380 and maintain heading 330, let you know when we will keep radar, thank you.
2: Zero 278, you request a heading 360 after 40 miles, we cut left, direct to eastbound.
1: Jingdong 278 to Hong Kong, roger.
2: Heading 360, Jingdong 2782.
1: Yifan 392, contact Taipei 129.41.
3: QH 9997, hectopascal. Descent to flight level 170.
4: Taipei to Palmo, descent to flight level 170, China Southern 322.
5: Turn right initially, heading 300.
6: 88
5: descent to flight level 210.
6: 210, Alphonse 188. 5503.
3: QH 9997, hectopascal.
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1: 310, take the 70 mile, double T-shirt. 240.
8: 212,
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1: knots, Cafe 722. This 29 Hong Kong radar.
11: When ready, speed 2 is on us, Cathay 542.
3: Cathay 472, climb VS80, flight level 110, increase speed to 250 knots.
12: Okay, flight level 1105, speed 250 knots, Cathay 472.
3: Descent 2067, turn left, heading 110.
13: Left heading 110, turn left, descent 2067.
5: Delay, turn right, heading 300.
3: 2 1 0 1 0.
14: Sorry, Director, Ventful, Victor Echo Delta, Victor Oscar.
3: Cathay 810, increase speed to 250 knots.
15: 250 knots now, Cathay 810.
0: Up to 320.
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4: Hong Kong departure, Xiamen Air 8719er, descend and maintain flight level 230.
3: Hong Kong Center 8719er, departure after passing, Xiamen Air 8719er, departure after passing Needle, descend to flight level 170.
4: By Needle, descend and maintain flight level 170, Xiamen Air 8719er.
3: China Sun 322, reduce speed to 250 knots.
9: Speed 250, China Sun 322.
3: Cathay 542, climb on restricted, flight level 160.
9: Climb 160, unrestricted, Cathay 542.
3: Cathay 472, climb on restricted, flight level 140.
9: Restricted, flight level 140, NEC control, Cathay 472.
3: Cathay 472, increase speed to 280 knots, Melody.
9: E knots and climb unrestricted, flight level 140, Cathay 472.
3: Silverado 37, Charlie Echo, climb unrestricted, flight level 210.
10: Climb unrestricted,
3: flight level
10: 210,
3: Silverado 37, Charlie Echo. Cathay 810, climb unrestricted, flight level 140.
9: Climb unrestricted, level 140, Cathay 810.
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3: Cathay 542, contact radar 133.82.
9: 332, Cathay 542, goodbye.
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16: You're passing 3000, no climbing 5000 feet.
3: Cathay 532, departure identify, climb unrestricted flight level 160.
16: Climb unrestricted flight level 160, request high speed below 10,000 feet, Cathay 532.
3: Cathay 532, increase speed to 250 knots.
16: 250, Cathay 532.
3: Xiamaya A71, say again.
4: Xiamaya A719, confirm after needle, descend maintain flight level 170.
3: Xiamaya A719, form after needle, descend to flight level 170.
4: After needle, descend maintain flight level 170, Xiamaya A719.
3: Cathay 472, climb to flight level 160.
9: 4160, Cathay 472.
3: Silverado 37, Charlie Echo, contact radar 133.82.
14: 133.82,
3: Silverado 37, Charlie Echo. Cathay 810, climb to flight level 160, increase speed to 280 knots.
17: Level 160, increase speed 280 knots, Cathay 10.
3: And email.
16: Request climb to 1,000 meters or 10,400 meters, Cathay 701.
5: Cathay 701, we clear flight level 10,400 meters.
16: Abram, Cathay 701.
5: Cathay 701, initial read back, climb to 10,400 meters.
16: 10,400 meters, cancel speed, Cathay 701.
5: Abram. Changshan 8118, D traffic, pass flight level 220 below in 2 minutes.
18: This is flight level 220, within 2 minutes, Changshan 8118.
19: 1,000 feet, turn left heading 320.
20: Zero, continue approach.
5: Positive approved.
20: Approved.
5: 720, Kona Xiangjiang 120, decimal 87.
4: 782, request ahead, request direct to eastbound.
21: Jingdong 2782, direct eastbound approved.
4: Direct to eastbound, Jingdong 2782.
21: Jingdong 2782, descend now, flight level 200.
4: Descend now, flight level 220, Jingdong 2782.
21: Starwalker 742, contact Taipei 129.1.
19: 7 approach, runway 07 left, descend and cancel restrictions, descend to 8,000 feet, QH 9997 hectopascal.
22: France 188, descend to flight level 130, proceed direct to Canton, rejoin staff.
9: We descend to flight level 130, direct to Canton, France 188.
4: Hong Kong radar, Cathay 391, descending flight level 190, track night 0000007.
22: Cathay 391, Hong Kong radar, identify clear Sierra 7 Charlie arrival.
4: 7 Charlie arrival, Cathay 391.
5: Cathay 635, Kona Xiangjiang 130, decimal 2.
4: So the 326.
5: Hong Kong radar, climb to flight level 320, cancel speed.
9: Flight level 320, cancel speed of reservation, Hong Kong Shuttle 596.
19: 685, descend to 4,000 feet, turn left heading 285 for sequencing. Singapore 894, descend to 4,000 feet.
5: We speed now 230 knots.
19: 50, expect a true federal 220.
4: Hong Kong radar, Cathay 391, release from Guangzhou.
22: Cathay 391, Hong Kong radar, confirm passing level.
4: Passing flight level 220, flight level 190.
22: Cathay 391, Hong Kong radar, identified. Maintain flight level 190, standby for lower.
4: Maintain flight level 190, Cathay 391.
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2: approximately 5 minutes, going to 29.
6: Hong Kong Control, good afternoon. Macau, Niner 51, flight level 300, squawk 2770, on heading 355, due to weather.
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7: 119, request descent.
3: 下面 A719, Roger, descend to flight level 140.
7: Descend, maintain flight level 140, 下面 A719.
2: It's approved,
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3: Boeing 336, climb to flight level 6900 meters.
24: 6900 meters, Boeing 336.
3: Cathay 502, increase speed to 280 knots.
23: 280 knots, Cathay 502.
25: 4-4, good afternoon, Dalol 1 X-ray.
3: Standby, Bohemia 336, turn left, proceed at a B-call. Go
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3: Ethiopian 644, departure, identify, climb VSID to flight level 130.
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3: Shandong 1197, turn left, heading 220.
8: Heading 220,
3: Shandong
8: 1197, thank you, sir.
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8: 220, heading
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8: 1197.
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3: request descent. Shandong 8719, descent to reach flight level
7: 110 by Hazel. Descent, maintain flight level 110 by Hazel, Shandong 8719.
3: Cathay 502, climb to flight level 160.
6: Niner 51, request heading 320 due to weather.
21: Macau 951, approve.
19: Inbound traffic to the left, can you maintain a quick track?
3: 644, stop climb, flight level 110.
25: Stop climb, level 110, German 644.
7: Ground departure, China Southern 382, level 220.
3: China Sun 382, departure after passing Suffolk, descend to flight level 180.
7: Confirm after Suffolk, descend to flight level 180, China Sun 382.
3: 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Xiamen.
2: 2545,000,
3: Tarol 1X-ray. Korean 312, departure identify, climb unrestricted, flight level 110.
2: Okay, climb unrestricted, flight level 110, clear now 312.
3: Xiamen A719, contact radar 123.995.
7: 3.995, Xiamen A719.
25: Hong Kong Control, Shandong 1197, looking out, clear of the weather, request heading 260.
3: Shandong 1197, turn right heading 290.
25: Right heading 290, Shandong 1197.
24: Sorry, heading 350.
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24: 35-3365.
3: China Southern 382, proceed direct to Tamot.
7: Proceed direct to Tamot, China Southern 382.
6: And 4, Whiskey 1809.
2: 122, Decimal 65.
6: Other 122, Decimal 65, and 72.
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19: Nurse Davis, Hector Pascal.
7: After Hazel, descend to... Still to weather, request heading 340, thank you.
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7: Yes. 821, descending 542-230.
3: Hey, I'm call 821, confirm.
7: Descend, and Macau 821, descending 542-230.
3: Yama call 821, Roger, after passing needle, descend to flight level 170.
0: After needle, descend flight level 170, Yama call 821.
1: Hong Kong, good afternoon, China Eastern 2008, climbing to 9000 feet, at a spot 3362.
3: China Eastern 2008, departure, identify, climb unrestricted, flight level 120.
1: China Eastern
3: 2208, climb to flight level 120.
1: 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Alright, climbing 5000,
3: Delta level 1 X-ray. UPS 61 departure, identify, climb via SID to 8000 feet.
1: SID to 8000 feet, UPS 61.
3: Japan 644, climb unrestricted, flight level 160.
25: Restricted level is 160, Japan 644. Hong Kong radar 5,674.
3: China Sun 6704, departure, roger, report when you accept left turn.
11: 45.
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12: Hong Kong Control, good afternoon, scooter 9904, squawk 2206, flight level 350, deviating up to 10 miles right of track.
13: Scooter 9904, Hong Kong radar, good afternoon, identify clear Charlie 4 Alpha arrival.
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15: Radar, Hong Kong Shuttle 596, leave it, heading 5.
13: Hong Kong Shuttle 596, heading 25 approved.
26: 0596,
13: thank you. This is 5370 by Norman. Tiger Shape 4, roger that, maintain level, standby.
26: Level
27: 36,
28: go.
27: Level 26,
28: you're there. Good afternoon, Hong Kong Shuttle 744, climbing, passing altitude 2000, climbing 5000, squawk 5150, beacon 33.
3: Hong Kong Shuttle 744, departure identify, climb unrestricted, flight level 110.
28: Climb unrestricted, flight level 110, Hong Kong Shuttle 744.
3: Janet.
25: 2011
3: NFL, connection,
25: we're
3: going to
25: get back to
3: Shenzhen. Shenzhen 8704, heading turn left heading 040, contact Zhuhai 12-4, and the report district. Turn left heading 040, contact Zhuhai 12-4.
25: The 326, we are joined by the route down.
21: All station standby, Changsha 326 descent, flight level 260 reached by Eastman, you're cleared to Eastman.
25: Hong Kong radar, China Southern 326.
21: China Southern 326, direct Eastman, descent flight level 260.
25: They are direct to Eastman and descend to flight level 260, China Southern 326.
21: Thai VHF 561, contact radar, 125 decibel 32.
19: Director, 119 decimal 5 with call sign only.
25: Passing 1800.
3: Cassay 458 departure, identify climb via SID to 9000 feet.
25: Charlie SID to 9000 feet, Cassay 458.
3: Gordian 312, contact radar 133-82.
13: 163-82, Gordian 312, bye bye. Radar descent, your flight for 110, speed 2X0 knots.
25: 410. Radar Shanghai 835, maintain flight level 360.
13: Shanghai 865, Hong Kong radar, roger.
25: Shanghai
28: 835. We are clear of weather, request direct to Aldom.
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25: 03, maintain heading 250.
19: QH 9997, hectopascal.
29: China Eastern 2008, climb unrestricted to flight level 210.
4: Climb to flight level 210, China Eastern 2008.
9: Cancel hold, turn right heading 320, that's another one.
4: 1538, 4, bye.
10: Bye.
14: Flight level 150.
4: Climb flight level 150.
21: Turkish A4 copy.
4: Two further reduced speed 160
21: knots. Level 290. 290 will be your final level in Hong Kong due to weather deviation ahead.
4: Level 300 on track, Haldom.
17: Sorry, Hong Kong, 7037 Charlie 0, you were cut. So confirm we have to descend now, flight level 290.
21: Silver Arrow 37 Charlie Echo 8, firm descent flight level 290 will be your final level due to weather deviation in Manila airspace.
17: Roger, descending flight level 290, able to proceed direct sub-no.
21: No problem, sir, approved direct sub-no.
17: Direct sub-no, descending 290, Silver Arrow 37 Charlie Echo.
21: Air Macau 951, Roger, clear to Eldam.
19: Yeah, we do speak at 2101 knots.
4: 2101.
14: Time to flight 4160, speed 280 knots or less.
4: Zero.
10: Control 558 Hong Kong radar, climb to flight level 280.
4: Level 280, shadow 558, any right turn available?
10: Control 558, turn right heading 210.
4: Heading 210, shadow 558, level 280.
10: Okay.
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14: UPN 61, contact radar 133.82. China 7382, descend of flight level 4,500 meters, reach in 10 miles.
4: Descend to flight level, descend to 4,500 meters, reach by time mode, China 7382.
14: Hong Kong China 744, turn right direct south blue.
4: Five,
14: Macau 821, reduce speed to 250 knots.
4: Reduce speed to 120 knots, Macau 821.
21: 008 initially, flight heading 100, climb flight level 330.
4: Heading 100, climb flight level 330, turn right heading
9: 208. 0, get up, final 4.
10: Get in final 4, identify clear tempo 3 alpha arrival.
4: 70, Turkish 84.
19: 152, descend now to flight level 340. 823, time right heading 295.
4: 10-1, whiskey is with you, Delol 1X, ready departure, coming 5,000.
14: Amakau 821, departure, identified, climb fire, SID to 9,000 feet.
4: Climb 9,000 feet, yeah, the SID, November whiskey.
14: Hong Kong Shuttle 744, contact radar 123.47. Question, Hong Kong Shadow 626, climb to flight level 160, speed 280 knots.
4: Climb flight level 160, speed 280, 626. 7458,
14: this is the heading 0 knot. 7458, standby, expect deviation in 1 to 2 minutes.
9: 3
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14: November 168, November Whiskey, climb 5, seat to flight level 160, speed 280 knots or less.
4: Understood, flight level 160, say again the speed.
14: Speed 280 knots or less.
4: 280 knots or less, November Whiskey.
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19: 6-8.
2: Flight level 130,
5: Ray Trafle, information Romeo.
19: Thousand feet, QH9997, hectopascal.
5: Heading 0 821 for sequence, continue present heading, reduce speed to 220 knots.
8: Heading present heading, reduce speed to 220 knots, and now
19: 815, reduce speed to 180 knots.
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5: Tango Whiskey Sierra, descend to 3,000 feet, clear IRS Sulu, approach runway 34, report established. 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
20: Radar, good evening, Hong Kong Shuttle 744, climbing level 250.
5: Show 744 Hong Kong Radar, good afternoon. Climb to flight level 10,400 meters.
20: 10,400 meters, Hong Kong Shuttle 744, and we can take up to 11,600 meters.
5: Okay, back.
8: To stand by your traffic to left, I can see a left turn in about 2 minutes.
16: Squawk 3101, it's Charles Sierra.
5: Mongolia 2971 Hong Kong Radar, identified, clear, Sierra 7 Charlie arrival.
16: 07 Charlie,
20: arrive at Mongolia 2971. The maximum will be 10,400 meters today, and request
5: strike, Dagbu. 07 Dagbu approved, and 10,400 meters under there.
21: 38 climb, flight level 390.
22: Climb to flight level 390,
21: and Macau 951, descend when ready, flight level 200, reach by eastbound.
23: Descend when ready, flight level 200 by eastbound, Macau 951.
8: Heading 472, good turn left now, heading 070. And 822.
24: Maintaining 9800 feet of.
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16: 7 decimal 1, scooter 904, stand by.
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22: Hong Kong Radar, China Eastern Sentry, due to weather, request offset 10 miles, Romeo side.
21: 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China Eastern 738, 10 miles, Romeo side approved.
22: 10 miles, Romeo side approved, China Eastern Sentry, thank you.
21: Shanghai 7251, Hong Kong, descend now to flight level 330 final due to weather deviation.
16: Flight level 330, Shanghai 7251.
8: 120 approved.
16: 120 approved.
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5: 21 descend to 5,000 feet. When able, reduce speed to 180 knots.
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8: item 2, strongly 07F. 6062, due to Taipei level restriction, descend now flight level 330, final in Hong Kong.
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0: This is
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1: 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Day 254, proceed direct Murray, join the star, descend to follow for 110.
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1: Mongolia 2971, Hong Kong radar, roger. 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After Sierra, descend to flight level 130.
7: 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And after Sierra, descend to 130, Mongolia 2971.
1: 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After Sierra, radio speed 2230 knots.
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31: 42, maintaining flight 10,400 meter.
1: Jet 942, on call radar, jet identified.
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1: Shanghai 7222, are you able to follow 350? Shanghai 7222, roger. Maintain level, stand by.
27: Hong Kong radar, Shenzhen Air 336, level 350, squawking 5106.
1: Shenzhen Air 336, Hong Kong radar, good afternoon, identified.
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12: 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Starwalker 703, contact radar.
27: 73.
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12: Let me know heading later on when able.
27: Automatic
30: 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Order Shanghai 7251, request heading 180.
19: New information, Foxtrot. 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QMH 9997, hectopascal.
27: So the Zhuhai FIR further. Thank you. Earlier.
1: Transon 326, roger. And would you like to deviate left or right of track?
27: We possibly to the left turn, and we would like to pay turn heading is 320, maybe further. 320, maybe further.
1: Transon 326, roger. I contact. I will check with Zhuhai first.
27: Perhaps on 326.
12: to 20 miles right upside of the Denver.
0: We're heading 240 clear for item 2, runway 07F.
2: Bohemia 260 departure, identified climb 582 for level 160.
3: Flight level 160, Bohemia 260.
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2: When ready, fly heading 320 approved.
27: Thank you, we will now right turn, left turn, left turn heading 320 maintaining. Thank you.
2: Roger. Sunlux 501, contact radar 123.47.
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9: good day, ma'am. Good afternoon, Malaysian 389 AV, level 380.
12: Malaysian 389, Hong Kong radar, roger, due to traffic, fly heading 225.
9: 225, Malaysian 389.
0: Heading 220.
12: Cebu 112, you can keep present heading, sir. Present heading will be fine.
10: Wonderful, 5000, make a 3x3 departure.
2: Malindo 606 departure, identified, climb 5C2 for level 160.
10: New climb, YRSID for level 160, Malindo 606.
0: Cebu 112.
12: Cebu 12 heading 335, approve.
0: It's heading 335, Cebu 112.
3: Oh, no.
0: Start 8, descend to 2-3, speed 180 knots.
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3: Level 3 Hong Kong radar, good afternoon, climb to flight level 11,600 meters.
10: Level 11,600 meters, got a 743.
2: 06, increase speed to 250 knots.
5: Increase speed to 250
0: knots. May turn my heading 350. Zero.
3: 13, report your indicator airspeed. That is small one.
12: 5, climb to flight level 290, clear direct to Nomad.
10: North Cathay 313.
30: Radar Starwalker 703, request a rest rating at 245.
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30: Approved, Starwalker 703.
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19: Fly heading 0370 now. Hi, Carla heading 220, descend to 250.
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0: 6-0-0-0-5 DMV Tower 118.7.
19: 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QH 9997 hectopascal.
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12: 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Cathay 545 Hong Kong radar, roger, you are identified, clear, bed T3 Alpha arrival.
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13: The Alpha arrival, rate cap 8545.
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0: 55, turn right heading 245, clear for item 2, strong radio 7-7.
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19: 70.
3: Clear Canto 3 Alpha arrival.
30: 3 Alpha arrival and descend maintain flight level 260 39959.
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14: Hong Kong radar, Shenzhen Air 240, flight level 310, heading 045, your weather.
3: Shenzhen Air 240, Hong Kong radar, identify heading approved.
14: Shenzhen 240.
2: Identified, cancel altitude restriction, climb to flight level 160.
31: Cancel altitude restriction, climb to flight level 160, channel Shenzhen 604.
12: Heading 340 to avoid weather at your left hand side.
5: 05, final departure, 122.65.
19: Leave it.
3: Decimal
30: 55. 127, decimal 55, good day, Sichuan 39959.
5: Radar, cancel ampere restriction, descend now to flight level 110.
3: Decimal 55.
12: 303, contact radar, 127.1.
31: 271, Zenity 303, good day.
5: 2-3-7-4-7-0-6-0-6
2: China 7604, no speed restriction and track direct to Hotel, Hotel 382.
31: No speed restriction and track to Hotel, Hotel 382, China 7604.
12: 182, 62, maintain speed 300 knots or greater, or mark 0.78, thanks.
31: 300 knots greater, Cathay 160.
30: Fine manner, confirm after Roca direct to Canto and join Canto 3 Alpha arrival, Sichuan 39, fine manner.
5: Sichuan 39, 59, 85.
30: 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And 72.
19: 8227, speed 2801 knots greater.
0: Road 70 now, if you further.
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13: 40 miles left on this heading, about 160 miles, so shade for.
12: Okay, 100 miles left of track you are looking for? Cause in my radar about 50, is it? 50 to the left is okay for you. Go ahead. Okay, that traffic confirm is Shanghai, unreadable. Only reach you one, just barely reach your message. 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
31: Descending flight level 210, squawk 3001, still with Guangzhou.
3: Bahia 399 Hong Kong radar, clear Sierra 7 Charlie arrival identified.
8: Clear 07 Charlie arrival, and we'll call you back when released by Guangzhou Pin 399.
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17: 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Kong Star Walker 772, request direct copy due to weather.
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18: Roger, maintain level and the request heading 0 minor 5 for avoid the weather.
2: Approve, China 73 AA1 heading 0905. Star Walker 205, turn left direct to Hazel.
20: Turn left direct to Hazel, Star Walker 205.
16: Sichuan 39959, descend 5 star, flight level 110.
12: Call no objection for the heading, so you can contact Manila now 1193. If no joy on the HF 8942-5655.
2: A1 heading approved, and when ready, report when able to turn left.
31: Roger, heading 110, and then for next 10 nautical miles, China Southern 3881.
16: Sure. I want to affirm you're clear descent to 3,000 feet and you're clear the approach.
21: Mason, 724.
2: Cathay 7290, when ready, speed 2800.
21: 280 knots, Cathay 7290.
22: Able direct to Mekong, clear the AB4 Alpha arrival.
16: And flight level 170.
31: Flight level 170, Vina 3999.
14: Hong Kong Radar, Hong Kong Shadow 702, passing 210, climb to flight level 250.
16: Hong Kong Shadow 702, Hong Kong Radar, good afternoon, climb to flight level 11,600 meters.
14: To 11,600 meters, Shadow 702.
16: Heading 0 2 0 heading 2 1 0 approved.
14: 0 1 0,
12: when able to make further left.
23: Climb flight level 290, Wilco, Boeing at 260.
16: 9997, hectopascal.
31: One six two, descend flight level 260. 160. 150, heading 160, VNF 3999.
21: Follow, no dip, one tango departure.
2: Chinese Eastern 2962, Hong Kong departure, report your squawk.
21: Squawk 3364, Chinese Eastern 2962.
2: Chinese Eastern 2962, identified, climb to flight level 120.
21: Climb to flight level 120, Chinese Eastern 2962.
2: Cathay.
31: 3881, left turn heading on 070.
2: China 73881, turn left heading 070.
31: Again, 070, China Southern 3881.
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31: China Southern 3881, left and heading 030.
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2: Bohemia 412, increase speed to 2800.
31: Speed 280, Bohemia 412.
2: Star Walker 205, descend to flight level 140.
31: Star Walker 205.
2: Star Walker 205, descend to flight level 140.
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21: Cathay 711, passing 1,900, climbing 5,000.
2: Cathay 711, identified, climb 5 feet to 9,000 feet.
21: Climb 5 SID, 9,000 feet, Cathay 711.
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7: 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Normal speed.
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2: Skywalker 205, maintain 280 knots, descend to reach file level 110 by Hazel.
7: 280 knots, 110 by Hazel, and request high speed now for descent.
2: Confirm, approved. Bohemia 412, climb to file level 160.
6: Level 160, Bohemia 412.
9: Right, 119, now decimal 5, call shot only.
7: That's
2: a spot. Cathay 312, cancel speed and altitude restriction. Climb to flight level 160.
7: Climb flight 160, unrestricted Cathay 312.
2: Bohemia 412, turn right direct, south slew.
6: Right, south slew, Bohemia 412.
7: Cargo 519, I'll be calling 1 X-ray, climbing 5000, passing 15.
2: German Cargo 519, identified, climb 5C to 9000 feet.
7: 9000 feet, German Cargo 519.
2: Starwalker 205, contact radar 123.905.
7: 5, Starwalker 205.
2: Cathay 711, cancel speed restriction.
6: Cancel speed restriction, Cathay 711.
7: How many watts are you trying to send to
2: 9-0?
9: I approach runway 07 left, descend via star 6000 feet, KNH 9997 hectopascal.
2: Five.
9: 205, cancel speed restriction and unrestricted descent 8,000 feet, QNH 997 hectopascals. Starwalker 205, unrestricted descent to 8,000 feet, QNH 997 hectopascals.
6: 9,200 meters, Chinese 10744.
11: Starwalker 703, contact Sanya 122, decimal 6.
9: Yichuan 39959, reduce speed to 210 knots.
2: Mascot 6651, departure identified, climb 5C to flight level 110.
6: I'm going to sit to flight level 110, Mascot 6651.
2: 29062, climb to flight level 210, expedite passing flight level 170.
7: Come to flight level 210, expedite passing flight level 170, Chinatown 2962.
2: Cathay 711, track direct to South Loop, climb to flight level 130.
7: Track direct to South Loop, climb to flight level 130, Cathay 711.
9: That's chaos.
7: We can start another Epcot initially. 254. Maintaining flight level 390, weather deviation, maintaining heading 010.
11: China Sun 354, heading 010, approved. Hong Kong radar identified. Manito 606, direct app call.
6: 206.
2: China Eastern 29962, contact radar 133.82.
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2: Mascot 6651, cancel speed restriction.
6: Cancel speed restriction for Mascot 6651.
11: 055.
7: 27.055, try 638. Radar, try 638, descend flight level 260.
9: 5638 Hong Kong radar, roger, across Maple, at or below flight level 260, descend flight level 130.
7: Cross Maple 260, or below, descend flight level 130, try 638.
9: VNM 594, contact approach 119.1.
0: Climb to flight level 320.
4: Climb flight level 320, Cathay 729.
0: China 7734, cancel speed restriction.
31: No speed restriction, China 7734. I got my Windows 606 request.
0: Windows 606, go ahead.
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2: To follow for 6,900 meters.
5: Climb 6,900 meters, Cathay 312.
2: I'm a Macau 225, clear traffic, descend to follow for 140.
10: Transfer 140, I'm Macau 225.
2: Cathay 711, contact radar 123.47.
5: Radar 123.47, Cathay 711, thanks.
2: Cathay 312, contact Guangzhou 125.35.
5: 12535, Cathay 312, good day.
2: German cargo 5190, when ready, turn left direct Biko and climb to reach flight level 160 by Biko.
15: Cargo 519, according to now, because climb gradient is too low, can't make a Biko right now.
2: German cargo 5190, when you're ready, turn left direct to Biko, climb to reach flight level 160 by Biko.
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24: 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ATC
0: 7, contact tower from my 8867, today.
5: You climb to flight level 10,400 meters. Climb 10,400 meters, we're near 412.
25: 594, turn left on heading 025, radar vectors for sequence.
31: 0 by Hazel, but that's fine.
25: 100
15: feet.
2: I'm a car 161, descend and maintain flight level 170.
31: Descend, maintain flight level 170, my car 161.
25: 07 right. 13, turn left heading 330, reduce speed 230 knots.
31: Park left.
0: 3, roger.
31: Approve. Right door is fine.
0: Changing every 3 seconds, approve.
25: 907 hectopascal.
5: Number 2502, we have the request heading 080 or
31: 1 0
2: Mascot 6651, expedite climb, passing, flight level 140.
4: 0, Mascot 6651.
2: German cargo 519, climb to flight level 6900 meters.
31: 6900 meters, German cargo
25: 519. 537, approve, you can cancel the embedded for section.
5: Director Sickle, Chinese 734.
25: Okay, 331, speed 280, Siona.
5: Speed 280,
25: after Stalker 331, and contact radar 122, decimal
5: 65. 12265, Stalker 331.
25: LB4 Alpha arrival. Approach 1834, speed 180 knots or greater.
0: Brand F 472, Hong Kong radar identified.
31: Okay, setting 030, correction, 040 situator.
0: Current F 472, after Ikela DC, up to 42 miles, Lima side.
31: So Ikela, offset 40 miles, Lima side, current F 472, thank you.
4: 1-7-0-3-3-6, yes.
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3: 642, descend now by level 200.
4: 06, standing by for higher levels, sir.
5: Lando 606, all higher level are occupied.
4: 606. Hong Kong radar, China Southern 354, request track 030.
5: China Southern 354, heading 030, approved.
4: Robert, China Southern 354, fine, thank you.
2: 21,
4: we do speed to 2A, China Southern 354, now turn right, heading 030.
5: China Southern 354.
6: Cathay 396, speed 280 knots or less.
7: 280 knots or less, Cathay 34, Cathay 396.
2: Kilo Yankee, approach runway 07 left, information Foxtrot, descend via star 6000 feet, KNH 997 hectopascal.
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9: Sorry, 638.
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10: Bayonet 260, we'll coordinate with Taipei and call you back.
11: Okay, thank you.
9: On Bacon 3 extra departure.
6: Qatari X401 departure identify, clarify seat to flight level 160.
9: Clarify the seat to flight level 160, Qatari 8401.
4: So far, approved summer airport.
6: Runway 872, track direct to Hotel, Hotel 382.
11: Bohemia 641, I'll summon, so we do speed to 251.
5: Speed, no speed restriction.
11: Price of track approved, Bohemia 260, thank you. Cathay
2: 961, speed, speed after muscle.
11: Thousand feet, clear island Zulu approach, runway 34, early left hand approved when able to reach 3,000 feet by Papa.
9: Five, two, seven is 1,000, climbing 5,000 on the daily one X-ray.
6: Connie, 527 departure identified, climb 5 seat to 9,000 feet.
9: 9,000 feet, Connie, 527.
6: Starwalker 331, descend to reach flight level 110 by Hazel.
4: Descend to reach flight level 110 by Hazel, Starwalker 331.
3: Seabag, southern 1 Hong Kong.
5: 1,400 meters.
4: To flight level 10,400 meters, mass cost 6651.
12: 40 miles left of route, squawk 1556.
5: Qantas 127, Hong Kong radar identified. Clear Betty 3 Alpha arrival.
12: Betty 3 Alpha arrival, Qantas 127.
3: Reach level in 3 minutes.
5: Cathay 711, 15, right, 15 miles right of track, approve.
4: 5 miles right of track, Cathay 711.
5: 11,
4: 10, 19, 20, 0. 5, 2,
3: Alpha, arrival.
5: 2.
4: 1, 8, 7, 2, 7, 2, 2.
11: 61, fly heading 220, vector for approach. Expect 25 miles from touchdown. Thai 628, contact approach 1191.
0: 119, this is small one, Thai 638.
13: Hong Kong radar, afternoon, China zone 354, maintaining flight level 390, request heading 005.
10: China zone 354, heading approved.
13: Heading 005, China zone 354.
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14: 291, Bohemia 260, good day.
10: Good day.
14: Hong Kong radar smart, 551 request, offset. Total 20 Romeo side, do weather.
10: Smart Cat 551, approve.
14: 20 Romeo side, approve. Smart Cat 551.
15: And the unknown radar, Qantas 127, require present heading for another 70 miles.
10: Qantas 127, roger. Report over right turn.
15: Go, go, Qantas 127.
2: Thai 638, maintain speed 250 North Shore Crater, track direct to Limes.
16: SI passing flight level 290, turn 7510.
3: MIBA 871, continue to descend flight level 300.
2: Shenzhen 329, Hong Kong radar identify, continue flight plan reach.
5: Zero, Daisy mode 2.
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17: Down 432, Monday 290, good day.
5: Unit 432, Hong Kong radar identify.
17: 432, we're heading 045, what weather ahead?
5: Unit 432, heading 045, approved.
17: 45, approved, now 432.
2: Descent to 4,000 feet.
6: 527, climb to 44160.
9: Climb 160, climbing 527.
6: Cafe 840, climb to 44160.
9: Passing
6: 160, Cathay 40. Hong Kong X06 identified to report your passing altitude.
18: 1,200 feet.
6: Hong Kong X06, roger, climb fire SID to 44110.
18: SID to 44110,
17: behind 806. 354, descend level 350. Fly level 350, Genesis 354.
10: Qantas 127, descend flight level 310.
17: 7.
2: Line out 845, cross out only. Bohemia 641.0, we press again. Roger. Hong Kong Shuttle 631, descend via star 6000 feet, QNH 9997 hectopascal.
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2: 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Hong Kong radar, continue flight time routes.
17: 100, Hertree on 1087.
20: Cafe 938, passing 1400, climbing 5000.
6: Cafe 938, departure identified, climb unrestricted to flight level 110.
20: I'm unrestricted, flight level 110, Cafe 938.
2: And to the 8,000 feet, QNH 9997 hectopascal.
20: 300 knots or greater, Kami 527.
6: Cathay 840, speed 270 knots, or less.
20: 70, left, Kami 840.
5: 84, contact Sanya 133, Daisy mode 35.
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5: 4 Hong Kong radar identified, heading 025 approved.
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10: Channel 7354, after passing flight level 330 or below, heading 340 approved.
22: Roger, after passing flight level 230, heading 340 approved, Channel 7354.
14: On the radar mark, 551 request heading 250, to weather.
2: 35 Hong Kong radar, maintain speed 300 knots or greater. Descend to reach 5-7-4-1-1-0 by myself.
5: And 2, cancel heading and 40 miles leap left of track approved.
21: 40 miles leap of track approved.
5: 472. 472, fly heading 040 initially.
20: Speed climb 50140 because I'm unrestricted, can I not see it?
6: Ava.
21: 040, clear for 2.
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20: 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Climbing 5,000 radio.
6: Channel 428 departure identified. Cancel altitude restriction. Climb to flight level 130.
20: Cancel altitude restriction. Climb now flight level 130. Air Channel 428.
6: Bangkok at X06. Climb to flight level 160.
14: Flight level 160. Bangkok
10: at X06. Descend flight level 310.
21: Flight level 310, Samurai 48.
2: Yeah, 641, we do speed to 230 knots.
21: 604.
20: 8401, we are passing 197, climb 240.
5: Qatari 8401, climb to flight level 8400 meters.
20: I'm flight level 8,500 meters, Qatari 8401.
10: 8903, high level occupy, flight level 330 final.
20: Flight level 330, Qatari 9-0.
10: Philippine 337, climb flight level 370.
20: Thank you, flight level 370, Philippine 337.
6: Okay, so I see call now. 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
14: Cancel all speed restriction, or 8054.
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20: Cooler 09, level 340, code 2706, good evening.
10: Cooler 092, Hong Kong radar identified. Clear Charlie 4 Alpha arrival.
20: Charlie 4 Alpha arrival, full range 092.
6: Flight level 260, which level by MPEG.
1: 9 in contact approach, 119 at this moment.
5: Direct equal.
2: 7, turn right track direct to lines.
6: 5,700 meters.
21: Climb flight level, 5,700 meters, Cathay 9 and VX.
2: 3-1, contact tower, 118.0.
5: 7472, contact radar, 132, decimo 15.
21: 32, decimo 15, Korean 4, 72, good day.
7: Good afternoon, Hong Kong radar, VHF 5348, maintaining flight level 310, squawking 5642, weather heading 050.
5: VHF 5348, Hong Kong radar identified, heading 050, approved.
7: 050, VHF 5348.
14: Hong Kong radar, smart cap 551. Standing flight level 300, heading 050, good weather.
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5: Echo, Cathay 711. 05, access for final. Charlie, Salah
21: 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Right. Cathay
5: 729, heading 220, approved.
21: Heading
6: 220, Cathay 729. 1,300 meters.
8: Climbing 6,300 meters, Aerojet 428.
21: China Southern 35, now direct to eastbound.
10: China Southern 354, roger.
6: 10205, caution, disregard.
21: 700.
6: Shandong 4632, departure identified, climb 5C to 8,000 feet.
21: Climb 5C to 8,000 feet, Shandong 4632.
5: Level
21: 270.
5: 7-9,
6: the radar identified clear before arrival. Cathay 364, cancel speed restriction. Climb to level 160.
21: Climb to level 160, cancel speed restriction. Cathay 364.
5: 33 heading 370, approved.
6: Yeah. 4632, speed 280 knots or less, approved.
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14: Cat 551, request heading 240.
5: Smart Cat 551, heading 240, approved.
14: 240, approved. Cat 551.
5: Macau 935, Hong Kong radar identified. Clear Charlie 4 Alpha arrival.
23: Clear Charlie 4 Alpha arrival, Macau 935.
5: Macau 935, descend now to flight level 120, reach by Cotton.
23: Descend now, flight level 120, reach by Cotton, Macau 935.
24: Hong Kong radar, Samia 8704, request heading 030.
5: Shaman 8704, heading 030, approved.
24: Shaman 8704.
5: Cathay 729, contact Sanya 130, decimo 2.
24: Wow, Qantas 137.
10: Qantas 127, roger. In that case, start descent now, flat 0260, due traffic.
21: I'm leaving 503, 10, 5, Qantas 127. Cell 643, descend altitude 8,000 feet, connect 997, speed 250 knots or greater, below 10,000 feet.
2: 4632, the climb 5C, flight level 160.
21: Okay.
2: Shandong 4632, climb 5SID, flight level 160.
21: Climb
2: 5SID
21: to flight level 160,
2: Shandong
21: 4632.
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0: China Eastern 2055, cancel Hazel restriction.
4: Cancel Hazel restriction, China Eastern 2055.
11: 806, climb to a flight level 10,400 meters.
12: 10,400 meters,
11: FIA 06. Engine now 1087, descend to flight level 6,000 meters, reach level in 60 miles. 0985.
13: Turn out, heading 2010, Shenzhen Air 83090.
0: 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Carglass 278, departure, good day, identify, climb by SID, the 8000 feet.
25: SID to 8000 feet, Carglass 278.
11: China Southbound 3038, confirm.
26: Affirm, China Southbound 3038.
11: China Southbound 3038, Hong Kong radar identified.
27: Cathay 903, you can deviate up to 40 miles left or right.
26: Alright, deviate 40 left or right, Cathay 903, thanks, and 1193.
27: China Southbound 354, descend at level 260, reach by eastbound.
26: Descend to flight level 260, by eastbound, China Southbound 354.
0: Pair radar, 133, decimal 82.
26: 13382, Shandong 462.
0: Carglass 278, climb by C flight level 160.
26: Carglass 278.
28: 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Heading Cafe 990, passing 1100 on climb to 5000.
0: Cafe 990, departure, good day. Identify, climb by SID flight level 160.
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27: D7 and no man contact Manila 119.3.
29: No man contact Manila 119 or decimal 3 Philippines 327. Thank you, sir.
27: Cathay Jet 480, climb to level 390.
30: Climb to level 390, Cathay Jet 480.
29: And Hong Kong radar Philippines 337. Can you request 50 Lima side?
27: Oh. 50 miles Lima side, approved now.
29: Approved now, 50 Lima side, Philippines 337. Thank you, sir.
31: Only the Korean 472, request the climb flight at 350.
27: The Korean 472, level non-standard to Taipei control, are you able 370?
31: Stand by.
27: Capital Jet 480, clear direct dot me.
11: After Ikela, deviate up to 40 miles, Lima level track approved.
32: Deviation 40 miles, level track approved, select 400, thank you sir.
11: Lima 432, contact radar 132, decimal 15.
33: Hong Kong radar, temperature 480, maintain present heading, fly 2 minutes, and then direct to dot me, temperature 480.
27: Capital Jet 480, approved.
33: Thank you.
11: 704, contact radar 132, decimal 15.
34: 132, decimal 15, Sammy R 8704.
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35: Confirming heading 040, VHF 5348.
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35: Heading 040, VHF 5348.
0: 669-3280
11: knots. And the cat's butterfly. Korean 458 Hong Kong radar identified and say your request level.
36: Climb by level 330 Korean 458.
11: Korean 458, stand by.
36: Just stand by Korean 458.
0: to cross flight 45 level 110 or above. Carglass 278, next time you need to let us know earlier that you are going to be the slow climb, the expedite passing the flight level 110 for separation.
1: We are expediting, I think we can make it just for now.
0: Thank you.
2: Level 270, waiting 5 minutes.
27: Station unreadable, confirm Charmin 802, descend flight level 270 in 6 minutes. Still unreadable, can you try another translator?
29: Charmin 802, copy to flight level 270 within 6 minutes.
27: Nathan, thank you. Corina 472, find flight level 370.
3: We are clear of traffic now. You can resume all rate of descent and track direct to lines.
1: Let's see, short.
0: Carglass 278, roger.
2: Hong Kong radar, good afternoon, long air A124 and then maintain course on the 200 meters and heading 070.
0: Long air A124, Hong Kong departure, confirm the squawking 3455.
2: First, it's long air 8124.
0: Long air 8124, that you are identified.
2: Long air 8124, due weather request heading 090.
0: Long air 8124, heading 090, approved.
2: Heading 090, approved. Long air 8124, thank you.
0: And Macau 616.
6: Macau 616, 900,000 feet, squawk 5301.
0: And Macau 616, Hong Kong departure, identified, climb by SID, for level 120.
6: Climb via SID 120, Macau 616.
0: Shuttle 622.
7: Sure, Hong Kong Shuttle 622, passing 2900, climbing 5000.
0: Hong Kong Shuttle 622, you're identified, climb by SID auto to 8000 feet, speed 250 knots.
7: Climb 8000 feet, speed 250, Shuttle 622.
2: Long air 8124, request heading 100.
0: Long air 8124, heading 100, approved.
2: Heading 100, approved, long air 8124.
0: Cafe 9990, speed 280 knots.
7: 2890
0: Cafe 990. Pi 629, increase speed 280 knots.
7: 629.
0: Carglass 278, contact radar 133.82. Reach flight level 110 by muscle. To Sasu. Pi 629, check direct source of JL, Oscar Sierra Lima Uniform. Cafe 9990, contact radar 133.82.
7: Good day, Cafe 9990.
0: Pi 629, climb to flight level 160. Flight level
7: 160,
0: Pi 629. Hong Kong, China 110. Air China 110, departure, good day, identify, climb by SID, order to 8000 feet.
7: Climb SID to
0: 8000
7: feet, air China
0: 110. Long air 8124, turn left heading
2: 070. Okay, and left heading 070, long air 8124.
0: Hong Kong Shuttle 622, climb to flight level 110, speed 280 knots.
7: Climb flight level 110, speed 280, Shuttle 622.
0: Cafe 9990, contact radar 133.82.
8: Radar from 5 by 5, CIA approach, only 0 7 0 0 0 0 0 0 0 0
9: Decimal Alpha arrival and 4050 Cathay 947.
0: Cathay 947, identify, call me again when released.
9: 947.
27: 02 Hong Kong radar identified. Air Junior 1087, contact Zhejiang 120 Decimal 87.
9: 20 Decimal 87, Air Junior 1087, good day.
27: Shaman Air 8683, climb to flight level 360.
31: Andrew, flight level 360, Xiaomi 8683.
3: 5, continue descent to 6,000 feet.
0: Cafe 978, departure. Good day, identify climb for SID altitude 8,000 feet.
4: Climb for SID 8,000 feet, Cafe 978.
0: Hong Kong Shuttle 622, climb to flight level 130.
5: Climb flight level 130, Shuttle 622, request cancel.
0: Shuttle 622, no speed restriction.
5: No speed 622.
0: And Macau 616, contact radar 133, Decimal 82.
6: 133-82, Macau 616, good day.
0: And China 110, climb to flight level 160.
6: Climb flight level 160, in your channel 110.
0: Time 6299, climb to flight level 200. Long Air 8124, contact Shuhai 121, base mode 4.
10: Not so great, huh?
0: Flight level 130, proceed Canto.
32: Flight level 130, to Canto, KLA 947.
10: Day 33, thank you. Speed 300, not so great.
3: Pacing mode 35.
0: Shen.
4: Cancel speed restrictions, KLA 979. Hong Kong departure 7354, maintaining flight level 220.
0: China 7354, departure, good day. Check direct to 10 mods.
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8: Clear air before alpha arrival.
3: Adding, and BFA up to 4 miles left of track approved.
36: 4 miles Lima side approved, cranial 458.
3: China 82578, contact radar 132, base 15.
4: 15, China 7258.
36: Radar, good evening, Jamia 8, mile 2, maintain level 350, squawk 0150, due weather division up to Lima side.
3: 13 nautical miles. Summer 852, Hong Kong radar identified. DFA 30 miles left of track approved.
4: Hong Kong radar, good evening. I-9-7-9-2. Maintaining 10,400 meters. Squawk 5026 with heading 180.
3: I-9-7-9-2, Hong Kong radar identified. Heading 180 approved.
4: And now, I-9-7-7-9-2 now request direct to Ali.
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6: Hong Kong radar, good evening, Chairman 866, flight level 310, squawk 2231, to the weather heading 055.
3: Chairman 866, Hong Kong radar identified, and heading 055 for how long?
6: For 80 knots mile, Chairman 866.
3: Xiamen 866, to keep you in Hong Kong airspace, fly heading 040.
6: Negative for heading 040, request left deviation up to 20 north now, Xiamen 866.
3: Xiamen 866, which side?
6: Left side, Lima side, Xiamen 866.
3: Xiamen 866, 20 miles left of track approved.
4: China
3: 7038, heading 350 approved.
4: Heading 350 approved, China 7038.
3: China 7038, contact
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3: Say again.
4: Macau 935, maintaining level 120, any shortcut?
3: And Macau 935, contact radar 123, Decimo 905.
4: 23905,
3: Macau 935. VHF 876, descend when ready to flight level 260, reach by Maple.
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0: Then to reach flight level 4,500 meters by Tamont.
4: To 4,500 meters by turmoil. Due to weather, request heading 350.
0: China Southern 354, stand by.
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0: Stand by.
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32: 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So Lux 400.
0: 500 meters in 20 miles.
4: The descent to 4,500 meters in 20 miles, Tansan 354.
0: Dynasty 916, when able, increase B280 knots.
12: When able,
0: C280,
12: Dynasty 916.
4: Hong Kong departure,
12: Queen Air
4: 2006.
12: Hong Kong departure, Queen Air 2006.
4: Sorry, 1NX3.
0: Queen Air 2006, departure, good day, identify, clarify, SID, flight level 130, increase B250 knots.
4: Climb via SID to flight level 130, increase B250 knots, Queen Air 2006.
0: Cafe 978, contact radar 133, decimal 82.
4: 33
0: and 2, good day, 978, good day. Shenzhen 9090, contact radar 133, decimal 82.
4: 3382, Sanir 90090, good day.
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8: 310, mission is in 4 minutes.
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4: 1,600 meters, time 629. 86, request for the climb.
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4: huh? Firm, time 6, request for the climb.
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4: 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Wait, time 629.
11: Time 629, stop climb for level 250.
4: Confirm 250, time 629.
11: Tie 669.
4: Yes, tie 669.
11: Tie 669, climb to flight level 1,600 meters.
4: 1,600 meters, tie 669.
0: 300 knots.
12: Climb maintain flight level 160 and when able speed 300 knots down to C 916.
4: Bohemia 452, that's 1,200 feet, climb to 5,000.
0: Bohemia 452, departure, good day, identify, climb 5 SID, altitude 8,000 feet.
4: 5 SID to 8,000 feet, Bohemia 452.
0: Hong Kong Shuttle 534, contact radar 133, decimal 82.
6: Radar 133, decimal 825.
4: Thank you, bye, Hong Kong Shuttle 534.
0: 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Bohemia 452, when able, increase speed 250 knots.
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3: 147 contact director, 109 decimal 5, call Sanon, good day.
12: Right, 5 mile, request the 5 mile right, due to wind turbulence, Dynasty 916.
0: Dynasty 916, approved.
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0: We'll fly heading 200 initially.
32: Yes, I'm Charlie, heading 200, Cathay 31.
11: China, fly heading 250.
4: Heading 250, Tai 6.
12: Dynasty 916.
3: 079. 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
32: Are you going to fall through those?
4: 025.
11: China 73038, heading 025, approved.
4: Heading 025,
11: 703038. Eva 202, contact radar 132, decimal 15.
32: Right, please. 549, request 10 miles right, new weather.
11: Bohemia, say again, contact.
4: 549.
11: Bohemia 549, 10 miles left, contact.
4: Miles right, Romeo, Bohemia 549.
11: Bohemia 549, 12 miles right of track approved.
4: 12 miles right, approved, Bohemia 549.
11: Shenzhen Air 329, contact Sanya 12, question 130, decimal 2.
13: EVA202, Hong Kong radar, Russia.
14: Myself.
15: Then we do speed to 250.
16: Speed 250, not Jedi 97.
14: Descend flight level 130.
17: Descend level, rejoin the star, descend level 130, Cafe 31.
18: After 97, descend flight level 260.
14: Vietjet 876 Hong Kong radar, cross Maple, it'll be low level 260, descend flight level 200.
19: 320, Hainan 792, confirm.
20: Avan, descend to flight level 320 for Hainan 792.
19: Descend flight level 320, Hainan 792.
14: 1,000 feet.
21: SID 8,000 feet, back in there.
14: Bohemia 452, turn left, head direct to Biko, climb to flight level 6,900 meters.
22: Left direct Biko, climb to 6,900 meters, Bohemia 452.
14: Patriot 90, increase speed 250 knots.
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34: Radar 126, base 05. 3-2 contact radar, 1-2, Virgin Planet Shanghai, 1-2A, base 135.
37: 3-0, not command for the Lima Fang.
13: Xiamen 852, roger, descend to flight level 320.
37: Descending to flight level 320, Xiamen 852.
38: 82, positive 1,200 for 5,000.
14: Tetra 90, cancel the hotel 382 altitude restriction, climb to flight level 160.
39: Climb flight level 160, cancel hotel 382 restriction, taxi 90.
14: Shuttle 182, Hong Kong departure, you're identified, climb flight SID, flight level 160.
40: Flight level 160, Hong Kong 182.
41: Please. Shuttle 849, Hong Kong radar, identify, clear AB4 Alpha arrival.
14: Tetjet 90, turn left on heading 090, vectors for shortcut.
42: Left heading 090, taxi 90.
14: Hong Kong Shuttle 182, cancel speed restriction.
43: Cancel speed restriction, thank you, Hong Shuttle 182.
14: Cafe 430, contact radar 133, decimal 82.
44: 133, 82, Cafe 430, good day.
14: Good day.
45: Hong Kong radar, Xiamen Air 8720, passing 6,200, squawk 3365.
14: Xiamen 8720, Hong Kong departure, you're identified, climb by C flight level 120.
45: And maintain flight level 120, Xiamen Air 8720.
14: Xiamen 8720, flight level 120.
45: Level 120, Xiamen Air 8720.
14: Bohemia 452, increase speed 300 knots or greater.
22: 300 knots or greater, Bohemia 452.
34: May clear 0 my tango, 4 alpha arrival.
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37: Xiamen 866, return contact radar 132, decimal 15.
47: Half hour, Xiamen 866, good.
34: Good day.
46: Look for 400.
47: Hong radar, good evening. Xiamen 866, maintain level 390. Offset 20 miles to the mountain.
13: Xiamen 866 Hong Kong radar, roger, continue present heading.
47: Continue present heading, Xiamen 866.
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13: Bahania 018, Hong Kong radar identified, clear Betty 3 Alpha arrival.
39: Betty 3 Alpha arrival, Bahania 018.
13: Chamonix 8704, contact radar 118.902.
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13: Chamonix 8901, climb for level 330.
46: Climb for level 330, Chamonix 8901.
26: 505, reduce speed to 230 knots.
14: A720, climb unrestricted, flight level 210.
45: Confirm, maintain flight level 210, Xiamen Air 8720, confirm.
14: Xiamen 8720, AFM, unrestricted climb. Xiamen 8720, unrestricted climb, flight level 210.
46: Restricted, climb flight level 210, Xiamen 8720.
14: China Eastern 2068, TNF heading 090, climb flight level 110.
46: Heading 090, climb flight level
14: 110, Tetra 90, contact Guangzhou 125, decimal 35.
46: Sorry, second, repeat
14: 6. Tetra 90, frequency 125, decimal 35.
46: 2535, second, 90, good day.
14: Hong Kong Shuttle 182, contact radar 133, decimal 82.
46: 3382, Hong Kong Shuttle 182, good day.
26: Approved
14: Dynasty 916. 260.
26: Flight heading 070.
14: 0041. Air China 115, Hong Kong identify, clear Sierra 7 Alpha arrival.
46: Sierra 7 Alpha arrival, Air China 115.
37: 24. Climb level 120,
14: Philippine 307. Chamonix 8720, contact radar 133, decimal 82.
45: 133, decimal 82, Chamonix 8720.
14: China Eastern 2068, turn left to Biko, climb to flight level 160.
46: Climb level 160, turn left
14: to direct to Biko,
46: China Eastern
14: 2068. China Eastern 2068, AFM, cancel speed restrictions.
46: Cancel speed restriction,
26: and I said 2065. Station together, Dynasty 916, fly heading 069, approved. Let station say again.
41: 805, contact radar 136.5.
26: Okay, 990, contact Xiamen, 13317.
14: Okay, 539, change of sequence, reduce speed to 250 knots.
26: Thank
14: you. Back, reduce speed to 280 knots.
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13: 6, Roger, now cancel radar heading, you can deviate up to 20 miles right off track.
46: 20 out of track, Chamonix 866, seconds.
13: Chamonix 852, cancel radar heading, you can deviate up to 20 miles right off track.
37: Contact Chamonix 852, now we will maintain present heading for about another 18 nautical miles.
13: Roger.
47: Hong Kong Control, China 2578, request turn left heading 010.
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47: Thank you.
1: level 160 via SID, speed 250 or less, Hong Kong Shuttle 272.
14: China Eastern 2068, climb to flight level 6,900 meters.
1: Can I have 6,900 meters, can I stand 2068?
14: Philippines 307, speed 300 knots or greater, climb to flight level 160.
1: 360, climb level 160,
2: so 307. To heading 090 in 30 miles, otherwise you can deviate to the right instead.
3: Also, the weather requests to maintain present altitude until another 1894 miles.
4: Maintain for level 290 approved for Xiamen 852.
3: Yeah, 852, thank you.
5: China 2578, clear weather request direct to Biko.
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14: Not so less.
6: Speed 280, not so less, Cathay 402.
1: The deviation to the left within 12 miles.
4: Looking at 6076 approved.
1: Hong Kong radar, Xiamen A68, maintain flight level 350, score 2443.
4: Xiamen 868, Hong Kong radar, roger, identified.
1: Xiamen A68.
7: Level 270, reach level by NPAT.
1: So, Canto has published, air turn 115.
4: Zero.
1: Yeah,
8: 549. Fire, star, flight level 11079. 4320 Quebec, good evening, information, golf, pilot 07 left.
7: 09, Hong Kong radar identified, clear air before alpha arrival.
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14: Now 764, cancel all restriction, climb to flight level 160.
11: Cancel all restriction, climb to 160, I can 764.
8: I'm on 13317.
4: 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Approved heading 030.
1: Left heading 030, full Xiamen A68, thank you.
12: 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We are deviating at the Lima side.
4: Xiamen 804, roger, stand by.
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14: Air China 764, turn left to Gomu.
11: Turn left to Gomu, Air China 764.
1: 05.
9: Cathay 05, descend to flight level 210, expedite descent.
1: Expedite to 210, Cathay 805. China 7902, good day.
4: China 7303 AD, descend at level 260, reach by eastbound.
5: Level 260 by reach by eastbound, China 7303 AD.
4: EVA 228, climb at level 370.
1: 23. Climb for level 290, Hong Kong Shuttle 534.
4: Xiamen 804, confirm again for level 340.
1: Confirm, Xiamen 804.
4: Xiamen 804, Russia identified.
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37: 0 miles left, Xiamen 852.
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37: Hong Kong Radar, Korean Air 458, get climb flight level 310.
13: Korean Air 458, level not available for retain, maintain flight level 290.
37: Maintain flight level 290, Korean Air 458.
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24: 07, Derek, climbing level 250.
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0: Sierra 7 Charlie, arrival and say again, so descend on 66.
20: Air China 115, contact approach 119R, Desmo 1.
3: 119 Air China 115.
20: Emirates 382, turn left heading 020.
6: Left heading 020, mistaken.
20: Cathay 805, turn left heading 110.
10: Left heading 110, Cathay 805.
20: Saudi Air 3966, report passing level and squawk.
0: Passing level 225 and squawking 4231, Saudi Air 3966.
20: Saudi Air 3966, Hong Kong radar identified. Reduce speed to 50 knots.
0: Reducing 250 and we are maintaining heading 150, Saudi Air 3966.
20: Cool rate 0902, continue approach, containment cut tower 118, decimal 0.
12: Looking 307.
20: Correct, 3382, proceed direct to Murray, descend to flight level 110 by Murray.
12: That's that for the 110 by Murray, direct Murray, MSA2.
20: Bacania 5499 radar.
16: Roof flight level 240.
20: Bacania 5499 Hong Kong radar, descend to flight level 220, reduce speed 230 knots.
16: Descend flight level 220, speed 230 knots, we're near 5499.
20: Saudi Air 3966, descend to flight level 180.
0: Flight level 180, Saudi Air 3966, we are still on the heading.
20: Cathay 805, turn left heading 070.
10: Left heading 070, Cathay 805.
15: Soslu.
25: Back to Soslu, Cathay 665.
15: on return flight level 110, reduce speed to 280 knots.
2: Okay, so on

0: climb to flight level 210.
1: Cathay level 210, Macau 674.
0: Cathay 665, climb to flight level 160.
2: Climb level 160, Cathay 665.
1: A2 passing 1,500, climbing 5,000.
0: Cathay A2 departure identified, climb by SID, flight level 130.
1: Fly SID, flight level 130, Cathay 882.
3: Departure China Eastern 239, do we have any speed restriction?
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3: Maintain speed 250 knots or greater, China Eastern 239.
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5: Descend to flight level 170.
6: Descent level 170, point 8549.
1: 28, maintaining level 370, heading 060, dear weather.
7: EFA 228, Hong Kong radar, Russia.
1: 30 knots, Cathay 805.
5: Sadia 39966, descend to flight level 130.
2: Flight level 130, Sadia 39966.
8: Restricted to weather information, hotel at 07 left. Descent altitude 8,000 feet, GNH 9098, no altitude restriction.
0: 80 knots or less. 80 knots or less,
1: Cathay 882.
0: China Eastern 239, contact radar 123.95.
1: 123.95, China Eastern 239, good day.
9: Thanks. 849, after reaching flight level 110, reduce speed to 280 knots.
6: 070, point 8549.
1: Good evening, China
5: Eastern 210. China Eastern 239, Hong Kong radar, Roger, Macau runway 34, information uniform. After Hazel, follow the airstrike. Maintain flight level 110.
1: 10, runway 34,
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7: 5-5-4-9. Are you able to make that 20 miles before Norman?
6: Confirm, been 307.
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0: 110, after that, cancel speed restriction.
1: Expedite climb, pass flight level 110, after that, cancel speed restriction, Cathay 83.
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1: 11901, Cathay 805, good night.
4: 350.
5: Sadia 39966, cancel canton level restriction, descend left down to flight level 110.
2: Pass over to the speed restriction, flight level 110, Sadia 39966.
1: 76 South Channel, maintain level 310, squawk 2206.
7: Long Air 6076, Hong Kong radar, Russia.
1: Long Air 6076, now heading is 045. Expect the battalion to heading for 50 miles and expect the deviation to the left for weather.
7: Long Air 6076, Roger, heading 045, approved.
1: Thank you.
2: Hong Kong
10: radar 下面 A6A maintain follow 350 score 2-3-3-2-4-4-3 due to Vela now heading 030
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11: 118.9-2 good day
7: good day
11: contact radar good evening RTL 1575 maintain flight level 340
7: RTL 1575 Hong Kong radar Russia
11: Heading 1202 weather
7: Philippine 307 heading approved
11: Approved, Philippine 307
7: EVA 202, contact Taipei 129.1
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4: Dominate 52 Roger, descend 5100 meters, reaching 5 minutes
9: 1 Hong Kong radar after impact, descend to reach flight level 110 by Muscle Speed 300 knots or greater
1: 160
0: Approve Cathay 82
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5: 419er, contact approach 119er, decimal 1
1: 119er, 1.8549er
12: Flight level 360 Division up to 30 miles, right of track
7: Chinese Eastern 545 Hong Kong radar, roger When able, track direct EPCO 330
8: Left gradual speed to 230 knots
7: Zero, connect to the line, 340
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7: 0-5-0
8: X-6-6 X-6 continue descend altitude 4,000 feet
1: 3-6, maintaining flight level 350 Approaching position Dorset We're deviating 10 miles right of track Squawk 2270, Ni Hao
7: German Cargo 536 Hong Kong, G'day identified, Betty 3 Alpha arrival when able, direct Carso.
1: Betty 3 Alpha arrival when able, direct Carso, German Cargo 536.
6: Pull Shamara A6,
0: please. Echo Delta Victor Oscar, high speed approved.
1: That direction is Zed, Cathay 328, high speed approved.
8: Saudi R 3966, track direct two lines.
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7: Contact level 320.
6: Level 320, get it, 665.
7: United 821, descend now, start level 340.
6: 340, United 821.
7: 340 miles to the Lima side.
11: Initially cleared 40 miles Lima side, Philippine 307.
6: Heading 320.
1: 734, maintaining flight 4390, offset to the right, 20 nautical mile to Atlanta.
7: Cathay 734, Hong Kong, G'day identified, Betty 3 Alpha arrival, when able, direct Carso.
1: T3 Alpha, arrival vehicle, Cathay 734. Greater descent 8, unrestricted, UMH, and
8: UMH 549, descend altitude 8,000 feet, KNH 998, no altitude restriction.
0: 328, climb flight level 160.
1: Climb flight level 160, Cathay 328.
7: 396, Hong Kong, made a contact.
11: And request flight level 370.
7: EVA 396, copy, stand by.
11: 396.
6: Yeah, time for the 5032, maintain flight level 310, heading 040.
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1: 1500 meters in 20 miles, China 7302A.
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13: Shuttle 16. 982, contact radar 13215.
1: 132.15, good sir, 982. Good day.
13: Oh, nuts.
15: The Nookie 1, Papa. Yeah, correction, 1 Tango departure, squawking 3363.
0: Level Cal 226 identified, climb to flight level 120.
15: Flight level 120, Macau 226.
0: Cafe 328, speed 300 knots or greater. Contact radar 133, decimal 82.
1: 133, 300 knots or greater. Cafe 328.
0: Hong Kong Shuttle 116, climb to flight level 160.
7: Climb to flight level 160, Hong Kong Shuttle 116.
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1: Sound
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13: Chaminade 868.
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17: That's the level requirement of rest
9: 601. Bohemia 609, contact approach 119
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5: Philippine 307, beam Norman, contact Manila 119-3.
1: 307, good day.
5: 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Long Air 86076, heading 035 initially.
1: 035, long 6076.
8: Bohemia 609 her speed 250 or greater below 10,000 feet.
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8: below
1: 1. 70, we see 5 minute EVA 396.
0: To identify, climb by SID flight level 110.
1: Climb to flight level 110, Echina 728.
0: And Macau 226, climb unrestricted flight level 210.
15: Climb unrestricted flight level 210, Macau 226.
0: China Southern 3038, contact Zhuhai 121 decimal 4, report your heading.
1: 1214, report heading, China Southern 3038, thank you, bye bye.
0: Bye bye. Ryan Express 641, climb unrestricted flight level 110.
17: Climb unrestricted level 110, Express 641.
0: And Macau 226, contact radar 133 decimal 82.
15: 133 decimal 82, Macau 226, good.
0: Okay.
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8: 1,000 feet.
5: Okay, 272, contact Shanghai 128, decimal 25.
8: Hello, hotel, ILS 07 left.
1: Send climb to flight level 160, Echina 728.
13: 160 miles, Cafe 805. 6076, what is your request heading?
1: Now we request the heading 0052010.
13: No, 6076, heading 005 to heading 010, approved.
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4: 90 final, maintain 270 on reaching the approaching traffic.
16: And follow for 250. Which level by hand tap?
2: Invasion 20 miles radar set.
7: Shanghai 86 Hong Kong radar identified. When able, track direct parcel.
2: When able, track direct parcel. Shanghai 86.
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0: Fly Express 641, contact radar 123.47.
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0: Not approved. Virginia 129, 1 maintain speed 300 knots or greater, cancel muscle speed restriction.
20: Heading
21: 025. Line heading 025, Shanghai 868. Hong Kong radar, China Eastern 852. Heading 360, request direct to Sagano, flight level 380.
20: China Eastern 852, radar contact direct dot me.
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20: China Eastern 852, and climb flight level 3900.
8: 15 contact director, 119 decimal 5, call San Onigo Day.
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3: Cancel all restrictions, try maintain flight level 160, front 3960.
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15: Hong Kong radar, German cargo 536, Mach point 83 or greater towards contact.
20: German cargo 536, Hong Kong radar, Roger, radar contact.
5: Hong Kong radar, Roger, proceed direction Mary, descend to reach level 110 by Mary.
15: Clear direct Mary and maintain flight level 110 by Murray 3981.
3: EV
10: deviated 50 Lima, Ultra.
12: Super 114, Hong Kong radar, radar contact, 33 Alpha arrival.
10: 33 Alpha arrival, Cebu 114.
8: Phase 321, Tom right heading 270, descend to 6,000 feet.
22: So I heard the 2,000,
16: I want to turn and check direct to AirTag.
5: Travel 8501, continue present heading radar vector for air Zulu approach from way 34, information Whiskey.
21: Descent flight level 270, Xiaomi A68.
8: And at this point, 5 is called Sound B.
22: I'm doing a
8: 609
21: today. Good day. Downflow, we'd like to be left of track 55 miles.
5: Do I maintain speed 300 knots greater?
23: 300 knots today.
21: Plus 6, good day, China 7545.
1: I'm on 819, passing level 300 for 320.
0: 60, turn left to Pico.
22: Left turn to Pico, Sichuan 39060.
23: I did a 2.
0: 19 3 2 Air Junior 1575,
1: good day. Hongo radar EVA 396, flight level 370.
20: EVA 396, Roger. Long Air 6076, descend now, flight level 290.
21: Descend now, flight level 290, Long Air 6076.
1: On radar, Roger 1574, maintaining flight level 300, direct to Norman, Scott 0474.
20: Long record 1574, Hong Kong radar, radar contact, are you able higher, flight level 350?
1: Semi, Roger 1574, confirm flight level 350, Roger 1574.
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1: Zero.
8: Your web. Air China 728, stand by for the turn due traffic.
21: We are maintaining a right off track, 10 miles to a right off track.
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21: 123.
8: China Southern 5032, report your heading to radar 132, decimal 15.
1: 132,
21: decimal 15,
1: China Southern 5032.
21: Approved,
22: Cathay 734. China 728, decimal 2500.
16: China 728, expedite climb.
22: Expedite climb. Ask your weather, look at 060.
16: Expedite climb first due to inbound traffic.
22: Expedite climb 2500, 290, expedite 728.
20: Long Air is 6076, continue descent by level 270.
21: Confirm Long Air 6076.
20: Confirm, descent by level 270.
21: Descent by level 270, Long Air 6076.
20: And Hong Kong 6076, direct to Betty, descent now by level 260.
21: Long 8076.
20: China 75032.
1: Heading 025.
20: 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China Eastern 852, contact radar 118902.
21: 118902, China Eastern 852.
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20: 6076 radar 118992.
21: 118992 long air 6076 today.
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16: 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Expedite pass, level 310.
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14: 1500 feet. 6-6-8, roger, approved, you can continue, press heading.
21: We prefer higher, we are up to 370, due weather.
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0: Four 70.
3: Right at 270, MK 861.
0: Bohemia 282, climb to flat level 160.
22: Again, climb level 160, Bohemia 282.
20: Ezra.
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20: Ezra 226, Taipei 12901.
14: And now set up 0260.
0: Climb flat level 130.
22: Soft 2 level 130, Bodia 546. Press 221.
4: And now Raja Bushi direct, hotel 512, regime star.
0: Yeah, 2A2, contact radar 133 decimal 82. Can I?
3: Concord radar out of Macau 106, request heading 090.
0: Macau 106, heading 090, approved for how long?
3: Heading 090, approved and for 5 miles at Macau 106.
0: MRK 106, approved after 5 miles, direct to Mike Charlie 312.
3: After 5 miles, direct Mike Charlie 312, MRKAU 106.
0: Bohemia 546, climb to flight level 160.
22: Climb flight level 160, Bohemia 546.
6: Sunday 52, for your information, you can derail only up to 20 miles left of Dormi. So, report it for operator.
16: Hong Kong Shuttle 691, continue descend for level 270.
0: MRCAL 861, descend to flight level 110.
3: To flight level 110, we're making left heading 265 due to weather.
0: MRCAL 861, approved. Actually, MRCAL 861, direct to Hazel and reach flight level 110 by Hazel.
3: 110, descend now and then direct to Hazel now, MRCAL 861.
0: Cafe 344, departure identified, climb by SID 8000 feet.
21: Maintaining flight level 400 and we are deviating up to 20 miles to the right to avoid.
14: Singapore 833 Hong Kong radar, roger. When able, track direction at the count.
21: Yeah, once the radar is still direct, approach Singapore 833.
0: MRCAL 861, contact radar 123 decimal 995.
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0: Bye.
14: 366, contact radar 118 decimal 92.
21: 18992, Emirates 366.
3: Don't understand the flight level 110. Red eye to Hazel now.
5: MRCAL 861, Hong Kong radar, roger. MRCAL runway 34, IRS will approach. Information, Victor.
3: Victor, IRS runway 34, MRCAL 861.
21: 386.
14: Chinese 10569, not available. Next higher will be Federal 400.
16: 5, course only.
3: Roger, 5.
0: VNR 595 departure identify, climb by SID flight level 160.
2: Climb by SID flight level 160, VNR 595.
16: Identify, clear air before alpha arrival.
21: A19.
20: Shamanik 19, go ahead.
21: Would you please do a favor to inform Manila Control, we need up to 20-mile Romeo side after no moment of that weather.
20: Sherman 819, we have coordinates with Manila, you can deviate up to 40-mile Lima side.
21: Lima side up to 40-mile, confirm?
20: Yes, sir.
21: About Romeo side.
20: Also approved for...
21: After no moment, 20-mile Romeo approved, confirm?
20: Yes, sir.
21: Okay, ma'am.
0: T44 climb unrestricted flight level 160.
2: My unrestricted flight level 160, can say 34.
6: Two plant question. Burn it 282, climb flight level 2980, rebuttable for that time.
21: 290, I will call when I.
20: Four speed 300 knots, descend 60.
21: 00 knots, and take again left Cebu 114.
20: Descend.
13: Say 603.
0: Approved, can take 603.
13: Thank you.
0: We are now 595, increase speed to 280 knots or greater.
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2: Aircrane 6608, approved.
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20: German cargo 536, commence your descent now, flight level 260, transition speed 280 knots.
21: Hey, Banana.
2: Wait, RNB call and airbound for 157.
0: Cafe 344 approved, continue climb flight level 6,900 meters.
2: Continue climb flight level 6,900 meters, Cafe 344.
16: Descend for level 260, reach by ANPAD.
9: Shuttle 691, Hong Kong radar, descend unrestricted to reach flight level 110 by muscle. Increase speed to 300 knots or greater, cancel muscle speed restriction.
20: Heading 360.
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2: Retreat
21: 80, direct surfer. 80, direct surfer, 5546.
19: Hong Kong control, Hong Kong shuttle 701, maintain flight level 10,100 meters. 5 months to SQL, score code 6115.
2: Shadow 701 radar contact, Canto 3 Alpha arrival.
19: Canto 3 Alpha arrival, Hong Kong Shuttle 701.
2: Breakout 122, contact radar 13215.
21: 215, coming up, Breakout 122, good day.
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20: Shandong 2424 approved.
14: Passing up 400 now.
0: 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Vietnam 595, direct source route, climb to flight level 200.
21: Flight level 200, direct to source route, Vietnam 595.
0: Cafe 344, contact Guangzhou 125, decimal 35.
14: 125,
10: 355, Cafe 344. 1 turn right, heading 340, speed 180, stop braking.
21: 350, descend flight level 200, transfer 5032. Good evening, China 7398, flight level 300, squawk 2735.
20: China 73908, Hong Kong radar, radar contact.
21: China 73908, your weather request after subnormal maintaining heading 340.
20: China 73908, approved.
21: Heading 340, China 73908, after subnormal.
20: China Cargo 536, radar 1363.
5: Approach runway 07 left, destination unrestricted 6000 feet, QNH 9998.
14: 200.
20: 10 to 6,000
5: feet.
20: Can request deviation call sign.
21: Red cap 122, ma'am.
20: Red cap 122, go ahead, message.
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20: Approved.
21: Thank you, red cap 122.
20: Cafe 734, descend now flight level 320.
21: Alpha level 320, Cafe 734.
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14: Identified when able, are you able to track direct to Dulop?
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14: The 20 miles track approved.
3: 20 miles track approved. 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
21: Ground control, go to evening air, China 871, maintain 9,800 meters and squawking 0030.
14: Okay, China 871, Hong Kong identified.
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14: Good at 181, descend and maintain flight level 400 direct to APCAL.
21: Descend and maintain 400 direct to APCAL, good to 181.
5: 10.
0: Zimo 47.
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21: From evening scooter 905, and we're maintaining 9,000 feet on QNH, squawk is 3507.
0: Scooter 905, departure identify, climb to flight level 120.
21: 120, scooter 905.
0: Mongol Air 29072, climb to flight level 6,900 meters.
21: Climb to flight level 6,900 meters, Mongol Air 2972.
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14: Okay, Junior 1602, contact radar 13215.
21: 2215, Junior 1602.
12: Kong radar, Singapore 807, good evening. 11,000 meters, squawk 3056.
14: Singapore 807, Hong Kong identified.
12: Singapore 807. 0 squawk 040.
20: Respect follow 837, Hong Kong radar, radar contact via Charlie 4 Alpha, right hold.
12: Charlie 4 Alpha, right hold, respect cargo, increase.
20: Bounce.
15: Okay, level 130, copies of traffic, we'll keep it on TCAS, scooter 905.
20: Yep.
17: 5 East Coast only.
15: 6 Singapore, 833.
23: Yeah, 162, enable request direct to NOPAD.
20: Junior 1602, approve.
23: Excuse, NOPAD, Junior 1602.
24: ONU 619, descend to 4,000 feet.
14: Hong Kong Shuttle 9949, Hong Kong radar, roger. Hong Kong Shuttle 701, descend to level 260, reach Prime, Naples.
25: Good evening, Macau 992, passing 3,900, climbing 9,000, support 3511.
26: Hey, Macau 992, departure identified, climb to flight level 120.
25: Climb flight level 120, Macau 992.
26: Mongolia 29972, contact Guangzhou 125, decimal 35.
27: 125, decimal 35, good day, Mongolia 2972.
26: Good day.
25: 390 and up to 20 miles right due to weather.
14: Cathay 776 Hong Kong identified at Betty 3 Alpha arrival when able, track direct Corso.
25: Betty 3 Alpha arrival when able, track direct Corso, Cathay 776.
28: Come Singapore 833 requesting up to 20 miles right of track.
14: Singapore 833 approved 20 miles right.
28: 833.
29: 424.
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14: And on 2424, descend 6,300 meters. Hi, 86 Hong Kong.
24: 901 approach runway 07 left. Descend via start to 6,000 feet. QNH 9998.
15: Unrestricted level 210, scooter 905.
26: Cathay 135, climb to flight level 160, seat 280 knots or less.
30: Flight 160, seat 260 knots or less. Cathay 135, correction, seat 280 knots or less. Cathay 135.
26: Scooter 905, contact radar 123, decimal 47.
15: Got radar 123, decimal 47, confirm.
26: Confirm.
15: Scooter 905, bye bye.
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14: Speed control.
25: Cancel speed control, Vietnam 5905.
27: Respect 641, request offset 15 miles right off track due to weather.
14: Right, Express 641 approved.
26: Flight 601. Shanghai 810, departure identified, climb by SID 9000 feet.
25: SID 9000 feet, Shanghai 810.
14: 690 Hong Kong identified.
25: Shanghai 9969.
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25: 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Vietnam 595, request heading 200 to weather.
14: Vietnam 595 approved.
24: 6, approach runway 07, left after passing Mango, descend to flight 110.
14: Contact Shanghai, 12835.
20: 50 mile approved.
14: Cab 116, direct to Lop Upper.
25: Lop Upper, Cab 116.
26: heading 320 for 45 mile approved.
1: Thank you, Lieutenant. 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
26: 718, contact through 5121 decimal 4.
4: 5121
26: decimal 4, hi. 678, thank you for this. Confirm again the frequency
4: 121 decimal 4. 21
26: decimal 4, hi. 678, thank you for this. 135, cancel speed restrictions. Shanghai 810, increase speed 250 knots or greater, climb to flight level 110.
8: Level 140 and speed 250 greater, Shanghai 810.
26: Flight level 110, Shanghai 810.
8: Level 110, Shanghai 810.
26: And Macau 9992, climb to flight level 210, maintain speed 270 knots.
9: Maintain speed, climb flight level 210, Macau 992.
26: Cafe 135, contact radar 133 decimal 82. Starwalker 332, report your squawk code.
9: 5305.
26: Starwalker 332, identify, climb to flight level 120.
9: 120, Starwalker 322.
11: 253 DS63 passing 1,500, climbing 5,000, unable altitude.
26: UPS63, understood. You can cancel the altitude restriction. Climb by SID 9,000 feet. You are identified.
11: Alright, cancel altitude restrictions, but climb via SID to 9,000 feet. UPS63.
26: Indonesia 8999, identified. Up to Sierra, climb to flight level 250.
13: Sierra, continue climb, flight level 250, Indonesia 8999.
16: Radar, Hong Kong, flight level 701, descending flight level 260 by Maple.
26: Hong Kong, 701, Hong Kong radar, descend to flight level 130, cross Maple, flight level 260 or below.
16: Flight level 130 and cross Maple 260 or below, Hong Kong, flight level 701.
13: Hong Kong, just confirm Indonesia 8999, climb 250 after Sierra or by Sierra.
26: Indonesia 8999, after Sierra, climb to flight level 250.
13: After Sierra, continue climb level 250, Indonesia 8999.
26: Thai 639, departure identify, report passing altitude.
17: 1,400 feet, climbing for 5,000, again, pre-departure.
26: 10639, climb by SID 9,000 feet.
17: Climb by SID 9,000 feet, 10639.
26: UPS 63, speed 280 knots or less, climb to flight level 110, unrestricted.
11: 110, unrestricted, and 280 or less, UPS 63.
26: Moscow 9457, contact radar 123 decimal 47.
11: 9457.
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26: 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Shanghai 810, speed 300 knots or greater.
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26: And Macau 9992, contact radar 123, decimal 47.
9: 347, good night, Macau 992.
26: 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Shanghai 810, contact radar 133, decimal 82.
11: 1-3-3-8, Shanghai
26: 810, bye-bye. Starwalker 332, climb unrestricted, flight level 210.
9: Climb unrestricted, flight level 210, Starwalker 332.
19: Indonesia 8999, climb to flight level 280.
13: Climb flight level 280, Indonesia 8999.
19: Redcap 116, contact radar 132, decimal 15.
13: 5-3-1-1-6, thank you. 5-0 knots. B-2-5-0, transit 3-9. 3-9, that's more 1-2-9-6, good night. Radar, record 1-1-6, good evening, maintaining level 3-5-0. After position, do loop. We are cleared 1-0 miles left and right of track to weather.
22: Record 1-1-6, Roger. Shanghai 886, contact radar 118-992.
11: 118-992, Shanghai 886, good day.
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13: 2000 reached by
1: Breakout 160.
22: Breakout 122, are you able to direct to eastbound now?
1: Yes, I'm Breakout 160.
22: Roger.
26: Cafe A26 departure identified, climb by SID flight level 160.
1: 160, Cafe A26.
26: Thai 639, continue on present heading, climb to flight level 130.
17: Present heading, climb 130, Thai 639.
28: 0 mile, right on track, due to weather at Cargo and Suka.
19: Cafe 776, 20 miles, right of track, please.
28: Cafe 776, we can turn left after sort of 80 miles.
19: Cafe 776, roger.
25: Landing 145, climbing flight level 330, Cafe 125.
22: Express Cargo 837, descend flight level 200, reach by eastbound.
13: 200, reach by eastbound, Express Cargo 837.
17: 0, Thai 639.
28: Liquidity with left up track 15 miles due to weather.
22: Thai 673, approved.
28: Division approved, Thai 673.
17: T50, offset 30 mile road, right of track.
19: Skylander 908, Hong Kong radar identified, DVA up to 25 miles, Romeo, right of track approved.
17: To 25 mile right of track approved, Skylander 908.
1: Hong Kong control to the 188, releasing flight level 390, squawk 2221, deviating up to 20 miles, right view at us.
19: Kuta 188, Hong Kong radar identified, DVA up to 20 miles, right of track, approved.
1: 20 miles, right of track, approved to the 188.
25: Hong Kong radar, channel 050, signal out. Request the 15 miles, check the weather.
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25: Eastern 506, request 15 miles, mail check together.
19: China 5069 and 15 miles right of track approved.
25: 5 miles for track approved, China Eastern 506, thank you.
19: VHJet 949, are you able to fly level 9,800 meters?
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13: Indonesia 899, level 280, request higher.
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26: 949, we are able to climb to 9,800
19: meters. VHF 949, climb to flight level 9,800 meters.
26: Climb to 9,800 meters,
1: VHF 949. Hello,
19: Mascot
1: 9457, climbing flight level 250.
19: Mascot 9457, maintain level, direct
1: 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We level by Dagbu, Mascot 9457.
26: Speed restriction.
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1: Flight level 270, Macau 992. Golf Singapore 806.
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19: Singapore 806, Hong Kong radar identified.
1: Singapore 806, any higher flight available up to flight level 390?
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28: 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JNBS 933, awaited APS and request direct to eastbound.
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0: 3-6-5, heading 3-1-7.
24: SA-150, contact director 119-5, East Coast Highway.
2: Direct
28: to Infa. Squad 0632.
19: National Cargo 9023 Hong Kong radar identified. Anan 7120 direct speed to.
28: 290, squad 5503.
19: Cross transmission, Anan 7120 direct speed to.
26: Traffic now increase speed 300 knots or greater, cancel the level requirement.
19: China Eastern 5069, contact Sanya 122 Decimal 6.
28: China Eastern 5069, good day.
19: Hainan 7120, descend to flight level 6000 meters, reach level in 60 miles.
28: Caution,
19: airframe 6608, climb to flight level 11,300 meters.
28: Climbing level 371, airframe 6608.
19: 5653, contact Sanya 122, day 06.
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22: 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Cebu 236 Hong Kong radar, radar contact.
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19: Bohina 546, contact Sanya 122, Decimo 6.
24: 734, contact director 119-5, East Coast Highway.
26: Patrick identified, climb by SID 9000 feet. Cathay 111, direct to Red Bull, Victor Echo Delta, Victor Oscar, speed 250 knots.
5: Trick Vidvo and 250 knots, Cathay 111.
28: Good evening, MCAL 120, passing 5,700 feet for 9,000 feet, Nippy 1 tank departure, squawk 3370.
26: MCAL 120, departure identified, climb to flight level 120.
28: Climb to level 120, MCAL 120.
26: Cafe 111, climb to flight level 160.
5: Climb flight level 160, Cafe 111.
19: 400 meters, cancel speed restriction.
28: Speed climb 10,400 meters, Macau 9992.
19: Mascot 95, caution 94.57, cancel speed restriction, climb to flight level 260.
28: Cancel speed restriction, climb flight level 260, Mascot 9457.
15: The 905 request direct EFCAL.
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28: 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Did you see Mach 7 for Hurricane 116?
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26: 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Another station, call it again.
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26: 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Cathay 362, direct Echo, Victor Echo,

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0: 776, we'll need this probably for about 60 miles. 776.
1: Roger.
2: Mascot 94457, cancel speed restriction, climb to flight level 270.
0: Cancel speed, climb flight level 270, Mascot 9457.
2: Cafe 603, contact Sanya 133, Decimo 35.
0: 13335, Cafe 03, good night.
2: Good day.
1: Level 330 on reaching opposite way traffic to 1000 feet above.
3: Roger that, maintain for level 330 on reaching, and we'll maintain the setting initially, Cafe 125.
1: Approved. Cebu 236, maintain level, cross opposite way traffic, climbing 1000 feet below.
4: Cebu 236. 845, direction Bangkok.
5: 7347 identified, proceed direct bullet, VSOM on navigation.
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5: China Eastern 9657, contact approach 119.1.
7: Approach 119.1, bye-bye, China Eastern 9657.
8: Hong Kong radar, good 188, good evening, flight level 390. Deviating up to 20 miles right.
1: Scooter 988, confirm.
8: Scooter 188.
1: Scooter 188, Hong Kong radar, roger.
2: Now 132, Decimo 15.
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10: Hong Kong radar, descend on restricted to reach flight level 110 by muscle. Maintain speed 300 knots or greater until the flight.
1: 223 Hong Kong radar, roger.
11: Hong Kong radar, evening, say less than 908, flight level 250, offset roaming side 20 miles.
1: Sky Legend 9908, Hong Kong radar, roger.
5: 130, departure identified, climb by SID, flight level 160.
12: What
5: the? Cafe 916, cancel all restriction, climb to flight level 160.
12: No restrictions, flight level 160, Cafe 916.
5: China Southbound 398, descend to flight level 170.
13: Is there flight level 170, China Southbound 398?
5: Macau 120, contact radar 133, decimal 82.
13: Radar 133, thank you, good night, Macau 120.
5: Good night.
14: Junior flight level 360, north heading 215.
2: China Junior 1365, heading 215, approved.
13: 215,
5: RGL 1361.
13: 110,
5: emitted
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6: Hong Kong radar, evening, S-Ring 7347, maintaining flight level 250.
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6: Climb to flight level 310, S-Ring 7347.
13: Radar, S-Ring 6308, can we fly heading 350 to TV to the left?
2: Aircraft 6608, heading standby. Aircraft 6608,
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17: Now Singapore 905, leading flight level 250.
2: Singapore 895, confirm.
17: Confirm, sir, maintaining flight level 250.
2: Singapore 895, expect final flight level 400. Climb initially flight level 270.
17: Initially flight level 270, Singapore 895.
2: China 7395, climb to flight level 320, direct APCO.
19: Climb flight level 320, direct to APCO, China 7395.
2: Scooter 905, higher level are occupied, flight level 280 final.
13: Reached flight level 4,500 meters by Tamil, China Southern 398.
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5: Cafe 91 says, it seems like the weather is going to be half typical. Expect I hand off to you to Guangzhou in about 1 to 2 minutes so you can pass your request to them.
20: Cafe 91.
17: Good evening, maintain flight level 350, radar BAT heading 015.
1: Shuttle 747, Hong Kong radar, Richard.
17: Hong Kong radar, good evening, National Cargo 903, flight level 370, standing by further climb.
1: National Cargo 903, Richard, standby.
21: We have 160 approved after that direct source to cancel speed, Cafe 797.
5: 998, Tabasco. A beam muscle level 110 or below.
2: Singapore 807, confirm.
17: 807, Eva.
2: Singapore 807, how many miles right?
17: 100 miles right of track, Singapore 807.
2: Singapore 807, 100 miles right of track approved.
17: Thank you, Singapore 807.
18: Scooter 905, request heading of 210, do you weather?
2: Scooter 905, confirm. Scooter 905, say again the heading.
18: Heading 210.
2: Scooter 905, heading 210, approve.
18: The 905, 210.
2: Penang 595, contact Sanya 122, Decimal 6.
17: Sanya Control 1226, good day, Penang 595.
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5: $300
13: for now. Approaching Chapley, level 380.
1: Carina 677, Hong Kong radar, radar contact.
13: Yes.
5: Cool 093, report your squawk code and passing altitude.
14: Squawk code 3516, passing 6100.
5: Cool 093, identify, climb to flight level 120.
14: And flight level 120, Korea 093.
2: Singapore 895, heading 205, approved.
18: Approved, Singapore 895, thank you.
2: Hainan 7120, contact Zhenjiang 120, decimal 87.
14: 120, decimal 87, good day, Hainan 7120.
5: Okay, 7997, climb to flight level 160, track to source rule.
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3: Hong Kong radar identified, cleared at the 4 hour clock arrival.
22: 3-7-3-4-7, request flight level 360.
2: Transmitting
22: 7347,
2: I will call you, standby.
22: Okay, standby.
2: Transmitting
22: 7347,
2: climb to flight level 350.
22: Climb to flight level 350,
2: 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Mascot 94457, contact Sanya 133.35.
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2: Singapore, caution, Air China 9969, speed mark 0.83 or less.
24: China, blow to runway 07, left, descend unrestricted 6000 feet, KNH 9998.
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2: China Eastern 568, Hong Kong radar identified and heading 050. For how long?
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23: Thank you.
2: Singapore 8995, climb to flight level 350, maintain flight level 350 on reaching traffic at your 11 o'clock, 1000 feet above your clear level.
23: Now climb and maintain flight level 350 and traffic on TKL Singapore 895.
3: Long by Argon, clear the RSC way, approach runway 079.
21: 4 sequencing, left turn heading 210.
2: 35
22: with Macau 9992.
2: Singapore 8995 for your climb, turn right heading 250.
23: Right heading 250, Singapore 895.
2: Air China 871, contact Sanya 122.6.
22: Sanya 122.6 to the Air China 871.
2: Okay.
21: 81 descend to flight level 270.
24: 7 second heading. SA 507, Roger, heading 230 please.
22: Zero request up to flight level 350.
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10: 9C790, please. Hong Kong radar, descend now to flight level 110. And on passing level 250, 5 miles to level track up.
2: 340 above, direct echo approved.
22: Okay, above flight level 340, direct to FKL 37247.
2: Singapore 8995, climb to flight level 400.
23: Flight level 400, Singapore, 895.
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24: 507, how long do you need heading 230?
5: 997A, departure identified, climb to flight level 120.
22: Flight level 120, Macau 978. Zero, weather deviation left, to the left up to 15 miles.
2: Confirm Tyson 73?
22: Confirm Tyson 673.
2: Tyson 73, Roger.
10: Traffic, you can deviate 5 miles left for traffic now.
5: 37, climb to flight level 290.
3: Thanks for an awesome great air to find you.
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8: Hong Kong Control, good evening. Airplane 8598, maintain flight level 350, squawk 0154. Request weather TV action, heading 050.
2: Airplane 8598, Hong Kong radar identified. Deviate up to 25 miles right of track approved.
8: 25 miles right track approved. Airplane 8598.
9: Good evening, Cathay 797, climbing level 250.
2: Cathay 797, Hong Kong radar, climb initially flight level 320.
9: Climb initially, level 320, Cathay 797.
11: Zero, good evening, I am approaching Eagle Eye, flight level 330, crossing 5637.
2: Finland 570, Hong Kong radar identified.
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2: Singapore 895, adjust heading, fly heading 240.
24: Red Cap 8546, climb VRSID flight level 120.
19: Climb VRSID flight level 120, okay, 546.
11: Up to 406 mile, Leopard Tech, VNM 570, thank you.
2: Chinese 568 to keep you in Hong Kong airspace, fly heading 010.
9: Flight 015, Chinese 568.
2: Chinese 568 heading 215 of this.
9: 15, Chinese 568.
11: Departure Rank 116, good evening, maintaining flight level 220 and speed 280 knots.
24: Red Cap 116, departure, maintain flight level 220.
11: Maintain flight level 220, Red Cap 116.
24: Decline, proceed direct to your line, descend to 4,000 feet.
23: Sir, 4,000 feet,
7: please. 1H9998, head of Pascal, cross a beam muscle, level 110 or below.
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24: The 5000 approach for traffic, turn left heading 220, runway 079. Climb VRSID 800 feet.
12: 090 Hong Kong identified, cleared RB 4 Alpha arrival.
11: Next to direct EPCO, divided China 7395.
2: China 7395 and heading 2, confirm on heading 210.
11: Heading 215, China 7395.
2: China 7395 3995, heading 215, approved.
19: 3995.
24: 5 with call sign only.
2: 1365.
19: Yeah, 1365.
2: Engine 1365, and fly heading 205.
10: Shuttle 845 status for 1 minute delay, turn right heading 330.
19: Turn right heading 330. Shuttle with 280 at the other stop.
5: Route 9836, speed 2990 knots approved.
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2: Let's go.
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2: VHA 892, Hong Kong radar identified, clear Charlie 4 Alpha arrival.
19: 4 Alpha arrival, VHA 892.
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9: Stop, time level 320, Cathay 797.
19: Hong Kong radar Singapore 836, flight level 390.
2: Singapore 836, contact.
19: If I'm Singapore 836 up to 15 miles left of track approaching Dorset, beam Dorset, and I'd like to request up to 25 miles left of track this time.
2: Singapore 836, Hong Kong radar identified, 25 miles left of track approved.
19: 836, thank you, 25 left.
9: Radar entering 7347, if able, request heading 220 for deviated weather.
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9: 220, approved, entering 7347, thank you.
2: Indonesia 8999, contact Sanya 130, decimal 2.
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19: 130 decimal 2, Indonesia 899, good night.
2: China 7568, contact radar 132, caution 128, decimal 75.
9: 875, good day, China 7568.
2: Good day.
24: China 978, contact radar 123, decimal 47.
19: 123, decimal 47, McCall 978, good day.
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24: Seven, can you send 2,000 feet from slightly added
9: Sportsman
24: with 0 7 7 VJA 77, departure identified, climb via SID, flight level 130.
19: Flight level 130, VHF 877.
24: Air Macau 622, climb to flight level 160, expect climb.
4: Climb flight level 160, expect climb, Macau 622.
24: Red cap 116, direct to thermal, descend to flight level 180.
19: Direct thermal, descend level 180, red cap 116.
24: Descend under A0, climb to flight level 110.
4: Climb 110, descend HRM.
24: Red cap 116, reduce speed to 250 knots.
19: Speed 250 knots, red cap 116.
24: Red cap 8546, counter radar 123, decimal 47.
19: 347, making 8546, good day.
2: Seven, three, Hong Kong identified, that'd be 4 Alpha arrival.
6: 677, Hong Kong radar, Roger.
24: Use an A0, speed 2A0 knots, climb to flight level 120.
6: 280 knots, climb flight level 120, and 362, track direct to Lindsay.
24: Heading 045, descent to 9000 feet, QNH 9998, hectopascal.
15: Good evening, climb to flight level 290, standby for higher.
24: Descend to 2,000 feet from 2,000 feet.
13: Alpha arrival, direct speed 使用 Gosha 5 5 9.
2: Cafe 7907, continue present heading, climb to flight level 360.
13: I mean 5000, they called 1X-ray.
16: Hampton 1710, departure identify, climb Virus ID, flight level 130.
13: Virus ID, climb flight level 130, Hampton 1710.
16: Air Macau 622, climb to flight level 210.
13: Flight level 210, Macau 622.
16: Red Cap 116, descend to reach flight level 4,500 meters by tail mode.
17: Descend 4,500 meters to reach by tail mode, Red Cap 116, and require heading 335 after position tail mode.
16: Red Cap 116, standby.
18: Until on present heading initially, descend to 9,000 feet, Q1H 9998 head Pascal.
16: Nielsen A0, climb to flight level 150.
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17: Expedite descent, reach 4,500 meters by TAMO, Zhuhai 121.4, Red Cap 116.
20: Nielsen A0. Altitude requirement at 6.
16: Nielsen A0, roger, and further climb to flight level 160.
20: Climb level 160,
2: Nielsen 8. 98, contact radar 128 decimal 75.
8: Radar 128 decimal 75, have a good day. Have green A5
2: manage. Thai 635, contact Sanya 122 decimal 6.
24: 8,000 feet, drainage 9998 hectopascal.
16: 110 speed, 280 knots or less, climb unrestricted to flight level 160.
13: Unrestricted climb, flight level 160 and speed 280 or less, 1710.
16: Nielsen and A0, counter radar 133.82.
20: 133.82, Nielsen
16: A0. VJ877, climb unrestricted to flight level 160, no speed control.
2: 160, no speed control, we are jet
17: 877. 60, reach by Maple. Ready, descend, flight level 260, reach by Maple, Cathay 706.
2: 5673, contact Sanya 122, decimal 6.
8: Over radar, channel south, 8098, maintain a flight level 350, Guangzhou 120.
2: China 78098, Hong Kong radar identify, deviate up to 25 miles right of track, approved.
8: China 78098, request 40 miles to the right, due weather.
2: China 78098, negative. To keep you in Hong Kong airspace, only can approve you 25 miles right of track. Further right will deviate into Manila airspace, which has no radar confirmed.
8: Roger,
24: 2 5
8: mile right on track,
24: 10 o'clock, 809. 7, turn right heading to 95. 7 6, reduce to 230 knots.
16: 160.
25: Climb level 160, no speed restrictions on Gosha 6
23: to 8. Roger, I'll check the proof. Singapore 895, thank you.
8: Hong Kong, Singapore 838, requesting up to 25 miles left and right of track, please.
2: Singapore 838, 25 miles left and right to approve.
8: Left and right, 25, Singapore 838, thanks.
24: 7,000 feet, reduced to 250 knots.
16: Weather before vehicle, expect a deviation from the left of vehicle.
13: Okay, let's copy. Hampton 1710.
9: Departures, good evening, Cathay 812, passing 2400, climbing up to 5000.
16: Cathay 812, departure identified, climb via SID, nanotom feed.
9: Climb by 9000 feet, Cathay 812.
26: 231, radar 1271.
0: 225, you will.
3: HK51, approve heading 225. New Guinea 8, descend to 8,000 feet, QNH 9998, hectopascal.
16: Turn left and heading 350.
7: Stand by, heading, we cannot turn to 350, Hampton 1710.
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5: Say X01 Hong Kong radar identified, clear 07 Charlie arrival.
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0: 123.47.
16: That is then 2056, climb to flight level 210, X bypassing flight level 170.
14: To flight level 210X, passing flight level 170, translation 2056.
25: Radar, Hong Kong Shuttle 6, can you
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25: to
16: 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Hong Kong Shuttle 6 to 8, approved, direct to MAPKEY.
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16: Hong Kong Radar, good eye, Qantas 128, pass. Qantas 128, departure identified, clear via SID, 900 feet.
7: Hampton 1710, we need for about another 6 miles, heading 060, and this heading for the moment, in 6-7 miles we can go 060 and then left turn 340 degrees, Hampton 1710.
16: Hampton 1710, roger that.
25: Qantas 128, say again.
16: Qantas 128, clear for SID, 900 feet.
25: By the speed, 9.5, Qantas 128.
3: Jet 892.
21: 473, descend to flight level 290, speed 280 knots.
22: CMO 75.
14: Tomorrow 75, VNM 570, good evening.
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0: 好吗？
1: Tower 7337 Hong Kong radar identify clear back T3 Alpha arrival. Deviate up to 20 miles right of track approved.
2: Back T3 Alpha arrival and we might have to be more than 20 miles right of track. Tower 7337, standby.
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4: Speed 230 knots, climb 9000, on control 226.
3: Cathay A12, climb 2, flight level 160, low speed control.
5: I just found out, Cathay A12, flight level 160.
3: Climb 10-1710, further climb to flight level 6900 meters.
4: Climb 6900 meters, request heading 010 degrees.
3: Climb 10-1710, heading 040, expect climb.
4: Right climb, 6900 meters level, and heading 040 for the moment, Hampton 1710.
5: Cathay 812, confirm that's climb, flight level 160, and we require that to be unrestricted, Cathay 812.
3: Cathay 812, affirm.
5: Unrestricted climb, flight level 160, no speed control, Cathay 812, thank you.
3: Chadiston 2056, counter radar 133.82.
6: Radar 133.82, good day, Tennis 2056.
7: Cathay 581, reduce speed 230 knots, turn right heading 260.
8: 390,
9: Mo Charlie without showing flight level 300.
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11: Orange
2: 5 0 3 6 0 2 0
9: Mazda 4 Echo, 7337, request heading 0 5 5 2 7 7337, deviate up to 2 5 miles right of track, approve no further right to keep you in Hong Kong airspace.
2: Okay, in that case we will have to turn left instead in about 10 miles from now, Cadillac 7337.
9: Cargo 7337, deviate 2-5 miles left and right approved.
2: Turn left on 8098.
9: Negative, it's for cargo 7337.
2: Yeah, right and left 2-5 miles approved, cargo 7337, thank you.
9: China 7808, go ahead.
2: China 7808, request the heading 005.
9: China 7808, deviate up to 2-5 miles left and right approved.
2: Left, convert, left 20 miles left of track, China 7808.
9: China 7808, 20 miles left of track approved.
2: China 7808.
12: How may I do? Descent to 5 left on 1 1 0.
3: Eva A72, departure identified, climb variance ID, flight level 160.
2: Eva A72, flight level 160, Eva A72.
13: Speed turn, left heading 270.
14: Turning rules 90, 310
2: degrees, descent 3000. 128, that's 175, Singapore 838.
9: Sherman at 837, roger.
15: And now to Federal 2900.
9: Papa 7337, normal speed.
2: Okay, normal speed, reducing decimal 83, target like 7337.
12: 284 knots, we hope when you can turn to muscle.
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10: Can we stand by?
4: Reaching flight level 260.
0: Cafe 706, contact radar 127, Decimo 55. Bye bye.
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12: 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Which one
13: now? Due to weather request heading 090.
12: Chinese 2256 heading 09 Shepherd.
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15: Level restriction 280 knots, heading 5991 heading.
3: EVA 872, speed 250 knots.
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13: Okay, 250 knots, EVA 872.
5: 10 knot, direct Canto, Cafe 801.
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3: Counter 817 departure, identify climb via SID flight level 160.
10: By SID, climb to flight level 160, good day, 17.
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12: Hello, 226 Hong Kong radar, cancel speed and climb to flight level 330.
4: Speed
7: 230
4: knots, Cafe 706.
7: Two covers.
12: Use 210 knots. 5 turn left heading 290.
14: 5 track to link to 2.
12: 215.
0: Sharman Air 837, heading 215 for proof.
12: 278 27, thank you.
0: VHA 877.
3: Or A2.
0: 132. E20, and a pass by level 300 above in 4-5 miles.
4: Climb 320 and take in the last part.
0: VHA 877 pass by level 300 or above in 4-5 miles.
4: Level 300 in 4-5 miles, VHA 877.
10: Over radar, Canada 1008-09A, request offset up to 30 miles to the left.
0: 30 miles to the left, call sign.
10: Canada 1008-09A,
0: China 78098, stand by.
10: 3836,
3: mid level
10: 300.
0: Turn right heading
13: 285.
3: So speed of restrictions.
0: Council speed restrictions, good day, 17.
3: 807
0: there. ACMO 75,
4: refuel
0: request.
4: 705, 10809, 08. Hong Kong radar, good evening, China 826 heavy, maintaining flight level 390. Weather deviation, left out set. Left out track, 20 nautical miles. Squawk 2230.
0: Air China 826, Hong Kong radar identify. DFA up to 30 miles, left out track approved.
4: Roger, deviate up to 30 nautical miles, and if able, request climb to flight level 410, Air China 826.
0: Air China 826, call you back if high level available.
4: Roger,
5: Roger, Air China, 826, thank you.
8: 7 level.
9: 10 to 5 level, 320. Time to 5 level, 360. Pass 5 level, 330 or above in 30 miles.
10: 5 level 360 and climb about 330 in 30 miles, which is 877.
8: Three
7: 9-8, hectare Pascal.
8: 27.1.
7: 160 or greater, 55 miles.
8: Heading.
7: Radio speed 210 knots.
3: By the climb RSID, flight level 160.
8: Level 1-6-0, can I check 5?
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9: Good day.
12: Derek Kento, join the star.
4: Derek Kento, rejoin the star, cast 8706.
6: 2352, good evening, flight level 350, call 144.
9: Senator 352, Hong Kong radar identified, DVA up to 25 miles right of track approved, no further right to keep you in Hong Kong airspace.
6: Yes sir, at the moment we are maintaining heading 045, requesting to maintain the current heading for the next 40 miles, then we can accept left turn to Duloc.
9: Senator 352, current heading 045 approved for 40 miles, then direct to Duloc.
6: Roger, Senator 352.
9: I-677,
6: flight level 380, now
9: clear
6: with the...
9: I-677, direct to Ikela.
6: Ikela, 10-677.
10: Heading 050.
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10: 050,
3: 75, Cranberry RSID, flight level 160.
12: Final Eastern 723, we do speed to 23, so no.
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9: 119, Decimo 1. 5-1-2. VHF 8892, contact radar 123, Decimo 95.
6: 395, VHF 8892, great.
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4: 27, this is my 55, Shuttle 559, have a good day, sir.
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12: Roger to 559, Hong Kong radar, Roger. Reduce speed to 230 knots.
4: Reduce speed to 230 knots, sir, honey.
3: 9998
12: hectopascal.
3: 4-5 miles, and then we need a next turn. Cathay 304, counter radar 133.82, and report your deviation.
6: 13.18, heading
3: 1-0, Cathay 304. Qatar 817, counter radar 123.47. Cathay 9RAA, departure identified, climb unrestricted to flight level 4,200 meters.
15: Unrestricted 4,200 meters, Cathay 988. The right 10, right 10.
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3: Cathay 908, you can expect that. Chat Eastern 506, increase speed to 280 knots or greater.
10: Increase speed to 280 knots or greater, China Eastern 506.
3: Air pitch 68, increase speed to 280 knots.
11: 280 knots, air pitch 68.
3: Cathay 908, expect climb until passing manual atomic feet, no speed control.
11: Okay, Cathay 908.
0: 1187
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0: 35, descend to 9,000 feet, drainage 9998 hectopascal. Ikela.
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2: Dr. Ikela, Sharma 8715. Hong Kong radar, Zona 2352, requesting higher level, we can accept up to level 400.
0: Zona 2352, call you back if high level are available.
2: Yes sir, Zona 2352. 4836, flight level 390.
0: Singapore 836, roger.
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2: Fly Air China 8266.
0: 723 approach, runway 07 left and expedite your descent, descend to 5,000 feet.
3: Stock climb level 3,600 meters.
11: Stock climb 3,600 meters,
3: Cathay 908. Cathay 908, further turn right, direct to Biko.
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0: Identify, DFA up to 20 miles right of track approved.
4: 15 miles Lima side, USA.
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10: Bravo 350 and Jewett up the Black Conference heading 080.
3: Contrast 30, low speed control, climb to flight level 110.
10: Flight level 110, contrast 30.
11: Cathay 908, just confirm heading 345 now.
3: Cathay 908, affirm heading 345 and contact Zhuhai 121.4, good day.
11: 1214 and heading 345, thanks.
10: 5, enough flight, sir, good day.
0: Good day.
2: 206, climb into flight level 252.
0: Qatari 817, climb to flight level 8,400 meters.
2: Up to flight level 8,400 meters.
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4: Hong Kong Radar Dynasty 794, 9,800 meters, squawk 7055, direct time mode.
9: Dynasty 794, Hong Kong radar identified.
16: UI-09, clear weather.
7: UI-09, turn right heading 285.
16: A second heading UI.
7: UI-09, turn right heading 280.
16: Heading 280, UI.
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4: Restriction climb flight level 160, Jihad 871.
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3: 60, cancel the 8,000 feet restriction.
4: Climb, limited, flight level 167, Cali 9.
17: Sorry, Cali 654.
18: Do you request direct check to weather?
3: Cathay Air Crossing, contrast 30, confirm which point?
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12: 22,000. Clear IRS Zulu, approach runway 34, report established.
3: ASM1, proceed direct to South Zulu.
4: Heavy flight level 380.
9: Korean Air 651, roger.
19: Heavy good evening, 50370, beam me clear, last call, 6112.
9: B568, Hong Kong radar identified. Senator 352, climb to fire level 390, reach level in 5 minutes.
6: Level 390 to reach by within 5 minutes, then I do 352.
8: So again, confirm requesting direct to Death Star.
18: Negative, direct to...
9: EFA up to 20 miles, right of track approved.
7: 4,000 feet.
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9: EFA 068, EFA 15 miles left of track approved.
7: North.
3: 352, due restriction, now turn right heading 270, it is shortly.
20: Right heading 270, China is 5352.
4: It's heading 095 for weather.
9: Dynasty 794, confirm.
4: Confirm.
7: Departure traffic and descend out to 5,000 feet and expedite your descent.
4: Flight for about 40 miles, Dynasty 794.
9: Dynasty 794, heading 095, approved.
4: Heading 095, Dynasty 794.
21: Control, good evening, China Eastern 7706, maintaining flight level 310, heading 360, squawk 0123.
9: China Eastern 7706, Hong Kong radar identified, heading 360, approved.
21: Roger, heading 360, China Eastern 7706.
3: No weather here.
20: Roger, China Eastern 5352, turn right to 270.
4: Cathay 942, we need to come left heading 150 for weather.
3: Cathay 942, heading 150, approved, expedite passing 9,000 feet.
4: Passing 9,000, heading 150, Cathay 942.
22: Roger, Cathay 964, reaching 5,000, passing 4,000.
3: Stand by, Chad Easton 5352, climb to flight level 6,900 meters.
20: To 6,900 meters, Chad Easton 5352.
3: Cathay 9640, departure identify climb via SID flight level 110.
21: Bye bye, SID flight level 110, Cathay 9640.
8: Flight level 270.
21: Class heading 015.
9: China Eastern 7706, heading 015, approved.
21: Heading 015, China Eastern 7706.
1: Hong Kong Radar Air China 977, flight level 1,000 meters. Squawking 0040, estimating time on 50.
9: Number 1.
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18: 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It's 73.
3: 07
9: left. 4, contact radar 118, Daisy mode 902.
21: 18 attitude, Dynasty 794, good night.
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21: Radar, good evening, Eddie. Had 899, final 360.
9: Eddie had 899, roger.
21: 07 next. In Dynasty, Meter, scoring 7055. Cutting from 25 Lima side.
9: VHN 978, 25 miles left of track of this.
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17: iPhone
21: 9, Yan, Bastian, Fortune, Fly level 250, Squawking 3123.
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9: Contact radar 128, Daisimo 75.
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9: China 7706, report to request level.

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0: 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QNH 999 at hectopascal.
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0: Air Channel 116, expect a right turn in 2 minutes. Further climb to flight level 160, maintain heading.
1: Maintain heading, climb flight level 160 and expect a right turn, Air Channel 16.
0: Cathay 964, counter radar 133.82.
6: Speed 180.77 unit, 160.75 unit, remain with me.
7: 365 climb to flight level 280, stand by higher.
1: Climb flight level 280, check down to 365. Radar, good evening, Xiamen Air 898, flight level 350, score 2160, present heading 020 for weather.
7: Xiamen 898, Hong Kong radar identify, heading 020 approved.
1: 020 approved, thank you, Xiamen 898.
7: China 77706, call me again, 127 decimal 1.
8: I call you 1271, China 77706.
1: Operator, good evening, Shanghai 7265, maintain level 360, heading 240.
7: Shanghai Air 7265, roger.
1: Good evening, Cathay 708, maintaining 10,100 meters and estimating SICO at 1249, squawk 0742.
7: Cathay 708, Hong Kong radar identified, clear Canto 3 Alpha Rifle.
1: Yes, Canto 3 Alpha Rifle, thank you, Cathay 708.
7: Cathay 654, descend to flight level 260, reach by Maple.
9: Transport level 260, reach by Maple, and 654.
7: PHF 978, contact radar 128, decimo 75.
1: 15 is this, 978, bye-bye.
7: Bye-bye.
1: Radar Cathay 724, flight level 390, squawk 2116.
7: Cathay 724, Hong Kong radar identified. Clear Canto 3 Alpha arrival, direct Ecosi.
1: Clear Canto 3 Alpha arrival, direct Ecosi, Cathay 724.
7: PHF 877, contact Sanya 130, decimal 2.
0: Jettison 240 departure identified, climb to flight level 120.
8: Climb to flight level 120, China Eastern 240.
0: Dynasty 920, climb to flight level 160.
1: Flight level 160, Dynasty 920.
8: The vehicle China Eastern 7706, thank you.
1: Radar, good evening, it's HUD 871, heavy passing 203, climbing 250.
7: Qatari 871, climb to flight level 9,200 meters.
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7: Etihad 871, climb to flight level 9,200 meters.
1: 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Etihad 871.
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1: 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Shanghai Air 7265, request heading 220.
7: Shanghai Air 7265, heading 220, approved.
1: 7265. Hong Kong Bay again, Cathay 708, maintaining 1,100 meters released from Sanya.
7: Cathay 708, Hong Kong radar identify, clear Canto 3 Alpha rifle.
1: 3 Alpha rifle, Cathay 708.
10: Sir, deviation up to 25 miles, Lima side of track.
7: Thai 636, 25 miles left of track approved.
10: Alright, left approved, Thai 636.
7: Air China 826, climb to flight level 12,500.

0: China 826, thank you. Hong Kong radar, Air China 977, flight level 11,000 meters, heading 175.
1: Air China 977, Hong Kong radar identified, and when clear of weather, direct echo.
0: When clear of weather, direct to Apkel, Echo Papa Kilo Alpha Lima, Air China 977.
1: Thanks, sir.
0: Hong Kong radar, good evening, EVA 386, maintain 9,800, 1011.
1: Offset. Two stations together, EVA 386, Hong Kong radar identified.
0: EVA 386.
1: China 7365, climb to flight level 300.
0: Confirm meeting, heading to Guangzhou area.
2: Air China 116, affirm, contact Guangzhou 125.35, radius by Hong Kong.
0: 125.35, Air China 16, thank you.
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3: 704.
1: Go ahead.
3: Hong Kong radar Starwalker 704, maintain flight level 330. Scope 5514, request left side 15 miles left of track.
1: Starwalker 704, Hong Kong radar identified. 15 miles left of track approved.
3: 15 miles left of track approved. Starwalker 704.
1: China 73836, contact Sanya 133, Decimo 35.
4: 59, turn right heading 300.
2: Cathay 651, departure identified, climb via SID 900 feet.
5: 5 SID 900,000, Cathay 651.
6: Stalker 236, confirm height, speed of 10,000.
2: Starwalker 236 approved, further climb to flight level 160.
6: High speed approved, further climb flight level 160, Starwalker 236, thank you.
2: That is turn 240, climb to flight level 210.
6: To flight level 210, China is 240.
0: Apple, China 1,265, thank you.
7: Radar EVA 386, request heading 135 due to weather.
1: EVA 386, second heading.
7: Heading 135, EVA 386.
1: EVA 386, heading 135, approved.
7: Approved, EVA 386.
8: Cathay 716, request 15 miles left of track, due weather.
1: Say again.
8: Cathay 716, request 15 left of track.
1: Cathay 716, 15 miles left of track, approved.
8: 15 left approved, Cathay 716.
1: Cathay 654, contact radar 127, Decimo 55.
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15: 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Follow about 330, and left elevation up to 25 miles left of track.
13: 5636, Hong Kong radar, Russia. EVA 386, are you able for level 350?
2: 304, cancel speed restriction.
3: Cancel speed restriction, line at 304.
2: If on A06, climb to flight level 210, expedite passing 170.
6: Climb flight level 210 and expediting
2: 7-0506. Starwalker 236, turn left heading 140.
6: Left heading 140, Starwalker
1: 230. China, Southern 365, climb to flight level 320.
6: Flight level 320, Transalpha 361, thank you.
2: Six, counter radar 133.82.
6: Radar 133.82. Hello, Hong Kong Shuttle 768, pass 1,700 feet, climb to 5,000.
2: Hong Kong Shuttle 768, departure identified, climb via RSID, flight level 110.
6: RSID, flight level 110, Hong Kong Shuttle 768.
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2: Bohemia 304, direct to Hotel 381. Climb unrestricted to flight level 160.
3: Direct to Hotel 381. Unrestricted, climb level 160. Bohemia 304.
6: Hong Kong Shuttle 768, request Japan is in route.
2: Hong Kong Shuttle 768, say again, request.
6: 250 knots, please.
2: Proof.
6: Thank you, Hong Kong Shuttle 768.
1: 22 Decimal 6.
6: Decimal 6, TV101, good day.
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6: We're passing Akela 330, offset 10 mile right of the track.
1: Starwalker 714, Hong Kong radar identify, 1 2 miles right of track, approved.
6: Right side approved, Starwalker 714.
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2: Ready, flight level 160. Hong Kong Shuttle 768, climb via SID, flight level 160.
6: Via SID to flight level 160, Hong Kong Shuttle 768, request high speed.
2: Shuttle 768, approved.
6: Approved, thank you, Hong Kong Shuttle 768.
3: Day 6, only due to the right of check.
6: Static.
12: Data.
3: 125,
6: approved.
3: 125, approved, evacuation. China Eastern 240, climb teleport 310.
12: China 131.
16: Read on transition, 300 knots.
6: 182, Fly direct to South Louis, if possible.
2: Hong Kong Shuttle 768, direct to Soslo, expedite passing flight level 120 to traffic.
6: Okay, direct to Soslo, expedite climbing to passing flight level 260, Hong Kong Shuttle 160, Hong Kong Shuttle 120, sorry, Hong Kong Shuttle 768.
3: Hong Kong EVA 806, request heading 150 due to weather.
2: Hong Kong EVA 806, counter radar 133.82 for that request.
3: 3382 EVA 806.
1: Go ahead.
6: Regional route to the Lima side, Starwalker 714.
1: Starwalker 714, 15 miles left of track approved.
6: Okay, 15 mile left of track approved, Starwalker 714, thank you.
1: THR 39948, climb to flight level 10,100 meters, flight level 331.
3: 10,100 meters, we are THR 3948.
1: Cafe 716, contact radar 128, Decimo 75.
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17: 119, additional 5 East Coast, 7 Re.
3: Marina 304.
16: No clock left to right, descending 1,000 feet above me.
8: Cathay 716, maintaining flight level 3900.
13: Cathay 716, Hong Kong radar out of Russia, descend to flight level 350.
8: Descend flight level 350, Cathay 716.
13: Muscle speed control.
1: One one, climb to flight level 12,200 meters.
6: Climb on 2,200 meters, Cathay 611.
1: Cathay 728, contact radar 127, decimal 55.
6: 27, decimal 55, Cathay 728, good day.
1: Good day.
11: Hong Kong, control, Hong Kong shuttle 759, maintaining flight level 330, go. 0716 at
1: Kela. Hong Kong Shuttle 759, Hong Kong radar identify. Clear Canto 3 Alpha arrival.
11: Clear Canto 3 Alpha arrival, Hong Kong Shuttle 759.
6: 724, request the same.
17: 230, the weather.
13: Shuttle 2153, heading 230, approved.
17: Heading 230, approved, Shuttle 2153.
3: Radar EVA 381, clear of weather, request direct to Eagle Lake.
13: EVA 381, approved direct Eagle Lake.
3: Eagle Lake, EVA 381, thank you.
15: Tonight's 296 nine, request left heading 230.
13: Approved.
18: Identified, climb fire, C2, follow for 120.
5: Climb fire, C2, follow for 120, Starwalker 206.
18: One 152, maintain speed 290 knots or less.
6: 092
13: left, 152. Walk at 3 3 6 10, left heading 095.
1: 100 meters.
5: Climb at 1,900 meters, 92352.
1: Starwalker 704, contact radar 128, decimal 75.
8: Starwalker 704, good night.
13: Good night.
1: Air China 977, confirm.
7: Hey, from Air China 977, heading 210, do weather.
1: Air China 977, heading 210, approved.
7: Here, Air China 977.
8: Well, we do maintain level 330.
13: Talker 704, Hong Kong radar, Russia.
8: And Starwalker 704, weather deviation request heading 075 to avoid weather.
13: Starwalker 704, heading 075, approved.
8: Heading 075, approved, Starwalker 704.
13: 64, Shanghai, 12835.
18: Pittsburgh United 152, contact radar 123.47.
6: 152.
18: Postman 539 departure identified. Cancel altitude restriction. Climb to flight level 110.
6: Climb to 110 and all its restrictions. Postman 539.
18: Starwalker 206, climb unrestricted to flight level 210.
5: Climb unrestricted, flight level 210, Starwalker 206.
19: Maintain your present speed and descend unrestricted to reach flight level 110 by muscle.
5: 06.
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18: 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Climb 5 seat to flight level 130.
15: Climb 5 seat to flight level 130, Cathay 663.
13: 6 negative due to inbound traffic. Continue heading to 90.
17: Bye to the weather.
4: Dyna CA 36, 15 miles left of track. Approved.
17: 5 mile left is approved. Dyna CA 36.
20: 68, flaps flight level 250.
4: Hong Kong Shuttle 768, climb to flight level 280.
20: Climb to flight level 280, Hong Kong Shuttle 768.
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20: Good evening, the United 152, flight level 210, climbing. Flight level 250, speed 300 or less.
4: United 152, roger, standby.
21: In the next 3 minutes. Oh. 996, again, descend now, flight level 300, reaching 3 minutes.
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17: 75, Star Walker 714.
18: Cafe
23: 6. Good evening, Hong Kong. This is MRT 86 Heavy. We are maintaining 11,600 meters.
4: MRT 386, Hong Kong radar identified.
23: 386.
4: Cafe 651, climb to flight level 10,400 meters.
17: 14, we're maintaining flight level 330, offset Lima setup to 15 miles.
21: Walker 714, Roger.
17: Cafe 716, request heading 010.
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17: Now flight level 310 on reaching heading 010 for Cafe 716.
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21: For 3 contact radar 127, decimal 1.
17: Radar 127, decimal 1, VHZ 943. Good evening, Dominator 855, flight level 300, still with a request heading 180.
21: Sham 855, heading 180 is approved and climb to flight level 320.
17: Heading 180 approved, climbing flight level 320, Dominator 855.
21: Clipping 310, Squawkai Dan.
17: Radar Palatine 201, now maintain heading 240 and request weather deviation within 20 mile Lima side.
21: Parata 201, 20 miles, Nemos approved.
17: Okay, Parata 201.
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21: Shandong 2153, roger. Shandong 2153. 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Philippines 310, radar contact, descend now to Fort Lauderdale 280.
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9: Hong Kong Radar, jet 569, now clear weather.
21: Asiana 749, Kershaw 739, heading 240, confirm.
20: You can see light on heading 280, Asiana 7390.
21: Roger, heading 280, approve.
20: 280, Asiana 7390.
21: Sharma 898, commence descend now to Fort Lauderdale 300.
15: A3, descend to 4,000 feet.
20: Okay, 4,000 feet from the side.
15: Bohemia 217, proceed direct. Rhymes, descend to 4,000 feet. Bohemia 217, reduce speed to 250 knots.
17: 2,500.
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21: 356 on current radar, identified, score 4116, level 340.
17: Level 340, RGO 1356.
21: Junior 1356, and climb to flight level 350.
17: Maintain flight level 350, RGO 1356.
15: Philippines 310, press 20 right, avoid weather.
21: Philippines 310, 20 miles right, approve.
15: 20 right, approve, Philippines 310.
4: Hong Kong radar today, Cathay 926, American Flight Level 380, squawk is 2764.
21: Cathay 926, Hong Kong radar identified, clear back T3 Alpha.
4: Clear back T3 Alpha, arrival, Cathay 926.
21: Thai 636, direct Capley.
15: Unrestricted 9,000 feet, KNH 9999.
4: To climb to flight level 400, reach by surfer.
20: Climb to flight level 400, reach by surfer, United 152.
17: Control Hong Kong, shuttle 768 East West, heading 210, to avoid weather.
4: Say again, call sign.
17: Safe, request heading 210.
4: Hong Kong, shuttle 768, heading 210, approved.
17: Heading 210, Hong Kong, shuttle 768, maintain flight level 270.
10: 7706, we maintain route, no offset.
4: China 7706, roger.
20: China is roger.
21: Cathay 9913, maintain heading and the incline to flight level 320.
15: And Delta 206, D traffic, turn left heading 100.
4: Corona 459, heading 250, approved.
21: What's it way traffic?
17: Maintain heading, copy traffic heading 913.
15: 310.
21: Okay, two stations together. The maintain heading is for the Cali 913, the other station, level 310 call sign.
16: Hotel 511.
6: Crest, high speed climb for County 702.
18: County 702, initially 2500.
6: 2500, County 702. Dynasty 936, request heading 130 to weather.
18: Dynasty 936, heading approved.
6: 130, Dynasty 936.
21: 5. 5, Marshall 768. 202, contact radar 127.1.
0: Parata
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21: 3926, descend now to flight level 340.
20: Level 230 to reach the NATO on track to Ponte.
18: Macau 131, departure, roger.
20: Yongshu 614, passing 1,800, climbing 5,000.
18: Hong Kong Channel 614, departure identified, climb 5, seat to follow for 160.
20: Flight level 160, Yongshu 614.
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20: 232, Dynasty 9036, clean.
4: Meters, reach in 2 minutes. And 10 miles left, on passing, final 380 or below, 10 miles left, approved.
2: Left channel 10, miles are approved, and descend to 11,300 meters right now, Bohai 7940.
4: Bohai 7940, on passing, final level 380 below, 10 miles left of track approved.
21: Zero.
2: Block.
21: Charmaine 55, direct start, no climb for level 330.
20: Do not spoil that, I'm sure.
2: Left turn, 10 miles left approved, one pass.
6: Weather for 40 miles.
3: Starwalker 704, we accept the Mach 78.
21: Starwalker 704, roger.
6: Singapore, Vietnam 56.
4: Bohai 7940, descend now to flight level 371 and pass flight level 380 or below in 1 minute. Same level traffic on your left hand side, now.
2: We are descending level 371. Bohai 7940.
6: Okay, 45 nano, this is heading 260.
4: 260 cosine.
6: 45 nano.
4: Grand 459 heading 260 approved.
6: 260, can you 459?
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4: 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Back, two stations together, Hong Kong Shuttle 768, direct APCO.
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4: Hong Kong Shuttle 768, climb to flight level 280.
20: Climb flight level 280, Hong Kong Shuttle 768.
4: Bohemia 776, contact radar 127, Decimo 55.
20: 27, Decimo 55, Bohemia 776.
3: Cafe 663, flight level 250.
4: Cafe 663, climb to flight level 310.
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4: Fearjet 943, climb to flight level 1,000 meters.
6: Six three, say good day.
21: Philippines 310, radar 126.03.
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21: Cathay 9013, maintain good rate of climb and further climb to flight level 370.
20: Roger, good rate of climb to flight level 370. Just to let you know, we will be passing flight level 360 above at Nomad.
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24: Left after passing Morley, descend to 9000 feet, QNH 9999. 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
18: Macau 131, descend to reach flight level 110 by Hazel.
14: Descend flight level 110, reach by Hazel, Macau 131.
18: Cafe 715, climb to flight level 160.
11: Climb flight level 160, Cafe 715.
18: Cafe 623, speed 280 knots or less, climb to flight level 160.
11: Climb to flight level 160, speed 280 knots or less, Cafe 623.
24: 6151, good night. Good night. 815, I'm heading
11: 300
24: radar back to the shortcut.
11: To expedite climb, heading 140, request
24: heading 140. Shuttle 614, heading 140, approved, climb for level 270.
4: climb to flight level 9,800 meters.
1: Climb 9,800 meters, Cathay 663.
4: Cathay 679er.
2: Cathay 679er, flight level 250.
4: Cathay 679er, climb to flight level 10,400 meters.
2: 10,400 meters, Cathay 679er.
4: Shenzhen at 230, contact radar 128, decimal 75.
5: 28.75, Shenzhen 230, good day. Radar, Shana 7391, Saide Ikela, maintain flight level 340.
4: Shana 739, roger.
5: Call radar, Shana 7391, request heading 225 to 2, weather.
4: Shana 739, heading 225, approved.
5: 225, Shana 7391.
2: Radar County 702,
25: Mono 1, heading 240.
4: Two station together, call me, 702, confirm?
6: Correct, 702-19 brief for flight level 250.
4: Call me, 702, climb to flight level 8,400 meters.
6: Climb to 8,400 meters, call me, 702.
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5: Reach level 3 minutes to flight level 310, CDR 230.
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5: 271, CDR 230.
21: Cathay 913 and Nam and contact Manila 119, decimal 3.
4: Yeah.
20: Flight level 280, Hong Kong, Shuttle 768.
8: Sierra 7 Alpha arrival, Weipo squad.
4: Shenzhen Air 230, roger.
19: Climb speed 260 knots.
2: 472, now maintain 70 local mile left stop, Shenzhen 220.
21: Confirm maintain level 200.
2: Flight level 220, turn on the A226.
21: Roger, radar contact.
2: Turn on the A226.
21: Starwalker
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25: 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Taipei 1291, Starwalker 704.
21: Junior 1356, climb 10,700 meters.
8: Flight level 160.
6: Zero Saudi Anana 82.
25: Hong Kong radar, good evening. Air China 107, descend to flight level 210.
8: Air China 107, Hong Kong radar, report passing level and squawk.
4: Shandong 2153, contact Sanya 122, decimal 6.
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8: 340, descend 2,000.
5: Ikela, Ashana 739, off.
2: Charlie arrival, Air China 107.
8: Cathay 764, descend to flight level 180.
20: 180, Cathay 764.
8: Saudi 982, descend to flight level 130.
6: Level 130, Saudi 982. Saudi 982, request heading 140 to avoid.
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5: 4 miles left for check.
21: Confirm 5 miles left for Junior 1356.
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10: Saudi 742, Hong Kong radar, clear 07 Charlie arrival, we pop passing level.
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13: Hong Kong Cat A 764 is available, requesting runway 07 right for landing.
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10: 764, roger.
23: 00 Singapore 835.
26: 115, climbing flight level 250.
24: Philippine 310, descend unrestricted, flight level 110.
10: Hold back Canto as
27: published. Good evening, RGL 1356, maintain 10,700 meters.
9: Junior 1356, Hong Kong radar, roger.
24: Please go, Zombie.
10: Small contact approach 119 at a small one.
13: Thanks, you have a good night, Saturday 764.
28: 20 calling. Level 390, squawk 0153.
9: Scooter 120, Hong Kong radar identified.
28: 120, due to weather, request up to 20 miles left and right of track to avoid.
9: Scooter 120, deviate 20 miles left or right of track approved.
28: Scooter 20 miles left and right of track approved, Scooter 120.
9: Hong Kong Shuttle 768, contact Sanya 122, Decimal 6.
29: 26, bye bye Hong Kong Shuttle 768.
9: China Eastern 2969, contact Sanya 122, Decimal 6.
30: 226, good day, China Eastern 2969.
21: We yeah, prefer you to deviate to the right hand side, it's more clear on the right hand side.
31: 01, 1100, climbing 5000.
18: Cathay 2041, departure identified, climb to flight level 160.
31: Flight level 160, Cathay 2041.
10: 615, contact radar 122, decimal
30: 65. ITD 610, 307, contact radar 126, decimal 5.
9: Flight level 200, reach in 5 minutes.
32: Sound for flight level 200, meeting 5 minutes, there 230.
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21: Charter HG36, roger, then turn right now heading 320 initially.
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21: Roger, Dallas 2 Muscle. Roger, turn right heading 320.
2: Maintain this setting about 320 locomotive secret, continue to right turn to the east ventral of the H226.
21: Roger.
2: Yes.
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9: Good. Smart Cafe 552, Hong Kong radar identified.
17: 4,000 feet. Cathay 764, descend to 9,000 feet, QNH 9999, Hector-Basco.
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18: Cathay 2041, cancel the level restrictions, but expedite passing for level 110.
29: Expedite climbing 110 and cancel altitude restrictions for Zedpo and Segpo, Cathay 2041.
21: Side.
2: 5, 9,800 meters, heading 150 due weather.
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17: Good day. 2300.
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2: Good evening, Star Watcher 70610 mile Q, Ikela, maintain fire level 330, squawk 5600.
9: Starwalker 706, Hong Kong radar identified.
2: Starwalker 706. Request heading 330, initial discharge 1000, H226.
21: Roger, heading 330, and then in the next 10 miles, then further right, heading 360.
2: Roger, discharge 1000, H226.
9: China Eastern 6050, Hong Kong radar, roger.
29: China Eastern 6050.
9: Standby, Cafe 715, continue climb to flight level 340.
2: 340, Cafe 715.
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25: Number 81118, approaching Dorsut, flight level 430, squawk 2151, and due to weather, after Dorsut, request direct to Pico.
9: November 81118, Hong Kong radar identified. After Dorsut, proceed direct to Pico.
25: The Dorset Beacon, November
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2: clear direct
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2: Level check.
9: Starwalker 7464 miles left, check approved.
2: 45 miles, Lima side approved, Starwalker 746.
9: Air Junior 1356, contact Guangzhou 1. 33.07.
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27: 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Heading 1900, do weather.
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21: over 7705. 741 Hong Kong radar, contact.
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27: 706, any higher level up to fire level 350.
9: Stand by.
18: Level 110 by Hazel.
26: Heading to level 110 by Hazel, Macau 645.
27: Deviated up to 40 Lima due to weather.
21: Skyway 612 is required deviation to the right hand side only.
3: Descent are restricted to 8,000 feet and cutage. Not another hectopascal.
18: Let's climb by SID.
27: Climb
18: by SID, 115. Cathay 2041, climb to flight level 200.
27: 041.
18: MCAL 615, contact radar 123.905.
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27: 1 2 3 4 7 Cathay 2041
5: Event.
27: Level 320, heading 215.
21: Sherman 841, Roger. Skyracer 612, increase of rate of descent and further descent to flight level 290, reach in 3 minutes.
27: It is 10-5 minutes, Skyracer 612.
21: Negative, 3 minutes.
27: 3 minutes, Skyracer 612.
5: Look at the 393, descending level 190.
4: Cabin 393 Hong Kong radar, clear Sierra 7 Charlie arrival, report passing level and squawk call.
5: 07 Charlie, descending out of 202 for flight level 190, squawk 3017, Captain 393.
4: Cabin 393 identify, standby lower, speed 250 knots.
5: Speed 250, Captain 393.
9: Request, standby. Starwalker 706 DZ, 40 miles left for track approve.
27: Starwalker 706, thank you.
9: Shenzhen Air 230, descend now to flight level 120.
27: 3128, how do you read?
21: Okay, 3128, Hong Kong radar, report level and squawk.
9: Stand by. China Southern 3040, contact me on 127, decimal 1.
27: 27, decimal 1, good day, China Southern 3040.
9: S-Range 6524, Hong Kong radar identified.
27: Hong Kong radar, standing at 7-0-6, level 310, squawk 2650, offside 3 miles right.

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4: Radar Dallas 65, Dallas 62 radar request right to Tampa.
0: Dynasty 6596, standby.
5: Approved.
1: That's approved, Charlie 6.
0: 6596, heading 100.
4: Team 100, Dynasty 6596.
0: Shenzhen 230, proceed direct to Lambda, descend to flight level 110, reach by Lambda.
1: Proceed direct to Lambda, descend to flight level 110, reach by Lambda, Shenzhen 230.
2: Good evening, Dynasty 522, flight level 250.
1: Nine of three requesting heading 200, the weather.
5: Arrangement number 3 heading 200, approved and reduced speed to 30 knots.
1: Heading 200, speed 230, Captain 393.
5: FA742, turn right, proceed direct Murray, rejoin stop.
6: Turn right, direct Murray, rejoin stop, Captain 742.
0: Heading 035, approved.
7: 035, Captain 3050.
8: Radar, good evening, Captain 2041, level 205, climbing level 250.
9: Banana, Hector Pascal.
0: 2, descend when ready. Descend to flight level 260, reach by Maple.
10: Okay, reduce pressing head in, descend to flight level 360, expedite, descend the traffic, one passing 380. Cathay 3128.
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1: 120.
0: Scooter, 120, contact radar, 128, decimal 75.
1: 2875, Scooter, 120, good day. 4-5 mile left of track, see weather.
11: Skywalker 746, Richard.
5: Identify, climb and retractor, follow 4160.
13: I'm unrestricted, flight level 160, Cathay 2084.
9: Captain.
1: Heading 150, approved to 115.
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1: 6596,
2: Roger, when is able to track
5: to
2: Enfa?
1: Able to track to
2: Enfa,
1: Dynasty 6596.
2: 15.
5: November
2: 8118. Due to weather, can we just climb flight level 450 or probably descend back before we go?
5: November 8118, climb level 450.
2: 50, November 118.
5: Victor, Cuba, Victor, contact radar 128, decimal 75.
2: 128, decimal 75. Good night, Victor, Quebec, Victor.
5: 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Cafe 2041, climb platform 320, stand by.
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2: 13215, decimal 522, good day.
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1: Radar, good evening, Emirates 383, heavy passing 222, climbing 250.
5: MH 383, Roger, climb for the 4270, stand by higher.
1: I'm flying level 270, Emirates 383.
11: 50.
2: 4350, Dennis 522.
1: I'm on radar, EVA 6003, flight level 380.
11: EVA 6003, on current radar identified.
1: Victor, Quebec, Bravo, Quebec. Flight level 350.
11: Victor, Quebec, Bravo, Quebec, Victor, Hong Kong radar. Roger, descend now to flight level 310, reaching 3 minutes, opposite way traffic.
1: Descend flight level 313 minutes, Victor, Quebec, Victor.
12: On radar, Skyraiser 612, request to heading 320.
11: Skyraiser 612, heading 320, approved.
12: 320, approved, Skyraiser 612.
5: Tower 830, identify.
4: QA 830.
14: Radar Tower 60 to descending for level 260.
5: Tower 602 radar, descend to for level 240, cross Maple for level 260 or below.
14: Cross Maple 260 or below and descend to for level 240, Tower 602.
5: Air Macau 615, confirm established. 400 meters final.
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16: Cafe 715, clear weather.
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7: Eastern 6050.
14: Radar event is marked 552, maintain flight level 290, offset 40 mile Lima.
11: Smart 552, roger.
14: Sierra 7 Charlie, I will take 6061, and which runway are you?
5: Maybe 6061, identify. Expect runway 07 left.
14: Runway 07 left, 6061, thank you.
5: Qatari 816, reduce speed now to 30 knots.
14: 3230, Qatari 816.
5: Qatari 8430, descend to final level 170.
14: Level 170, confirm speed 280.
5: Qatari 8430, after Sierra, speed 250 knots.
14: Sierra is 250 and descend 170, Qatari 8420.
5: Turkish 6061, reduce speed now to 5, maintain speed now 250 knots.
14: Maintain 250 knots, 6061. 524 with you.
5: Air Spring 6924, the contact.
17: Control, 90, 5250, contact 5355.
5: Confirm cell the air 3967. Cell the air 3967, climb 8,400 meters.
17: 1,400 meters, cell the air 3967.
5: Cafe 3, cushion cafe 2041, check the rest, Siku.
14: Siku, cafe 2041. Hong Kong radar, Hong Kong shuttle 732, good evening. Seeing flight level 236, climbing flight level 250, direct alley. Speed 280 knots or less.
5: Hong Kong shuttle 6, Christian Hong Kong shuttle 732, cancel speed restriction, climb 10,400 meters.
14: Cancel speed, climb 10,400 meters, Hong Kong shuttle 732.
15: Hong Kong radar, channel 179er, maintaining 11,000 meters, clocking 0070.
5: Air channel 179, Hong Kong radar identified.
14: Hong Kong radar, UPS 72, level 30.
5: UPS 72, direct SQL, climb 11,600 meters.
14: 11,600 meters, UPS, and then was there a direct SQL, UPS 72?
5: 100 meters.
7: 1,200 meters, Turkish 6367.
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7: 127, decimal 5, have a good night.
14: 6767
5: Negative 1226
14: 1226 7707, thank you.
18: Hong Kong Scooter 983, climbing level 250, speed 300, operator.
5: Stand by. Cancel speed restriction.
14: Cancel speed is Cafe 113.
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14: 128, Xiamen 8706.
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9: Left track Eagle, Bohemia 49.
4: 110, sorry, 816.
1: climbing up to flight level 260, transfer 3040.
5: Hong Kong Shuttle 732, clear, direct to Dabu.
1: Direct Dabu, Hong Kong Shuttle 732.
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5: Scooter 9083, maintain level 250 on reaching, causing traffic right to left, 1000 feet above your sign level.
18: Scooter 9083, copy, then request right heading 200, do you weather?
5: Scooter 983, turn right heading 200.
18: 200, Scooter 983.
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1: Cathay Bomber 3, require right heading 210-160.
5: Cathay 113, heading 160.
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5: Send another 330 contact radar 128-075. The 330.
1: 160 to 280 knots, heading 160 due weather.
19: Cathay 113, I'm calling radar, contact flight level 200, heading 140.
1: Flight level 200, Cathay 113, unable, heading 140, require heading 160 for the next 20 miles.
19: Confirm for 20 miles.
1: 20 miles, heading 160, Cathay 113.
19: Cathay 113, roger, approved, unable, turn left.
1: Unable, Cathay 13. Up 0.
5: 10,400 meters on reaching final.
1: Okay, 10,400 meters final. I'll direct to Goose Shuttle 732.
5: Roger, stand by. Bohemia 496, put your request to Guangzhou 12535.
1: 12535, deny Bohemia 496.
5: Flight Emirates 9797, identify. Climb fire seat 9,000 feet.
8: Climb at the seat 9,000 feet, Emirates 9797.
18: Hong Kong
5: E55. E55A, stand by 1 minute for frequency change.
18: Negative, we request weather. Is it able to fly heading 090?
5: Unable due to Hong Kong arrival. Stand by. The next letter will advise D-way to the east or south.
18: Okay, E55.
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1: Yep, 070, 96,
5: okay. UPS 77, contact radar 123-47.
18: Deviation, can we deviate to left or right?
19: Device 58, you can deviate to the left.
18: My compliment, can deviate to left heading 090.
19: 090 heading approved, device 58.
18: Thank you, device 58.
1: I think it's going to be 670.
18: I request higher then.
19: Evite 5-8, climb to flight level 250.
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5: I'll pass on to the next sector to be advised.
21: Runway 07 left, descend unrestricted 8,000 feet on calculation, not another hectopascal.
19: That's 9797.
22: Getting Cafe 479 and flight level 320 and squawking 6254.
23: Cafe 479 identifying me at the 4 Alpha.
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13: Cafe 2084 passing flight level 211, climbing 250.
23: Cafe 2084, good evening, climb 250, 330.
13: Flight level 230, Cafe 2084.
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19: Divide 58, roger. Approved.
5: Small 47.
15: Second 183.
5: Cafe 302 departure, identify climb 5 feet, 8,000 feet.
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24: Roger, good evening, MCAR 658, returning 9,000 feet, squawk 5301, on Congo 4 Tango departure.
5: Yeah, MCAR 658, identify climb unrestricted flight level 210.
24: Climb unrestricted flight level 210, MCAR 658.
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21: 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Not another hectopascal.
5: 118, Roger.
19: Evite 58, contact radar 118, base more 902.
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26: Cafe 2041, correct?
27: Hong Kong radar, calling 689, maintain full elevator 340 and 30 miles right over track.
5: Calling 689, Roger.
27: 689,
26: direct to Victor, Victor Echo Delta, Victor Oscar, MCAR
8: 658. Do weather request heading 255.
23: Shuttle 135 approved.
8: Heading 255 approved, Hong Kong Shuttle 135.
15: Shuttle 330. Good evening, Shuttle 120, 390 direct vehicle.
5: Scooter 120, Roger. Climb 11,900 meters.
15: I maintain 11,900 meters, Scooter 120.
21: 6-1, descend to 4,500 feet. Continue press heading, practical sequencing.
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16: Flight level 330, squawk 0775.
5: Cafe 778 Hong Kong radar identified, quick hand tow 3 Alpha arrival.
16: Tow 3 Alpha arrival, Cafe 778, which runway can we expect?
5: Runway 07.
16: 07,
5: good day, 778. Cal 658, radar 133.82.
26: 133.82, good day, Cal 658.
5: Good day, Cafe 302, climb fellow for 130.
15: Climb fellow 130, okay, 302.
19: Cal 658, radar climb to level 200, to correction, 250.
26: Climb level 250, Cal 658.
15: 0-6-0-2-0-2-1-0-2-1-0-2-1-0-2-1-0-2-1-0-2-1-0-2-1-0-2-1-0-2-1-0-2-1-0-2-1-0-2-1-0-2-1-0-2-1-0-2-1-0-2-1-0-2-1-0-2-1-0-2-1-0-2-1-0-2-1-0-2-1-0-2-1-0-2-1-0-2-1-0-2-1-0-2-1-0-2-1-0-2-1-0-2-1-0-2-1-0-2-1-0-2-1-0-2-1-0-2-1-0-2-1-0-2-1-0-2-1-0-2-1-0-2-1-0-2-1-0-2-1-0-2-1-0-2-1-0-2-1-0-2-1-0-2-1-0-2-1-0-2-1-0-2-1-0-2-1-0-2-1-0-2-1-0-2-1-0-2-1-0-2-1-0-2-1-0-2-1-0-2-1-0-2-1-0-2-1-0-2-1
23: 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Cross transmission, Hong Kong Shuttle 647, descend now to Flight 340.
26: clear up.
23: China C 65906, turn left initially heading 089. Dynasty 522 due to Taipei restriction, only level 350 or below.
25: 52, we maintain Federal 350, thank you.
0: C 65906, turn left initially, heading 085.
2: 5, 6596.
5: Hong Kong radar clear, Sierra 7 Alpha arrival, report your squawk.
6: Clear, Sierra 7 Alpha arrival and squawk 1732, Lexi 6019.
5: Lexi 6019, identify, reduce speed now 250 knots.
6: 3250 knots, Lexi 6019.
7: 0, position 2 stop.
5: Singapore 8998, Hong Kong radar, identify, clear Betty 3 Alpha arrival. Singapore 898, unreadable, say again.
7: Confirm we expect it for runway 077.
5: Singapore 898,
7: AFAP. Roger, Singapore 898, thank you.
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6: 22.6, Chinese and 7905.
10: Hong Kong radar, good evening, I China 741, weather deviating up to 30 miles right of track, maintaining flight level 380.
5: China 741, when able, direct Ikila.
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5: 2109. 6524, contact radar 128.75.
6: 128.75, 36524, break.
5: Okay.
11: Hong Kong radar, Kingdom 215, then 10400 meters, squawk 2127.
12: Sir, on shuttle 790.
11: 215, then.
5: Kingdom 133, decimal 35.
12: 13335, good night, that is 3967.
5: Good night. Cafe 600, contact radar 127.55.
14: Cafe 600.
5: Hong Kong shuttle 597, descend ready, level 260, reach by Maple.
6: Descend ready, level 260, my Maple, also 597.
5: Jingdong 2159, are you able, level 370 before Norman?
6: Step up.
5: 60 or below.
14: Descend level 220, cross Maple, flight level 260, below Cafe 600.
5: Taxi 6019, descend for level 130, reduce speed to 230 knots.
6: Down flight level 130, reduce speed 230 knots, Taxi 6019.
5: Level 300 and squawking 0451.
28: We control.
6: Roger, good evening, China 73040, maintain flight level 220.
5: China 73040, proceed direct TEMO, descend flight level 170.
6: Send your flight level 170, direct to TEMO, China 73040.
5: China 78336, contact Zhuhai 121.4.
6: 121.4, China 78336, goodbye.
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29: 080,
6: 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Heading 080, approved, Cafe 302.
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23: Hong Kong Shuttle 647, descend to 5310, which is the minimum speed.
30: Level 310, reduce the minimum speed, Shuttle 647.
23: Hong Kong Shuttle 695, continue descend to 5320.
6: Got to be descent to flight level 260, speed 250 knots, Hong Kong 7695.
26: 658, climbing platform 250, heading 090, do come.
23: MK 658, climb 2.0310 initially.
26: Shuttle 310 initially, MBK R65.
23: Shuttle 135, descend R25, 260.
26: Asian 741. Level 210. Squawk 0017, direct to Sierra. Information Mike.
21: Approach runway 07 left, information Mike. Descend now restricted 8,000 feet inclination, not another, not hectopascal.
26: 160, greater base 710.
5: United 821, speed 280 knots or less.
1: 280 knots or less, United 821.
5: Too high, 123, decimal 85. Asia 530, you are identified. Clear, direct to Charlie.
26: This is Charlie, Asia 530.
21: Then to 6,000 feet accumulation, another.
23: 300 knots,
5: Cathay 479. Vector radar, expand ILS Zulu approach on May 34, proceed now direct runway.
26: That's 15, good day, Juno 215.
5: Good day.
26: Good evening, Asiana 755, heavy, main calendar 300.
5: Asiana 755, confirm checking Kila.
26: Unable to reach altitude weather.
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26: 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The 3-0 my room on site, Asiana 755.
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2: Safe 802, director, South approved.
3: Sir, Cathay 302.
2: Cathay 302, climb to flight level 250.
3: Level 2, Foster, Cathay 302.
26: Below Hong Kong Shuttle 135.
23: Hong Kong Shuttle 135, contact radar 1265.
26: Shuttle 1265, Hong Kong Shuttle 135,
23: today. Eva 858, maintain flight level 340, crossing traffic right to the left of us.
5: VQNH 9999 Hector Pascal.
2: Which point? Director Abbey, descend to flight level 110.
23: 300.
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5: Shuttle 732, contact Sanya 133, decimal 35. I climb flight level 120.
3: Hello, 120, is it 893?
2: Attend speed 280 knots.
1: Okay, flight level 250, 280 knots, maintain United 821.
21: China Southern Fox 009, approach runway 07 left, information Mike. Descent now restricted, 9,000 feet on current, not another hectopascal.
5: Yes.
26: 256.
5: Did you weather around Envi, request 10 mile left of track and enter Taipei?
23: Eva 858, continue your present heading, standby.
5: Our present heading only, Eva 858, will be 095 for now, Eva 5.
23: Hong Kong Shuttle 647, descend to flight level 280.
26: 35, UPS 72.
5: Cafe 448 departure identify, climb via seat, follow for 160.
2: To call that.
23: Cafe 302. Cafe 302, turn right heading 110, climb 250, 270.
4: Climb 250, 270, on the heading of 110, Cafe 302.
23: Shuttle 647, turn right direction.
8: Contact radar 127, decimal 1.
9: Five zero. Radar Xiamen 8706, descend to level 272, heading 012.
23: Xiamen 8706, descend to 6,300 meters.
9: Descend to 6,300 meters, Xiamen 8706.
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23: good day. 2-1-2-0, contact Guangzhou 13307.
9: Block 2-1-2-0.
23: 133 decimal 07.
13: 12 Fort level 330.
4: So 133 decimal 07, good 120.
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2: Great Bay 710, negative, you can dive it to the right side after docking.
23: I think approved and climb to level 350, final.
8: 5 for weather, climb final, follow
9: 350, goodbye, fine. Radar, Spring 6524, maintain flight level 350, heading 055.
23: Air Spring 6524, roger.
4: Person 3815 for 270. And due weather requires heading 135, China Southern 381.
23: Person 31 heading 135 approved.
4: 135 approved and come through flight level 270, China Southern
2: 381. 1000 feet. Start to reach flight level 110 by Marshall.
23: Sorry, Kelo.
18: That is 1000
8: and 755. How long this heading? Can you make any left turn?
23: 48.
8: E5810, speed 250 knots or less.
4: Speed 250 knots or less, that's E5.
9: And General Cargo 536, the left turn direct Kongrad to avoid weather.
8: German Cargo 536, standby for frequency change, speed 280 knots or sequencing.
9: Yeah, C280, General Cargo, 536.
4: So, Granita Bay 710, due to weather request, direct to Dalo.
2: Hong Kong, Granita Bay 710, confirm.
4: Granita Bay 710, request Dalo.
2: Approved, Granita Bay 710.
4: Granita Bay 710.
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23: United 821, climb initially, try level 2900.
1: Flight level 2900, United 821.
4: Break at 1534.
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26: 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Okay, 724, call identified, clear Canto 3 Alpha rifle.
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8: Victor, Papa Bravo, my hotel report, passing altitude and squawk code.
17: 4600 feet, squawk 3515, and due to weather request heading 050.
8: Victor, Papa Bravo, my hotel is still within Zhuhai airspace. Stand by 2 minutes for the deviation. Identify, climb now, follow for 120.
17: Now, flight level 120, Victor, my hotel, thank you. Hello, radar, good evening. KSA 778, descending flight level 260, reached by Maple.
13: KSA 778, Hong Kong radar, descend to flight level 220, cross Maple at or below flight level 260.
17: Same flight level 220, cross Maple and or below flight level 260, Cathay 778.
2: Approach 119, decimal 1.
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8: Cebu 237, radar 133, decimal 82.
26: Radar 133,
8: 82, 237,
2: 380, descend to flight level 130.
13: Hong Kong Control, given in Bohemia, 613, flight level 320, squawk 3770.
26: Bohemia 613, identify RB4 Alpha.
13: RB4 Alpha, arrive for Bohemia 613.
26: 55, I'm ready, descend level 260, reached by Maple, speed 282 knots.
17: Can I say again the speed on Shuttle 755?
26: Shuttle 755, level 260 by Maple, speed 280 knots.
17: Copy, 26, ready, 260 by Maple, speed 280, shuttle 755.
0: Average 34, descend Alpha Level 260, reach by Maple, speed 250.
7: So, fly level 260 by Maple, and 250, I'm at
10: VH1.
19: 0, please be 257.
20: Average 380, turn right direct to MB, descend to fly level 110.
7: Confirm the altitude to descend Maple, please, the level.
0: Average 34, level 260.
7: 60.
20: 380, we can increase speed to 80 knots.
17: Yes, you can call the link with the Chinese controller that will require 1.5 miles right of track your weather.
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17: 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Sanya 13335, and that's 9797.
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0: EVA 205, weather to Ikeda. 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
22: Hello, good evening. Approaching flight level 260.
13: Taisha 530, Hong Kong radar. Roger.
22: 530.
20: 10, increase speed 300 knots or greater.
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17: 280, speed 350, Cathay 932.
13: Cathay 931, descend to follow 4130.
17: 4130, Cathay 931.
13: Cathay 778, descend to follow 4200.
17: Flight 200, Cathay 778.
13: 170, please.
8: Speed 300 knots or less.
17: Flight level 210, 300 knots or less, Victor Mike Hotel.
13: 530, reduce speed to 280 knots.
17: Speed 280 knots, Asia 530.
13: Record 1534, call the departure, 122.65, good day.
17: 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Good day.
21: Heading 130, 2237.
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8: 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SAPEX proceed direct to Tamil.
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20: 77, contact radar 127.1,
23: good day. Left heading 200. Okay, 448, I'm going to level 280, Castle 3.
17: Castle,
7: descend to Castle 448. In China, 3077, maintain fire level 250.
0: Castle 3077, climb fire level 270.
7: Up to fire level 270, China, 3077.
6: Eastern China 73044, contact radar 126 decimal 3.
10: 13044.
11: Shuttle 135 descend 4000 feet.
12: Express
14: cargo 838, maintain for level 230, traffic crossing above.
12: Maintain level 230, express cargo 838. Marina, evening, Challenge 3044, for level 260.
14: China 73044, Hong Kong radar, descend to for level 220.
12: For level 220, Challenge 3044.
24: Okay, 448, request for the fine.
23: Stand by, traffic above. Spring 6524, contact Shanghai 12835.
24: 225, Spring 6524, break.
23: Green is 613, descend now to level 2990, level in 2 minutes.
14: Get a 733 Hong Kong radar, climb to for level 220.
25: 220, Cathay 733. Hong Kong radar, Cathay 704, descending to flight level 260, reach by Maple, speed 280 knots.
14: Cathay 704, Hong Kong radar, descend to flight level 130, cross Maple at or below flight level 260.
25: Descend to flight level 130, cross Maple at or below flight level 260, Cathay 704.
12: Cathay 931, request heading 0552, weather.
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8: Cathay 161, departure identify, driver seat follow for 130.
27: All seat, 130, Cathay 161.
8: Racket 1534, descend to reach flight level 4,500 meters by Tamot.
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8: Victor, my hotel, climb flight level 210.
12: Climb 210, Victor, my hotel.
8: Victor, my hotel, radar 123, decimal 47.
12: 12347, Victor, my hotel, bye-bye.
8: Bye-bye.
12: Channel 5, final level 300, squawk 2675.
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26: 7.1, report deviation of Carina 479, everything.
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14: Cat 8733, climb to follow 4250, cancel speed restriction.
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14: Cathay 931, contact approach 119.1.
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14: Cathay 733, contact radar 127.1.
26: Cathay 733. Level 270, welcome 3104.
28: China 7P077, Hong Kong radar, climb flight level 280.
26: Climb to flight level 280, China 3077.
24: 36, request heading 360.
28: Sherman 8736, heading approved.
24: Heading 360, Sherman 8736.
28: Carina 485, contact radar 127.1.
24: Contact radar 127.1, call down near 485.
23: Gory 188, Hong Kong.
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23: Jet 30, continue descent to flight level 350, reaching to Mach 78 when able.
1: 44.
13: Approve.
1: Increase 00 and speed 240 and 3044.
13: Kennedy 778, descend to flight level 110, cross Mary at or below flight level 130.
1: Descent flight level 110, cross Mary at or below flight level 130, today 778.
13: Victor, Mike Hotel, climb to flight level 250, cancel speed restriction.
1: 250, no speed restriction, Victor, Mike Hotel.
13: Cathay 704, reduce speed now 230 knots, turn right heading 120, radar vectors for sequence.
3: Speed 230 and heading 120, Cathay 704.
1: Radar, just confirmation 3044, heading 300 now.
13: Affirm, China Sun 3044, heading 300 for sequence.
1: 300 turn 3044, thank you.
3: Nordicoma Lima side, Porter 50 Nordicoma.
28: Okay, 50 must left approved Korean 467.
3: Okay, 50 Lima side approved Korean 467.
28: China Southern 3077, climb that level 2900.
1: Climb to flight level 2900, China Southern 3077.
28: Singapore 898, report your deviation to radar 126, that's move 3.
1: 3 and we'll go Singapore 898.
4: 1, they request heading 150, good weather.
23: 141, heading 150, approved.
4: 150, antenna 481.
23: Emirates 384, wait at 12755.
4: 2755, Emirates 345.
3: Phone radar, Korean 485, now direct Ikela.
13: 0, descend to 5,000 feet.
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8: Shuttle 234, climb for level 6,900 meters.
25: Climb 6,900 meters, Hong Kong Shuttle 234.
8: China Eastern 7366, cancel speed restriction.
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13: Emirates 34 Hong Kong radar, descend to flight level 200, cancel Maple level restriction.
26: Cancel Maple restriction. Descent flight level 200, Emirates 34.
13: Hong Kong Shuttle 755, descend to flight level 130.
3: Descent flight level 130, Shuttle 755.
27: Flight level 119, climbing flight level 160.
25: Cathay 161 radar, climb to flight level 250.
27: Climb level 250, Cathay 161.
25: 40.
23: Version 66, approved.
25: Heading 340, Malaysian Street, 6.
27: Over the Dahlia, 7250, request heading 360, new weather.
23: 83, when ready, descend 6-0-260, a beam and head speed on descent 300 knots.
3: Ready, descend, flight level 360, beam and head at speed 300 knots, so get 383.
4: 13215, Malaysian 49.
23: Shanghai 7252, contact Guangzhou 13307.
27: 133, Denver 7, Shanghai 7252.
23: 13307.
27: 133, Denver 7, Shanghai 7252.
23: 13307.
27: 133, Denver 07, Shanghai 7252.
3: 876.
28: 32237, find out for 290.
27: 22.65,
13: clear, 3044. Cathay 704, descend to flight level 110. When you are able, reduce speed to 30 knots.
3: Descending level 110, and when able, speed 230 knots, Cathay 704.
1: 25 due to weather, request heading 130.
13: China 7625, now contact Hong Kong radar 127.1 with your request.
1: 127.1, China 7625, good day.
2: 270 approved, descend via start to flight level 110.
25: Okay, maintain flight level 250.
0: Question 625, what's your request level?
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25: After Sierra heading 130 approved, channel 7625.
5: Hong Kong radar coordinate 659 heavy, maintain flight level 380, now maintain weather deviation up to 30 mile, Lima side of track.
0: 659 Hong Kong radar, roger, approved, and when able, direct Ikela.
5: When able, direct Ikela, coordinate 659.
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10: Level 170, China 3044.
8: Shuttle 234, Guangzhou 12535.
9: Guangzhou 12535, Hong Kong Shuttle 234.
8: China Eastern 7366, contact radar 133, decimal 82.
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8: 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Cathay 340, no speed control.
16: No speed, Cathay 340.
9: Me, flight level 160.
2: Chinese and 7366 radar, climb to flight level 250.
9: Climb to flight level 250, Chinese and 7366.
28: XF136.
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10: On control certification 25 heavy maintain 320 complete.
28: Ethiopian 645 heading 290 approved.
10: Turkey 645 heading 290, turning now.
28: Okay, Turkey 25, say your position.
10: Maintain flight 320 on course cup, please.
28: Yeah, so call me back when you get closer. I'm talking to other airplanes on deviation. Cebu 678, climb to level 320.
10: I'm flight level 320, Cebu 678.
25: All right, China 7625, climb in, follow with 270, head 2.
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28: Air China 481, climb down level 370.
21: Coming to flight level 370, channel 481.
28: Cebu 678, maintain flight level 320 on reaching opposite way traffic 1000 above.
21: Channel level 320, looking out for the traffic, Cebu 678.
28: Turkish 2.
27: 161, climb flight level 250, heading 152 weather.
28: Cathay 161, Hong Kong 8 hour check, climb flight level 260.
27: Flight level 260, Cathay 161.
28: China Southern 381, traffic climbing to 1,000 feet below you.
25: Call please. China Southern 381.
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0: Okay, roger. Cross Norman time 51 or earlier.
1: Norman 51 or earlier, able to 267.
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7: Decimal 77, 10 of the 3077.
0: Okay, roger. Reduce the speed to 1.70 to traffic.
7: Reduce the dual traffic, 10 of the 3077.
0: 1.70.
7: Reduce the speed to decimal 75. 70,
6: 10 of 3077. 7-3044, Zhuhai 121, decimal 4.
1: 121, decimal 4, good day, 7-3044.
8: You're heading 250, G weather, we require it for at least another 60 miles.
9: Tactical 30, Hong Kong radar, roger, descend to variable 130.
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0: And turn right, heading 310.
5: Right, heading 310, JF 245.
4: 226.
1: 226, is it? Did not see a good day?
0: Right, heading approved.
1: 2160, can you cargo 32 pounds?
0: Cebu 237, can you cruise at faster speed?
5: Pitch at 67, descend now to variable 360.
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0: Carina 467, radar 127, decimal 1.
1: 127, decimal 1, Carina 467.
6: 250, not so less.
10: 250,
6: not so less. Delay because Guangzhou, they said they haven't received your flight plan, so they are not going to accept you.
10: Roger.
5: 0, when able, Mach 799.
8: Sorry, Mach 799, when able, descend now, flight level 370, Kelly 49.
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5: AP67, approved.
1: 2604, AP67.
11: Waiter, good evening, Cebu 678, climbing flight level 350, direct dot me.
5: AP, question Cebu 678, are you able right turn heading 360?
11: Volts, heading 360, Cebu 678.
5: Roger, maintain heading 360 into Shanghai airspace.
11: And maintain heading, right heading 360, Cebu 678.
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5: 67, continue descent, we got it all 300.
1: Descent flight about 300, JP 67.
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8: Give up 350, requesting weather deviation up to 15 miles right of track.
4: Runway 52 identify, after those 15 miles right of track approved.
8: After those 15 miles right approved, but your fall is 52.
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0: Okay, changing cargo P8V5, what is your minimum speed?
3: Minimum 72,
0: okay, maintain speed 9.72 due traffic on deviation.
3: Copy.
0: Ethiopian 645, radar 126, that's all three.
7: 63,
0: Ethiopian 645
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0: China Southern 3077, heading approved.
7: Approved, 10,3077.
11: Radar 237, request to deviate 20 right, zero weather.
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3: Yep, 645. Aeromaster 35, warning climbing flight level 160.
9: Mexico 355, Hong Kong radar, climb to flight level 250.
3: 50, Master 351.
1: Copy. China Southern 625, confirm climb flight level 330.
0: China Southern 625, AFM.
1: Southern 625.
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4: direct to Taiwan. Are you able high level 380?
9: 725 Hong Kong radar, roger, descend to the level 110.
4: 759 maintain 9,800 meters. Are you able level 380?
13: Negative 77759.
4: Roger, maintain current level.
13: Maintain current level, that's the same as 77759.
8: It's 9851 requesting direct to
6: LED weather
8: as well.
6: Standby due to Hong Kong arrival from the west.
8: No problem, standby, that's 9851.
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8: 350, 45.
9: That's it, 861, are you able direct to Marshall?
8: Let's go. 1, 2. Cathay 782, Hong Kong radar identified, and you clear Betty 3 Alpha arrival.
14: 33 Alpha arrival, and if possible, view whether we'd like to track SADMO direct to Cyber or initially a heading of 340 from SADMO, Cathay 782.
8: Cathay 782, hop out direct to Betty Alpha Cyber.
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9: That is 45 for sequence, radar vector turn left, heading 300.
8: Heading 300, you have been to 45.
4: I've identified Quintal 3 Alpha arrival, direct Maple.
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2: World Express 597, descend to flight level 110, cancel Quintal level restriction.
14: Flight level 110, cancel Quintal level restriction, World Express 597.
8: Lima sighting. Junior 111, deviation proof.
14: Deviation proof, Junior 111, thank you.
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3: 367.
9: United 87, 8 Hong Kong radar, climb to flight level 250.
14: Flight level 250, United 878, and we're going to want to go south, of course, especially around day low.
9: Approved.
14: Okay, approved, south course, 978.
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9: Roger, you can ask a approach later.
3: Alright, thanks.
9: Mask 355, contact radar 118, ladder 2.
3: Ladder 11892, Mask 351, thank you.
9: United 878, confirm what heading you want.
3: United 878, 180 for now.
9: United 878, roger, midday, heading 180.
3: 180, United 878.
5: 51
3: time, 35, level 270. 0, Mask 351, do weather avoidance request. 145.
9: I'll be sent to reach by level 130 by Mango.
3: Send level 130 to reach by Mango, if you have 345. Level 250, heading 160.
15: Roger, 325, are you able level 370?
6: Zero.
16: Zero, climb, Turkish, same one heavy.
3: I'm the window now. Can we turn after? Say again. Now, so 6766, after 10 miles, the expect heading 10.
5: After dot me, I can only approve after dot me. If you want to turn out, you have to talk to Shanghai.
3: Okay, after dot me, okay. Can you tell me the frequency for the Shanghai?
5: 12835.
3: Okay, transponder 676, 12835.
16: Cathay 963, request heading 210.
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2: 307 center, maintain speed, descend via star 6000 feet, QNH 999, hectopascal.
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5: Xiamen 803, contact radar 13215.
3: 3215, Xiamen 803.
0: Norman. Translucent 167, Altum approved.
3: On radar, Xiamen 803, flight level 280, can request level 370.
0: Cathay 161, approved.
17: 5 miles left side, approved, Cathay 161.
0: Xiamen 803, standby level change.
3: Climbing flight level 270, heading 140 for weather.
0: Mask of V5.
3: Charles Harden, 325. Thank you for level 270. Proceed direct to skate.
0: Mask of V51, climb flight level 320. Expedite pass, start level 290.
3: Climb flight level 290. Expedite passing level 290. Charles 351.
0: Okay, mask of V51, climb 32, expedite pass 29.
3: And we are maintaining speed 250, nice clear of weather, and press rec over.
0: Okay, say the level and speed first. No speed, climb down level 320, expedite pass 29.
3: Okay, no speed restrictions, and expedite passing flight level 290. And we are cleared of weather, can we request Director Norman?
0: Okay, Director Norman approve. May I say again, you're clear, climb level 320.
3: Bye.
5: 0-1-3,
3: descend now, flight level 260,
5: descend now, flight level 260, 6013. FP67, contact radar 1269.
3: 265, FP67.
5: Cathay 963, descend now, flight level 260.
3: Flight level 260, Cathay 963.
5: Cathay 419, contact radar 1269.
3: 265, Cathay 419.
0: You're clear, flight level 320.
18: Hey, we are climbing flight level 320, Mesa 351.
0: And expedite past 29.
18: We are expediting past flight level 290, Mesa 351.
0: Cathay 161 at Norman, Manila 119 at decimal 3.
17: Norman at 119 decimal 3, Cathay 161.
16: Hong Kong radar, China Southern 324. Staying flight level 270, direct to skate.
0: China Southern 625, Hong Kong radar, roger, climb down for V20.
16: China Southern 325.
0: China Southern 325, climb down for V20.
16: Climb to flight level 320 and requires the heading 130, China Southern 325.
0: China Southern 325, heading approved.
16: Heading 130, I climb to flight level 320, China Southern 325.
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20: Flight to Cathay 326 departing 4,400, climbing 7,000 feet, go on entry.
19: Cathay 326 to departure identified, climb all restriction, aggression climb to ISID to flight level 160, cancel 8,000 feet level restriction.
20: Climb to flight level 160, cancel 8,000 feet.
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5: Cathay 5-9-S-I, identify Abbey 4 Alpha.
18: 4 Alpha, Cathay 5-9-5.
19: And turn left heading 320.
18: 3939. Evening, Sunlux 454. Front heading 330, approaching Ikeda, and heading 030, scoping 5605.
5: Sunlux 454,
2: Hong Kong radar identified.
5: Zen 2, Midget, Donnie, Zen 27. Asian
18: 745, Zen 3 310. Zen 7-4-5.
16: 3, honorable level 380, request 360.
2: Reckon 123, request level not available, next lower, flight level 300.
5: Okay.
2: 123, stop climb flight level 300, final.
16: Okay, stop climb level 300, final, right, got 123. Control, Emirates 9851, any chance direct to position, Siku, due weather?
2: Emirates 9851, clear direct, Siku.
16: Emirates 9851.
21: 3900, request direct, no bad.
15: Make 03 climb flight level 290 final.
18: Climb level 290, Samia A03, we can accept 370.
15: Not available now, climb flight level 290.
18: Climb level 290, Samia A03.
15: Mascot 351.
18: Head Mascot 351.
15: Mascot 35, climb flight level 370 final.
18: Climb flight level 370 final, Mascot 351.
19: 5 call sign only, goodbye. 10 check 30, turn left heading 290 for sequencing.
5: Okay, Shanghai 12835.
18: 7362, have a good night.
11: Heading 155, Jupiter.
9: Cathay 939, on control flight level 250.
11: 250,
9: Cathay 939. Winya 080, climb flight level 250, clear direct Conga.
11: 50, clear direct Conga, Winya 02.
18: Control, Gina 713, maintain flight level 300.
5: Gina 713, identify, clear Abbey 4 Alpha.
19: 61, we do speed to 220 knots.
18: Level 310. Level
19: 310, Marshall 651. Rectown 119 at decimal 5, call sign only, goodbye.
18: 2160.
2: Shenzhen at 235, Hong Kong radar, roger. Line 25, level 250.
16: Flight level 250, 371, heavy.
18: 60 by Maple, transition 300 knots, Hong Shuttle 7995.
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4: 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Patriot 2503, radar 12532.
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10: My flying heading 290, radar factors for sequencing.
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3: Climbing for level 250 direct Conquer.
23: Marina 080 Hong Kong radar, climb for level 310 initially.
3: For level 310 initially, Marina 080.
26: My Maple wind ready, Hong Kong Shuttle 703.
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23: Engineer 1327, counter radar 132.15.
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23: Engineer 745 for sequencing, turn left heading 240.
25: Left turn heading 240, Engineer 745. Yeah, iPhone, Charleston 325, request direct to Sablo.
4: Charleston 325, clear direct Sablo.
25: Yeah, direct to Sablo, Charleston 325.
4: Air Hong Kong 531, descend now, flight level 300.
25: Descend flight level 300, Air Hong Kong 531. Hong Kong radar, good evening. Air Jing 1327, maintaining flight level 300, heading 215.
4: Jing 1327, clear direction.
2: Final bound
25: for flight level 320. Final
2: center, AR-235. Shenzhen at 235, correction, stop plant at level 280. Shenzhen,
27: 3 units, get a 469. Actually, we've got weather amazing in some areas, so anything less the track would be appreciated.
4: Based on that, you may expect to deviate after beam cyber, the level of the interchange.
27: We got it, 7-8.
1: 145, 9 3 9 3 9 3 9 3 9 3 9 3 9 3 9 3 9 3 9 3 9 3 9 3 9 3 9 3 9 3 9 3 9 3 9 3 9 3 9 3 9 3 9 3 9 3 9 3 9 3 9 3 9 3 9 3 9 3 9 3 9 3 9 3 9 3 9 3 9 3 9 3 9 3 9 3 9 3 9 3 9 3 9 3 9 3 9 3 9 3 9 3 9 3 9 3 9 3 9 3 9 3 9 3 9 3 9 3 9 3 9 3 9 3 9 3 9 3 9 3 9 3 9 3 9 3 9 3 9 3 9 3 9 3 9 3 9 3 9 3 9 3 9 3 9 3 9 3 9 3 9 3 9 3 9 3 9 3 9 3 9 3 9 3 9 3 9 3 9 3 9 3 9 3 9 3 9 3 9 3 9 3 9 3 9 3 9 3
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6: 0 to traffic.
27: Being 120 initially, Cathay in R39.
0: Alpha 71, Turkish 71 Heavy, thank you.
6: Bye. Landing flight level 260 by Maple.
2: Hong Kong Shuttle 7905, Hong Kong radar, after Maple, descend to flight level 130.
6: After Maple, descend to flight level 130, Hong Kong Shuttle 7905.
2: Hong Kong radar identified.
27: 642, and weather division climb up to 15 miles right of track.
2: Lindo 642, 15 miles right of track approved.
27: 5 miles right of track approved, Lindo 642.
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6: 13, request of 8 miles, Lima side of track.
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7: Roger, Air Sound 773. Hong Kong Air Rango 531, clear for weather, look at Ikela.
4: And Angle 500, Ikela.
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26: Turn right, direct to lines.
23: Cathay 595, this is now, follow for 290, speed on transition 280 knots.
8: 10 now, flight level 290, stretch of speed 280, Cathay 595.
23: CJ 6013, from the radar 126.5.
8: Contact radar 126.5, CJ 6013.
23: CJ 745, speed 290 knots.
8: The 2909, dash 745.
1: 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Goodbye.
23: 766 on the radar, 132.15.
27: 132.15, 1066.
26: Continue descent to 5,000 feet.
27: Cathay 4690.
23: Hong Shuttle 671, descent follow for 310 feet on transition 300 knots or greater.
6: Descent flight level 310, speed descent 300 knots is area, Hong Kong Shuttle 671.
2: After Maple, descent flight level 130.
6: After Maple, descent level 130, descent
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6: 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Thank you, sir.
23: China, descent, follow for 260.
6: For 260, Cathay 469.
1: Roll, reduce the speed 280 knots.
23: Cathay 595, descent, follow for 260, reach by impact.
8: 260, reach by impact, Cathay 595.
1: R39, contact radar 118.925. Goodbye.
6: 25, get a 939, thank you.
1: Cathay 782, reduce the speed 250 knots.
27: Cathay 782.
23: 939, Hong Kong radar, roger.
6: Hong Kong radar, Chineo 713, request left for heading 250, due to weather.
2: 1, Kodashanya 122, decimal 6.
6: 22.6, China Sergeant 351, big. Information of rule, contacting Manila 1193, thank you, sir. 1235.
8: 5, Cathay 595.
23: Cathay 939, on the radar 132.15. Hong Kong Shuttle 651, on the radar 126.5.
27: Comic 50270, direct Nomad.
4: Okay, 939, climb 50370, reach 20 miles before Nomad.
27: Climb 50370, reach 20 miles before Nomad, get a 939.
6: Thank you, H5 to enter Taipei FIR.
23: 080, climb for level 330, climb here. Heading 085, approved.
25: Climb for level 330, facing heading 085, approval in 080.
23: Nippon Cargo 203, speed 250 knots.
0: 795,
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12: 020, approved
13: 45. Two weather ahead, request 20 miles left of track.
4: Cathay 939, flying 120.
13: Heading 120, Cathay 939.
4: VJet 3900, climb for level 320.
1: Cancel up the restriction.
0: Request heading 040, weather.
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13: 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Radar by India 547, level 274, descending 260.
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13: India 547, level 273, descending 260.
2: For India 547, Hong Kong radar, descend now to flight level 130, cross Maple at or below flight level 260.
13: Descend 130, Maple at or below 260, for India 547. Hong Kong radar, good evening, China Southern 321, level 250, heading 170 for 40 miles.
2: China Southern 321, Hong Kong radar, confirm score 3103.
13: 3103, China 7321.
2: China 7321 identified, maintain flight level 250.
13: Turn level 250, yeah, we come into level, we come into heading 170, then 240 miles, then turn left or join 15 miles right of track.
2: China 7321, continue present heading for now.
13: Come into present heading, China 7321.
0: Hong Kong Shuttle 795, present heading, request direct to Murray.
2: Hong Kong Shuttle 795, proceed direct to Murray, rejoin the star.
0: Proceed direct to Murray, rejoin the star, Hong Kong Shuttle 795.
2: 520, heading 010, approved.
12: 010, 520.
0: Zero.
2: Charles 454, heading 060, approved.
4: Way back for high in about 7 minutes.
13: 95, level 330, Cathay 939.
0: Cathay, you can maintain this heading for another 100 miles.
2: Sorry, say again, what's line?
0: Cathay 721.
2: Cathay 721, fly heading 200.
0: 200, Cathay 721, thank you.
2: China 7321, climb now to fly level 270.
13: Climb to level 270, China 7321.
2: For India 547, expedite descent passing flight level 240.
13: Expedite level 240, for India 547. 1007, maintain flight level 320,
1: 147. 19er, decimal 1, goodbye.
27: 130, Kelly 780.
1: GUI 6013, reduce the speed to 30 knots.
2: Contact approach 119.1.
0: Approach 119.1, Hong Kong Shuttle 795.
13: 2290, squawk 5506.
2: And call 977, Hong Kong radar identified 2 Charlie 4 Alpha arrival.
13: Charlie 4 Alpha arrival on the count 977.
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14: Close through, Emirates,
1: 98. A 595, turn left heading 270.
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1: Bye.
2: 205 approved.
10: We proceed direct to Lime.
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27: Cathay 469. We got 2 6 3 9 heading 250, flight level
5: 4117.
23: Seaway 639, Hong Kong radar identified, clear AB4 Alpha arrival.
5: AB4 Alpha arrival, clear 639.
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9: 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Taipei 260, contact heading 020.
2: Singapore 852 Hong Kong radar, maintain speed 300 knots or greater.
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23: Cathay 469, contact radar 126.5.
9: 265, Cathay 469.
2: 20.
9: 620, Cathay 721.
1: 90.
11: Bordeaux, level 330 with focus 5605 on heading 075.
4: Number 454, for the Russia report, and ready to make any right turn.
11: Is that word about when ready, Cellar 454?
9: Of 100 meters, squawk 6102.
2: Shenzhen Air 308, Hong Kong radar identified.
9: Shenzhen Air 308.
1: 3270.
10: Information Alpha, runway 07 center, descend unrestricted to 8000 feet, QNH 9999 hectopascal.
19: Departure identified, climb via SID to flight level 160, nose speed control.
2: Cathay 721, climb to flight level 250.
9: 250, Cathay 721.
1: Minor descend mile flight level 200.
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4: 655, Hong Kong radar identified. And heading 240 approved.
9: Heading 240 approved, current 655.
1: Policy Hong Kong, turn left heading 240, descent flight level 200.
9: 240, descent flight level 200, inbound level 200.
1: 651, turn left heading 250 and descend at 2000 feet per minute.
9: 9390, wing, can we click higher?
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9: 71, Cathay 721, good day.
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9: Send 2,500 feet per minute,
1: 713, clear direct muscle, reach level 110 by muscle.
3: plane.
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27: 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Okay.
1: 10 by muscle.
27: Squawk 6253 approaching Elata.
23: Hong Kong 681, Hong Kong radar identified. Clear Abbey 4 Alpha arrival.
27: Abbey 4 Alpha arrival, request RFP Zulu 07 right, Hong Kong 681.
23: Hong Kong 681, roger, call you back.
27: 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Hong Kong Radar, Air Channel 1561, request flight direct to Apical.
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16: Hong Kong Radar, Region 0, Cabin 8, good evening. Maintaining flight level 350, squawk 2160.
2: Malaysian 078 Hong Kong radar identified, clear Petty 3 Alpha arrival.
16: Petty 3 Alpha arrival, Malaysian 078.
27: Alright, 7820 Hong Kong identified, and continue proceeding. Okay, we're proceeding of 350 if possible. 7820 Hong Kong order, and call you back in 1 minute. Junior 1327, radar 12532.
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2: Singapore 852, got the departure, 122.65.
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2: Okay, Junior 1327, Hong Kong radar, roger.
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19: Level 160, nose we control. KT 408, got a Hong Kong radar, 133.82.
25: Sorry, just say the frequency again. KT 408.
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25: 133.82, KT 408.
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25: Descend and maintain 4,500 meters by Temo, Singapore 852.
27: 4-4.
1: Cathay 43, Hong Kong Hello, class flight level 250.
25: Flight level 250, Cathay 408.
2: Turkish 71, Qantas Sanya 133, decimal 35.
25: 133.35 from the Turkish M1 headed. Thank you, bye-bye.
27: Yeah.
25: Hong Kong, East Charge 593, request flat turn heading 202 radar.
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25: 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Hong Kong radar, QNL 655, request direct to Sulux.
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25: Direct to Lux, QNL 655.
27: Sherman 820, descend now, follow for 270, which in 4 minutes.
25: Descend now, level 270 in 4 minutes, Sherman 820.
2: 745, turn right heading 270.
27: 1 approved.
25: 190 approved, Chinese into 1, thank you.
27: 642, weather division is quiet, up 25 miles left on track. Lando 642 approved. 25 left, Lando 642.
2: 3, climb to flight level 230.
27: Flight level 230, Cafe 673.
2: Next 999, Hector Pascoe.
27: Okay, can be more left. Request Director 05, traffic possible?
2: John Ibis, 936, clear direct server.
27: Well, Director 05, thank you, John Ibis, 936.
2: John Ibis, 936, and climb to flight level 340.
27: We're at level 340 and we're direct to Surfar, John Ibis, 936. Thank you very much.
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1: 340, clear direct MAPKI.
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2: 66, descend now to flight level 6,000 meters, reach in 6 minutes.
25: 132.15,
2: DVD 19. 76766, reach level in 6 minutes.
3: Reaching the perimeter in 6 minutes, channel 7766.
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7: On radar, good evening, Emirates Niner 837, heavy flight level 250.
25: So, heading 350.
17: Showman 820, roger.
7: 617. Air final Emirates Niner 837. Request direct Siku due to weather.
2: Emirates Niner 837, stand by due traffic.
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27: 2 Cotton.
2: And Macau 977, clear direct Cotton.
27: To Costa Macau 977.
23: Descend flight level 260.
25: Descend flight level 260 to 8639.
2: 79 identified, maintain flight level 250.
27: 50, sorry, 679.
25: So 20 miles, Golf 3707.
23: Hong Shadow 863, Hong Kong radar identified, clear every 4 alpha arrival. Melendo 616, connect Shanghai 128.35.
6: 6169.
2: 9. 25 miles left off track. Right, Express 3092, Hong Kong radar identified. Clear Betty 3 Alpha arrival and confirm maintenance level 390.
6: Roger, Betty 3 Alpha arrival, AFA maintaining level 390, squawk 5475, request 25 miles, left of flag, do weather.
2: Right, Express 3092, can you deviate to the right?
1: Radar 118, decimal Niner 25, goodbye.
6: Decimal Niner 25, Cafe 408, goodbye.
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27: Oh, approved. Track approved, right.
2: Malaysia 520, climb to flight level 10,700 meters.
6: Approach 121, decimal 4.
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18: Hong Kong radar, good evening, Cathay 673, maintaining flight level 250, heading 220, and we're now clear of weather.
2: Cathay 673 Hong Kong radar, roger, clear direct Daegu and climb to flight level 11,600 meters, reach by Daegu.
18: Roger, direct to Daegu and climb 11,600 meters by Daegu, Cathay 673.
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17: Marlindo 642, contact radar 127, decimal 1.
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18: Do weather, we request present heading, Chinese in 211.
12: Idiot 933.
2: Idiot 933, Hong Kong radar, clear 07 Alpha arrival, report released by Guangzhou.
12: Copy this, Sierra 7 Alpha arrival, Idiot 933. Thank you, talk to you soon. Yeah.
18: 27 Delta, direct to Dotomy.
23: Gemini 820, roger, descend flight level 6,300 meters.
2: Roger.
21: The request left 20 miles.
17: New Guinea 19 approved.
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2: Nation 078, contact radar 128, decimal 75.
20: Decimal 75, Nation 078. Hong Kong radar 123, decimal 47, Cafe 617.
17: Cheers.
12: Cheers. 75,
17: 350. You're with us. Nation 078, Hong Kong radar, Roger.
20: Yeah, Nation 078.
17: Roger.
12: So 160.
20: 617, thanks.
2: Heading 667, contact radar 127, decimal 1.
20: 127, decimal 1, heading 667.
2: And Macau 977, from Cotton, proceed direct to Papa, descend to 9996, 2NH, 1, 2NH, 9996, and the
18: 120.87,
20: China 7676, go down. Radar Cafe 667 on climb, flight level 250.
2: Cafe 667, Hong Kong radar, continue climb to flight level 280, stand by higher.
20: Continue climb, flight level 280, copy. And request final level 1,000 meters, 20 miles for Cafe 667.
2: Cafe 667, roger, stand by.
20: Cafe 667.
12: South Southern 682, good day.
20: Hong Kong Control, Elf Sound 773, request left on heading 220 due to weather.
17: Okay, Busan 773. Are you descending flight level 300?
20: Now descending to flight level 300, Elf Sound 773.
17: Okay, Busan 773, AFM heading approved.
20: Heading 220 Elf Sound 773.
17: East Budget 593, descend now, flight level 280, due traffic.
20: Descend now, descend flight level 380, East Budget 593.
2: 1,000
12: feet. Roger, good evening, Swiss 139, heavy passing 1,000, before 5,000.
19: Swiss 139, another departure identified, climb by SID, 2 flight level 6,000, question 2 flight level 160. Cancel 8,000 feet level restriction.
12: Flight level 160, cancel 8,000 feet level restriction, Swiss 139.
20: Two five left, approach
2: and left 454. 200 meters final.
3: Continue climb 9200 meters final, Cathay 667.
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25: 122 decimal 6, Sanya 1327.
3: Hong Kong Radar Frequency 0053, and we are able to fly level 370.
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1: QA025, on call radar, identify.
0: QA025. Began 3X-ray.
2: Saudi 9H3, departure identified, climb by Saudi 2, flight level 160, nose speed control.
0: Alright, continue climb flight level 160 by this ID, no speed control, Saudi 9H3.
3: 010 and then maintain heading to Xiamen Airspace.
4: Xiamen 820, deviate up to 30 miles, right of track approved.
3: 30 right of track, approved Xiamen 820.
4: Hong Shuttle 117, counter radar 126, decimal 5.
0: 26, decimal 5, Hong Kong Shuttle 117, good day.
5: Decimal 35.
6: 133, decimal 35, Emirates 987, bye bye.
5: Right Express 30902, contact radar 128, decimal 75.
0: 875, Right Express 30902, good day.
7: 117 Hong Kong, Lotus, on flight level 110.
1: Right Express 3092 Hong Kong, radar, roger. China Eastern 211, deviation up to 40 miles, right of track approved.
5: 67, did you copy similar call sign?
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0: 10.
5: 36065, Hong Kong radar identified.
0: Radar Cathay 721, request heading 195 for weather at EPCO.
5: Cathay 721, deviate up to 40 miles right of track approved.
0: 40 miles right of track approved, Cathay 721, thank you.
3: Right, Cathay 408. Yeah, 456. Request heading 165.
1: We're heading approved already.
0: Request heading 360.
1: Malaysia 078 approved.
0: Malaysian 078.
9: Should 2200 climbing 5 times speed.
2: Speedbird retreat to departure identified, climb via SID to flight level 160, cancel 8,000 feet altitude restriction.
9: Climb via the SID to flight level 160 and cancel the 8,000 restriction. Speedbird retreat to.
1: Budget 593, contact radar 127.1.
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1: Busan 773, maintain flight level 300, contact radar 127.1.
0: Maintain flight level 300, contact 127.1, Busan 773.
5: Can you increase me to 270?
0: Level 130, Bohina 453.
8: 773, now heading 200, maintaining flight level 300.
5: Air Busan 773, Hong Kong radar, roger. Air Junior 1561, go ahead.
8: Radar, Air Busan 773, request right.

0: 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After Sierra, request left turn to avoid weather.
1: Sierra 7,000 QD,
0: stand by for that. Clear Sierra 7,000 Alpha, right,
2: so stand by lower. Sierra 7,000 Cargo 72. Winner 453, we can fly Canto now.
1: Winner 453, which is direct to Murray, descend to flight level 110, descend to 280, not from Greater.
2: Mr. Nottopeter, request now direct Canto to weather and enable Murray.
1: Winner 453, direct Canto approved.
2: Canto, Bohemia 453, descending by level 110, speed 280, update to Bohemia 453.
3: Continental 933 is 230 descending flight level 210 by Sierra. Sierra 7 Alpha squawking 3426 requesting direct Murray for weather.
1: Continental 933 Hong Kong radar identified. Are you able to right turn to see the
4: 617.
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5: Yeah, 119-3, Chinese and 211, good day.
6: And China Southern 321, contact Manila 119, decimal 3 or on data link.
7: China decimal 3 or data link, China Southern 321, good day.
1: China Southern 322, after 0,
0: expect
1: right turn.
0: Yeah, this is now right turn.
2: 452, we can find Murray now.
0: 200,
1: German
0: Tower 722, thank you.
3: Yeah, 933 requesting further turn right.
1: Okay, 933, flying 220.
0: There are big covers, say about two.
8: Star 132, decimal 15, goodbye.
9: 3215, good day, Philippine 209.
6: 53 Hong Kong radar, climb down level 370.
10: I'm 2 for level 370, quick climb 053.
9: Very good evening, Philippine 311, climbing 250 and heading 10, direct NOPA.
6: Philippine 311, approved direct NOPA, climb to level 290 final.
9: Direct NOPA 290 final, Philippine 311.
6: And Philippine 311, when you are able, clear direct NOMAN.
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11: On radar 3025, now clear weather.
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3: 5607, level 300, squawk 6545.
6: Setting 5607, Hong Kong radar identify.
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7: Hong Kong radar, China 75256, maintain flight level 340, approaching SAVNO.
6: 75256, Hong Kong radar identified. After that, no direct to SARPEX. Are you able?
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1: T-Way 649 Hong Kong, with runway 24, information golf, expect ILS Julu approach.
12: Information golf, expect ILS Julu, runway 3439.
1: T-Way 649, when able, reduce speed to 210, not for less, you're number 2.
12: And number 2. Peter 2, Cessna 3, 649er.
0: Heading 150. Seven Tower 722 heading 150, please descend to level 130. Turning left 150, descending 130,
5: jump cover 72. We are in deviation up to 40 miles left on track, you weather.
1: Singapore 856, 40 miles Lima side approved.
5: 40 miles Lima side approved, Singapore 856.
1: Malindo 642, contact Guangzhou 125, decimal 35.
0: 2535,
3: Hong Kong Radar TRA013, recap complete and solid.
4: TRA013 approved.
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4: Korean 655, contact radar 127.1.
5: 127.1, Korean 655.
4: China Southern 5256, descend on a full fee 20 to traffic.
0: Five two five six.
5: Stop X.
12: 1265 Hong Kong 129, good day. Level 360. Peter Jet 547 Hong Kong radar identified. Hong Kong 217, descend now for level 320, reach level in 3 minutes.
5: Descend level 320 in 3 minutes, Hong Kong 217.
12: 248511, descend now, follow for 340, reach level in 3 minutes.
13: Clarify with 340 in 3 minutes, for the 711.
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1: 117, reduce me 230 knots.
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15: Short Cafe 636, maintaining final 390. 40 miles, Lima side to weather.
1: Cafe 636, Hong Kong radar identified. Clear Betty 3 Alpha arrival.
15: Betty 3 Alpha, Cafe 636.
16: Hong Kong radar, Danusa 60, maintain for level 350, squawk 2315, heading 020, weather deviation.
1: Transusa 860, Hong Kong radar identified.
16: Transusa 860.
1: 722, speed 250 north, fly heading 055, runway 07 center.
17: 900 meters, cancel 8000 feet altitude restriction.

0: Speed 230 knots, descend to 3,000 feet. So 863, runway 07 center, descend to 6,000 feet, high speed approved. Center. German cargo 722, turn left heading 020.
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2: And FedEx 6065.
3: Go ahead, FedEx 6065.
2: Yeah, you may require to deviate before eastbound. If so, plan to the right of track, please.
3: And it's in right of track.
2: Yeah, call me back.
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4: 5.35.
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1: 7593.
5: Conquer radar, record 117. Good evening, maintaining flight level 250, heading 175.
0: Record 117, Hong Kong radar, roger. Speed 230, not so great, huh?
1: This weather, left right turn, heading 080.
0: Vietnam 440, heading 080, approved.
1: Heading 080, Vietnam 440.
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6: 20.8511, descent Butterfall 320, speed 280 knots.
2: 250, 280,
6: 20.8511, descent Butterfall 320, speed 280 knots.
2: 320,
7: speed of 370 knots, Malaysian 078, did you ask about the runway?
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2: Hong Kong radar, Easter Jet 561, clear weather, requested Didagi Killer.
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2: Approved, Didagi Killer, Easter Jet 561.
5: Contact tower 156. 256, any left turn you can make?
2: 5256, heading 345.
5: We're heading 345.
2: 345,
5: 5256. Hong Kong 456, descend Alpha 370 to traffic.
2: West heading 300, the weather 330, the weather of Mexico.
7: 078, fly heading 300.
2: 330, sir,
7: Mexico 078.
2: 380? 300, Mexico 078.
7: 078, order, fly heading 330.
2: Heading
5: 330, Malaysia 078. EVA 061, flight about
9: 380. EVA 061, Hong Kong radar identified. Good air, Hong Kong 209, flight level 400, squawk 3635.
10: Air Hong Kong 209, identified.
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3: Zero 722, descend 2,000 feet from Tonic, clear for resolution rate 07 Santa.
4: And bit, then when ready, descend for level 260, which by end bit, or control of 273.
3: Hong Kong 129, initially fly heading 255.
13: 255,
3: Shuttle 117, speed 180 knots, descend 2,000 feet from Tonic, clear for exposure rate 07 Santa.
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9: Hong Kong Ranger, Korean Air 313, heavy maintenance level 380, now weather deviation up to 15 mile roaming size, quantity 7147.
10: Korean 313, identifying, are you able to have an impact?
9: Changing by Korean Air 313.
2: Heading to Sabek.
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14: My first express Senya question over Ikela, contact Senya 122.6.
2: Over Ikela, contact Senya 122.6, Korea 655.
5: Mango.
2: Yeah, heading 130, descend and maintain level 130 by Mango, right, press 3092.
12: Right, press 3092, heading 330.
2: Heading 330, right, press 3092.
4: Hong Kong radar, FedEx 5607, 292, descending 260, speed 270 knots,
12: FedEx 5607, Hong Kong, hello, descend to flight level 220.
4: Maintain flight level 220, FedEx 5607.
2: Maintain flight level 310, heading 015, call 21711.
14: Shanghai Air 866, Hong Kong radar identified.
2: Four left to request heading 100 to avoid trouble over in front.
10: Hong Kong Shuttle 624, say again your requirement.
2: 100, Hotel 64.
10: Roger, heading 100, approved.
2: Heading 100, Hotel 64.
10: Get the 9-9.
14: Roger,
10: get 160, get the 9-9.
4: Get the 9-9, can we take a heading of 155?
14: Hong Kong radar identified. Cathay 636, contact radar 128, decimal 75.
4: 128, 75,
13: 8-6-6, request flight level 350.
14: Shanghai Air 866, roger, standby.
13: Standby Shanghai Air 866.
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1: Yeah, 128.075, that Nusa 860.
2: Hong Kong Shuttle 6 High Street, Roger. Clear, Darren, back on.
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3: And then I'm 217, proceed direct muscle again.
0: 7, when ready, descend to Goddard 260, will reach by NFET, speed on descent 300 knots.
5: 260, reach by NFET, descent 300 or higher, Hogotan
3: 67. Reload is on flight level 220, cross to spawn flight level 260 or below.
6: Flight level 220, cross expand 260 or below, connect 6065, you're getting 200.
3: 7-5256, still better, request the heading 300. Athletic 6065, continue with 250 knots. Channel 7-5256, fly heading 300.
6: 7-5256.
1: Express 3092 below 8,000 feet, reduce speed 250 knots.
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8: Toledo 9,800 meters, squawk.
1: China Eastern 281 Hong Kong radar identified. Go Pascal.
9: Eastern Fire Level 210, Sensei 250.
10: 26.3.
11: 126.3, Hong Kong 456.
9: Florida, Sensei 250, request heading 360, still weather.
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12: Florida, good evening, 28025, direct KQLA, maintain your flight level 340.
1: T-Way 025, Hong Kong radar, roger.
12: T-Way 025.
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15: 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Descent to full elevate 310, Korean Air 313.
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1: East 22, standby. Say your request heading. 7, descend to 4,500 feet.
3: Descend to flight level 170, and track to Tamil.
6: The after stop has descend flight level 170 and track direct to Tamil, China Southern 5256.
9: Cafe 289 passing 2000, climbing 5000.
3: Cafe 289 departure identified, climb for SID 25160, cancel 8000 feet level restriction.
9: Climb ISID 160, canceling the 8000 level restriction, Cafe 289er.
14: Winya 3370, cancel restriction.
1: Winya 3370, you can cross, cancel LOB local level 130.
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1: Borinia,
9: 337,
1: cancel. 0. China Eastern 281, descend now to flight level 320, final.
8: Descend flight level 320, China Eastern 281.
1: Seven, decimal 1.
9: 1, today, so they are 250.
3: China Southern 5256, descend to reach flight level 4,500 meters by Tamil.
6: Descend 4,500 meters, reach by Tamil, China Southern 5256.
3: Cafe 289, nose speed control, continue climb to flight level 6,900 meters.
9: Continue climb 6,900 meters, nose speed control, Cafe 289.
3: Contact departure 122.65, goodbye. 22.65, contact 5607, good day. 627 Hong Kong, hello, descend flight level 110, cancel
10: and level restriction.
9: 8127.1. 8127, ICA 37, good night.
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3: 4,56, sliding 300, reach level 130, beam Mango.
6: 300, and reach 130, beam Mango, okay. Now going 4,56.
9: 1 TV 01 tonight. Sure. Good evening, Hong Kong radar, TV 013, descending to flight level 300.
1: TV 013, Hong Kong radar, roger. Linear 631, turn right to Tonic.
14: Right,
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3: Right heading 275.
14: Wang
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17: Hong Kong saddle 6-5-2, maybe take heading 275 for 5 miles to weather.
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3: Decimal 1, goodbye.
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3: China Southern 56, question, China Southern 5256, can I do high approach 1-1.4?
6: Contact 2-1-1-2-1-4, China Southern 5256, today.
3: Candidate 289, turn left, proceed back to Pico.
17: Hong
14: Kong, FedEx 6065, level 220, 250 knots.
3: FedEx 6065, departure after suffix, descend to flight level 170.
14: After suffix, down to 170, FedEx 6065.
16: Approved.
3: Next 999 cross level 110 or below will be muscle.
16: Yeah, V4 Alpha.
18: V4 Alpha, Cafe 501.
1: 4856, confirm reach level 110 by Mesa. Speed after line clear for RMP Sulu AR approach 7 right.
17: Cafe 636, descending flight level 260, heading 005, to weather.
1: Heading to
17: the top
1: on radar,
17: heading to the top level 130. Cafe 636. Radar, Hong Kong 769, release from Guangzhou, descending flight level 2.
1: Suite 160 north.
3: 6065, descend to reach flight level 4,500 meters by Tamo. 110 or below. 500 meters by Tamo.
14: 4,500 meters by Tamo, FedEx 6065.
17: 10.
1: Here's train 7348, Hong Kong radar identified.
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3: 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Climb by SID to flight level 160, no speed control.
17: Display 160 unrestricted, 160 via the SID, Qatari 8431.
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1: Zulu North, turn left to Hotel, Hotel 511, runway 07 right, RMP Zulu AR approach.
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18: One Hong Kong radar, roger.
1: This is 220 knots.
8: 880, cut a Hong Kong radar, 133.82.
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18: The
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1: From Tonic, clear for explosion rate 07 center, follow proper speed.
9: Yes. 250 and request heading 110, do weather cap 880.
8: Cap 880,
9: flight heading
8: 110. 80. Korean at 13, contact approach 119.1, goodbye.
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1: 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As soon as you can, turn us back to Hotel, Hotel 512, cushion 511.
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5: 7,000 feet.
7: 300 degrees, Hong Kong 78.
4: 210, traffic below, traffic side 60.
3: 53, turn left heading 210. Yeah, 53, contact approach, 119.1, goodbye.
10: 119.1, Royal Express 3507, Hong Kong radar.
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23: 0 miles.
3: Cathay 165, stand by.
5: Yeah.
3: Heading 165, approved.
23: That's Cathay 165 requesting a heading of 180.
3: Heading 180 approved.
23: Heading 180 approved, Cathay 165, thank you.
4: 562. 7348, weather had request back to Roby.
5: Shuttle 653, check to Hotel, Hotel 511.
19: Hotel,
5: Hotel 8511, contact power 1182.
16: Roger,
4: Roger,
16: school
4: 5036. First, Golf 566, Sean 253.
16: Juno 1353, Roger, identify.
10: Okay, deviation to the left approves China 75397.
24: 3 mile left of the track, China is 53997.
7: 1 and 65, the Hong Kong 783, bye bye.
4: 30 approved, green 73848.
25: Morning, the Parasite 202 approaching Kila maintain flight level 2900.
5: Part, Russia Air 202, Hong Kong radar identified.
25: Only the Parasite 202, request to climb flight level 350.
5: Parasite Air 202, Roger, stand by.
25: Yes, stand by, Parasite 202.
4: Go with us, plan 34, flight level 330.
5: Japan Air 34, Hong Kong radar identified.
25: Plan 34.
4: 899, all direct to EPCO.
5: China 76089, I'm clear direct EPCO.
4: Say
25: 937 approaching Ikeda.
5: Dynasty 837, Kodasanya 122, Decimo 6.
25: 6, Dynasty 837, great.
5: Singapore 7822, descent initially for level 330.
4: Descent level 330,
26: 01, request heading 260 after entrance.
16: Roger, approved.
26: That's approved, 260 after entrance, Cathay 85, 01,
4: thanks. 7250, sorry, 8431.
10: Chop.
3: Level 140, traffic crossing ahead of you.
23: Increase climb till passing flight level 140, Cathay 165.
24: FedEx 75.
5: Shenzhen at 250, heading 350, approved.
0: We request heading 340, sending at 250.
5: Shenzhen at 250, heading 340, approved.
0: Sending at 250.
1: 456, speed 160 knots.
24: FedEx 75.
1: Descend now to 7,000 feet, QNH 999 hectopascal, runway 07 center.
6: Candy 165, kind of Hong Kong radar, 133.82, with a request, good day.
7: 165, good night.
2: Yeah, 880,
16: climbing flight
2: over 250, direct contact.
16: Cafe 880, watch out, and climb to flight level 2900.
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9: Heading up about 350 and maybe over up to 1.8 miles and then go back left.
10: Yeah, UPS 137 approved.
26: 1,000.
24: Cathay 383 departure identified. Climb by 32, flight level 6,900 meters. Cancel 8,000 feet altitude restriction.
26: Climb via the 36,900 meters. Cancel the 8,000 feet level restriction. Cathay 383.
24: Cathay 383 free speed.
26: Proceed, Cafe
16: 33. 8501, contact radar 126 decimal side, got that.
26: 851, thanks for help.
5: Niner, climb to flight level 360 final.
24: To flight level 360, Tower 3080 Niner.
5: Singapore 7822, continue descent to flight level 260.
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5: You continue descent to flight level 260.
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11: 60,
1: 36, turn right heading 010 for a short while.
11: Right, 0,
5: 10, 9. Hi, 866, are you able to direct dot me?
12: Negative, Shanghai, 866, request to maintain the heading 40 miles, Shanghai, 866.
5: Shanghai Air 866, roger.
12: Shanghai Air 866, okay, direct heading 030.
5: Shanghai Air 866, turn right heading 030.
12: Heading 030, Shanghai Air 866.
5: Singapore 7822, right heading 015, approved.
1: Descent to 3,000 feet, 210 knots. Cathay 636, turn left direct to line.
3: Cathay 501, reduce to 25, 0 knots.
1: Please contact tower 1184.
25: Hello, Cathay 8431, approaching 250 and heading 210, clear for that.
5: Qatari 8431 Hong Kong radar, roger, stand by.
25: Stand by, 8431.
10: And approved.
25: heading 130, true weather.
3: Cathay 165, down left heading 130.
25: Heading 130, Cathay 165.
11: A431, are you able to track direct that pool?
13: Sequence.
16: FA880, and where do you track direct Denver?
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26: Cathay 3, still up to Gapa.
11: Hong Kong 562, Roger, stand by. Airstream 7348, expedite, pass for level 2, caution, expedite reach level 260 in the next 3 minutes.
25: Reach by level 260 within 3 minutes, Airstream 7348.
11: Singapore 7822, contact radar 123, decimal 47.
1: It's after Limes via Tonic, clear for Astro Ocean Receiver 7 Center.
25: Approved. 0015 approved at 3735.
11: Turn right heading 050. Your current heading will be bring you into danger area.
25: Turn right heading 050, Shanghai Air 866.
11: EVA 061, contact Sanya 122, decimal 6.
23: 165, request further climb.
3: 165, class light level 250.
23: Flight level 250, cover 165.
11: The air 202, 20 miles Romeo side approved.
25: Romeo side, Paratair 202.
11: Paratair air 202, 20 miles Romeo side approved.
25: Roger, 30 miles Romeo side approved, Paratair 202.
15: Roger, span 34, guess.
26: And heading heading to
11: 6124, contact radar 128, decimal 75.
23: Flight level 327 cleared intercept track on this heading, Kelly 165.
10: In Kelly 165, can you do any NOMAN, NOPA?
23: 165?
10: Can you do NOPA or NOMAN?
23: Affirm, Kelly 165.
10: Okay, here they're at NOMAN.
23: Good, Cathay 165. I'd like to regain track on this heading, G weather.
10: Okay, intercept track, approve present heading.
23: Cathay 165, clear the intercept track on present heading.
14: Evening, FedEx 624, level 310.
10: FedEx 6124, Hong Kong radar.
6: Question after SABEX track to Tamot and descend to reach for level 4,500 meters by Tamot.
11: West of Echo.
25: Copy that, transfer stage 89.
11: Parata Air 202, contact radar 128, decimal 75.
25: Sorry, but Parata Air 202.
11: Airstream 7348, contact radar 123.47.
25: 23.47, clear. Airstream 7348. Maintain flight level 2900, request to climb flight level 350.
10: Flight air 202, copy your request already, stand by for that.
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25: Roger, Pilot Air 202.
10: UPS 137, report your heading to radar 126.3.
2: 25 miles left to track, you weather.
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4: Static 755, Roger.
1: 8431, say again, sorry.
5: Sorry, 8431, request heading 264 due to weather and we will enter Sanya FIR with that heading.
1: Qatari 8431, heading 264, approve and that will be fine.
5: 264, Qatari 8431.
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1: China Eastern 6089 heading 195 approved.
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1: Shanghai Air 866, contact radar 118.902.
8: Say again, Shanghai Air 866.
1: Shanghai Air 866, radar 118.902.
8: 118.902, Shanghai Air 866.
9: 394.
1: Racket 1394, confirm maintaining the level 350.
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10: Engineer 0902, level 330, squawk 5645. Weather cleared, get back on route.
1: Engineer 0902, Hong Kong radar identified, clear direct mode 2.
10: Direct mode 2, engineer 0902.
1: Orion Air 658, contact radar 128, decimal 75.
10: 75, Orion Air 658.
11: Alex.
1: Hello,
11: right turn 220, then direct Alex. Turn to a heading of 320.
1: Okay,
11: 32, heading 130, GPS 137. 130, GPS 137.
1: Hey,
12: 070 has been certified.
1: 747822
12: final departure 122.75.
13: 2.65
14: Singapore 782 degrees.
13: NSC 061 approved.
14: 4-5 exact, we'll sync with NSC 061.
15: 18 level 350, squawk 166, deviating up to 30 miles left, you weather.
13: Okay, back in 18 Hong Kong 8 average.
1: Hong Kong
13: 562,
14: which
1: for level
14: 1305,
1: right?
14: Hong Kong
13: 562. Thing approved.
14: Heading 470061.
16: 675,
11: good night. Good night. 137, we could accept a direct alley.
1: You just
11: 137,
1: direct to
11: Lander. Lander, UPS 137.
1: Via Travel Air 8602, Hong Kong radar identified.
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16: 22, standby.
9: Standby, Singapore 72.
16: Turn left, truck to Tamo to resume navigation.
9: Left to Tamo, all navigation, Singapore 7822.
16: And Singapore 7822, reach level 4,500 meters by Tamo.
9: Reach 4,500 meters by position Tamo, Singapore 7822.
11: 1575, squawk 3713, maintaining flight level 360.
17: Cat 1575, Roger, identified. Are you able higher level 370?
11: Negative, bridge cap 1575.
17: How about after 20 minutes? Can you make 370?
11: Negative, bridge cap 1575, give a moment.
17: Cat 1575, Roger, maintain present level.
11: Maintain present level, bridge cap 1575, and clear weather, request direct end room.
17: Cat 1575, Roger, clear direct end room.
11: 1575.
1: 28 Hong Kong, radar identified,
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11: arrival. 7 Alpha, arrival, get my 5 to 8.
1: And Hong Kong 562, contact approach 119.1.
18: Decimal 1, and Hong Kong 562.
1: UTS 137, reach for level 110 in 3 minutes.
11: 10 in 3 minutes, and we're just deviating slightly left due to Charlie Bravo. UTS 127, and then direct lander. UTS
1: 127.
11: Heading 290.
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9: Stop climb for level 320, cafe 165.
19: Okay, 165, fly level 320.
9: Flight level 320, cover 165, non-standard.
21: Phone number 3061, request next
22: April 10th. 300, squawk 2607.
23: Hong Kong radar performing 3A9997, level 280, squawk 0177, your weather heading 210.
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11: We'd like to continue on this heading for at least 20 miles, roughly due Charlie Bravo, and we're descending to 110.
24: Corning 42, flight level 11,900 meters, squawk 0713, approaching Siku.
1: Hey, Hong Kong 842, Hong Kong radar identified, clear Canton 3 Alpha arrival.
24: Canton 3 Alpha arrival, press RNT Zulu AR approach, runway 07 right. Hey, Hong Kong 842.
1: Hey, Hong Kong 842, Roger, standby.
24: Hong Kong 842, thank you.
25: To flight level 170, spring 7351.
19: Expressing 607, Hong Kong radar identified.
9: 3607.
19: Malaysian 522, can you fly heading 360?
25: Heading 260, confirm Malaysian 522.
19: 360.
25: I confirm we can accept flight level 360, Malaysian 522.
19: Heading 360.
25: Heading 360, Malaysian 522.
19: Malaysian 522, AFM, report the heading to radar 126.3.
25: 126.3, Malaysian 522,
26: there. Plan 34, we accept to direct to Capri.
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0: 5103, climb Flatwell 120.
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3: 160, no speed control, easy to 860.
16: It's airport 7822, contact your high approach 121.4.
4: It's 14, Singapore 7822.
16: Ethiopian 645, climb to flight level 200.
5: Climb flight level 200, step in 645.
16: Victor Oscar Romeo, climb to flight level 6900 meters.
6: Climbing flight level 6900 meters, Victor Oscar Romeo.
1: 07 Santa, descent unrestricted 8000 feet, QNH 999, hectopascal. Departure 122.65.
18: 1-2-2-7-6-5. Request heading 290.
27: Control, good morning, Indo 4022, level 350, on scope 2402. 2404.
1: Indo 4022, Hong Kong radar identified.
27: Indo 4022.
28: Hong Kong radar, Air Hong Kong 326, flight level 390, squawk 0111, request direct cyber.
1: Okay, Hong Kong 326, Hong Kong radar identified, clear Betty 3 Alpha arrival and standby for shotgun.
28: Clear Betty 3 Alpha arrival, and we also request the RNT Zulu runway 07 right.
1: Okay, Hong Kong 362, roger, standby.
28: Hong Kong 326.
29: Mara 2.
30: Helmut, as rain cell 35.
16: Air Macau 105, descend to flight level 170.
29: Flight level 170, Macau 105.
30: 4 Alpha.
31: 34 Alpha, contact Sky 941. Correction 907.
32: Fast 0 mile right side.
1: Junior 0902, 5 miles for Romeo side approved.
32: Approved, Junior 09, take it.
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30: 4-8, confirm any speed restriction.
33: Just to the right, 9R, honey, maintaining flight level 380, squawk,
17: B742. Scooter 189, identify you're still in Shanghai airspace, check with Shanghai control. And for planning, are you able for level 400?
33: If we're able for level 400, yes, we are ready to Shanghai, and we would just like to let you know in advance.
17: Scooter 189, roger. Maintain present level, standby, and heading 215, approved.
33: Is it present level, heading 215, approved, to the way now.
1: Descend to flight level 260, reach by Maple.
24: Descend and reach flight level 260 by Maple. We'd like to keep the offset 5 miles left for descent at Hong Kong 842.
1: Okay, Hong Kong 842, roger, approved.
24: Approved at Hong Kong 842.
1: Junior 0902, contact radar 128, decimal 75.
33: Junior 0902, good day.
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34: 1193, KLA 165, heading 160, approved, good
19: night.
33: Go. 092, weather deviation of 250 mile, Romeo side, maintain flight level 330.
19: Junior 092, on call, approach.
16: Check radar, 133.182, goodbye.
1: Decimal 15. 160.
7: EasyJet 862, good day, climb to flight level 250.
8: Flight level 250, I request heading 110 to weather.
7: EasyJet 862, approve heading 110.
19: Shenzhen 207, Kia Direct Nomad, are you able?
1: Breaker 1394.
34: 250, flight level 250.
1: Breaker 1394, roger.
34: CS 166, flight level 310, over Delta Squawk 5745, request.
1: UPS 166, Hong Kong radar identify, standby for request. Breaker 118, descend now to flight level 260, reach in 5 minutes.
8: 260, reach in 5 minutes, Breaker 118.
1: UPS 166, go ahead.
34: 166, we request a heading of about 010 to 2 CBs ahead of us.
1: UPS 166, heading 010, approved.
34: UPS 166, thank you.
9: Every 105, departure clear, identify, climb fire SID to 9,000 feet. Airswing 7340, contact Shuhai 121 decimal 4, bye bye.
10: 121 decimal 4, bye bye, Airswing 7340.
11: For about another 20 miles, 1520 miles before making left turn to land.
1: Roger.
8: One five two zero one five, good one eight nine zero.
33: We are 6 miles left of track from Sanya, and the question another left of track about 15 miles.
1: Call sign again.
33: Indo 4022.
1: Indo 4022, 6-5 miles left of track. Confirm.
33: We are left of track 6 miles from Sanya, and we are. Request another left of track 15 miles.
1: Into 4022 15 miles left of track approved.
33: 5 miles left of track approved into 4022.
8: Pop. 316 direct board 2 maintain flight level 330 squawking 5660.
1: Jeju at 2316 Hong Kong radar identified.
8: Yes, 2316.
1: JJ at 2316, clear direct MBAR.
8: MBAR, JJ 2316.
12: Hong Kong radar, good morning, 9640, heavy, maintaining flight level 370, direct mode 2.
1: Thai 640, Hong Kong radar identified.
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19: Okay, 2 more minutes for you.
8: Derek, copy, parameter 202.
19: Shenzhen 207, clear direct Nomad, are you able?
13: Direct to Nomad, Shenzhen 207.
19: Okay, clear direct Nomad.
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19: Radar, Eastern 862, report.
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19: I'm going to go to the ILS Zulu.
7: Can they
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3: at Bangkok 05. Level 15358, 185, level 250, squawk 3110, able to climb up to level 370.
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10: Alright, 3 ZMI due to ground.
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7: Bracket 118, descend now to flight level 220, fly heading 340.
3: 340, descend flight level 220, recap 118.
7: Recap 1535, contact radar 127, decimal 1.
3: 171, recap 15355. Bye.
17: Confirm via travel 8602 direct lander.
34: 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The right to lander of the shuttle 8602.
17: Hong Kong 842 contact radar 12755.
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7: Malaysian 522, contact Zhuhai 123.85.
3: 12385, Malaysian 522, good
24: day. Hong Kong 842, maintaining speed 4260, 5 miles left offset.
7: Hey, Hong Kong 842, roger, descend now to flight level 160.
24: Descend flight level 160, confirm no altitude restriction of the Maple, here Hong Kong 842.
7: Okay.
24: Now flight level 160, here Hong Kong 842.
5: Ethiopian 645, clear of weather.
7: Ethiopian 645, roger, track now direct to Dagbu.
5: Direct Dagbu, Ethiopian 645, maintain, approaching level 270.
7: Roger.
19: 3-0. List is the United to the speed of receiving KG 6014.
3: Can we maintain this heading for the next 4-0 miles you weather?
7: Fly heading 010.
3: 010, return 118.
34: Radar Vesavo S602, morning the right to land, descent level 120.
7: Via travel 8602, roger, descend to follow up 110, reach by lander.
34: Descend on 10, reach by lander, reach level 8602.
7: Contact radar
6: 127, decimal 1. 5-8, good morning. Level 370, direct M bar. Contact
7: radar
18: 7, decimal 1. Radar 17, decimal 1, step down 6-5, bye.
3: Bye-bye. Over track to the weather.
17: China Eastern 7407 approved.
3: 16 nautical miles. Over track approved. China Eastern 7407.
18: Radar hello, Japan 645, level 270.
17: Radar Cafe 105, request heading 115.
7: Heading 115 approved.
3: Okay.
7: Air Hong Kong 842, descend for level 130, direct Silver.
24: Star Silver, descend for level 130, Air Hong Kong 842.
3: 5 mile roaming side approved, JJ 2216.
6: Corner, Corina 460, maintain flight level 290, side color, squawk 5513.
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3: 203, partner. 202, have a good day.
19: No. Racket 1575, descend now, flight level 330, continue present heading.
6: Good morning, partner. 202, maintain flight level 350, and embark.
7: Delta and 202, roger. Cathay 451, 282,
3: 282.
2: knots, radar down there, 451.
17: 4022, are you able left turn heading 340?
11: Heading 340, okay, we're able Indo 4022.
17: Indo 4022, turn left initially heading 360.
11: Initially heading 360, Indo 4022.
17: UPS 166, call 1271.
19: And heading climb down level 360.
16: Zero percent heading climb level 360, OK, 155.
21: Quantum Sky 971.
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21: Quantum Sky 971, heading 280.
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22: 451,
21: contact radar
22: 1265. 1265,
34: Cathay 451. PS 166, thank you.
2: Cathay 451, reaching level 260.
7: Cathay 451, descend now to fly level 110.
2: Up level 110 and requesting a heading of 280 due weather, Cathay 451.
7: Cathay 451, approved heading 280.
2: Zero approved, Cathay 451.
17: Hey, Hong Kong 326, contact radar 12875.
19: Approved.
2: 3104.
13: Hong Kong radar center 207, request direct to Norman.
2: 30.
9: Shuttle 987, approved heading 030.
2: Yes, 30, Hong Kong
9: 987. JJ 6014, contact radar 133.82. Goodbye.
34: 1382, JJ 6014.
7: Identified, maintain
16: fire
7: level
16: 120. Maintain fire level 120,
34: send the air 117. Good morning, red state 12 and 4, heading 350, descending level 260.
7: Descend to
34: fire level 220. 220, red state 12 and 4. Comrade, good morning, KGR 601, passing 1204, 160.
7: 1204,
34: 250 KGF 601, sir.
22: 71 heading 280, fly number 260.
7: Quantum Sky 971, descend to fly level 230.
22: Fly number 230, Quantum Sky 971.
17: ID 061 approved.
34: Leakenstein heading 110, due to radar.
7: JJR 6014, approved heading 110.
34: 0 JJR 6014.
23: Hong Kong, good morning, gentlemen. 729, passing flight level 200, sending flight level 190, 763 with Charlie direct Sierra.
7: Dillman 729 at Hong Kong, clear Sierra 7 Alpha arrival.
23: 7 Alpha, Dillman 729.
7: Dillman 729 at descend now to flight level 170.
23: Flight 170, Dillman 729.
7: A Hong Kong 842, contact approach 119.1.
23: 119.1, A Hong Kong 842.
16: Shenzhen Air 117, request heading 160 due to weather.
7: Shenzhen Air 117, approved heading 160.
16: 160, Shenzhen Air 117.
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6: Cathay 105, climb data for V10 initially.
0: Flight level 310, Cathay 105.
3: 00, due to weather.
1: Average 68, fly now heading 110 initially.
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2: 301, cancel speed restrictions.
7: Cancel speed restrictions, time 301.
1: Climb to flight level 200.
3: Climb to flight level 200, and air 117.
8: Radar DG 601, heading 100, decays final climb, P2 radar.
1: Heading 100, approved, standby for higher.
8: DG 601.
1: Main Tron, Cortina, Quantum Sky 971, reduce speed to 250 knots.
0: Quantum Sky 370.
1: DG 6014, contact radar 118.902.
8: 118.902, DG 601, good night.
3: Cathay 451, request heading 315, do you weather?
1: Cathay 451, approve heading 315.
3: Approve Cathay 451, thank you.
1: Quantum Sky 971, descend flight level 170.
0: Descend flight level 170, Quantum Sky 971.
1: Zero, approved.
9: Orange Line 928, heading 100, upper level 3, being flight level 112, climbing flight level 160.
1: Orange China 28, continue climb to flight level 250.
9: Orange
1: China 28. Airbus 67, Georgian Airbus 68, do you still required heading 100?
3: Good heading 100, Airbus 68.
0: 100, Airbus 68. 100, Airbus 68. To flight level 320, China 7407.
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2: 1,000 feet, proceed direct line.
0: 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Right, 971.
3: The Cathay 451 confirmed descent 9,000 unrestricted.
1: Cathay 451 cross abeam muscle level 110 or below.
3: Muscle abeam 110 or below, Cathay 451.
0: 60, Cathay 191.
3: F1 now require heading 285, due weather.
1: Cathay 451 approve heading 285.
3: Approve Cathay 451.
0: Sorry, the Quantum Sky 971 on the cast left and heading 250 due weather.
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2: Emirates Strike 1 departure, could you identify climb unrestricted to flight level 130?
5: Unrestricted, flight level 130, MS 381.
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11: Cafe 451, descending 9,000, and requesting heading 275 to weather.
2: Cafe 451, Hong Kong, approach heading 275, approved.
5: Cafe 451. Departure, good morning, Red Cap 1394, level 220, checking suspect.
2: Red Cap 1394, Hong Kong, good day, turn left direct to Taimot.
5: Taimot, Red Cap 1394.
4: Xanadu 353, contact Sanya 1226.
3: 226, Xanadu 353.
12: Hong Kong radar, good evening, Sydney Air 117, landfall level 250.
4: Shenzhen A117, Russia, climb to flight level 280.
12: And to flight level 280, Sydney Air 117.
1: Beach QNH 9098, Chata Pasco.
6: Say again.
5: For radar deviation, we need 1 mile left of the track.
2: Yes, sir, thank you.
1: Identified, maintain flight level 250.
5: Maintain flight level 250, by the way, any suggestions for weather deviation, Shenzhen 305?
1: Expect after zero.
5: Shenzhen 305.
1: Quantum Sky 971, turn right heading 270. At Taipei 12901.
13: Reach before lambda, 10 miles before lambda, and 300 or greater on the speed, UPS 166.
6: You want to call it, Arash?
1: Cleared RB4 Alpha. Jeju Air 6014, continue correction, climb flight level 310, maintain on reaching.
5: 310, Halifa Lee Ching, JG 6014. 119.1.
1: Approach 119.1,
5: contact Sky
1: 970. Orange 928,
9: contact radar 118.902. White 92, Orange 928.
3: 640.
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5: 105.
9: Cafe 908, good evening, flight to the 199, climbing flight to 250, heading 110.
1: Orange 928, roger, climb, flight level 330, stand by for the climb.
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5: 1990, clock 2060.
1: German Cargo 544 Hong Kong, you're identified. Clear Sierra 7 Alpha arrival.
5: Clear Sierra 7 Alpha arrival, German Cargo 544. Set up to 10 miles right on track.
2: Contact Guangzhou 125, decimal 35, goodbye.
7: 5, Cafe 301, goodbye.
2: Emirates 381, climb to flight level 160.
5: Flight level 160, up to 381.
2: Record 13904, descend to flight level 170.
5: 0, Record 1394. Sure, Cafe 749, 1500,
2: 5000, Beacon 3 X-ray. Cafe 749, at departure, identify, climb unrestricted to flight level 130.
5: 30 for Cafe 749.
2: Hong Kong Shuttle 854, climb to flight level 160.
5: Level 160, Shuttle 854.
3: Thank you very much, General Cargo 544.
4: 13335. Thank you. Direct lander and speed 260 knots.
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6: Eva 095, Hong Kong radar identified. Air Hong Kong, V26, contact radar 126, decimal 3.
10: Hong Kong, 326.
4: You are identified.
0: 现在要去接着.
4: Korean 460, turn left heading 070.
10: Hello, Air Hong Kong, 326, descending flight level 260, reach beam cyber. And we request the RNT Zulu 07 right.
1: Descend now to flight level 130, you can expect runway 07 right.
10: Descend flight level 130, we'll expect RNT Zulu runway 07 right, Air Hong Kong 326.
14: Zero, heading 070, maintain flight level 290.
6: 460, roger, stand by level change.
14: Descend 460.
10: 8.47, thank you, good day, I'm at 3-1.
15: 20 seconds.
10: 4-1, climb in for level 200.
1: Emirates 3-8-1, climb to for level 250.
10: Main climb by level 250, I'm at 3-8-1.
1: 5-4-4, descend for level 160.
10: Level 160, turn my cargo 5-4-4.
4: 15, 10, 3, 0, 5, 6. Other station calling, say again.
13: East on this side of land at flight level 120.
4: UPS 166.
16: Scooter 189 at flight level 400, offside up to 10 miles right on track.
4: Scooter 189 at Russia. Malindo 612, descend now to flight level 300.
1: At 2.
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1: 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German Capital 544, descend for level 110 by Murray, cancel Canto level restriction.
10: Flight level 110 by Murray, cancel level 6, German Capital 544.
17: Good morning, Scotty 0613, maintaining at level 120, heading.
1: Scotty 0613, Hong Kong report, squawk.
17: Squawk 2430, Delta, Zulu Uniform Hotel.
1: For higher.
17: For higher, Scotty 0613.
6: 2 descent now, flight level 260.
18: Scotty 601, please.
6: Racket 1535, climb flight level 370.
2: Cafe 451, turn right heading 270.
1: Minor decimal 1.
10: Sprout 119 at Atmore 1, German Cargo 544, good day.
1: Good day.
4: Malindo 612, descend to flight level 260, level in 4 minutes. Malindo 612, descend to flight level 260, level in 4 minutes.
17: Flight level 260, level in 4 minutes, copy Malindo 612. Now 430, request further climb.
4: Vietnam 430, what level?
17: Up to flight level 350, Vietnam 430.
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17: 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Jet A34, weather deviation required heading 055.
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10: 3000.
2: Quantum Sky 971, turn right heading 270. Cafe 749 at cancel speed control, climb to flight level 160.
10: No, climbing 160 for Cafe 749.
2: Sky 907.
6: Zero approved.
10: 110 approved, it's in 9,305.
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2: Quantum Sky 971, continue descent to 3,000 feet.
10: 3,000 feet.
2: German Cargo 544, reduce speed to 250 knots. Descent unrestricted to 8,000 feet. QNH 9998 hectopascal.
10: 50 descent, 8,000, QNH 9998 German Cargo 544.
14: There's the Emirates 381. We'll need a heading of 220 to avoid weather ahead.
1: Climate 381, approved heading 220.
0: Approved, heading 220, Climate 381, thank you.
13: UPS 166, descending flight level 220, flight level 120, 10 miles inside of Lambda.
1: UPS 166, descend for level 110, reach by Lambda.
13: 10, reach by Lambda, UPS 166.
9: Hong Kong radar, slunking 884, passing 320, descending 260.
1: Roger, are you able to direct to Beijing?
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0: Yes, Airman 381, we request the heading of 230 now, please. 230.
1: Heading 230.
0: 230,
1: please. 535. Set that passing level 310.
19: 10, and request direct to Abbey, EVA 6535.
1: EVA 6535, approved, track now, direct Abbey. EVA 6535, direct Abbey.
19: EVA 6535, direct to Abbey.
1: A Hong Kong 326, left heading 340.
10: Request heading 320, A Hong Kong 326.
1: A Hong Kong 326, heading 320, approved, expedite passing, follow for 150.
10: 320 approved, expedite passing, flight level 150, Air Hong Kong 326.
3: Hong Kong radar, good morning, Indo 4022, descend level 120.
1: Indo 4022, descend flight level 110, reach by Lambda.
3: 10, reach by Lambda, Indo 4022.
1: Cathay 749, eh?
20: Morning, maintaining flight level 260, 19040, we are clear, awaiting now.
1: Cathay 749, fly heading 1905.
10: Heading 195 for Cathay 749.
1: Sri Lankan 84, descend to flight level 220.
9: 220, Sri Lankan 884.
1: Emirates 381, climb to flight level 280.
0: 280, Emirates 381.
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0: Roger, President Samuel, over to Manila 1193, K1535, good day.
21: 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Mandarin 612.
0: Good morning, we are Jet 834, maintain flight level 330, heading 055, due to weather.
21: Jet 834.
10: 35.
1: Hong Kong 326, approved heading 335.
10: 335, Hong Kong 326.
1: Emirates 381, contact radar 127, decimal 1.
22: Good morning, it's 381, thank you, bye-bye.
1: 612, descend now to flight level 220.
0: Flight level 220, Malindo 612.
10: Cathay 749, request further climb and a heading at 210.
1: Cathay 749, heading 210, up cruise traffic above, standby for higher.
10: 210, standing by for Cathay 749.
13: 66, request heading 320 to 210.
1: Cruise heading 320.
13: 20, UPS 166, thank you.
1: 422, fly heading 320. Indo 4022, fly heading 320.
3: Yeah, Naval, ma'am, heading 320, request heading is 330, Indo 4022.
1: Indo 4022, approved heading 330, reduce speed to 230 knots.
3: 230 knots and on heading 330, Indo 4022.
1: Yeah, Hong Kong 326, contact approach 119.1.
10: 119.1, Hong Kong 326.
1: Reach level 220 in 2 minutes.
8: Channel post 213, how about flight level 330? Is available?
21: Channel post 213, negative stand, descend now for level 290.
10: 6, flight level 130, heading 335.
2: Echo going 326, approach good day, runway 07 right, information Charlie, expect the IMP Sulu approach.
10: Information Charlie. Expecting RNP Zulu runway 07 right, Air Hong Kong 326.
8: Request
7: Korean Air 2012 Heavy passing 1500, climb 5000.
2: Cathay 451, turn right heading 040 DNSM, clear finance, approach runway 07 center.
11: 040 and clear the ILA 07 center, Cathay 451.
2: Korean Air 2002, Hong Kong departure, identify, climb finance ID to flight level 130.
7: Okay, SID to flight level 130, Korean Air 2012.
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26: 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German Cargo 590, descend to flight level 220.
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26: Flight speed 250 knots.
29: Speed 250 knots, into 4022.
2: Level 170.
12: Flight level 170, Slacken 884.
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19: Alpha, EVA 6535, leaving 120, 110, 110, Inversion Charlie.
2: EVA 6535, approach runway 07 center, Charlie's current, descend for a star to 5,000 feet, QNH 9998, hectopascal.
19: Descend by serve to runway 07 center, 9998, EVA 6535. 535.
2: German Cargo 544, reduce speed to 180 knots.
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2: Cafe 524, cancel speed control, climb unrestricted to flight level 130.
12: Cancel speed, climb unrestricted for level 130, Cafe 524.
32: Cafe 88, request heading 110 on event mode to weather.
2: Cafe 88, standby.
19: Approach EVA 6535, confirm sent by a star to 5000 EVA 6535.
2: EVA 6535,
19: EVA? EVA 5000 by a star.
2: Cafe 888, contact radar 133 decimal 82 with your request, goodbye. Sri Lanka 84, proceed direct to Taimon, descend to reach flight level 4500 meters by Taimon.
12: Taimon to reach altitude 4,500 meters by Taimon, Slacken.
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24: 125, 35, Cafe 259, good day.
2: Korean Air 2012, climb to flight level 160.
25: Climb flight level 160, Korean Air 2012.
26: Cafe 006.
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25: 210.
26: Cathay 006.
24: Cathay 006, climbing 160.
26: Cathay 006, climb to flight level 250.
24: 250, Cathay 006.
0: Roger, get further left 070, due to weather.
26: SkyRacer 613, approved heading 070.
0: SkyRacer 613.
26: Hong Kong, identified on squawk code 1506, clear Sierra 7 Alpha, arrival.
0: Sierra 7 Alpha, for your planning, we'd like to put the RMCA off runway 071, did you on request?
26: Hong Kong 721, stand by for that, to track with approach.
0: 7 Alpha, catch you shortly, Hong Kong 721.
4: Cathay 72, request direct Conga.
26: Conga.
4: Cathay 72.
26: Okay, 0-1-2, weather
4: deficient,
26: required
4: frequency 1-5 miles left
26: of track. Call sign again, please. 0-6-0-1-2. 0-6-0-1-2, turn left heading 330.
4: Roger, 590-330-6-0-1-2.
0: Cathay
26: 888, the traffic standby for higher. Cathay 872, climb to for level 250.
5: 250, Cathay 872.
26: 590, descend now to follow for 110, reach by muscle.
28: Asiana 756, Roger.
0: Asiana 756, the cat heading 085.
28: Asiana 756, heading approved.
0: Heading 085, Asiana 756.
28: Finland 430, climb for the 4330.
0: 330, Vietnam 430.
28: Korean 460, our answer.
0: 460.
4: Departure Cathay 524, request heading 115 to weather.
6: Cathay 524, heading 115, approved.
4: 115 Cathay 524.
6: Average 35, high speed approved, climb to flight level 160.
9: Flight plot of 160, Emirates 385.
26: 21 Roger, descend now to level 130, reach by Canto.
0: 30 to reach by Canto, Hong Kong 721.
26: Cathay 872, contact radar 118.902.
4: 892, Cathay 872, goodbye.
26: Time to level 230.
4: Level 230, Cathay 888.
26: Cathay 006, contact radar 118.902.
0: 892, Cathay 006.
26: German cargo 590, continue descend to 9,000 feet, QNH 998, head of Haskell.
0: 998, German cargo 590.
13: Question China 78048, descend now to flight level 130.
0: Flight level 130, China 8048. 0055.
28: Heading 430, heading 055.
0: Clearing 055 and M 430, thank you.
14: Hong Kong, China 4213, request heading 180 for weather.
28: China Post 213, heading approved, and contact Manila 119 at East My Tree.
14: Heading approved, 1193, China 4213.
15: Restrict to climb level 130, Qatari 815.
0: Marinel, Cox 721.
4: Contact here, 6012, now request
26: flight
4: heading 330.
26: Indo 6012, approved heading 330, speed 280 knots or less.
4: Sorry, I'm heading 330 and speed 280 knots or less. Thank you, 6012.
26: German Cargo 590, turn left now, direct muscle, resume start.
0: German Cargo
26: 590.
4: Heading 115.
26: Heading 88, climb to level 250.
4: Level 250, Cathay 888. Cathay 524, approved your present heading, stand by for higher. Your present heading, stand by for higher, and request heading 105, to weather
26: Cathay
4: 524. Cathay 524, approved
26: heading 105.
0: 05, Cathay
4: 524.
0: Cathay 2012, climb down to level 180. Climb to
4: level
0: 180, Korea 2012.
16: Stalker 101, request weather deviation 10 miles left.
28: Stalker 101, 100 miles left is approved.
16: 10 left, approved Stalker 101.
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4: Press 119.1, India 6012,
2: thank you, good night. UPS 145, after this orbit, roll out to lander.
5: UPS 145, unreadable, say again.
2: UPS 145, after this orbit, roll out to lander.
5: After orbit, roll out direct lander, UPS 145.
2: 613, climb to final level 170.
6: At level 170, Skyraiser 613.
2: 2012, track now direct Mechi.
7: Mechi, Korea Neo, 2012.
2: 0590, contact approach 119.1. 24, proceed to level
8: 25, climb by level 250, 24. 0120,
2: climb to level
9: 250. Contact radar 1287, time.
0: German Cargo 590, Hong Kong approach, runway 07 center, Charlie's current, continue descent to 5,000 feet.
10: South Sea, Dallas, 07
0: center, German Cargo 590. Emirates 385, contact radar, 123.47, goodbye.
11: 47 Emirates, 385, good day.
12: Roger, Cathay 950, passing 1,900, climbing 5,000.
0: Cafe 950 departure, identify climb unrestricted to flight level 4,200 meters.
12: Flight level 4,200 meters, Cafe 950.
0: Air Hong Kong 721, descend to 6,000 feet.
13: Air Hong Kong 721.
0: EVA 6535, maintain 250 knots or greater, descend to 3,000 feet.
14: Maintain 250 or greater and descend 3,000 feet, EVA 6535.
9: Expect the Charlie 4 Alpha arrival.
2: Da 118.902.
15: Hey, this is 92, Korea Neo 2012, good day.
2: 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Zero.
16: 4330, China 7305.
2: Korea Neo 460, 20 miles, Lima size approved.
16: Yeah, 460.
2: Level 270.
17: Cafe
2: 888, climb to final level 210.
6: 210, Skyraiser 613.
18: Come radar, good morning. Sorry, 815 heavy. On level 115, timing 200 to Fox.
2: Qatari 815, today climb to final level 250.
18: I'm on level 250, Qatari 815.
19: China Southern 8055, go past climb.
2: China Southern 8055, still in Zhuhai airspace. Emirates 385, contact radar 127.1.
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5: Korean 460, we are past Taipei Fire.
6: Roger, and confirm you need to maintain current heading into Taipei airspace.
2: 6A26, do traffic, descend now level 310.
4: Delta 6 from line Spiratonic with default approach runway 07 center, it's 3012.
0: EVA 6535, continue present heading, maintain speed 180 knots or greater.
10: Continue present heading, maintain 180 or greater, EVA 6535.
0: Cafe 950, turn left direct to Bico.
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0: German Cargo 590, turn right heading 270 for track shortening.
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2: UPS 145, contact Zhuhai 123.485.
20: 215, good day, China 7543.
19: Reach at 20 miles before land at today, 220.
9: Shenzhen 330, correction, descent to level 120, reach 20 miles before landing.
19: Descent to flight level 120, reach at landing before 20 miles before landing. Good
21: morning, Transat 168, Fokker 105, level 250.
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12: Climb on this 6, climb for level 160, China 746.
2: Climb level 350.
22: 350, Shanghai 7224.
2: China 6A264, sequencing, radio speed 2270 knots.
9: Final for 120.
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2: 120, Kevin 3. 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
22: 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Qatari 15. Good morning, Transat 8048, 75 level 120, direct to Lambda.
2: Transat 8048, descend for level 110, reach by Lambda, maintain speed 300 knots or greater.
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2: Tower 815, contact radar 127.1.
22: 115.
2: Skyraiser 613, climb to
22: level 250. 250, Skyraiser 613. Transat 8055, confirm again for level 190 now.
2: Ava. 350, confirm.
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5: 393, 22 weather, we'd like to continue heading 045 for another 20 miles. 393.
2: Hong Kong radar identify, report request level.
19: Continue descent to flight level 110, today are 230.
2: Level 350.
22: Transat
2: 8055,
22: climb
2: to flight level 210.
22: Level 210, Transat 8055. Approach, good evening, Macau 909, descending to 6,000 feet and proceed right to Romeo.
2: MCAL 949, QNH 998 at Pascal, maintain 6,000 feet and runway 34, information kilo.
22: Kilo copy, the runway 34 and descend to 6,000 feet with QNH 998, MCAL 949.
2: MCAL 949, after Romeo, fly heading 080.
22: Approach, madam, MCAL 949, I cannot reach you.
2: MCAL 949, after Romeo, fly heading 080.
0: Hong Kong 721, Richard, contact tower 118.4, bye-bye.
22: 4, good morning, Hong Kong 721, bye-bye.
1: Departure China 746, request return heading 090 due to Charlie Bravo.
0: Hey, China 746, heading 090.
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17: 460. China 780, climb level 210, heading 185 now.
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11: 15 level 230, China Southern 8055.
9: Air Macau 9085, stop descent, flight level 250.
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2: Roger. China Eastern 543, report mark number.
11: 6. 739 is level 360. Check 200 due to edit.
2: China Eastern 739 Hong Kong radar confirms squawk 6314.
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2: China Eastern 739 are Roger identified. What are you doing?
11: Keep on Sierra. Sierra, we are repeated.
2: Get a
11: count of the 439 to back to 3,000 feet, and then
2: we're going to go to 0-0-0-0-0-0-0-0-0-0-0-0-0-0-0-0-0-0-0-0-0-0-0-0-0-0-0-0-0-0-0-0-0-0-0-0-0-0-0-0-0-0-0-0-0-0-0-0-0-0-0-0-0-0-0-0-0-0-0-0-0-0-0-0-0-0-0-0-0-0-0-0-0-0-0-0-0-0-0-0-0-0-0-0-0-0-0-0-0-0-0-0-0-0-0-0-0-0-0-0-0-0-0-0-0-0-0-0-0-0-0-0-0-0-0-0-0-0-0-0-0-0-0-0-0-0-0-0-0-0-0-0-0-0-0-0-0-0-0-0-0-0-0-0-0-0-0-0-0-0-0-0-0-0-0-0-0-0-0-0-0-0-0-0-0-0-0-0-0-0-0-0-0-0-0-0-0-0-0-0-0-0-0-0-0-0-0-0-0-0-0-0-
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2: China 7804 8, contact Zhuhai 123.485.
7: Hi, 123.485, China 7804 8, good day.
9: 2875.
19: Radar 128, China 7805, it's 878.
9: 5682, contact radar 12875.
7: 28.75,
23: 5682. 23908, can you check the right state back now? Did you weather ahead? 25,
9: Richard 3908. VHH 3908, turn left heading 020.
23: 2320, Richard 3908.
19: Request heading 225, do weather.
7: 330.
2: Tie 682, radar contact. 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
7: 20 my right up, do weather.
2: Tie 682, 20 miles right, is a perf.
7: 20 my right, do tie 682.
2: Chastosa 168, climb level 2990.
23: Richard 390. Yellow, you've got
2: 68. Let's climb. Cathay 524, level correction, climb plot level 370.
23: About level 370, Cathay 524. Radar clear near 2012, because radar deviation up to 20 mile, right over to Romeo site. 230 approved, station 811, thank you. 2012, confirm, is that approved? 5960, 15 degrees left.
2: What is your week? request heading finally?
23: Heading 290.
2: Heading 290 approved. Heading 290 approved. That is 5960.
3: 174, contact Guangzhou 125, decimal 35.
13: Confirm frequency 12535, Air China 174.
3: Air China 174, affirm Guangzhou 125, decimal 35.
13: 125, decimal 35, Air China 174, good day.
14: Mature, good morning, Emirates 387, heavy flight 380.
3: Emirates 387, Hong Kong radar, climb to flight level 11,600 meters.
16: Okay. 21 60, due weather request offset
18: 5 miles, 4 miles right.
3: 京东 2160, confirm 5 miles right.
23: Over.
3: 5 miles right, approve.
23: 5 miles, 4 miles right, 京东 2160, thank you.
3: UPS6A, contact radar 127, decimal 1.
23: Contact radar 127, decimal 1, this is 878.
0: Engineer 811, climb to fly level 230.
14: Fly level 230, 先生 811. Radar 2A640, climb to fly level 160, squawking 3542.
0: TA640, radar, climb to fly level 250.
14: Fly level 250, TA640.
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14: 好，也在这个地方。Hong Kong radar China 543, meeting flight level 260, heading 245. China Eastern 543, Hong Kong radar, descend to flight level 320 final. China Eastern 543, affirm and cancel seat restrictions. 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
23: 101, Ethiopian 3718, good night.
0: X5960, reduce speed to 260 knots.
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4: 3900.
0: Charlie, no speed control, descend to 8,000 feet, QNX 9998, Hector Pascal.
6: Descend 8,000 feet, QNX 9998, 7-5, copy, Ethiopia, 371.
0: 2.65.
23: 122.65, it's just 3908.
0: FedEx 5960, further reduce speed to 250 knots.
23: 50 knots, FedEx 5960.
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0: 1
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0: option 0. 3 7 9 1 1, identified on Squawk 3 1 1 1, stand by for higher.
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23: Now 123, that's my 82, going out 707.
0: 6026, 2 minutes delay required, turn left 7330.
23: Thank you.
0: 433 Hong Kong radar identify.
23: Down 433.
0: Charlie 7739 climb for level 370.
23: Far level 370, Charlie 7739. Hong Kong radar event 071, we need another 5 more minutes.
0: 50.
23: Level 250, bus heading 110, 4907.
0: 707, approved heading 110.
23: 10445, 7447. Except for more than 160 miles, China Southern 8055.
0: Five.
14: Request lift heading 125.
0: 125,
14: 125, 811.
23: Deviating right up to 30 miles, develop.
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4: Betty 3 Alpha arrival, and just to advise, we'll like to maintain a heading of 345 passing 70, Habib 70.
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4: 345 approved, Emirates 9620, thank you.
3: Climb to flight level 270.
10: Flight level 270 and request heading 135 00901.
3: Country Reefer 7911 heading 135 approved.
10: 135 approved, Yangtze River 7901.
15: 9658, good morning, flight level 370, EJLA 15.
16: 566 passing 1,205,000.
0: JV 566, departure heading identifying climb unrestricted to flight level 130.
16: Climb flight level 130, Cathay 566.
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16: 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Bye bye.
0: FedEx 5960 Hong Kong departure, Roger.
16: 15661.
3: PHA 9968 Hong Kong radar identified.
16: 9968. Radar Chinese Beach 9372, weather over more to. Request supply dedication back.
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16: Say again. 7, do weather over more, so request supply dedication back.
3: Genevieve 937, clear tower eastbound.
16: Dedication back, Genevieve 937.
25: Recap 151, weather station required heading 190.
3: 151 heading 190 approved and descend to flight level 360 final.
26: Heading 190 approved, descend to flight level 360 final. Recap 151.
3: Qatari 815, Kondasanya 133, decimal 35.
27: 3335, Qatari 815 tonight.
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28: Descend to 5,000 feet, Omega 985.
3: FedEx 6826, track now, direct SAPEX, continue flight plan route.
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26: Personal. Cap 1516, good morning, maintain flight level 340, score 0416, radar deviation up to 30, right off track.
3: Recap 1516, Hong Kong radar identify. Are you able to level 350?
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3: 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Shenzhen 811, heading
27: 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Affirm, press heading 100 for Shenzhen 811.
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26: It's out of camber.
3: Patriot 878, our answer.
26: The camber is 878. Three request, left heading 240.
3: Vietnam 433, heading 240.
26: 240, Vietnam 43.
3: 071 climb to flight level 9,200 meters.
0: Bay 566 climb to flight level 160, cancel speed control.
16: 160, cancel speed control, Cathay 566.
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16: China Southern 8055, request heading 1900 now.
3: Good 852, roger.
1: QK 453.
3: Another station clear, say again.
1: China Southern 8055, request heading 190.
3: China Southern 8055, heading 190, approved.
1: 190, China Southern 8055, and request higher level.
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1: Roger, China Southern 8055. Hong Kong, China East 540, descended heading 21902 Sierra, exhibit Sierra Type 22.
3: Multiple stations together, Yangtze River 79011, climb to flight level 280.
10: Climb to flight level 280, Yangtze River 79011.
3: Starwalker 101, contact Sanya 122, decimal 6.
1: 1226, Starwalker 103. Hong Kong, China Eastern 7707, request heading 20502 Sierra, estimate Sierra time 22, Scorpion 134.
26: 350, recap 1516.
3: MRS 960, descend. Question MRS 9620, descend now level 380.
4: Descend now, flight level 380, MRS 960.
3: 165. Your previous, thank you.
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3: Yangtze River 79011, reach level in the next 1 minute.
10: Reach level in 1 minute, Yangtze River 79011.
1: Radar Singapore 839, clear weather, request direct Ikela.
3: Singapore 839, clear direct Ikela.
1: 839, thank you.
3: UPS 68, contact Sanya 122, decimal 6.
1: Good weather.
3: It's right now direct Conga, climb to flight level 250.
5: Now direct Conga and climb flight level 250, Cafe 566.
26: Radar China Southern 5055, due to weather, request heading 090.
4: Left heading 235.
3: DNM 433, heading 235.
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26: Cafe 659, climbing flight level 200, speed 250 knots or greater.
3: Cafe 659, no speed control, climb to flight level 230.
26: No speed control, climb flight level 230, Cafe 659. 5055, request heading 140 due to weather.
3: 5055, approved, heading 140.
26: Heading 140, approved, China Southern 5055.
3: Of your request.
26: Five confirmed, Vietnam 218.
3: Vietnam 318, radar 128, decimal 75.
26: 128.75, Vietnam 318 today.
4: The 112, 300 meters.
26: 90.
3: Vietnam 318, confirm.
26: High firm, Vietnam 318, request offset 15 mile Romeo side to avoid weather.
3: VM 21A 15 miles wide is approved, climb flat 4330.
26: Offset 15 my right and climb level 330, VM 318. 127.1, China Southern 5055, good day.
3: Level 120, reached by Cotton, pass flight level 290 or below in the next 25 miles.
26: Level 370.
3: Travis 937, descend level 260, reach by eastbound.
26: Descend flight level 260 by portion eastbound, Travis 937.
0: Genia 714, K cancel speed restriction.
8: Cancel speed restriction, 7 on pole.
3: Thai 6A3, Hong Tet Taipei 129 at Eastmore 1.
9: 29 Eastmore 1, Thai 6A2, good day.
3: Hey.
11: Having approved and climb to flight level 270, China 75055.
3: China 78055, Kwanisanya 122, Eastmore 6.
12: Climb flight level 320, boarding out 707.
3: 707, heading 230, approved.
9: 770.
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3: 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So up to around 100 miles.
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9: 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Climbing 5000.
0: Cafe 233, departure gate identified, climb unrestricted to flight level 130.
9: This is flight level 130, Cafe 233. It's heading 200, due weather.
3: Heading 200.
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8: Passing flight level 120 to flight level 160.
3: Junior 714, climb to flight level 250.
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17: 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About 0 miles, and we come back left.
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9: 5-0, heading 200.
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9: I'm flight level 320, Cafe 659.
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8: Flight 120 by Compton and transition speed 270 knots, German Cargo 586.
12: boy now. 707, request heading 175, view the weather.
3: Bohemian 707, stay on. Continue person heading for around 3 minutes. Inbound traffic on your left. I call you back after 3 minutes.
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3: Hermes 9620, continue present heading. Descend now for level 280.
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3: 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Can you accept a leftly heading line heading 310?
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7: Congo morning, Singapore 857, approaching flight level 120.
3: Singapore 857, Hong Kong report, squawk.
7: Squawk 3160, Singapore 857.
3: Singapore 857 identified, maintain for level 120.
7: Maintain for level 120, Singapore 857.
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7: 99. Singapore 857, due weather request, maintain heading 190.
3: Singapore 857, approved.
7: Heading 190, approved, Singapore 857.
3: Hong Kong radar,
13: Russia. Radar, Russia. Radar, Russia, you're 714.
14: Charlie 737, good evening. Flight level 260, heading 350. Correction heading 355. Descend at flight level 220, Charlie 937.
7: Jabby's 937.
8: Big is 070, German Cargo 586.
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18: Singapore 825, good morning, flight level 380, requesting flight level 400.
3: Singapore 825, good morning, stand by.
18: 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Level 400 to white weather.
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22: Hong Kong, Thai 658, flight level 370.
3: 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Hold sign.
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14: Jabis 937, good morning, descending to your flight level 220, Delex, to position at Tamon.
29: Chinese ABS 937, Roger, descend to flight level 170.
14: Descend to flight level 170, Jabis 937.
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3: Chinese ABS 929, direct to lander and descend level 110.
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8: 620, request the heading of 320.
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29: Cafe 233, contact Guangzhou 125.35. 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
1: Heading 170.
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1: 70 miles, confirm left or right, 811.
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1: 811, roger. Maintain heading 170 initially.
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5: Hong Kong, 3658, request weather direction 15 miles to the right.
3: 15 miles right, 3658 approved.
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3: German Cargo 586, Roger, descend to flight level 110, turn left heading 040.
8: 040, and descend to flight level 110, German Cargo 586.
3: Singapore 857, climb to flight level 250.
2: 250, Singapore 857.
1: 120.
3: Turn right heading 120, China Southern 5055.
1: Heading 120, China Southern 5055.
3: Redcat 1516, climb 10,700 meters.
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2: 151, Redcat 151, requesting wind division up to 60 miles left on track now.
10: Redcat 151, 60 miles, Lima side approve.
2: 60 miles, Lima side approve, Redcat 151.
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2: Tower 656 request weather elevation 25 miles left of track.
3: Tower 656 25 miles Lima Sky approved.
2: By Lima Sky approved, Tower 656.
4: Upon 8512 Hong Kong departure, good morning, identify. Climb unrestricted to flight level 130.
5: Climb unrestricted level 130 on point 512.
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0: T-Way 650, good morning, climbing 9000.
1: T-Way 650, Hong Kong departure, good morning, report the squawkle.
0: Squawking 3507, T-Way 650.
1: T-Way 650, which I identify, climb unrestricted to flight level 120.
0: Unrestricted climb flight level 120, T-Way 650.
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4: Continue climb to level 320, Singapore 857.
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5: Bus side up to 30 miles due to weather.
3: On point 849, 30 miles left is approved.
5: 30 miles left approved on point 849 up.
3: N620, are you able to direct hotel 511?
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3: Climb flat level 330 final.
0: Climb flat level 330, boy now 707. 318, you grab the right to Capley.
3: PNM 318, direct Capley.
0: 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Stay healthy, ma'am.
3: 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Maintain level final. Redcat 1516, contact radar 127.1.
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7: 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SA 561. 01.
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3: 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New traffic on wider deviation.
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8: Restricted to flight level 110.
7: I'm unrestricted flight 1130, 6065.
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8: T-Way 650, climb to flight level 210.
0: Flight level 210, T-Way 650.
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3: 135.
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9: request 10 miles right.
3: Malaysian 318, 10 miles Romeo side approved.
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10: 59 request. Flight level 260, Dynasty 5835. Dynasty 5835, just confirm the LTO again, please.
11: Dynasty
10: 5835,
11: descend level 260.
10: Descend flight level 260, Dynasty 5835.
3: Tree, contact radar, 127, decimal 1.
10: 127, decimal 1, that is Shanghai 863.
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8: Way 650, contact radar 133 decimal 82, goodbye.
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8: Turkey 6065, climb to 594140.
10: 1440, Turkey 6065.
3: Zero, good day, climb to flight level 250.
10: Flight level 250, QA 650.
12: King 3612 on reservation up to 10 mile right of track.
3: 5661 Hong Kong radar identified.
12: 5661.
13: I'm unrestricted flight level 160 Hong Kong show 698.
14: That high widget X 30. Good evening. Heading flight level 330 cross 6112 and request flight level 320.
3: Taipei J830, Hong Kong radar identified, standby level change.
5: 499, request for climb 400, DT weather.
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3: 576, maintain level 310. Air Junior 1576, Hong Kong radar identified.
10: Air Junior 1576.
15: Radar attending cargo trailer 36, request heading 030.
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17: 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Expressing 600, the graduate and up to 25 mile right to weather.
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10: 240, approved, Singapore
19: 825. Marina, good morning, Arjun, 1366. Maintain flight level 350, walking 5107.
3: Air Junior 1366, Hong Kong radar identified.
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3: Singapore 801, negative, descent to flight level 380, final.
15: Descent level 380, Singapore 801.
21: Z, climbing flight level 250.
3: On the point 8512, climb flight level 290.
21: Flight number 2900 on 8512.

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1: 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Stand by for left turn.
0: I'll go right at Bristol, 6002, level 370.
2: 368. Xanadu 504, request climb flight level 390.
1: 3600.
3: Available, maintain flight level 370.
1: That's mode 902.
0: 189-0650.
1: 3836, heading 030, descend off level 270.
0: Descend off on level 270, heading 020, changing cargo to the 26.
2: Control, visit 968, request heading 05, question 045.
1: Feature 968, stand by 1 minute. T-way 650, climb flight level 290.
0: Climb flight level 290, T-way 650.
2: Traffic and maintain heading 045, visit 968. Now 10 marks, level of track.
3: Malaysian 318, 10 marks, level of track approved.
2: 0 marks, level of track approved, Malaysian 318.

0: good morning, Kenya 428, approaching Kelambe, 1011370.
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2: Bohemia 606, climbing 5,000 out of 1,500.
4: Bohemia 606, departure today, identifying climb unrestricted to final for 160.
2: Climb unrestricted, flight level 160, Bohemia 606.
3: Yavu 2 found, heading 040 to just derail a beam and for 20 miles right.
0: Beam FCAL.
1: Scooter 121, 30 miles right of track approved.
0: Zero out, track approved, scooter 121, thank you. Standby, vision 968.
2: Hong Kong radar, good morning, China 1344, maintaining flight level 380, squawking 131, and now heading 300.
3: China 1344, Hong Kong radar identified.
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1: Ground shuttle 698, contact radar 118.992.
5: 992,
3: Hong Kong shuttle 698. Identify. Tangent cargo 3836, contact radar 118, stays more 902.
1: Hong Kong Shuttle 698, climb flight level 290.
5: Climb flight level 290, Hong Kong Shuttle 698.
0: Hong Kong 658,
1: flight
0: level 370.
1: Thai 658, roger, radar contact.
0: Tianjin Cargo 336, descend to flight level 270.
1: Tianjin Cargo 3836, climb, crash and descend, flight level 6,300 meters.
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1: Tianjin
0: Cargo
1: 786. Greater Bay 711, descend now for level
0: 300. Request for the left, weather division 201 left.
1: Malaysian 3182, Joe Miles Lima Sky approved.
0: 201 left, approved, Malaysian 318.
1: China 2504, contact radar 128, decimal 75.
0: Decimal 75, China 2504. Request deviation up 0 miles, left track.
1: Singapore 857, 40 miles right of track approved.
0: 40 miles left, Singapore 857.
6: Hong Kong radar, Junior 1576, still where the Lucas heading 035.
1: Junior 1576, heading 035, approved.
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7: Western 2839, due weather request heading 140.
1: China Eastern 2839, heading 140, approved.
7: Heading 140, China Eastern 2839.
3: 3330, 350, 370.
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0: Good morning, Dynasty 5835, heavy passing 144, descending 900,000, information Delta.
4: China C 535, approach today, runway 07 center. 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
9: 07 center, we have Delta, China C 5835.
3: Malaysian 31A, Roger. Page 968, contact radar 118, stage 192.
10: Shanghai AC3, approved.
11: Offset 7 miles right of track, Shanghai Air 863.
10: Shanghai AC3, up to 80 miles right of track, approved.
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2: Contact
12: Taipei 129,
2: at 41.
12: Taipei 844 today. Control, Bridget 968, good evening, maintain flight level 330, heading 040 from 5661.
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13: Hong Kong radar, good morning, area 202, heading 21, 10,000, 400 meters, Kong 7010.
10: Jeju Air 2202, Hong Kong radar identified.
13: Jeju Air 2202.
14: Hong Kong radar, Greater Bay 711, due to weather ahead, can we have offset 10 miles Lima site?
3: 30 heading 075.
8: Budget at 30.
3: Fisher 968.
8: 900.
4: 0604, departure clear, identify, climb unrestricted to Flight Level 160.
8: Flight Level 160, over 0604.
10: A63, Condesania 122, decimal 6.
11: Confirm frequency 122, decimal 6, Shanghai Air A63.
10: Shanghai Air A63, affirm.
11: 1226, get a Shanghai A63.
2: Flight 2, we 606, bye-bye.
15: Good morning, Boeing 606, climbing flight level 160.
3: Boeing 606, good morning, climb to flight level 250.
15: Level 250, Boeing 606.
8: 30.
16: Hong Kong, EastJet 594, request heading 030 to weather.
3: EastJet 594, heading 030, proof.
16: EastJet 594.
3: China Southern 344,
2: track 330.
3: China Southern 344, heading 330, approved.
2: Thank you, China Southern 344.
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11: 226, Singapore 825.

0: Shannon 740 radar 118, this is Mona 2. Shannon 740 radar 118, this is Mona 2.
1: Junior 1576, contact radar 128, decimal 75.
0: 875,
2: Junior
0: 1576,
2: right?
0: Oh, Salima, Zanadu 504. Zanadu 504, 5 miles right, confirm.
2: Negative, 50 miles left of track, Zanadu 504.
0: Zanadu 504, 5 miles left is approved.
2: 50 miles left of track approved, Xanadu 504.
3: Sorry, there's a morning air channel 1576, maintaining flight level 310, heading 033.
0: Changing out 1576.
1: Singapore 857, contact Sanya 122, decimal 6.
2: 6 Singapore 857.
4: 6-6, maintain flight level 350, offset 5 mile right track.
0: Beijing
4: 1366, roger. Beijing 1366, still wider, request left heading 350.
0: Beijing 1366, heading 350, approved.
4: Beijing 1366.
0: Beijing 1366, correction, altitude, due to delay, easterly heading. Can you accept heading 030, your precinct traffic, company traffic, similar level, also take a similar heading.
1: 5, maintain 6,000 feet, QNH 998 hectopascal.
5: Correct, maintain 6,000 on 998 hectopascal, Qatar 8905.
1: 05, continue present heading, runway 34, information November.
5: Continue present heading, information November, runway 34, Qatar 8905.
6: Qatar 604, press static map, please.
1: 2, contact radar 118, decimal 902.
6: 118,
1: decimal
6: 902, Jeju 2202, good day.
1: Jeju 2202, negative, radar 118, decimal 902.
6: 118,
1: decimal 902, Jeju 2202, day. 652, heavy, flyway 330. Korean
6: 652,
1: Hong Kong radar identified.
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3: 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Position heading for now, Beijing 604. 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
9: Okay, Busan 774, Hong Kong radar identified.
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7: I mean 5000.
8: Yuponkaku 202, departure clear, identifying climb unrestricted to final for 160.
7: Restricted flight level 160, Nippon Cargo 202.
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11: On the part 849, contact radar 127.1.
2: Command 1189 at Terminal 604, bye bye. Malaysia 318-390, weather deviation 0 miles left.
9: Malaysia 318, Hong Kong radar, climb to flight level 11900 meters.
2: 11900 meters, Malaysia 318.
7: Hong Kong radar, on the point 849, flight to 400.
9: On the point 849, Hong Kong radar, roger. Hong Kong identified, contact radar 127.1.
2: Hong Kong radar 8.1.
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1: Greater Bay 711, cross muscle level 110 or below.
7: Muscle flight level 110 or below, Greater Bay 711.
9: Three Hong Kong radar identified.
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7: Morning, passing 8700 feet, climbing for level 160.
1: Pongago 202, climb to flight level 250.
7: Flight level 250, Nippon Cargo 202.
2: 4 heavy flight level 370.
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9: Sri Lankan 454.
13: Sri Lankan 454, Mandarin Flight Level 370, Sri Lankan 454, heavy.
9: Sri Lankan 454, Hong Kong radar identified.
11: Say again.
13: Unable for now, China Southern 344.
11: China 344, reach level 310, within the next 3 minutes.
13: Okay, descend to flight level 310 within 3 minutes, China Southern 344.
14: Another 60 miles to weather.
9: Stand by Malindo 643, clear direct echo.
15: Echo Malindo 643.
16: Hong Kong radar, now 483, request heading 105, due weather.
11: 428, heading 050, approve.
15: Okay.
9: 22 Hong Kong radar identified. Okay, another station calling, say again.
16: 83, request heading 105, due to weather.
9: Hainan 483 heading 1, second heading.
16: 105, Hainan 483.
9: Hainan 483 heading 105, approve and climb to flight level 270.
16: 105 approved and climb to flight level 270, Hainan 483.
14: China Southern 8485 request heading 145.
13: Cover 601.
1: Alpha Sierra heading 190.
13: Sierra heading 190, yes, Bravo 8601.
17: 159 left of the weather.
9: Malaysian 521 up to 30 miles right of track, approved.
17: Malaysian 521.
9: Malaysian 521, can you deviate to the right?
13: Negative, Malaysian 521.
9: Malaysian 521, up to 20 miles. Lima side approve.
13: 20 miles, Lima side approve, Malaysian 521. All right, that's morning, China Southern 344, descending flight level 310, track 340.
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8: Bohemia 616, departure ready, identifying climb unrestricted to flight level 160.
18: Flight level 160, Bohemia 616.
7: Morning, Greater Bay 711, descending to 9,000 feet with information echo and tracking direct to Hotel Hotel 512.
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11: Moscow 352, on current radar identified, clear by T3 Alpha.
19: T3 Alpha, arrival Moscow 352.
11: Xanadu 504.
9: China 7344, heading 330, approved.
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20: 6902, Nippon Cargo
5: 202.
16: 260 and 483.
5: Passing flight level 172, climbing flight level 250.
1: Get one cargo 202, climb flight level 330.
5: Flight level 330, Nippon Cargo 202.
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1: China Eastern 2839er, heading 180, approved.
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1: Malaysian 521, climb to flight level 350.
21: Ground flight level 350, Malaysian 521.
22: Driver 8601, request for the right heading 200 to avoid weather.
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22: 2875, turn out to 8481.
1: Malaysian 521, continue climb to flight level 360 final.
21: Flight level 360 final, Malaysian 521.
1: China 7344, descend to flight level 260, reach in 3 minutes.
16: Descend to flight level 260 within 3 minutes, China 7344.
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1: China 7481, radar 128, decimal 75.
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24: 2900, heading 040 due to weather of 18 flight level 290, request for the climb.
1: Korean at 690, Hong Kong radar identified, clear direct ENFA and standby level.
24: Just direct ENFA, Korean at 690.
25: Radar, hello, Brunei. 624 flight level 1600 meters.
1: Brunei 624, Hong Kong radar identified.
25: Brunei 624.
22: And we're tuning in last 2090 heading now, China 7841.
11: China 482, radar 127, decimal 1.
5: Radar 127, decimal 1, China 482.
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5: Good morning, China 482 at 1300 meters, blocking 2772.
1: Okay, China 482, Hong Kong radar, roger.
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20: China Eastern 2839, request heading 205.
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27: Hong Kong, Kong, Vietnam 408, good morning. Check position EKLA, maintain level 330.
1: Vietnam 408, Hong Kong radar identified, clear direct ENFA.
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28: Alpha radar, good morning. It's now 872, maintain flight level 350.
5: 5 degrees to the left due to weather.
1: Nippon Cargo 202 approved when clear of weather, track direct ENFA.
5: When clear of weather, direct to ENFA, Nippon Cargo 202.
1: 26 Hong Kong radar identified, clear to direct ENFA.
16: 601.
1: 601, level 230.
16: Ground level 230, it's level 8601.
1: Device.
16: 644, request select mode 2.
1: Thai 644, clear direct mode 2.
16: To mode 2, Thai 644.
11: Alright, you change to another transmitter, unreadable. Korean 678, 20 miles left, approved.
26: 20 miles, Lima side, approved, Korean 678.
16: Hong Kong radar, Air Junior 1366, request heading 020.
11: Junior 1366, heading 020, approve.
16: Air Junior 1366.
5: Hong Kong radar, 561.
11: Red Cat 1561, go.
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2: Red Cat 1561, thank you, that's present heading.
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11: 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Turn right now, heading 090.
6: You're heading 090 now, China 78481.
11: Junya 1576, clear direct dot me.
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0: Hong Kong is Airbusan 774, request heading 020 due to weather.
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0: Airbusan 774.
4: 8601, continue climb to level 250.
0: Hong Kong level 250, yes, travel 8601.
4: Okay, correct.
0: 8601.
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10: Shuttle 791, flight level 340, squawk 0423. Heading is 330, up to 30 miles Lima side of track due weather. And at this stage, we're able to do direct to Sucre.
11: Shuttle 791, Hong Kong radar identified. Clear, Betty 3 Alpha.
10: 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Shuttle 791 and we'll maintain heading then, shuttle.
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12: Taipei 1290-1-2-2-2-2-2-2-2-2-2-2-2-2-2-2-2-2-2-2-2-2-2-2-2-2-2-2-2-2-2-2-2-2-2-2-2-2-2-2-2-2-2-2-2-2-2-2-2-2-2-2-2-2-2-2-2-2-2-2-2-2-2-2-2-2-2-2-2-2-2-2-2-2-2-2-2-2-2-2-2-2-2-2-2-2-2-2-2-2-2-2-2-2-2-2-2-2-2-2-2-2-2-2-2-2-2-2-2-2-2-2-2-2-2-2-2-2-2-2-2-2-2-2-2-2-2-2-2-2-2-2-2-2-2-2-2-2-2-2-2-2-2-2-2-2-2-2-2-2-2-2-2-2-2-2-2-2-2-2-2-2-2-2-2-2-2-2-2-2-2-2-2-2-2-2-2-2-2-2-2-2-2-2-2-2-2-2-2-2-2-2
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6: China Southern 8481, request heading 120.
11: China Southern 8481, turn right heading 100 only, opposite way traffic.
6: Clear heading 100, China Southern 8481.
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7: Air Junior 1366, clear radar, request Delta dot me.
1: Junior 1366, clear radar, dot me.
7: Clear to this, Delta dot me, Air Junior 1366.
0: Heading 110, do weather.
1: Hainan 483, heading 110, approved.
0: 110, approved, Hainan 483.
24: Florida, Arsenal 970, Minty Fallable 390, Skok 2232.
1: Air China 970, you are identified.
24: Air China 975, maintaining 1600 meters, Skok 3050.
1: Air China 975, Hong Kong radar identified. Caution, similar call sign, Air China 970, also on the same frequency.
24: Air China 975, and request flight level 210 to weather.
1: Air China 975, heading 21, confirm heading 210.
24: Heading 210, Air China 975.
1: Air China 975, heading 210, approved, and descend to flight level 360, final.
24: Heading 210, and descending flight level 360, Air China 975.
20: 2839, request heading 230.
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24: Radar Arjuna 970, request heading 050, do weather.
1: Air China 970, heading 010, approved, and caution, similar call sign, Air China 975, also on the same frequency.
24: Air China 970, heading 050.
1: Air China 970, heading 050, approved.
24: Thank you, Air China 970, and copy the similar call sign.
1: Hainan 483, contact radar 128 decimal 75.
0: 128 decimal 75, good day, Hainan 483.
7: 622, repeat the sound, please follow my Romeo sign, it's the weather.
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11: 3, roger, direct to SAP now.
0: No, I have 483.
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7: Get the send up to find my Romeo side to where the side to do.
11: Roger, 25 miles, right approved.
7: My right approved, I think we do.
12: Direct about 561, request left heading of 155.
0: Okay, heading below 75 due to where?
11: Stand by, record 1561, heading 155 approved.
12: Heading 155, record 1561.
11: China Southern 8481, turn right onto heading 140.
7: China Southern 8481, how about heading 120, do weather?
11: Heading 120 approved for China Southern 8481. Station calling, please listen up before transmission. China Southern 8481, heading 120 approved.
7: 120, China Southern 8481, thank you.
11: Southeast 830, Kona Taipei 1291.
12: 1291, Taipei 830.
25: 10.
12: 2110, Rekka 119.
25: Sorry, 25, heading 195 approved.
12: 195, Rekka 119.
24: 1375, Colonial 690.
1: China Eastern 2839, Kona Sanya 122, Decimo 6.
7: 2839.
0: 940, stand by for level 370.
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0: 40, thank you.
12: 172 minutes, Hong Kong Shuttle 517.
11: Moscow 352, contact radar 126, Decimo 3.
7: Moscow
28: 353, Moscow 352,
11: good day. Radar, Brunei 624, request. Brunei 624, go
28: ahead. Brunei 624, request up to 15 miles left of track to avoid weather.
11: Roger, approve.
28: Aviation approved, Brunei 624.
7: 5,000 at the climb, 5,000, 501, Yangqing.
13: Korean H1 for departure, identify climb fire SID to flight level 160.
2: Fire SID, climb fire level 160, Korean Air 314.
1: 20.
0: Now 13, section. Command, you can heading 030, Adrian 1366.
1: Adrian 1366, approved.
0: 0, Adrian 1366.
14: Bohemia 616, the weather is better, Envar.
1: Bohemia 616, clear direct to Envar.
14: Envar, Bohemia 616.
1: T-way 102, Hong Kong radar identified, clear direct Envar.
5: Clear direct Envar, T-way 102.
15: 250 on heading 195 due weather.
1: Break at 119, Hong Kong radar, climb to flight level 340, stand by higher.
15: Flight level 340.
9: 121.44, good day, China 1344.
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2: Hong Kong radar, good morning, return 385, 1,400 meters,
1: maintain it. Sichuan 3885, Hong Kong radar identified. Hainan 775, clear direct Sentinel.
2: Clear direct to Sentinel, Hainan 775.
9: Mr. Right turn heading 070.
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9: 070, approved. Aranco 532.
25: Decimal 902, goodbye.
9: 118
1: decimal 902, contact sky 972, good day. Question, Jin Air 112, Hong Kong radar identified.
2: On how about heading 175?
9: Meeting flight level 250, looking 3556.
11: Seven, 774, climb to flight level 330.
14: Where was that? 774.
11: Present 774, climb flight level 330.
14: Climb flight level 330, Elvisan 774.
0: Corridor Hanan 483, request heading 140, due weather.
11: Hanan 483, heading 140, approved.
0: Heading 140, approved, Hanan 483.
11: Mask, Cushion Shuttle, Shuttle 517, when able, track direct to Sony.
0: 60, squad 7131. Eddie 4 Alpha, arrival, can say 427.
14: Ground control, United 877, flight level 340, squawk 3657.
0: Cleared Abbey 4 Alpha, arrival, United 877.
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11: Korean 678, contact radar 11892.
2: 1892, Korean 678.
27: Morning, Metal Elva 330, required heading 050 due to weather.
11: Heading 330, second.
2: Hong Kong radar, Korean Air 314, now passing 1100, flight level 110, climb flight level 160.
25: Victoria 3 on 4 radar, climb the flight level 250, proceed direct to Dumet. Two contact approach, 1192.1, goodbye.
3: Hong Kong, 3 flat 0120, squawk 2 Sierra.
25: Malaysian 523, Hong Kong, radar good day, identified, squawk 2426, Sierra flat 10, which stand by higher?
3: Sierra, flight member standing by.
16: Back out now, and now left is turning to SS.
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2: 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Alright, Roger and Cafe 75. Hong Kong radar, contact side 972, request left heading 0606 weather.
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16: Deviation required.
25: Mission 523, Roger, in about 2 minutes, I'll call you back.
16: 523.
25: Just confirm that weather is after rocker. Are you referring to the weather after rocker?
16: Affirmative,
2: Mission 523.
25: Thank you,
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25: Grenade 3-1-4 not available, there will be traffic for the time being directed to Dumet.
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2: 7-8481,
11: climb for level 2900.
2: Level 2900,
11: China 7-8481. Busan 774, contact radar 11892.
16: Radar 11892, Busan 774, good day.
18: Call radar 9483, we request maintain heading 145, enter Manila Air Force.
11: Approved for Hainan 53.
18: Heading 145, Hainan 483.
11: Shuttle 7901, descend now to flight level 300.
16: Descend now to flight level 300, Hong Kong Shuttle 791.
17: Number
16: 78 or greater, number 1, can say 427.
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19: Blue speed control, Air Hong Kong 204.
16: Roger, good day, Air Hong Kong 768, departing 1,400, climbing 5,000, Beagle 1 Yankee.
17: Air Hong Kong 768, departure identify, climb unrestricted, follow for 6,900 meters.
16: 16,000, flight level 6,900 meters, Air Hong Kong 768.
18: 209, left and right side approved, Junior 112, thank you.
11: 2
18: Let's go.
2: Hong Kong, Colonia 6090.
11: Colonia 6090, go ahead.
18: Request weather deviation up to 25 mile left side of up 25 mile left side of track.
11: Colonia 6090, 25 miles left approved and climb to level 330.
18: Weather deviation approved, climb to fly level 330, Colonia 6090.
25: 523, climb to flight level 250.
16: Climb level 250, Malaysia 523.
17: Check
1: Cafe 427, descend and ready level 340.
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4: Maintain current heading into Manila airspace, approved.
2: 8.81, we request the weather deviation up to 30 miles to Lima site.
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2: Antenna 8.81, thank you.
5: Blanket 454, clear weather, request static coupling.
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1: Zero 7 Santa.
19: Zero 7 Center approach, FedEx 5217.
2: 5-4 level 250, heading 0, dynamo 0.
1: Coronet 314, climb level 270.
2: 5-4 level 270, coordinate 314.
1: Beijing 1576, connection high 128, 8-mile 35.
0: 35, air 1575,
2: 17 to the lead. So we're going to direct you to Adam.
4: Roger, then maintain heading, report 1 clear.
2: Maintain heading, report a clear with China Southern 330.
4: China Southern 8481, contact Manila 119 or decimal 3.
2: 193, China Southern 8481.
4: Brunei 624, descend to Fort Lauderdale 370 and direct to SAPNO.
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5: 348.
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5: Radar T-Ray 026, get radar division off to 10 mile Lima side. It's highly Bravo.
1: T-Ray 102, 10 miles Lima side approved.
5: Approved, 105 Lima, T-Ray 026.
6: Radar JJ 6402, request for left heading 100, this is highly Bravo.
1: JJ 2402, heading 100 approved.
6: Heading 100, JJ 2402.
1: Malaysian 521, Konasanya 122, decimal 6.
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0: Yes.
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0: 791, bye.
4: Tire 644, speed map on 82.
0: Well, 791, maintain flight level 300, and descend 260 by cyber.
25: Hong Kong Shuttle 7901 radar, good day after cyber, descend to reach flight level 130 by Mango.
0: Cyber, descend to reach level 130 by Mango, Shuttle 791.
1: Daniel 122, decimal 6.
8: 2 decimal 6, it's over 601.
5: 305, clear weather, that are 8 killer.
4: Zero advice.
2: Main dish, Sri Lanka 454.
4: Mark 82.
2: Roger, stand by Sri Lanka 454. Can we increase our speed to the next 10 nautical miles?
4: Approved.
2: Sri Lanka 454.
4: Brunei 624, con.
0: 27. Mask of 9632, flight level 190, squawk 0355.
25: Mask of 9632, radar, good day, identify, clear CS 7 Alpha arrival.
0: 7 Alpha arrival, mask of 9632.
25: Malaysian 523, contact radar 127, decimal 1, goodbye.
10: 901, between 10,400 meters.
1: Sichuan 38901, Hong Kong radar identified.
10: Up to 50 miles left of route, see weather.
4: Senator 331, fly heading 220.
19: 5217.
0: Good morning, County 875, descending 9,000 feet, 280 knots, current heading of 255, the weather.
1: Cafe 875, runway 07 Santa.
0: 7 Santa, County 875.
1: Delta 89, descend now, level 370. Delta 89, descend now, level 370. 5
0: 2535, Hong Kong 768, good morning.
1: Good morning.
25: Center flight level 110.
16: Sierra, descend flight level 110, Mascot 963, sir.
7: 8-1.
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12: 2, this is your 2402, good day. Yeah, Gong 769, good morning, Shadow 350, Kong 2650, request heading 050, all right, better.
1: Hong Kong Shuttle 769 and Hong Kong radar identify clear Betty 3 Alpha arrival and heading. Second heading.
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6: Home radar, JJ 2402, maintain 9800 meters. And heading 100, request left heading 090 to Charlie Bravo.
4: 90, type counter radar 11892.
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25: Approve air, Kelly 427.
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1: approach
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1: 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Shuttle 623, proceed direct
23: 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Climb tone, shuttle 623.
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25: Approach, 119 at base, move 1, goodbye.
16: 119 at dead point 1, Concord Shuttle 517, good day, 74. Heading level 330.
4: TA 102, Roger. TWAY 026, contact radar.

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2: The 89er.
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4: 355 Malaysian 6176.
5: 37 descend to 9,000 feet. QNH is 9,907 hectopascals. Maintain speed 280 knots.
0: Direct down low, Hong Kong
3: 128. Hong Kong 128 traffic is clear. Climb 504 160.
0: Level 160, Hong Kong 128.
3: Shuttle 623, descend 3,000 feet, speed 250 knots or greater.
1: Speed 250 knots or greater, descend 3,000 from Shuttle 623.
5: 492, goodbye.
0: 4892,
1: we're on call, 224. Alright, then report level.
6: 30, Thailand, Kichela, clock 5627.
3: Corinne at 486, Hong Kong radar identify, clear direct inbound.
6: Direct inbound, Hunan Air 486.
3: Hainan 775, contact radar 128, Decimo 75.
0: I'm to follow the bicycle from Hong Kong 517.
3: Shuttle 578, from 280
0: North. Hong Kong 517.
7: We can pass the SEGFO at flight level 120 or above, maybe.
3: Hong Kong 128, no level restriction.
7: That's all restriction, SEGFO.
0: I request heading 140 due to weather.
1: Approve.
0: 9775.
1: Air transport 872, contact radar 1189, pushing contact radar 127.1.
2: 260 knots, Delta
3: 89er.
7: Someone ready, reach flight level 260, fly Antec, Connie 240.
1: Scott 6560, level 260, radar contact.
8: Roger Transit 213, now due weather. We all started right off of 10 miles.
1: Roger.
8: And we cannot contact with Manila. Please tell Manila we released by Manila. Now contact with Hong Kong radar.
1: Roger.
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1: Quick Air 90054, descend now flight level 280.
9: Descend to flight level 280, quick 9054.
0: Zero, request the track 340.
1: Air track 970, heading 340, approve.
0: Heading 340, air track 970.
10: Hong Kong radar, Corina 476, flight level 370.
1: Corina 476, Richard.
10: Corina 476, request weather deviation up to 15 mile left of track, Lima side.
1: Roger, approve.
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4: Identify Malaysian 6176,
3: 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Sichuan 39, question Sichuan 38901, in turn contact radar 132, question 128, decimal 75.
1: 12, heading 340, approve.
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0: This is China Charlton 306, Flightable 3,
1: John. Charlton 306, Roger, radar contact squad 0241. Taipei 644, contact Taipei 1291, report your speed.
8: 129, then 41, Taipei 644, bye bye. Radar Cathay 138, request heading 310, do you weather?
1: Cathay 138, heading 310 is approved.
8: 310 approved, Cathay 138.
10: 400, approaching error to scope 3207.
11: All Nippon 813, Hong Kong radar, identify
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11: arrival.
10: Clear RB4 alpha arrival, all Nippon 813.
5: 1. Hong Kong 128, contact radar 118, stay small 902, goodbye.
0: Take this one, 192, goodbye, Hong Kong 128.
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12: 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Radar Lucian heading 065.
5: Expressing 20, radar good day, descend the flight level 220.
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17: Present 100, this is supposed to. Good morning, I'm Jim, this is level 260, long heading 340, request 220, do weather.
3: Chinese Tech 212, heading 330, it's approved, climb now for 320.
17: 330 approved, and now can come to level 320, thanks, 212, thank you.
7: Bye-bye, flight level 160, Air Hong Kong 457.
5: 250.
7: 550, and request check MEPKI when available.
5: Yeah, Hong Kong 208 approved.
7: Sorry,
5: Hong Kong 208, direct MEPKI approved.
7: Thank you, Hong Kong 208.
3: This cruise SB 300 miles.
8: Florida, Transit 212, confirm now climb level 320.
3: Chinese Center 12 ASAP.
18: One radar 123 decimal 47.
7: 347, I'm going 21
18: please.
5: Heading 290 is approved for how many miles?
18: 32-115.
2: And just to Abbey, about 20 miles.
5: Data 890, roger, wind clear, weather direct to Muscle, report turning.
2: Wind clear, direct back to Muscle, Delta 890.
14: Air 70 heavy, maintaining flight level 2900, track 350.
3: Air China 970, Hong Kong radar, climb to flight level 11900 meters.
14: Climbing 11900 meters, Air China 970.
8: From Malaysia, Malaysian 523, request right heading 205 to what radar?
1: Climb to flight level 370.
14: Climb level 370 and request heading 145 to weather. 79er.
10: Request heading 325.
1: Cebu 679er, heading 145 approved.
11: 250, confirm Chris 9054.
13: 260, roger 6905.
3: Vietnam 40A, contact Taipei 129, day small 1.
5: 263.
7: 20. 517.
3: Shuttle 7913230 knots.
14: 30791.
3: Cafe 427, descend 3000 feet, speed 250 knots.
10: Descend 3000 feet, speed 250 knots, Cafe 427.
13: Now, Maris, maintain 9.78, stage is 2.02. And you probably have been starting at the.
3: Call you back.
7: Hong Kong 128, request right heading 110, do weather.
3: Air Hong Kong 1280, correct heading.
7: 110, Air Hong Kong 128.
3: 110,
7: Air Hong Kong 128. Heading 110, approved, Air Hong Kong 128.
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7: 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Cruiser level 110,
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13: Runway 3991, request heading 155.
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13: Sichuan 3891, request heading 155.
1: Confirm that Sichuan 3891.
13: Confirm Sichuan 3891.
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8: 11899, T-way 102.
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7: Hong Kong in D1.
10: 2805, DJ Crowd.
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10: 813,
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10: 285
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10: 2805, heading Polypon 801.
5: 12 to rejoin the star, descend 5 star to 9000 feet, QNH 9997 hectopascals.
2: Okay, direct hotel, hotel 512 to rejoin the star down to 9000 feet on hectopascal 997 Delta. 89 heavy.
5: Delta 89 heavy, maintain 280 knots.
2: Okay, maintaining 280 knots, Delta 89.
5: Hong Kong 208, contact radar 118, stays more 902, goodbye.
1: 892.
19: Say again, T-way 102.
1: T-way 102, radar 118902.
19: 118902, T-way 102.
1: Chinair 112, radar 118902.
7: Radar 118902, Chinair 112, today.
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21: It's your request heading 340.
1: China 40, heading 340, approve.
21: Heading 340, Retina 40.
1: Korean Air 476, contact radar 11892.
7: 11892, Malaysian 6176.
1: Negative, not for you. Malaysian 6176, stay with me and descend Alpha Level 260 by beam eastbound.
7: Descend Alpha 260 by beam eastbound, Malaysian 6176.
1: Korean Air 476, radar 11892.
7: Air Hong Kong 457.
18: Delta 89, runway 07 center.
2: 7 center for Delta 89er and currently passing 117 for 9000, direct Hotel Hotel 512, assigned speed 280.
18: Delta 89, descend 6000 feet, maintain 280 knots.
2: Pay descend to 6000 feet and maintain 280 knots, Delta 89 heavy.
18: Roger, stand by shuttle 791, turn right heading 040, clear approach runway 07 center.
7: Heading 040, clear for the LS approach runway 07 center, on control 791.
18: Shuttle 517, tower 1182.
22: What is this, RG2, on control 517.
18: Hong Kong 216, identify, canvas seat final 4160. Canvas
23: seat final 4160, Hong Kong 216.
18: On the point 813, clear for M-PAN.
24: For M, on the point 813.
18: China Eastern 212, contact Shanghai 12835.
25: China Eastern 212.
26: Hong Kong 20, expecting climb up level 390.
18: Hong Kong 208, higher level not available due to traffic and Taipei level restriction.
1: 3891 approved.
7: 3891.
18: Well.
27: Descending is flight level 170, expressing 20.
28: 7302, request heading 350, do weather.
5: China 7302, heading 350, approved. Descend to flight level 220.
28: 350, descend flight level 220, China 7302.
29: EPS 167, turning right, 200.
5: EPS 167, thanks, and climb to flight level 210.
29: Flight level 210, EPS 167.
5: Hong Kong 831, climb to flight level 250.
29: Climb level 250, Hong Kong 831.
30: Echo 129, request heading 200, the weather.
5: Echo 129, standby after 0.
30: 129.
18: 791 tower 18.2. Okay.
5: 76 descend to flight level 220, reduce speed 280 knots.
31: Descend level 220, 280 knots, Malaysian 6176.
5: Okay, Hong Kong 831, contact radar 127, decimal 1, goodbye.
32: 127, decimal 1, Hong Kong 831, goodbye.
5: Cargo King 263, contact approach 119, decimal 1, goodbye.
18: Clear
7: weather, track direct to M5. Head bar, Chinair
18: 112.
7: Stand by high, ID
18: traffic. 4831.
7: Feature 3949, direct MKL. Sorry, EPS
5: 167. Malaysian 6176, maintain level 220 on reaching opposite traffic below.
31: Maintain level 220 on reaching Malaysian 6176.
5: China Southern 302, maintain speed 300 knots or greater, please.
32: Then speed 300 or greater, China Southern 302.
33: Clear
0: good morning, Cathay 138, descending flight level 260 to reach a beam 5-second air steady.
5: Cathay 138, radar roger, descend to reach flight level 130 by Mango.
0: Reach flight level 130 by Mango, Cathay 138.
5: Hong Kong 129er, heading 195 approved. Questions, Redcap 129er, heading 195 approved.
30: Heading 195 approved, Redcap 129er.
1: Transfer 901, 10 miles right, approved.
0: 132.15, via Hong Kong 457.
1: Right, approved.
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1: China 480, radar 127.01. China 7306, turn right direct to East Bam and descend now to flight level 300.
0: Right to East Bam, descend level 300, China 7306.
3: Hong Kong, good morning, Air Hong Kong 457.
18: Avon 3000 feet. Calcane 263, descend 6000 feet, QNH 997, head to Pascal.
3: 6,000 feet,
18: 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Hong Kong 216 radar 133.82.
1: 3382 Hong Kong 216.
18: Cathay 427 tower 118.2. Shuttle 733 descend 3,000 feet.
0: 3,000 feet shuttle 733.
18: Express wing 20 Zhuhai 121.4.
5: Zhuhai 121.4, Air Force Wing 20. Wing 265. Shuttle
0: 615, heading 265, approved. 265,
5: Shuttle 615, thank you. Roger. UPS 167, climb the flight level 250. UPS 167. Hong Kong 216, proceed direct to DUMAP, climb the flight level 250.
1: Trip directed to map, climb flight level 250,
0: Hong Kong
18: 216. 3280 knots.
0: 3280 knots, China 3280. Speed. 3402, Hong Kong 831.
5: Small 1, goodbye.
0: 3206.
18: Shuttle 733, speed 180 knots.
0: Shuttle 733.
5: 67, contact radar 127, decimal 1, goodbye.
0: 27,
18: 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Record 129er. Air Hong Kong 831, direct Siku.
0: Siku, Air Hong Kong 831. 20, Hong Kong 457.
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0: 375,
18: Singapore 800. Record 129, climb level 380.
30: 280, record 129.
18: Negative, climb level 380, are you able? Record 129.
30: Affirm, we are able, flight level 380, record 129.
18: Record 129, climb level 380.
30: Climb level 380, record 129.
27: Radar, good morning, Shanghai 7266, flight level 350, squawk 2175, the weather heading now 050.
18: Shanghai 7266, Hong Kong radar identified.
27: Shanghai 7266, heading 050, about 120 miles. Shanghai 7266.
18: Roger.
27: Thank you.
0: UPS
32: 167, level 250, 200 on the heading.
18: UPS 167, climb level 320.
32: And flight level 320, UPS 167.
4: Long Bronx at 6 round of pass, off track 10 left, to do weather.
18: Translucent 861, 10 miles left, is approved, climb level 360.
4: 10 left, off track approved, climb level 360, Bronx 861.
32: -522 weather, squawk 3131.
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5: 210.
32: 190, level 210, I'll call 327.
18: 09.
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9: Kong 264.
5: China Southern 306, descend to flight level 220.
10: Descend level 220, China Southern 306.
5: Pony Pony 13, contact approach, 119.1, goodbye.
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18: Delta 89, from Nimes via Tonic, clears approach runway 07 center.
2: Okay, from Limes via Tonic, cleared the approach for 07 Center, Delta 89er.
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12: 20, UPS 146, thank you.
5: FedEx 5152, contact radar 127.1, goodbye.
32: 27.1, FedEx 5152. Shuttle 769, good morning, descend for 260 by Cyber.
5: Shuttle 769, radar, roger, after Cyber, descend to reach flight level 130 by Mango.
32: Cyber, descend for 130, reach by Mango, Gong Shuttle 769.
11: Right at,
18: stand by.
11: Gong Shuttle 5152, level flight level 250.
5: Level 210 on reaching traffic opposite of Earth.
32: Hotel 210, Kong 327.
5: In Chasan 306, maintain level 220 on reaching opposite traffic below.
10: Taking level 220, China Southern 306.
11: Jet 390 minus. Racket 129, clear of weather.
18: Racket 129, direct Surfer.
30: Direct Surfer, Racket 129.
5: 997 hectopascals, cross muscle, at or below. Cross a beam muscle, at or below flight level 110.
32: QNH 997 and cross a beam muscle, flight level 110, shuttle 615.
13: 327, can we take heading 195?
5: Hong Kong 327 approve.
14: Good morning, Redwing 612, final rail 370, Sakwa 6133.
18: Expressway 612, Hong Kong radar identified.
14: 3212.
15: Hong Kong radar, good morning, 2013, flight level 390, debating up to 6 miles right of track.
18: Suta 138, Hong Kong radar identified.
15: Suta 138, and now requesting up to 50 miles right of track, new weather.
18: Scooter 1380, request heading. To Taipei 129, a day small one.
15: 360,
18: okay. 40 Tower 118, day small 2.
13: 9240.
15: Shanghai 7266. Scooter 138, request heading 045.
18: Scooter 138 heading 045 approved.
15: Heading 045 to 138.
18: Good, that's 5152, contact radar 132, day small 15.
32: 2.15, heading 5152.
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18: 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Air Hong Kong 831, contact Sanya 133, day small 35.
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16: Good morning, Chinese 297 there, maintain for level 350, Scott 2122, heading 045.
18: Chinese 2970, Hong Kong radar identified.
16: Is the weather repeat heading 05 there? Chinese 297 there.
18: Chinese 2970, heading
16: 050. 050 there, Chinese 297 there.
30: Red heading 045.
18: Malaysian 6176, contact Zhuhai 121, day some 04.
17: 91214, Malaysian 6176, bye.
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13: 0.
18: Air Hong Kong 2, question Air Hong Kong 327, climb for level 320.
13: Climb level 320, Air Hong Kong 327.
18: Racket 129, now are you able to reach level 380 in the next 6 minutes? Southern 306, design to reach flight level 4,500 meters by 10 more.
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18: A 128 from 9th via Tonic, clears approach runway 07 center.
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19: Hong Kong 216, contract to Amber, to weather.
18: Hong Kong 216, clear to Amber.
19: Start Amber, Hong Kong 216.
5: 20, not so great a passing mango.
32: 00, pass mango, 0769.
18: Passing altitude.
17: Passing 3,000, flight climbing to 5,000, pick up one Yankee right for seat 508.
18: Right, just 3508, identify, climb 5 feet, follow for 160.
17: Lower seat, follow 160, right for 358.
18: Cafe 138, start reduce speed to 180 knots.
32: 38.
18: Air Hong Kong 561, climb flight level 200.
13: Climbing flight level 200, Hong Kong 561.
18: Delta 89, no speed control, tower 118, decimal 2.
2: Tower at 118, decimal 2, Delta 89er.
32: 26, Winnie will reverse climb flight level 390.
18: Alright, your request.
32: Request
1: climb flight number 390.
18: Singapore A26 stand by. Climb initially level 370.
1: Initially climb flight level 370, Singapore A26. Have you clear weather?
18: Singapore A26, clear direct to Biko.
1: Biko, Singapore A26.
3: 037 now.
7: So it's 5152, Richard. Climb to flight level 360.
3: Climb 360, FedEx 5152.
20: Incident request heading 0.5 to the weather.
3: Shuttle 615, bye bye.
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18: I runway 07 Santa.
3: Santa, shuttle 615.
21: Function 0769, good morning, this is Ground 130, speed 300 degrees, information from the
18: Shuttle 769, runway 07 Santa.
21: Shuttle
3: 07 Santa, Function 0769. This is 175, set up 452.
18: Negative, 12875.
3: 28, 75, set up a bucket break, 452.
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7: 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SMS 452, climb slot level 350.
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7: Air Hong Kong 457 at Norman, contact Manila 1193.
18: 690, 38,000 feet, QNH 997, maintain high speed.
21: 997 and high speed, low 10, Hong Kong 0769.
3: Approach is morning Hong Kong 72, passing 2,100 kilometers, 5,000.
18: Air Hong Kong 782 departure, identify, climb 5C, follow for 160.
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23: Hong Kong 561 requesting 190 for weather.
18: Hong Kong 561, put your request to radar 123.47.
23: 2347, Hong Kong 561, okay.
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24: 6116, level 370.
18: Tower 566, Hong Kong radar identified.
24: 566.
25: Hong Kong radar, good morning, 57939, maintain 11,000 meters.
18: 457939, Hong Kong radar identified.
25: Thank you.
21: Scooter 186.
18: Scooter 186, Hong Kong radar, reset squad 3305. Zhuhai 121, Decimal 4.
3: 121 Decimal 4, China Southern 306.
18: Hong Kong 782, no speed control.
3: Hong Kong 782.
18: Gao King 263 Tower, 118 Decimal 2.
3: 263.
18: Good day.
21: 1.
18: Hong Kong 327, heading 235.
21: 6.
18: Shanghai 7266, contact radar 128 Decimal 75.
26: Radar 1287, confirm 12875, Shanghai 7266. 12875, Shanghai 7266, good day.
18: Scooter 186, identified.
28: 5 and passing flight level 211, now Cafe 044.
29: Cafe 044, thank you.
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7: Shanghai 7266, turn left heading 020.
26: 030, due weather, Shanghai 7266.
7: Heading 030, approve and need to turn further left in the next 3 minutes. You're flying along the boundary.
26: Now request heading 025, Shanghai 7266.
7: Approve.
26: Heading 025, Shanghai 7266.
7: Singapore 800, are you able to track to Biko?
26: Negative.
7: Singapore 800, unreadable.
0: Negative, Singapore
7: 800. Roger, any right turn?
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23: 1271, Hong Kong, power 6-1-3.
30: 7, we are maintaining 1-1000, maintaining a flight level 360. Estimate dot me at time 2037. Squawking on 6303.
18: Roger, you're too far away. I have no radar contact. Call again when we reach my Shanghai.
30: Lander 617, Hilton.
19: Boss, this
18: is to left Kennedy, 050, to Charlie Bravo. QA 014, approve when able to transfer that star.
19: Ready 050,
18: approve, TA 014. TA 014, when clear of weather, track direct at far.
19: And say clear of weather, direct end bar, TA 014.
4: Good morning, climbing to flight level 200.
5: Mike Express 3508, ready, good morning. Proceed direct to Lexit, climb to flight level 250.
4: Proceed to Lexit, climb to flight level 250, Mike Express 3508.
13: Hong Kong Cafe 829 Delta, descending flight level 210.
5: Cafe 829 Hong Kong, ready, good morning. Report your squawk and passing level.
13: Squawk 3006, and we're passing flight level 228, Cafe 829.
5: Thanks, Cafe 829, radar identified. You clear the Sierra 7 Alpha arrival. If you could start reducing 250 knots for the sequence, please.
13: Sierra 7 Alpha, and we're reducing now 250 knots, Cafe 829.
6: Yeah, we need, can we wait? We'd rather just continue on the NOPAR at this time.
7: Roger, direct NOPAR.
18: 133, decimal 82.
0: 382, and 132 today.
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5: Front standard, stand by for higher.
0: Stand by for higher, cloud, continue to Sierra, dynamic standard 30.
4: Ready, up on aircon 72, climbing level 160.
5: Hong Kong 782 at a good day, climb to flight level 250, proceed direct to Larrett.
4: Delta Larrett, climb level 250, Hong Kong 782.
5: Cathay 044, proceed direct Canto to join the star.
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0: As, continue flight plan route.
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0: Yes.
18: 69 descend 3,000 feet, speed 250 knots or greater. Shuttle 615, proceed direct lines, descend 3,000 feet.
0: Direct lines, descend 3,000, shuttle 615.
5: Cathay 829, continue present heading factors for spacing, descend to flight level 130.
13: Present heading, descend flight level 130, Cathay 829.
18: Flight level 2900 to 1.78. TGA 2504 Hong Kong radar
0: 95. UPS 167 Calisthenia 122 decimal 6.
4: Request speed reduction. Shuttle 615
18: 250
4: knots. 250 Shuttle 615.
0: 3, 3, 5,
5: UPS 162, contact radar 128, ASMO 75. 15,
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18: 2,000 meters. VJ 3901, Hong radar identified. Tag VJ 820.
13: 29 with the fleet.
0: Hong Kong, Mascot 6652, Medina Flavor 230, Squawk 7070, still with Gun Cloud.
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5: Right, Rikes Express 3508, contact radar 127, base more 1, goodbye.
2: Reporting weather.
5: Two stations, I'll go first. Rikes Express 3508, radar 127, base more 1, goodbye.
2: 127, base more 1, Rikes Express 3508, goodbye.
5: And the other station was Giant Reese 930.
2: Giant Reese 930, would like to pick up heading 200 for the reporting weather.
5: China Bus 930, roger, heading 200 is approved, climb to flight level 250.
2: Climb flight level 250, heading 200, China Bus 930.
5: Chatter 829, descend via the start of flight level 110. Chatter 829, descend via start of flight level 110.
2: Descend via start of flight level 110, Chatter action on.
23: Mascot 6652, release by Guangzhou.
5: Thank you, Mascot 6652, reduce speed 250 knots, standby for lower.
23: 250 knots, Mascot 6652.
5: Hong Kong 782, contact radar 118, stay small 902, and they will most likely give you what you want. Bye. 2
2: Hong Kong 72, Metro Hub, bye bye. 87,
18: 10. 120. Report 813, confirm established IOS.
8: 213.
18: On Nippon 813, Tower 118, stay small 2.
8: 118-2,
9: only Nippon 813. Hong Kong approach, Cathay 829, Delta, descending flight level 110, information box shot.
18: Cathay 829, runway 07 Santa, descend and retract 8000 feet, QNH 997, hectopascal.
9: Descend unrestricted 8000 feet on QNH 997, Cathay 829.
18: Shuttle 769, descend 2,000 feet, clear approach runway 07 Center.
9: Descend 2,000 feet, approach 07 Center, Gong 0769.
23: Oh, Mascot 6652.
18: Climb level 320.
2: Level 320, right, for 358.
30: Racket 129, request heading 235.
18: Racket 129, heading 235.
30: Approved. Link 235 approved, right? 129.
2: Sorry, sir, good morning. Getting cargo 3820, level 290, squawk 3132.
30: 320.
7: Chinese 10-2970, approved.
30: Yes.
2: Good morning, passing 2000 for 5000, pick at 1 Yankee.
18: Right, switch 3091, departure identify, climb via seat follow for 160.
2: Maintaining flight level 400 and request right heading 230 the weather.
18: Malaysian 387, heading 230 approved.
2: Heading 230 approved, Malaysian 387.
9: Radar, good morning, China Base 930, passing 170, climb flight level 250. Request heading 205 for the flighting weather on squawk 156.
18: Giant Base 930, heading 205 approved, climb level 340.
9: Climb flight level 340, China Base 930.
23: Game over from present position.
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23: Seat flight level 160, EVA 6536.
18: Shuttle 615, continue present heading.
2: 615.
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2: 15, Chicago 3820. Morning, Chicago 3820, level 290.
1: 15.
18: Mask got 6652, speed 230 knots.
11: 237
18: hours, cancel worry level restriction.
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18: 6 right, west 3091, track direct to source loop, climb follow for 200.
12: Right, source loop, flat level 200, right, west 3091.
18: E565 36, no speed control.
11: No speed control, E565 36.
18: Cafe 044, speed 180 knots.
11: Now, Cathay 044. Hong Kong radar, good morning, Cathay 714, flight level 390. Training heading 050 to avoid, squawk 0150.
18: Cathay 714, good morning, identify clear Betty 3 Alpha arrival.
11: Clear Betty 3 Alpha arrival, Cathay 714.
18: Chinese
7: 129970.
11: 152,
7: climb flight level 370.
11: 5370, Felix 5152.
18: There's a comp 127. KMR 526, climb level 290, stand by higher.
11: Climb level 290, stand by high. If something was in the electric group. KMR
18: 526, direct sequence.
11: Thank you. Eva 6004, contact radar 128-8475. Eva 6004, good day. Radar, good morning,
7: Eva 6004, maintain 5233,
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11: Thank you. Weather.
18: Yeah, there is 65, stand by, do traffic.
11: 0, over shuttle 615, establish.
18: Shuttle 615, roger, contact tower 118, decimal 2.
11: 118, decimal 2, shuttle 615, bye-bye.
18: Bye. Cafe 829, far heading 340.
11: Heading 340, Cafe 829.
18: Stand by, do traffic. KMR AFI 26, climb 10,400 meters.
11: Cut 10,400 meters, KMI 5-2-0-4-8.
14: Euro Viking 140, Hong Kong, radar, no radar contact yet, S0, expect 07 Alpha arrival, Hong Kong information, Foxtrot.
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11: 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Approach, Euro Viking 140. Express 3091, good morning, climbing level 200.
14: Star Express 3091, radar, climb flight level 250.
11: 250, request heading 175 after Bastion Soft Ludu weather.
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16: Heavy direct timeout, 10-1-1600 meters, squawk 0406.
18: EVA 096, Hong Kong radar identified.
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18: EVA 382.
17: Present fly level 150, climbing 160.
5: EVA 6036, Hong Kong radar, could I climb the flight level 250?
17: Maintain level 250, EVA 6536.
15: What's your weather?
18: Malaysian 387, D-ray up to 30 miles, correction, 80 miles right of trace approved.
15: 0 miles right approved, Malaysian 387.
18: 382, Hong Kong radar.
17: But if you read, contact Hong Kong radar, 1271.
18: 582, contact Taipei 1291.
15: 2941,
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17: 128.75, Regina 742.
5: Viking 140, Roger, your radar identified. 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
20: EVA
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5: Put you up in a stack holding pattern or maybe on back test because they are following traffic for that 10 minutes of delay.
20: Confirm clears to now, 7 Charlie arrival, you're Viking 140.
5: You're Viking 140, AFM CR 7 Charlie arrival. 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
20: 10 minutes after joining the holding, you're Viking 140.
0: Alright, you Viking 14007 Charlie, I'll vector you to an airspace that's much cleaner and then I'll put you up in the hole.
20: Very much, 07 Charlie, arrival, you're Viking 14.
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2: One request heading 230 for weather.
3: Hawaii did weather.
4: What heading?
2: Euroviking 140 and would prefer flight level 100.
1: Euroviking 140, need you to descend for traffic. Descend to flight level 130.
2: Flight level 130, Euroviking 140.
5: Good morning, Cathay 811, approaching level 245, descending flight level 210. The squawk is 3055 and information falls off.
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5: CS7 Alpha, be advised, due to previous RFI, we are unable RMP1, we are able RNAV1, and requesting radar vectors for the ILS 07 sector, Cathay 811.
1: Cathay 811, thanks, you can revert to the RNAV1 DME. DME, you can expect radar vectors for the approach, runway 07 center.
5: Roger, thank you, 07 center, and we're presently at 300 knots from ground jar, Cathay 811.
1: Roger.
4: Many traffic can go through the your weather ahead.
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1: Cathay 865, contact approach 119er, decimal 1, goodbye.
0: Cathay 865.
6: Hong Kong radar, Tasman 22, on climb flight level 160.
1: Tasman 22, radar, good day, climb to flight level 250, proceed direct skate.
6: Climb to flight level 250, direct to
5: straight, 4, we are able, heading 360.
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7: 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FH 92, contact radar 128, decimal 75.
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8: Right of track.
7: Indonesia, ANA 410 miles, right, approve.
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5: Good night. 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
7: L4856, Hong Kong radar identified.
5: 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Heading Carol 30.
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1: Follow the star initially, or do you require vectors from now all the way to approach?
5: You can follow the star with radar monitoring, and we are able to send a message to Cathay
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1: With an outbound leg of 10 nautical miles.
5: We request in about 10 miles, maybe heading 240.

0: Euro Vacuum 140, I can give you that shortly.
1: Thank you.
0: Cat 811, proceed direct to Murray and descend to flight level 110.
1: Murray, descend flight level 110, Cat 811.
0: Cat 811, thanks. Contact Hong Kong approach 119 at decimal 1 with your tracking, goodbye.
1: 119 small 1, we'll go Cat 811, bye-bye. For flight level 390, heading 360.
2: Kelly 714, Roger, descend to flight level 310 and reach level in the next 4-5 miles.
1: Descend flight level 310 within the next 4-5 miles, Cathay 714.
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1: Altitude 8000 feet, QNH 997, Cathay 811.
4: Level 210, approaching Sierra.
0: Good morning, sir. Report your passing level in squawk.
4: 3044 and passing flight level 220.
0: Confirm now passing level 22. Okay, I got you now passing level 220 for Cathay 843. You identified. You cleared the Sierra 7 Alpha arrival.
4: Seven Alpha, thanks. Cathay 843.
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0: Check out 05, you're ready to identify. You clear the Sierra 7 Alpha arrival. 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
6: Sierra 7 Alpha arrival, and we'll call you released. 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Tango Charlie Juliet 05.
7: 83, heading to 80, approved.
1: 0 approved, and 10 now, 5-2-0, can they add it, sir?
0: Cathay 843, descend now. Descend to flight level 160.
4: 160, Cathay 843.
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1: 540.
0: 5053, Hong Kong ready. Good morning. You identify. You cleared the CR7 Alpha arrival. Report your passing level.
1: 7 Alpha, passing flight level 210, Cathay 053.
0: Thank you, quality and release. Euro Viking 140, present position, left hand holding pattern. And the outbound leg is 10 nautical mile. Inbound track is present track.
9: Approved, it's the same 612. Montana Eastern 2970, left heading 025.
1: Track, and you're like, what's over there?
9: Mm-hmm. 70, left heading 025.
2: China Eastern 2990, Cushion China Eastern 2970, heading 2025, approved.
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10: Hong Kong 02504, clear weather, get direct gamba.
2: Approved.
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4: Approved, EVA 096.
7: EVA 6536, climb flight level 370.
10: Climb flight level 370, EVA 6536.
1: 3000 feet, Cathay 811.
9: 970, maintain flight level 350, heading 025.
7: China Eastern 2970, Roger.
9: China Eastern 2970, left heading 020.
7: Heading 020, approved.
9: Thank you, China Eastern 2970.
7: Bye bye.
9: Bye, heading.
7: The division pass about 320 in the next 3 minutes.
1: Pass over 320 in the next 3 minutes, good at 8511.
7: Charlie Design 3A, heading 200, approved.
11: Oh, sorry. 8256, request lower.
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4: Heading 260, Cafe 865.
3: Colony 256, speed 250, not standby for lower due traffic.
11: Cafe 250, not standby 256.
0: King 140, since you started the hole at 2057, I'm going to assume that you'll be ready for the approach at time 07 next hour.
12: 2340, your traffic point.
7: Westbound 3508, negative. Maintain level.
12: Traffic middle level, right square 358.
7: Dry Ibis. Dry Ibis 930, contact Sanyang 122, decimal 6.
12: 122, decimal 6, China Ibis 930. Good morning.
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3: FAA 11, speed 230, not so greater. FAA 65, speed 210, not further, left heading 230.
9: Heading 230, speed 210, Cafe 865.
3: Colony 256, speed 230 knots.
11: 230 knots, heading 25.
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9: 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Left turn 240, still working 140.
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7: Indonesia 860, say again.
10: Indonesia 860, requesting the track of track up to 20 miles.
7: Indonesia 860, 20 miles, right, approved.
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13: 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Descend to
9: Flight 4110. Speed 230 knots and descend Flight 110, Cafe 053.
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7: bye-bye. Southern 6090, Hong Kong radar identify.
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6: Hong Kong, good morning again, Tango Charlie Juliet 05 now released, and we are 190 to Sierra.
13: Tango Charlie Juliet 05 Hong Kong radar, descend to Fellow 4170.
6: Descend flight level 170, Tango Charlie Juliet 05.

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1: 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Altana 742.
0: Cafe 865 from Tonic, has approach runway 07 Santa.
3: Tonic to your IRS approach runway 07 Santa, Cafe 865.
0: Hong Kong 680, radar 13382.
4: 13382, Hong Kong
0: 680. Cafe 0535, heading 040.
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7: 611
0: will be able right turn after 201. Roger. And last station calling confirm is Hong Kong Shuttle 235.
7: Hong Kong radar, Hong Kong Shuttle 235.
0: Shuttle 235, clear Sierra 7 Alpha arrival.
7: 7 Alpha arrival, Sierra 7 Alpha arrival, Hong Kong Shuttle 235, thank you.
0: Tango Charlie Julia 05, descend to reach flight level 110 by Murray, cancel Canto level restriction.
8: Descend maintain flight level 110 by Canto and cancel speed restriction Tango Charlie Juliet 05 by Myrie.
0: Tango Charlie Juliet 05, cancel the level restriction over Canto, now reduce speed to 250 knots.
8: Reduce speed 250 knots, Tango Charlie Juliet 05.
7: Descend 011, request initially right heading 180.
0: Indo 601, heading 180, approve.
7: Indo 601.
9: Viking 140, ready for approach.
0: 0 Viking 140, thank you. Then cancel the hold, turn left. Second, turn left, heading 090.
9: Left heading 090, you're Viking 140.
10: Radar, Greater Bay 511, descend flight level 260.
0: Greater Bay 511, Hong Kong radar, descend to flight level 220, cross Maple and or below flight level 260.
10: Descend flight level 220, cross Maple at or below flight level 260.
0: Indo 6011, contact radar 127.1, good day.
7: Radar 127.1, Indo 6011, good day ma'am, thank you.
11: Right, press 3091, request left heading 20025, radar.
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12: 8256.
13: County 05, question Cafe. Cafe 053, turn left for a direct line, descend to 3,000 feet.
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13: Shuttle 629, truck proceed direct to line, descend to 3,000 feet.
12: Right, line, descend to 3,000 feet, hold to a 629. Cafe 865, SW.
13: Cafe 865, roger, could you approach speed 160 knots, maintain 25?
12: Okay, 160 knots, Cafe 865.
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0: 02504,
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0: Air 2504, standby, direct trip.
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0: Tango Charlie 05, contact approach 119.1, good day.
8: 119.1 for approach, Tango Charlie Juliet 05, fine.
0: Hong Kong Shuttle 235.
7: Hong Kong Shuttle 235, release from Guangzhou, descend flight level 210.
0: Hong Kong Shuttle 235, report again the squawk and your passing level.
7: Passing flight level 222 and squawking 002, Hong Kong Shuttle 235.
0: Hong Kong Shuttle 235, identified, descend to flight level 170.
7: Descend flight level 170, Hong Kong Shuttle 235.
0: Euro Viking 140, proceed direct to Canto.
12: And proceed Canto, Euro Viking 140.
0: What is your request level?
7: Indo 6011, we are now clear operator, ready for adjustment.
0: Indo
7: 6011,
0: direct
7: cap. Roger, we Indo 6011.
0: Say again.
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5: 119.1, 0 right, 1 4 0 today. Good day. 0 5 3, can we start reducing
13: please? County 0 5 3,
5: Again. Can we start reducing speed?
13: County 053, reduce speed to 1809.
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13: County 256, Kanda Tower 118.2.
6: Alright, 2 County 256.
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14: 07 center, you're Viking 140.
13: You're Viking 140, so do you need redirected to intercept the ATIS approach runway 07 center?
14: 07, you're Viking 140.
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16: IP 129,
0: 136566, good day. 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
13: Roger, then continue present heading. Maintain speed 250 knots.
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16: 382, request a further climb to flight level 330.
7: Command, see your cancel level restriction on Hong Kong Shuttle 225.

0: 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Report your squawk.
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1: 30 EVAR 382. Thank you.
0: Hong Kong Shuttle 235, contact approach 119.1, good day.
3: Approach 119.1, Hong Kong Shuttle 235.
0: Greater Bay 511, descend to flight level 140.
4: Descend flight level 140, Greater Bay 511.
5: Radar, hello, this is Atlanta 5901, with you descending flight level 190, passing flight level 200.
0: Atlanta 5901, Hong Kong radar, report your squawk again.
5: Squawking 2075.
0: Atlanta 59901 identified, descend to flight level 170.
5: Descend flight level 170, Atlanta 5901.
0: Fiji 3993, contact approach 119.1, good day.
6: 1191, Fiji 393, good morning.
0: Greater Bay 511, descend to flight level 110, cross Murray at or below level 130.
4: Descend flight level 110, cross Murray at or below flight level 130, Greater Bay 511.
6: Descending flight level 130, information golf.
7: Fiji 393 approach, runway 07 center, information golf. Descend now restricted 8,000 feet on QNH 997 hectopascal.
6: Descend unrestricted 8,000 runway 07 center, QNH 997 hectopascal, Fiji 393.
7: Target at 05 for radio speed 180 knots, maintain to 7 DME.
8: Fiji speed 180 knots until 7 DME, tag island 05.
7: Euro Viking 140, descend to 3,000 feet, radio speed to 210 knots.
9: Descend 3,000 feet, speed 210 knots, Euro Viking 140.
7: Hong Kong Shuttle 235, descend to 3,000 feet, radio speed to 230 knots.
10: Descend 3,000 feet, 232 knots, Hong Kong Shuttle 235.
4: Approach, go to Bay 511, information, Foxtrot on descent, flight level 110.
7: Go to Bay 511, approach, runway 07 center, information, Foxtrot, descent on restricted 8,000 feet on QNH 997 hectopascal.
4: Runway 07 center, descent unrestricted to 8,000 QNH 997, go to Bay 511.
7: Cafe 883, turn right heading 260, vector for track shortening.
11: Heading 260 degrees, Cafe 883.
7: Fiji 393, now turn right heading 340 for spacing.
6: Right heading 340, Fiji 393.
7: Euro Viking 140, now turn left heading 340.
9: Left heading 340, Euro Viking 140.

0: Dog Adam, this is Riff 5. Confirm your final approach speed today.
1: Sulu, this is 16 degrees 938.
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0: Continue approach. Here with Viking 140, with your speed 180 knots.
4: Speed 180 knots,
0: shout out to 35 from Lime Sweat Tonic, clear the farthest approach, runway 07 center, report established.
5: Lime Sweat Tonic, clear for RS, runway 07 center, report 7,
0: don't forget 325. Good runway 511, descend to 6,000 feet.
6: Descend 6,000 feet, good runway 511.
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2: Canada 7, deviate to the right, only up to 1.5 knots.
10: Deviate right up to 1.5 miles or Canada 7.
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2: Roger.
0: Tagana 05 and clear the photos approach runway 07 center.
11: Let's approach runway 07 center, Tag Island 05.
0: Bay 511, descend to 3,000 feet from Lime Sweat Tonic, clear the farthest approach runway 07 center, report established.
6: 3,000 feet from Lime Sweat Tonic, clear for the LS 07 center, report established, clear the Bay 511.
0: Cathay 883, turn right, proceed to Lines, descend to 3,000 feet.
12: Yes, the same, take left, Cathay 883.
0: Fiji 393, turn left, heading 270.
12: Left, heading 270, Fiji 393.
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13: 635. Back with you,
2: flight level 250. FedEx 558, Hong Kong radar, report your squawk.
13: FedEx 5158, squawk 3111.
2: FedEx 5158, identified, maintain flight level 250.
13: Maintain 250, FedEx 5158.
2: Atlanta 5901, contact approach 119.1, good day.
13: 119.1, Atlanta 5901, good day.
2: FedEx 5158, contact radar 127.1, good day.
13: 127.1, FedEx 5158, good day.
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14: Daylight, thank you, 736, on that, Joe.
15: Shenzhen 2008, descend now for level 200.
16: Shenzhen final level 200, Shenzhen 208.
0: Flight heading 040 to intercept. Clear the farthest approach, runway 07 center, report established.
10: Okay, ILS 07 center, report established, 0 Viking 140.
0: Greater Bay 511, radio speed to 210 knots.
10: 210
0: knots, Cathay 883 from Lime to Atonic, clear the farthest approach, runway 07 center, report established.
10: Atonic, clear ILS 07 center, report established, Cathay 883.
0: Fiji 393, turn right, proceed to Limes, descend to 3,000 feet.
10: Turn right, proceed to Limes, descend to 3,000 feet, Fiji 393.
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24: Alright, direct to CQ and say the restriction again for UPS 9.
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24: Alright, direct CQ, 9,200 meters, 20 miles prior to CQ for UPS 9.
25: 03,000 feet, Atlanta 5901.
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0: Black Sea 6020, continue climb to flight level 200.
26: Flight level 200, Black Sea 6020, heavy.
0: Cafe 714, proceed direct to Limes, descend to 6,000 feet.
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22: Eva 066, Roger. 4-0 Hong Kong radar identified, clear Sierra 7 Alpha arrival.
29: Clear Sierra 7 Alpha, Cathay 640.
30: Hong Kong, good morning, Cathay 953, maintain your flight level 170, 3 minutes to Sierra and Scorpion 3110.
22: Cathay 953, Hong Kong radar identified, clear Sierra 7 Alpha arrival.
30: Sierra 7 Alpha arrival, Cathay 953.
31: Can I get the last?
0: Maintain speed 180 knots until 7 DME.
31: 0 to 7 DME, can I add 8 first?
32: Departure Ethiopian 37905, crossing 1900, climbing 5000.
0: Ethiopian 7395, departure identified, climbed by SID to flight level 160, nose speed control.
32: Climb by SID, flight level 160, nose speed control, Ethiopian 37905.
0: Atlanta 5901, turn left, proceed direct to Limes, from Limes via Tonic, clear the farthest approach, runway 07 center, report established.
25: Direct Limes and Tonic, from Tonic, clear for LS 07 center, report established, Atlanta 5901.
0: Good, over 511, radio speed 160 knots, maintain to 5 DME.
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32: 123.47, Black Sea 6020, heavy, bye bye.
0: Good day, go to base 511, Canada Tower 118.2. Good
32: day,
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30: 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Identified, cleared Abbey 4 Alpha.
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0: Yes.
4: So I request heading 010, tunnel 6090.
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8: 3-4-4, arrival, Bohemia 081.
3: Eva 066, climb flight level 410, when able, turn direct answer.
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3: trigger to Eva, Eva
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3: 021, climb to 4-4-180.
1: Ground radar identify, clear Betty, 3 Alpha, arrival.
7: 8178.
4: Eva 060, Eva 066, we are direct to Eva now.
3: Eva 066, Roger.
4: SNS 208, descend the flight level 110, request heading 300 due to weather.
3: Shenzhen 208, heading 300, approve. SNS
4: 208.
3: Cathay 292, and clear Sierra 7 Alpha arrival.
9: Sierra 7 Alpha arrival, Cathay 292.
3: Cathay 953, reduce speed to 250 knots.
7: Reduce speed 250 knots, Cathay 953.
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7: 119.1,
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0: 2-3-3-9-3.
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11: 325.
1: Heading approved.
11: The signal that you're... 2, request a direct to dot me.
1: Down here, please.
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1: 70 from 4,500 feet.
11: 4,500 feet.
1: Expecting out of 5-3, turn left at 0-3-0, vector for spacing, reduce speed to 2-3-0 knots.
7: 3-0, and reduce
9: speed to 30 knots, cutting out of 5-3. 7-0.
3: Vector for 170, cafe 292. Indo 4021, climb to follow for 210. Zero initially, expect a right turn after Sosu.
6: Flight level 180 initially, and the stop, and expect a right turn after Sosu, Ethiopia, and 3795.
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5: 91, Cathay 640.
3: Black Sea 6020, contact radar 127.1.
6: 127.1, Black Sea 6020, heavy, bye bye.
12: Morning, Hong Kong Radar, Indonesia 860, information close, descend to 54260 by cyber.
3: Indonesia 860, Hong Kong Radar, after cyber, descend to level 430.
12: Cyber, descend level 130, Indonesia 860.
13: 6020, Jet Flying 250.
6: 250, Lexi 6020, ready.
13: Lexi 6020, climb for level 9800 meters.
6: 9,800 meters, Lexi 6020 heavy.
9: 01.
1: Today, Cathay 873 reduce speed to 210 knots.
2: Reduce speed to 210 knots, Cathay 873.
14: 090, descend now for level 260.
4: Descend now for level 260, 60090, sorry.
14: Bohemia 081 due traffic, descend now for level 320, which in 4 minutes.
6: 320 in 4 minutes, Bohemia 081.
2: 5066, due to weather, request a heading 100.
14: Eval 066 approved.
2: Eval 066, heading 100.
15: Hong Kong, good morning, Cathay 156, maintaining flight level 300, 5 minutes to 7, squawk 1155.
14: Cathay 156, Hong Kong radar identify, clear Betty, 3 Alpha, arrival.
15: Betty 3 Alpha, and due weather, can we route from Sabno direct to Toffee, if in fact Cyprus available, Cathay 156?
14: Cathay 156, approve.
6: Yes. 081, you had a request for right heading 2905.
14: Bohemia 081, heading approve.
6: Heading 295, approve, Bohemia 081.
14: Coming
16: here,
14: 892, request heading
16: 350
3: now. Coming here, 392. Yes, coming here, 892.
6: Ethiopian 3795,
16: climb to level 200. Climb to level 200, Ethiopian
14: 3795.
9: Coming here, 892, good day, bye-bye. Bye-bye. Restricted 8,000 feet, QNH 9997 with runway 07 Santa, Cafe 292.
1: Cafe 714, maintain speed 160 knots or greater until 5 DME.
2: 625 or greater and established on left 07 Center, Cafe 714.
1: Cafe 714, continue approach, kind of tower 118.2.
2: 118.2, Cafe 714.
1: Cafe 873, reduce speed 180 knots, maintain to 7 DME.
2: Reduce 180, maintain.
1: Cathay 953, reduce speed to 210 knots.
7: Reduce speed 210 knots, Cathay 953.
1: Cathay 640, reduce speed to 210 knots.
2: Request 220 knots, operational Cathay 640.
1: That's approved.
2: Cathay 640.
1: Cathay 292, turn left heading 030, vector for sequencing.
9: Left heading 030, Cathay 292.
3: 795, climb to level 220.
6: Level 220, Ethiopian 3795.
3: Indo 4021, contact radar 132.15, good day.
4: Request heading 010 to weather.
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14: Eva 206, contact Taipei 129, decimal 1.
2: And 1, Eva 206, good day.
1: 40, turn left, proceed the flight and descend to 3,000 feet.
2: three now, take Gamma 86 for there.
14: Say again.
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18: Morning, China Southern 6090, heading 300.
14: Heading approved.
19: Sorry, sir, 614, now heading 360 to the weather.
14: Heading approved.
19: Approved, sir, is 614.
14: 5158,
19: that heading approved
14: was
19: for us, correct?
14: Correct, 5158, your request heading. Heading approved.
20: Hong Kong, you are 066 with a clear request inbound.
14: These are 066 approved.
20: Third inbound. Russia, 862, Lucas heading 020.
14: Heading approved.
20: 6040.
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1: Morning. Cafe 292 from Lime Spire Tony, cleared for the spirit, runway 07 center, report established.
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13: FedEx 6040, radar 13215.
22: Radar, morning, 10,000, 2021, approaching flight level 190, information go.
19: Sir, sorry, sir, 614, request heading 320 to Twitter.
14: Heading approved.
19: Approved, sir, 614.
21: 40, passing level 260 for 270.
14: FedEx 6040 Hong Kong radar, flight level 270 final.
21: FedEx 6040 flight level 270 final, request higher when able, maximum flight level 310.
14: Okay, not available. Cafe AA1 contact radar 126 decimal 5.
2: What's Cafe AA1, good morning.
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2: Descend flight level 260, Bohemia 081.
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1: Please correct. This is not restricted. 8000 feet on carnation, 997 hectopascal.
2: 8,000 feet, 997 hectopascals, 300 degrees.
1: Cafe 748, speed 300 knots, operator for the movement, and runway 07 center.
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1: Cathay 953, Cathay Tower 118.2.
14: Virginia 31 approved.
2: 270 approved, Virginia 31.
14: China Southern 60900, descend flight level 260.
18: Flight level 260, China Southern 6090.
2: Clear the weather.
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1: FA 292, descend to 2000 feet from Tony, Green Forest Bridge, runway 07 center, report established.
9: Center, welcome FA 292.
1: Clear Canada 7, radio speed 180 knots, maintain to 7 DME.
2: Clear to speed 180 knots, maintain to 7 DME, Air Canada 7.
3: 50 knots.
0: Heading 200 and radio speed 2000 knots, 06 China 1000, 3021.
2: Heading for at least next 80 miles to weather.
8: Roger, when able to repeat.
2: Put on 156.
1: Air Indonesia is 60, now descend to 4,500 feet, reduce speed to 250 knots.
0: Descend 250 knots and descend 4,500 kilometers.
1: Heifer.
0: Descend to 4,500
1: Indonesia 860. Cathay 748, turn left 13020, vector for track shortening.
2: Descend 020, Cathay 748.
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14: Virginia 31, direct ABO, approved.
2: Yes,
0: 31. China 1000, 3021.
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18: China 1000, 3091. 110, turn left to Murray and join the starter in the 314.
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14: Approved.
19: I approve,
3: carrier 614. Radar, descend to flight level 220.
18: Descend flight level 220, China 1000, 3090.
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13: 2, descend to flight level 310.
7: Flight level 310, Cathay 732.
1: 1,000 feet on carriage, 997 hectopascal.
18: Center information, call descend on restricted level 80 and 8,000 feet in carriage, 997 hectopascal, Air India 314.
1: Cathay 748, proceed direct to Limes, descend to 3,000 feet.
2: Limes, descend 3,000, Cathay 748.
10: Up to 2 miles left, please.
1: 3,000 feet.
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1: Air India 314, now turn left heading 050, vector for sequencing, radio speed to 230 knots.
18: Heading 050 and speed 230 knots, Air India 314.
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5: Runway
14: 13215. Good morning, 752 level 400, approaching Toronto. 752 Hong Kong radar, clear Abbey 4 Alpha arrival.
5: Clear Abbey 4 Alpha arrival, Giant 7.
7: Good morning, from A2AM, attempt on level 310, heading 040, request ID 020.
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3: Roger. Runway 07, center, report established.
6: Can clear for ILS approach runway 07 center, we'll go ahead and do 314.
3: China Southern 3021, descend to 3000 feet, to reduce speed to 220 knots.
7: 3000, descend, and 220 knots, reduce China Southern 3021.
3: And China Southern 3021, left turn heading 030, rectifier sequencing.
7: 030, left turn, China Southern 3021.
3: China Southern 6090, descend to 4,500 feet, reached by a beam timeout.
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3: calling
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8: 20 Lima, approved and descend now 200, Sky Racer 614.
9: Cathay 178, negative, reach level 130 by Mango.
10: Reach level 130 by Mango and 151 by Mango.
9: Cathay 178, 280 knots at Mango.
10: 280 knots at Mango, Cathay 178.
3: 81, descend to 6,000 feet, inclination 997 hectopascal, unrestricted.
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3: Today, China Southern 3021, turn left, proceed direct to Limes. And from Limes by Tonic, credit for us, approach runway 07 center, report established.
7: Left turn, fly direct to Lamas, and after Lamas, clear LS approach for runway 07 center, report established, China Southern 3021.
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11: Cathay 270 identified. Now descend to flight level 170.
12: Descend flight level 170, Cathay 270.
11: Cathay 234, contact approach 119.1, good day.
13: 119.1, good day, Cathay 234.
0: 40, reach in 4 minutes.
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14: ATMS 921, heavy passing 3,500.
3: Amaris 921, departure identified, climb via SID, 2 flight level 130, nose speed control.
14: Please climb level 130 via SID, Amaris 921.
3: China Southern 60090, contact Zhuhai, approach 121.4.
4: 14, China Southern 6090.
3: Cathay 798, descend to 3,000 feet from Lime to Itonic, cleared for the approach runway 07 center, report established.
14: Cathay 3,000 feet from Lime to Itonic, cleared the RS 07 center, we'll go Cathay 798.
3: Indonesia I-60, contact Tower 118.2.
15: Tower 118, Indonesia I-60.
3: Cathay 81, descend to 3,000 feet, reduce speed to 250 knots.
16: Set at 3,250 knots, Cathay 81.
3: Cathay 234, turn left, heading 060, rectify for track shortening.
16: Left heading 060, Cathay 234.
6: Approach Chang'e 3021, maintain position heading due weather.
3: China Southern 3021. That's approved, cancel Atlas approach and maintain 3,000 feet.
6: Atlas 3,000 feet, cancel LS, cancel 6,000
12: to 270.
17: Cathay 300, sending flight level 110.
18: 172 and climb flight level 320 final.
17: 320 final, Singapore 30.
10: Level 130 with golf.
3: Cathay 178 approved, short with 07 center, information golf. Descent now restricted, 8,000 feet on coordination, 997, Hector Pasco.
10: 07 center, descent 8,000, Phoenix 997, Cathay 178.
3: Emirates 9821, climb to flight level 200.
18: 5,000
6: feet approved. Cathay 5,000 feet.
4: The weather requests a right turn to Tonic.
3: China 7302 approved, descent to 2,000 feet and from Tonic, cleared for approach runway 07 center.
4: Right turn direct to Tonic and approach LS approach runway 07 center, descent to 2,000, China 7302.
3: Cathay 234, turn left heading 030.
16: Heading
3: 030,
16: Cathay 234.
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3: 1000 feet on Canadian 997 hectopascal.
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3: 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Cathay 178 descent to 4500 feet, reduce speed to
10: 2300
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20: Hello, proceed direct to muscle. Cathay 236, approved.
19: Cathay 265,
16: Cathay 236. Correa, Scooter 156.
19: Yeah.
20: Scooter 156, go ahead.
16: 20 miles right of road, do weather.
20: Approved.
16: 156.
17: Conair, that's 9065, certificate right, 9050.
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17: 9050, approved, 9056.
10: Number 82A, request heading
20: 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Charmin 38, heading approved, and descend now for level 6,300 meters.
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20: it. Skyracer 614, Panda Radar 123, decimal 47.
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7: 95,
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9: It's been an zero request, we have dry out and up to 15 miles in the weather.
20: Deviation approved.
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17: Is there a request direct to PECO?
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11: How many miles you need to maintain present heading?
22: UCS 138, passing 232 for 250, heading 085 for weather, squawk 3154.
20: UPS 13 Hong Kong radar heading approved, climb flight level 270.
22: Climb flight level 270, UPS 138. And sir, we are able to climb to 310 for a final. You're ready.
20: UPS 13, copy, stand by.
17: Singapore 721, no require heading of 200, do weather.
20: Singapore 721, approved.
17: Singapore 721.
20: Dynasty A3A, climb flight level 350.
23: Maintain flight level 350, Dynasty A3A.
20: Shenzhen 236, descend flight level 330.
24: To flight level 330, Shenzhen Air 236.
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11: 50 knots, descend via the start to flight level 110.
17: Descend via the start, flight level 110, Cathay 294.
11: Cathay 294, and reduce to 250 knots.
17: 0 knots, Cathay 294.
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3: 3160 knots, maintain 25 DME.
17: Boom.
3: Cathay 270 from Limes, via Tonic, clear for the first runway 07 center. Report established.
9: Limes, Tonic, clear for the IRS 07 center. We'll go Cathay 270.
3: Bohini 081, turn right heading 360.
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9: Yeah, 18 message.
3: India 081, turn right heading 360, reduce speed to 210 knots.
17: 80 knots for India 081.
10: Status, speed 1870 operation.
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10: Set information.
3: Cathay 300, reduce speed to 230 knots.
17: 230 knots, Cathay 300. 9.3, FedEx 6040.
3: DME.
9: Cathay 270.
3: Cathay 178, turn left, proceed to Limes from Limes by Tonic, clear for the first runway 07 center.
10: Start Limes from Limes by Tonic, clear for the ILS 07 center, Cathay 178.
3: 00, continue press heading, rectifier sequencing.
17: There.
3: Cathay 156, descend to 4,500 feet, reduce speed to 230 knots.
11: Shortly.
9: Right, heading 180 on the slip, Cathay 380.
17: 1,500 feet, and second speed, Cathay 158.
3: And speed 230 knots.
9: Cathay 158.
3: Bohidi 081, turn left, proceed to Limes from Limes by Tonic, clear for the first runway 07 center.
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17: Approach 11.1, Cathay 294, good day.
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11: Cathay 395, Hong Kong, radar, Russia, descend to flight level 170.
16: Flight level 170, Cathay 395.
11: Cathay 382, descend to flight level 110.
17: And flight level 110, Cathay 382.
11: And Marie Stanley 821, contact radar, 127.1, good day.
16: 1201, number 521, goodbye.
11: MR 721, 127.1.
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3: Cathay 294, approach runway 07 center, golf is correct, descent now restricted, 8,000 feet down to nation 997, hectopascal.
17: Descent 8,000 feet, runway 07 center, and 998, Cathay 294.
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6: Departure, good morning, Dynasty 5836 Heavy, maintaining 5,000 on Dollar 1, Charlie.
3: Dynasty 5836, departure identified, climb all restricted. Question, clarify SID, 25160, no speed control.
6: Clarify SID, 25160, Dynasty 5836.
3: Cathay 81, radio speed 160, knots, maintain 25 DME, Cathay Tower 118.2.
1: 604, 118, Cathay 881, good morning.
3: 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Cathay 300, descend to 4,500 feet, radio speed 2210 knots.
17: Descend 4,500 feet, 210, Cathay 300.
3: Cathay 294, turn left, heading 080, rectifier sequencing, radio speed to 230 knots.
17: Speed 230 knots, Cathay 294.
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20: 425659.
11: Sierra 7 Charlie arrival.
2: Yes, Sierra 7 Charlie now, Qatar 8406.
11: Cathay 382, further reduce speed to 230 knots.
17: Cathay 230 knots, Cathay 382.
11: Cathay 395, radar vectors for sequence, fly heading 180.
17: Heading 180, Cathay 395. Heading 330, Cathay 135.
5: Cathay 732, heading 340.
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1: 0156. Good morning, Cathay 097 approaching Ferry Road. It's this endpoint, flight level 360.
20: Cathay 097, Hong Kong radar. Clear Abbey 4 Alpha arrival.
1: Clear the Abbey 4 Alpha arrival and Cathay 097. Unfortunately, there's significant weather all along the spa track. Do you want us to deviate left or right?
20: Prefer due to the left.
5: Heading
1: 355.
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20: Deviation approved.
6: Deviation up to 20 mile Lima side of the track, cranium, approved cranium 656.
1: And Cathay 097 will require precipitating points to launch and will advise you to turn right.
20: Cathay 097 approved.
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3: Cathay 300 from Lime to Tonic, clear the photos for runway 07 center, report established.
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17: Down restricted 6,000 on QNH 997, Cathay 382.
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0: 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KV 156, turn left, proceed of the line.
1: Good morning, Postman 6940, level 210 in Bon Sierra.
2: Postman 694, Hong Kong radar, report squawking.
1: Squawking 2455, Postman 694.
2: Postman 694, identified, clear Sierra 7 Charlie arrival.
1: Sierra 7 Charlie, driver, Postman 694, thank you.
2: Qatari 8406, reduce speed to 230 knots.
3: 230 knots, Qatari 8406.
2: Postman 694, descend to Vela 4170.
1: 694, descend in front of 170.
2: KA 395, contact approach 419.1.
1: 419.1, good day, KA 395.
0: You identified, climb via 72, Vela 4160, no speed control. Giant 752, descend to 4,500 feet, radio speed to 210 knots. KV 156, descend to 3,000 feet from Lime, Swatonic, reporting spirit strong 07 center, report established.
1: KV 156.
0: Dynasty 5836, got a Hong Kong radar 133.82.
1: 3382 before Dynasty 5836, good day.
0: Good day.
4: Yes, good morning, Captain. 95,
0: 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KV 395, approach runway 07 center, information call, information hotel. Descend on restricted 9,000 feet on coordination 997 hectopascal.
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0: KA395. KA382, descend to 4,500 feet to reduce speed to 210 knots.
1: Yes, 4,500 reduce speed to 210 knots, KA382.
0: KA395, continue on present heading and vector flow sequencing.
4: Present heading, KA395.
0: Giant 752, continue on present heading and vector flow sequencing.
5: Present heading,
0: vector
5: sequencing, Giant 752.
0: Bohemia 081, reduce speed 160 knots, maintain 25 DME.
4: 025, Bohemia 081.
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6: 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Scooter 156, please. 012535. China Southern
10: 5080, Hong Kong radar identified. China Southern 5080, any restriction for deviation?
6: It's due to the right, maximum 40 miles. Due to the east, no restriction.
10: Roger.
6: Maintain
10: first heading about 80
6: logical
10: and then
6: left. Shenzhen 236, descend alpha level 200.
7: Fly level 200, Shenzhen air 236.
11: Hong Kong radar, good morning. Shandong 2154, maintain fly level 350. Squawk 2310, heading 027.
6: Shandong 2154, Hong Kong radar, identify heading approved.
12: Contact Hong Kong approach, 119.1, goodbye.
13: 5, due to weather overhead, close to Pekan, we need to divert to the right on heading 220.
0: German cargo 715, standby, remain on the SID, increase rate of climb until passing flight level 110.
13: Roger. Roger.
0: United 820, approach runway 07 center, information hotel, descend by the star 6000 feet on coordination 997 hectopascal.
14: We'll pick up hotel, runway 07 center.
0: KV 156, reduce speed 170 knots. Cafe 300, reduce speed 160 knots.
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12: Stay small 902, goodbye.
1: 28902, Dynasty 5836, bye-bye.
2: Tonka radar identified, clear Sierra 7 Charlie arrival.
15: Sierra 7 Charlie arrival, Cafe 288.
2: Qatari 8406, contact approach 119.1, good day.
3: Decimal 1, good day, Qatari 8406.
2: Postman 694, turn left, proceed direct to Murray.
1: Left direct to Murray, Postman 694.
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16: 214, good day, Skyracer 614.
1: Cathay, Hong Kong, Cathay 318, release by Guangzhou, any speed for us?
2: Cathay 318, descend to flight level 170, reduce speed to 250 knots.
1: Flight level 170 and speed 250 knots, Cathay 318.
0: 06, descend now restricted 8,000 feet on QNH 997, hectopascal.
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0: German Cargo 715, climb to flight level 200.
3: Climb level 200, German Cargo 715.
0: German Cargo 715, contact Hong Kong radar 123.47.
3: Okay, 47, German Cargo 715. Cargo 715, climb level 200, passing 115.
2: German Cargo 715, Hong Kong radar, climb seat to flight level 250.
3: Contact flight level 250, but we need to turn right heading 230-240, please.
2: 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I will give you a turn.
3: 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Great.
17: Heading 320-5260.
2: Getting 732 Hong Kong radar, descend to flight level 130. In how many miles you are able to make a left turn?
17: We can make a left turn now and descend level 130, Cathay 732.
2: Cathay 732, then turn left on heading 305 initially.
17: 305, Cathay 732.
2: Postman 6904, descend to flight level 110.
1: 6904, descending to level 110.
2: Cathay 698, reduce speed to 230 knots.
3: 230 knots, Cathay 698.
2: Shenzhen Air 118, contact Zhuhai 121.4, good day.
1: Level 370, Dynasty 5836. Squawking 4712.
2: Cathay 216 Hong Kong radar, identify clear Sierra 7 Charlie arrival.
1: Sierra 7 Charlie arrival, Cathay 216.
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3: Big West heading 240, please, German Cargo 715.
2: German Cargo 715, approve heading 240.
3: Heading 240, German Cargo 715.
2: UPS 71, climb to flight level 250.
1: So J6, now I can left back to Gobi, back to flat land.
18: Shenzhen 236, approve.
1: Yeah,
0: 226. Identify, climb via SID to flight level 160, nose beacon trail.
19: Report, climbing 160 via SID to Chicago 733.
1: 940, sending 110 inbound to Mary, information hotel.
0: Postman 694, approach runway 07, center information hotel. Descent now restricted 8,000 feet on coordination 997 hectopascal.
1: Unrestricted 8,000 feet, QNH 997, positive 07, center, postman 694.
0: Qatar 8406, descend to 4,500 feet.
3: 4,500 feet, Qatar 8406.
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18: Shenzhen Air 306, descend alpha level 110, reach by lander.
15: Descend alpha level 110, reach by lander, Shenzhen Air 306.
1: This is 320, heading 280.
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7: Control 顺风 302, maintaining flight level 310, request heading 020, due weather.
18: 顺风 302, Hong Kong radar identifying heading approved.
7: 020, 顺风 302.
18: China Southern 5080, change frequency 127, decimal 1.
1: 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Request left turn heading 090.
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1: Heading 090 approved, Dynasty 5836.
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27: Morning, Shenzhen Air 236, flight level 200, now heading 340.
28: Shenzhen Air 236, Hong Kong radar, roger, call your present heading.
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8: Cargo Note, Chicago 715, approaching flight number 250.
18: Jim Cargo 715, Hong Kong radar, climb level 900,800 meters.
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8: TQ, thank you, Jim Cargo 715.
18: Shenzhen 306, counter radar 123, decimal 905.
9: TQ 3, decimal 905, Shenzhen 306.
18: Korean Air 500 Papa, climb flight level 240.
21: Climb level 240, Korean Air 500 Papa.
10: 733, contact radar 123-47.
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28: to the car, 7-3, bye-bye. Reach flight level 110 by lander.
10: At 820, turn right direct to Limes, descend 3,000 feet, after Limes via Tonic, clear for SFO Channel 07 Center.
26: 3,000 feet after Limes, Tonic, United 820.
10: Clear for the approach.
26: Clear for the approach, United 820.
11: Good morning, Cathay 218, descending flight 110, information hotel.
10: Cathay 318, runway 07 center, fly heading 060, descent to 9,000 feet, QNH 997 hectopascal.
9: 240 climbing 250, heading 090 assigned.
18: 2071, Hong Kong radar, sound telephone 290.
9: Climb level 290, UPS, someone.
26: NRC 5836, request direct inbound.
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26: Right, NVAR approved, I know C5836.
21: Way down, sir. 5080 request. Left turn at the 350.
12: 1997-97-732.
13: Hong Kong departure, FedEx 5217, heavy is climbing 2000 to 5000.
10: FedEx R217 identified, climb unrestricted flight level 160, follow SID speed.
13: Climb unrestricted to flight level 160, follow SID speed, FedEx 5217 heavy.
10: Qatari 8406, reduce speed 160 knots.
25: Speed 160 knots, Qatari 8406.
18: Climb flight level 260.
21: Flight level 260, Crania 500, Papa.
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9: 9-1,
18: Cathay, direct. Flight level 260, on reaching level heading approved.
26: 260, and then on reaching flight level 260, heading 240 approved, Cathay 077.
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9: 660,
10: QNH 997, Cathay 88. Cathay 318, fly heading 020.
26: 8020, Cathay
28: 318. 236, thank you. Proceed direct to lander. Descent to reach flight level 110 by lander.
26: Direct to lander, descent to flight level 110, reach by lander, Cathay 236.
10: 900 meters.
13: Climb 6,900 meters, FedEx 5217.
10: Cathay 698, turn right on heading 310. Cathay 318, descend to 3,000 feet, reduce speed 210 knots.
26: No knots, Cathay 318.
18: Cathay 934, Hong Kong radar identifying.
21: Cathay 934.
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18: Shandong 2154, heading approved.
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2: Charmin
18: 853, heading approved.
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10: 030.
2: Burke
28: 3960. Tree contact radar 127.1.
2: Alpha 71 Chicago 733, bye bye.
3: That's heading 340.
18: Heading approved. Shenzhen China Southern 5080, descend alpha level 200.
3: And out of flight level 200, China Southern 5080.
18: Cathay 077, Thunder Radar 126, decimal 5.
26: 65, Cathay 077, correct.
18: German Cargo 733, Hong Kong Radar, climb for level 270.
2: 270, German Cargo 733, and we are already heading 240 to avoid that up.
18: Heading approved.
2: Heading approved, German Cargo 733.
18: Korean Air 5000, Papa, climb for level 290.
2: Coral, due to weather.
18: Korean Air 5000 Papa, climb for level 290.
2: Climb for level 290, Korean Air 5000 Papa.
18: Xiamen 8, descend for level 270.
2: 70, Xiamen 8,
12: 97, contact approach 119.1, goodbye.
14: 7732.
10: Postman 694, contest tower 1182.
15: First, good morning, Cathay 097, passing flight level 157, descending 130, B Mega Information Hotel.
10: Cathay 097, runway 07 center, descend now to 8,000 feet, QNH 997, hectopascal, start reduced speed to 250 knots.
15: Descend 8,000 feet, QNH 997, and expect runway 07 center, reduced speed now 250 knots, Cathay 097.
16: Arrival, flight level 210, squawk 0401.
10: 7151, identify, stand by for lower.
16: Roger, stand by.
2: Papa.
18: German Cargo 733, climb for level 280.
2: 280, German Cargo 733.
18: China Southern 320, contact radar 123, decimal 47.
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18: 320, contact radar 123, decimal 47.
15: 347, 7320.
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10: Check to tonic from tonic, clear for the approach runway 07 center, Cathay 698.
2: Tonic from tonic, clear, dialogue approach 07 center, Cathay 698.
10: Cathay 216, turn left on heading 020, descend to 5000 feet.
15: Start heading 020, descend 5000 feet, Cathay 216.
10: Cathay 288, descend to 3000 feet.
15: That's three, Cathay, ready.
17: Good morning, Cargolux 1081, descending 110.
10: Cargolux 1081, runway 07 center, descent unrestricted 8,000 feet, QNH 997, hectopascal.
17: Descent A, unrestricted
10: 8,000 feet, QNH 997. Cathay 318, speed 180 knots from line stand tonic, clear for approach runway 07 center.
17: Speed 180 and from Lime Sire Tonic, clear for ALS runway 07 center, Cathay 20.
10: Cathay 288, turn right to Limes, after Lime Sire Tonic, clear for approach runway 07 center.
15: Okay, clear direct line, Lime Sire Tonic, clear the ALS for runway 07 center.
10: Cathay 732, descend 3000 feet, reduce speed 210 knots.
14: 3000 feet, 210 knots, Cathay 732.
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15: Dilma 720, out of 2000 feet, climb 5000.
10: Dilma, standby 1. Cathay 698, reach your speed 160 knots.
2: 160 knots, Cathay 698.
10: 21720 identified, climb for level 160, follow SID.
2: SID, fly level 160, 21720.
25: And we can continue this transfer of 5080.
10: Bye-bye.
1: 2210 North. West Cafe 216.
10: United 820, contest tower 1182.
1: United 820.
10: FedEx 5217, contest Guangzhou 12535.
1: Guangzhou 12535, FedEx 5217, good day.
4: 0
5: 0
4: 2154, thank you.
5: Florida, good morning, 01562, level 350, heading 010.
7: And 3000 feet from Lyme's tip, correction, from Lyme's clear dialect, 07 Center, Cathay 216.
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7: Tonic, Cathay 216.
10: Cathay 698, speed 160 knots until 5 miles.
5: 160 to 5 miles, Cathay 698. Yeah. Now, we need another 35 miles on this turn heading, and then we turn left inbound position. 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
1: Sherman 858, can you track direct to Domino?
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1: Confirm maintain this heading for how many miles?
0: 5A confirm altitude.
1: 6,300 meters,
0: which means 3 minutes. Sir, 6,300 in 3 minutes, coming A 5A.
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3: 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Radar, good morning, cargo left manifest 21, maintaining level 3, manifest.
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5: 21720, turn right to source loop.
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3: 302.
1: 02, confirm level 200.
5: 顺风 151, runway 07 center, descend, unrestricted. 8,000 feet, QNH 997, hectopascal.
6: Descent and restricted to 8,000, QNH 997, runway 07, center, 151.
5: Cathay 732, reduce speed 160 knots.
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3: Speed 180, Cathay 216.
6: Hong Kong departure, good morning, China Southern 320, flight level, descending to flight level 220. This direct to SETEX.
5: China Southern 320, maintain level.
6: Maintain flight level 220, China Southern 320.
2: Cathay 287.
5: Cathay 288, maintain speed 160 knots until 5 miles, contact tower 1182.
2: 5182, Cathay 287.

0: German Cargo 525, reclear to maintain flight level 150 initially. Level 150 and high speed approved.
1: Flight level 150, high speed, German Cargo 525.
0: Cathay 097, speed 220 knots.
1: DCT 09, Cathay 097.
0: Cargolux 1081, turn left direct to Limes.
1: Left direct to Limes, Cargolux 1081. 5-0,
0: Tokyo 6-3-4-5. Tokyo 6-3-4-5, identified, descend now to flight level 170.
1: Flight level 170, Tokyo 6-3-4-5.
0: Cargo 525, fly heading 180, radar factor for source loop.
1: Maintain heading 180 degrees, German Cargo 525.
2: 077, descend to 90,000 feet, connect Schneider 97.
1: Requesting weather deviation up to 1.5 miles, stand right.
3: 3-4, 1.5 mile left and right.
1: 3-9-3-4. 1-3-0, that's weather.
0: Tokyo 6-3-4-5, due traffic, how do you press and heading, are you able?
1: Traffic is at now, pass 8-9-0-4.
0: 8-2.
4: Cathay 732.
0: Cathay 097, reduce speed 180.
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5: Approach, good morning, Cathay 077, information, hotel, we descending 9,000 feet.
0: Cathay 077, runway 07 center, keep high speed, descend to 6,000 feet.
5: Runway 07 center, keep the high speed and descend 6,000 feet, Cathay 077.
0: Cargolux 1021, after Limes via Tonic, clear for S-Rotion 07 Center.
1: After Limes via Tonic,
0: clear to
1: 07 Center, Cargolux 1081.
0: German Cargo 525, turn right direct to Soslu, maintain level 150.
1: Maintain level 150, direct to Soslu, German Cargo 525.
6: To level 350, heading 010.
3: 0560, clear.
1: 8974, clear weather, return track direct for me.
3: 974, clear down, Sonny.
1: Sonny, Cathay 974.
0: Channel Southern 320, descend to flight level 170.
1: Descend to flight level 170, Channel Southern 320.
0: Deal 1720, contact radar 12347.
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0: Cathay 077, check direct to Limes.
1: 077.
0: Soon for 1151, descend 3,000 feet, reduce speed 210 knots.
1: Descend to 3,000 now, 3,000 feet, reduce speed 210 knots, soon for 151.
0: Confirm 3,000 feet.
1: 3,000 feet, speed 210, soon for 151.
0: Cathay 216, 160 knots until 5 miles.
1: 160 knots until 5 miles, Cathay 216. 40, Delman 720.
0: China 7508 direct to lander approved and descend now to flight level 110.

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0: 4-5-0-8-4-6-3. Tracker 6-3-4-5, runway 07 Santa, reduce speed to 250 knots.
1: And runway 07 Santa 6-3-4-5.
0: Tracker 6-3-4-5, descent unrestricted 8,000 feet, QNH 1, cushion 997, hectopascal.
1: 8,000 feet, unrestricted, and QNH 997, 6-3-4-5.
0: Shunfeng 151, after limes via tonic, clear for SVO runway 07 Santa.
2: After limes, we are tonic here, approach runway 07 Terror, Shunfeng 141.
0: Tracker 6345, fly heading 0604 sequence.
1: Heading 0604 sequence, 6345.
3: 154, descend now, 5 level 260. Kelly 252, on call radar identified, descend now to 5 level 170.
4: Now 5 level 170, got a 252.
5: This jazz on the 320.
4: And do you want to say not at Sierra Cathay 252?
3: Cathay 252, say again.
4: 33 to 20 knots for Sierra Cathay 252.
3: Cathay 252, no speed control.
4: Okay, thank you.
3: 21720, contact radar 127.1.
5: 127.1, have a good day, 21720.
3: Alright.
5: Radar, very good morning, Doma 720, out of flight level 215, climbing 250.
6: Doma 720, Hong Kong, direct Siku, climb 9,800 meters.
5: Direct to Siku, climbing 9,800 meters, Doma 720.
0: That is at 3,000 feet.
4: 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Cathay 072.
0: Cathay 077, turn right direct to Tonic.
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0: Tracker 6345, reach speed 230 knots, descend to 5,000 feet.
1: And to 5,000 feet, and speed 230, 6345.
3: 5, heading 190, approved.
5: Heading 190, approved, because further climbs to 1,000, 5245.
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5: 127.1 with heading 7000, 5245. Radar, good morning, 7000, 5245. Level 250, weather deviation heading 190.
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0: Carcox 1081, speed 160 knots or greater until 5 miles, contest tower 1182.
1: 5182, Pavelix 1815.
7: Hong Kong, good day. Air Macau 632, passing 5600, climb 9000. Squawk 5302.
0: Air Macau 632, identified, climb for level 120.
7: Level 120, Air Macau 632.
0: Tracker 6345, turn left on heading 280, descend 3,000 feet.
1: Turn left heading 280, descend 2,000 feet, 6345.
0: 3,000 feet.
1: Heading 3,000 feet, 6345.
0: 3,000 feet, 3,000 feet.
1: 3,000 feet, 6345.
0: Cathay 077, speed 220 knots.
4: Speed 220, Cathay 077. Virtual Echo 8252, Velocity 140, understand level 1-0, reduce to 230 knots, information, hotel.
0: Cathay 252, you can maintain 3250 knots until further advice. Descent unrestricted 8,000 feet. QNH 997 hectopascal, runway 07 center.
4: Descent unrestricted 8,000 feet. QNH 997 hectopascal, runway 07 center, and maintain speed 250 knots, Cathay 252.
3: Descent out. 302, descent out to flight level 110.
0: Check direct to Dalo.
7: After Lepu, direct Dalo, climb flight level 210 after Lepu, Remaka 682.
0: Check to 6345-3210 north, turn right to Limes.
1: 10 north, 2K6345.
0: Turn right to Limes.
1: Turn right to Limes, 2K6345.

0: 345 after lines via tonic. Clear for Astro Charlie 07 Santa. Cathay 077, speed 180 knots, descend 2,000 feet from tonic. Clear for Astro Charlie 07 Santa.
1: Speed 180 knots from tonic. Clear the island approach. Runway 07 Santa, Cathay 077.
0: So for 1151, speed 160 knots until 5 miles.
2: 160
0: knots. Arrival and confirm squawk 3460.
3: Yes, 3460, cleared for Sierra 7 Alpha arrival. Just to confirm runway and use upon touch.
0: Saudi 962, expect runway 07 left, descend out to flight level 170.
3: 07 left, 17, descent 170, Saudi 962.
0: To descend 3,000 feet. After lines, fire tonic. Clear for Astro Charlie 07 Santa. Reduce speed as required.
1: From lines, fire tonic. Clear for Astro Charlie 07 Santa. Reduce speed as required. Cathay 252.

0: 978, how long do you want this heading?
1: That's 150 miles near China, 978.
0: No more than 140 miles, you'll be close to Taipei airspace. And confirm after that, you can track direct to Beagle.
1: Okay, you're trying 978.
2: 7110 Saudi 967.
0: Left heading 360 or more.
1: Copy that, they are trying 978.
3: 6345, descend as published, reduce speed now 180 knots.
2: Descend via approach and speed 180 to 6345.
3: Descend as published.
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3: MRK 632, contact radar 13382.
4: 13382, MRK 632. Good morning, Macau 632, climbing flight to Wonder.
5: Macau 632, on coming low, climb flight level 250.
4: Yeah, 250, Macau 632.
0: Beagle traffic 10 o'clock, around 35 miles, is going through that gap. Can you fly heading 350?
3: Saudi 962, runway 07 center.
2: 507 center, remain to the first 07 left, Saudi 962.
3: Saudi 962, runway 07 left.
2: 07 left, Saudi 962.
3: Cathay 252, change runway to runway 07 left, runway 07 left.
2: Copy, change 07 left, Cathay 252.
3: Taxi 6345 from Tonic, clear for the approach, runway 07 center.
2: Tonic, clear the approach, runway 07 center, 26.
3: Cathay 252, after lines via Tuba, clear for the approach on runway 07 left.
2: Cathay 252.
3: Saudi 962, turn left to Sofa, descend to 8,000 feet, QNH 997, hectopascal.
2: Roger, left direct Sofa, descend 8,000 feet, and QNH 997, Saudi 962.
3: Cathay 077, speed 160 knots, contest tower 1182.
6: 92, speed 160, Cathay 077, clear.
1: Departure from Monte Carlo, green 264, airborne passing 2,500 to 5,000, Berko 1, Yankee.
3: Cargo green 264 identified, climb for level 6,900 meters, climb unrestricted.
1: Climb maintain 6,900 meters on the climb, all restriction, no restriction, cargo green 264.

0: Okay, 6345, speed 160 knots on 25 miles.
1: Runway 36345.
0: 30962, turn left direct to line, descend 3000 feet.
1: 3000 feet, sir.

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2: 118 decimal liner 25, goodbye.
3: Radar, good morning, I'm at Cal 632, climb in front of 250, direct 2 meters.
1: I'm Cal 632, I'm Cal climb in front of 350, stand behind.
3: I'm in front of 350, I'm at Cal 632.
1: Shandong 2154, contact Xiamen 13317.
4: 13317, bye bye, Shandong 254.
5: 76355 70, contact approach 119.1.
4: Approach 119.1, Turkish 170. Morning, Turkish 170, heavy descent 11,000.
5: Turkish 170, runway 07 left, descent unrestricted, 8,000 feet, QNH 997, hectopascal.
4: Runway 07 left, copy, descent 900,000 feet, QNH 997, Turkish 170.
5: Descent 8,000 feet.
4: 8,000, Turkish 170. Touch 170. If able, we are requested to runway 07 center.
5: Turkish 170, send runway 07 that is not available. Expect runway 07 left, ILS approach.
4: Expect runway 07 left, ILS approach. Turkish 170.
6: Hotel approach, good morning. Cafe 974, descending flight level 130 with heading 315, deal weather, information hotel.
5: Cathay 974, runway 07 left, when you're able, check two lines. Descend now to 8,000 feet, QNH 997, hectopascal, high speed approved.
6: Okay, 8,000, high speed approved, when able, track direct to lines and QNH 997, Cathay 974.
5: Turkish 170, turn left two lines.
4: Turn left two lines, Turkish 170.
5: Cargo King 264, turn left to Biko.
4: Turn left to Biko, Cargo King 264, thank you.
7: Or you went through with us.
5: Cargo's 9521 Hong Kong radar after cyber, descend to reach flight level 130 by Mango.
7: After cyber, descending 130 by Mango, Cargo's 9521.
6: Again, last for Cathay 3485.
5: Cathay 3485, report released by Guangzhou.
6: So Cathay 3485.
5: Turkish 170, descend to 5,000 feet.
7: That is established.
5: Cathay 252, contest tower 1187.
7: 7, Cathay 252, goodbye.
4: Center down 334, maintain flight level 350, request taxiing 020, good weather.
1: 334, contact the flight deviation.
4: Center down 334, confirm, heading 020, approved. 334.
8: Hong Kong, control, good morning, China 7-8354, maintain flight level 310, support 2354, heading 010.
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5: 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Runway 07 left.
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6: Hong Kong, Cross Arena 6, just confirm please for the approach via Lime to descend 2000 feet.
5: Saudi 962 Limes and then 2 bar.
6: The lines are 2-5 Saudi and 9-6-2.
1: 4272, descend now, follow for 260.
9: Level 260-0272.
5: Expedite pass flight level 157.
10: Expedite climb to pass air flight level 157, Kaioki 234.
11: It is quiet, heading 110 due to weather.
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0: Reduce speed as required.
1: Reduce speed as required, Cathay 974.
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1: 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China 9978, heading 340.
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1: 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Cargolus 9521, request the heading of 0100, wait for them.
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1: Approved, Cargolus 9521.
3: It's Cathay 3284, passing 900, climbing 5000.
0: Cathay 3284 identified, climb unrestricted, for level 160.
3: Restricted, for level 160. Cathay 3284.

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0: Descend now, flight level 170, Cathay 3485.
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1: 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Version 1187.
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2: 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We respect the 334.
4: Now, Niner Seaways request US to Bangkok. 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
0: 321, heavy passing 1000, Pico 1 Yankee.
1: Cargo 7331 identified, climb unrestricted, flight level 6,900 meters.
0: Unrestricted, climb 6,900 meters, cargo 7331 heavy.
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2: Approach 119.1, Cathay 3485.
0: Direct, he's 173, we have information, India, QNH 9907.
1: Cathay 3485, runway 07 left, when you're ready, early left turn to lines approved, descent, unrestricted, 8,000 feet.
0: Runway 07 left, and descend, unrestricted, 8,000 feet, and say again.
1: When you're ready, turn left to lines.
0: Turn left to lines, Cathay 3485.
1: 331, maximum speed 2900 knots.
0: Max speed 2900 knots, cargo 7331.

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2: 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Able direct Mango, Cebu 272.
0: Cebu 272, proceed direct to Mango and descend now to flight level 130.
2: Mango, descend level 130, Cebu 272.
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3: 13382. Cabe 3284.
0: Turkish 170, contest tower 1187. Cathay 3285, Christian 3485, descend 3,000 feet. After Limes via Tuba, clear for exposure rate 07 left.
3: Descend 3,000 feet via Limes, cleared via Tuba for the ILS 07, Cathay 345.
0: Descend now to flight level 170.
1: Descend flight level 170, Mascot 9458.
0: Cargolus 90521, proceed direct to Hotel, Hotel 511.
1: Hotel 511, Cargolux 90521. A 170 information, like to maintain settings for another 40 miles and take a listen.
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1: Okay, 354.
0: Descend to reach flight level 110 by Murray.
1: Direct Murray, descend 110 by Murray, Mascot 9458.
3: We're turning in Mount Hotel to 381, Cargolux 7331.
0: Cargolux 9521, descend now to 8000 feet, QNH 997, head to Pasco, runway 07 left.
1: 9997, QNH 07 left, Cargolux 9751.
2: Cebu 272 request heading 310 to avoid.
0: Cebu 272 heading 310 approved.
2: 310, Cebu 272.
3: China 978, descend 1,300 meters.
0: 19458, contact approach 119.1.
1: 19.1, Mascot 9458. Hello, Mascot 9458, descending flight level 110, information India.
0: Mascot 9458, runway 07 left, descend unrestricted 8000 feet, QNH, 997, head to Pasco.
1: Runway 07 left, descend unrestricted 8000 feet. QNH 997, Mascot 9458.
0: Cargolux 7331, no speed control, turn left to vehicle.
3: Speed control, left turn to vehicle, Cargolux 7331, thank you.
0: Shuttle 842, turn left to Dalo.
1: Yes, direct Dalo, on Shuttle 842.

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1: 4, bye bye.
0: Shuttle 842, contact radar 13382.
1: Radar 13382, also 842.
0: Mascot 9458, standard direct lines, descend 3000 feet.
2: Direct line, this is in 3000, Mascot 9458.
1: 14-5-0-1-1-0, climbing 5-0-1-6-0.
3: Shuttle 842 Hong Kong, hello, cloud flight level 250, clear direct, map key.
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1: Departure, good morning, World Service 593, heavy passing 2100, climbing 5000 feet on the Pecan 1 Yankee.
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0: Douglas 9521, after line fire 2 bar, clear for explosion rate 07 left.
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3: Number level 200 heading, correction, speed 270 knots, request heading 350, turn us on the A354.
4: A354, approve.
3: Good up.
2: Hong Kong radar, tap A 3284, climbing flight level 250.
4: A324, Hong Kong, Roger, and 755.
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4: Charlie 42, coming
6: 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Flight 4330.

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0: Present heading is 220 degrees, request heading 2402 weather.
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0: Cat A
1: 3251 fly heading 255.
0: 255 heading approved Cat A 3251.
2: 60.
3: The flight level 160, Sky Racer 815.
4: Here at 2331, squawk 3073.
2: Swiss 136 Hong Kong radar identified, clear Sierra 7 Alpha arrivals, report passing level.
4: Passing level, flight level 261, descending 190 and Sierra 7 Alpha, Swiss 136.
2: Swiss 136 identified, report released by Guangzhou.
4: Swiss 136.
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1: 842, heading 1 10 or 120.

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1: Shuttle 618 identified, climb for level 160.
0: Alpha level 160, Shuttle 618.
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3: 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Sky Racer 815.
4: Cathay 324, is Polo 310 available for us final?
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6: 3251 request, right turn, heading 2752 over.
5: Cathay 3251, you'll be entering Guangzhou airspace, flying 270 most.
6: Heading 270, Cathay 3251.
5: And report ready to make any left turn. Contact radar 12347.
7: 2347, send the air 234, good day.
0: Shenzhen 334, call radar, descend to flight level 110, maintain speed 300 knots or greater.
7: Descend to flight level 110, speed 300 knots or greater, Shenzhen 334.
8: Hong Kong, Swiss 136, happy flight level 190 with you.
0: Swiss 136, Hong Kong radar, descend now to reach flight level 110 by Murray, cancel Canto level restriction.
8: Descend 1000 2B level at Murray, Swiss 136.
0: Swiss 136, clear level is flight level 110.
8: Level 110, Swiss 136.
9: Swift, clear for LS 07 left, 227 this.
8: Got 110.
7: It's left to turn, left to right and 10 degrees.
0: Shenzhen 334, fly heading 340.
10: Yeah, good thing. 6-5, head to your landmark, so good thing. Hong Kong shuttle 618, climbing flight level 160.
11: 618 Hong Kong, hello, sound flight level 250, clear direct to Mapki.
10: 250 at
11: Mapki, shuttle 618, thank you.
12: Very good morning, get a 662-253, descending flight level 190, squawk 2471.
13: Southern A354, flight level 200.
0: China Southern A354, Hong Kong radar, roger, descend to flight level 110.
13: Descend to flight level 110, China Southern A354.
0: Get a 662, confirm.
12: APEP, get a 662-246, descending flight level 190, squawk 2471.
0: Cathay 662 Hong Kong radar, clear 07 Alpha rifle.
12: Well, thank you, Cathay 662.
0: Cathay 170, descend now to flight level 130.
12: Descend now for 130, Cathay 170, and we could go direct Mango if they help.
0: Cathay 170, what level can you make by Mango then?
12: See about 160, Cathay 170.
0: Cathay 170, roger, proceed direct to Mango. Contact approach 119.1.
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8: Descend unrestricted 8,000 feet, KNH 997, 06 left, Swiss 136.
14: Swiss 136, when ready, turn left to Limes.
8: Ready, we're turning now left to Limes, Swiss 136.
14: 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And all stations, New QNH 998 hectopascal, QNH 9998 hectopascal.
0: Cross Mango at or below by level 160.
15: Mango at or below 160, Cathay 170.
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1: And it's for 5,000 feet.
14: Channel 600 identified, climb unrestricted, correction climb by SID level 160.
1: Restrict to level 160. Level 160, Hong Kong shuttle 600.
15: Hong Kong 0143, heading 230, do you want to?
5: Hong Kong 57, Hong Kong identified, are you able high level?
15: Affirm, sir, we can take answer file number 370, we got 1517.
8: 7, left base, front street.
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3: Standby, shuttle 600. 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
1: 180, maintaining flight level 380, heading 300 due weather.
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1: 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HR 180 request, offset up to 100 miles left of track weather. 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
5: Cathay 3251, contact radar 1265.
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1: 3284.
10: 3251, for Roger, standby for the 10.
14: 340 departures identified, take climb to flight level 160, rise it.
8: Flight level 160, rise it, Cathay 324.
10: 618, contact radar 118.925. Goodbye.
3: 4902, 618, thank you, good day.
13: 3254, request heading 350 for 920 nautical miles, then we can check for lander.
3: Flight level 250.
5: 618, Hong Kong, climb for level 330 final.
3: Climb level 330 final, shuttle 618. Sooner we need a heading of 120 to avoid weather.
5: Shuttle 618, DV as required.
3: As required, shuttle 618, thank you.
10: Flight level 250, clear direct map key.
15: Flight level 250, direct map key, Kearney 241.
8: 9898, Kearney 150.
12: Morning, Kearney 662, standing by 110 with India.
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14: copy kilo, 07 left, Cathay 662. 662, when ready, turn left to Limes.

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1: 3382, bye-bye, Shuttle 600.
0: Cathay 334.
2: Jet for Cathay 334.
0: Cathay 334, identified, climb to flight level 6,900 meters, cancel 8,000 feet restriction.
2: Alpha 8,000 feet, the restriction climb 6,900 meters, Cathay 334.
0: Freedom section, Cathay 662.
2: 7 heavy, good morning, climbing flight level 250, squawk 3130.
3: Malaysian 6177 Hong Kong radar, identified and report passing level.
2: Passing flight level 233 for flight level 250, Malaysian 6177.
3: Malaysian 6177, roger, maintain flight level 250 on reaching.
2: Maintain flight level 250 on reaching, Malaysian 6177.
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6: 816,
5: could proceed direct to
6: no burn
5: now. Skyway
2: 815, proof. Skyway 815 by no burn. Yeah, Malaysian 6177, good morning. Passing flight level 238, climbing flight level 250.
6: Malaysian 6177, climbing flight level 360.
2: Climbing flight level 360, Malaysian 6177.
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0: China 876, track direct to Victor.
5: Track direct to Lampu, Victor, confirm China 876.
0: Victor Echo Delta, Victor Oscar.
5: Victor Oscar,
8: China 876. Start 2255, they'll be passing 3100 on climb 5000.
0: 2255 identified, climb to flight level 160, ISIS.
8: Climb via SID to flight level 160, Connie 255.
0: Cathay 334, when able, turn left direct to Beagle.
2: When able, direct to Beagle, Cathay 334.

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1: Garland 01 passing 1,500 from 5,000 Delaware 1 Yankee.
2: Tech Island 01 identified, climb by SID level 160.
1: How about the SID to flight level 160, Tech Island 01?
2: China 726, increase speed now to 280 knots of radar.
1: 280 knots, agree to China 726.
2: 2255, run ready, increase speed to 280 knots.
3: Ready, increase speed to 280 knots, coming 255.
1: Hong Kong radar, China 180, now cleared up laser, direct to Beko.
0: China 160, roger that, Beko.
1: 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Left.
4: This is continue approach.
5: Cody 241, contact radar 118.9925.
6: 118.925, Cody 241, good day.
0: 770,
6: Rick, come on, flight 170. Connie 241 is with you, flight level 180, climate 250.
0: Connie 241, climb flight level 270, final.
6: And the flight level 270, final, Connie 241.
7: 125.35, gas A 33 full bank.
0: 600, climb flight level 350.
8: Level 350, Minero 600.
4: 325 on approach. Information kilo current. Expect expect runway 07 right.
9: Kilo 7, runway 07 right, at 8351.
10: 2255, request heading 155 G weather.
4: Calling office again.
10: 255, request heading 155 G weather.
4: 2255, stand by.
11: Good morning, you're liking 131, is passing 1700, Pierre and 1 Charlie.
4: You're biking 131, approach this, climb by a seat to Florida Bay 160.
11: Stand by SID to flight level 160, you're Viking 131.
4: Island 01, increase speed 280 knots, or great question, increase speed 280 knots.
0: Level not available, it's high level 310.
6: Unable 310.
0: Roger, maintain flight level 270, let me check.
6: Maintain 270, counting 241.
4: 26133.825.
12: 2285, good evening, Senator
4: 76. Negative 133.825.
12: 2825, copy, Senator 76.
4: Connie 255, contact radar 133.825, request again.
10: 233.825, okay, Connie 255.
4: Tag Island 01, maintain speed 280 knots.
1: 280, Tag Island 01.
4: Cassay 3251, descend by a start to 6,000 feet, QNH 9998, head to Pascal.
10: By a start to 6,000 feet, QNH 9998,
13: QNH 3251. Hong Kong Shuttle 522, passing 1,300, climb 5,000.
4: Hong Kong Shuttle 522, departure identified, climb by a seat to Florida Bay 160.
13: Cassay 5160, Hong Kong Shuttle 522.

Malaysia, 6177,

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0: 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Thank you, 20255, speeding up now.
2: 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If you want to turn right, okay, contact Shanghai 12835.
3: 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Tech Island 01.5015616 here.
1: Tech Island 01, Hong Kong radar, climb to your telephone 250.
3: 250, and we have speed 280, Tech Island 01.
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3: may take
2: 280 or not? 310. 410, Shanghai said under my control.
3: Sure.
2: 0267 Roger, heading 240.
3: 240, 0267. Thank you, sir.
0: Tom, UPS 67, maintaining flight level 370, routing direct to EK, last squad 5621.
2: UPS 67, on call later, radar contact. 310, 03 Alpha arrival.
0: 3 Alpha,
4: GPS 67. Eurobiking 131, increase speed 280 knots.
5: Speed 280 knots, Eurobiking 131.
3: Radar 741267, request heading 250 around 40 miles.
0: Finance 6842. The flight level 340 approach Norman Squadron 2762.
6: The right of it, so just heading maybe like 125, like 130.
1: Connie 255 approved.
6: Heading 130, Connie 255, thank you.
3: Heading 250, design fire 260, Sun Fong 267, thank you, sir.
7: 7 we are checking that it go.
2: Malaysia 6107, Roger.
0: Hong Kong, Dynasty 6842, flight level 340, squad 2762. Request heading 350, duty waiter.

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3: 241.
4: Alcon Shuttle 540, passing 3,000, climbing 5,000.
1: Hong Kong Shuttle 540, departure identified, climb by a seat to Florida Bay 160.
4: 156, flight level 160, shuttle 540.
1: Eurobiking 131, contact radar 123.475.
5: 123.475, a good day, Eurobiking 131.
1: Hong Kong Shuttle 704, maintain speed 280 knots.
6: Speed 280 knots, Hong Kong Shuttle 704.
1: Hong Kong Shuttle 522, contact radar 133.825.
7: 133.825, Hong Kong, shuttle 532, bye-bye.
8: Radar climb to flight level 250, speed 280 knots or greater.
9: Cancel 250, speed 280 knots or greater, you're liking 131.
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8: Cody 255, contact radar, moment 8-9-25.
11: Decimal 9-25, thanks for your help, 255.
4: Two 240 knots, still operational.
1: Hong Kong Shuttle 540, cancel speed restriction.
4: Cancel speed restriction, Hong Kong Shuttle 540.
9: Hong Kong Shuttle 704.
12: 7-7, thank you.
11: Iconic 255 passing flight level 189 on climb, flight level 250, heading like 125, do you weather?
13: 1255, heading 125, approved.
11: 125, thank you, Connie 255.
8: Flight level 170.
9: You're on flight level 390, call 0154.
13: 2100, call radar contact. After those, direct eastbound.
9: Direct eastbound, scooter 100.
13: 600, can deviate on any heading you want.

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1: 00, we are offset left 20 miles. We can from current position direct eastbound.
0: 00, position direct eastbound.
1: Position direct eastbound, 100.
2: 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Hello, 700 meter. Draw 451. Here, Seiko.
0: Hello, 705, control radar, radar contact. 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
0: Call Shuttle 618, contact Taipei 129 at decimal 1.
2: 286. 2255, looks like we're going to be dodging for a little bit to weather. Request up to 30 miles Romeo of track to weather.
0: 2255, deviation approved. 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
2: 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Thank you, 2255.
3: Viking 131, request direct attack boot due to weather.
0: Euro Viking 131, approve, proceed to attack boot.
3: Attack boot, Euro Viking 131, thank you.
2: Now to flight level 1900 meters, thank you, China 10.
0: UPS 67, descend now for level 310.
3: 310, UPS 67.
2: Hong Kong Dynasty 6842, request heading
0: 340. Dynasty
2: 6842, approved. Heading
4: 340, approved Dynasty 6842. Hong Kong 267 for sequencing, maintain speed 300 knots or greater.
2: Sir, 815, thank you, sir.
5: Shuttle 522, car for level 257.
0: 12522, climb for level 270 initially.
5: Level 270, Hong Kong Shuttle 522.
0: Pilot C 6842, descend now for level 280.
2: Descend now, descend, fly level 280, Dynasty 6842.
0: UPA 67.
2: 54370, squawk 0630,
0: radar. 6632, roger, radar contact. We are Canto 3 Alpha.
2: Canto 3 Alpha, arrival, can I fix you too?
0: UPA 67, do you anticipate any weather deviation before Gamba?
5: I'm going to 532, request heading 130, I want radar.
0: I'm going to 532, approve.
5: 30, approve, I'm going to 532.
6: 7, now after my way, we'll probably need deviation to the right from Romeo side, of course.
0: UPA 67, roger, track direct to Maple.
6: Okay, track direct to Maple, UPS 67.
0: Ina 705, reduce speed to 50.
2: So request heading 010.
0: China 180, approve.
2: Heading 1010, China 180.
3: Hey there, good morning, you're Viking 131 heavy passing level 205, climbing level 250.
0: You're Viking 131, climb 9800 meters.
3: I'm 9800 meters, so you're Viking 131.
7: One after line, direct to Stella, reduce speed 180 knots.
2: 320, approved by the CC able to.
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0: Hong Kong Shuttle 704, climb for level 300 initially.
8: Level 300, Hong Kong Shuttle 704.
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0: 5400,
9: heading 255 due to weather.
0: E591 Hong Kong radar contact. Clear AB4 Alpha arrival.
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10: Hong Kong radar, good morning. China 7626, flight level 340.
0: Yeah.
10: Hong Kong radar, good morning. China 7626, flight level 340, squawk 4102.
0: 7626, Hong Kong radar, radar contact. Are you able to make a sharp left turn, like heading 275 or 280?
10: Negative, we need to deviate the right side about 50 of the route, I mean, terminal, China 7626.
0: Roger, report when you're able to make the left turn.
10: China 7626, Roger. Now steady left turn to heading 310 or 320.
0: Roger, approve.
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7: Right, and descend 9,000 feet, unrestricted, QNH 9098, head to Pascos.
0: 4.9. 255, you can maintain 20 miles right of the 500.
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